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1: Yes, and welcome to a very special episode of Territories Talk. Territories Talk was founded in 2018 originally, and then we went online in 2021 during the pandemic, and since this rebirth. And today we have a different setting, and we have a very special guest, all the way, as they say, straight from Jamaica. Without further ado, Mr. Anthony Love, TV journalist, TVJ Jamaica. Over to you.
2: Thank you so much, Mr. Famous. Thanks for having me. Mm-hmm.
1: So, who is Anthony Love? Who is the guy behind the camera?
2: Who's Anthony Love? So, Anthony Love, as you just said, is a TV news anchor, a news reporter and producer at Television Jamaica. That's Television Jamaica is the broadcast television station, a part of the RGR Aglina Communications Group. A father as well.
1: Mm-hmm. How
2: much? Just two.
1: Two for now.
2: Just two.
1: You know the birth rate's dropping, right?
2: Yes.
1: Need .1.
2: But just two for now. I tell you, just two for now. Communication specialist as well. And just a hard worker.
1: So in the Jamaican context, speak a little bit of Africa. Which part are you going?
2: So born and raised Kingston, Jamaica, in an area called Red Hills Road. Mm-hmm. Red Hills Road, community by the name of Donmere. Mm-hmm. Most people know it as Common. Spent some time in Duaney Park as well, an area known as Sherlock Crescent.

0: which high school you attended?
1: I attended Calabar High School.
0: Right, Bob?
1: Yeah. Calabar High, the Calabar High School. That's just off Red Hill. Very well. PJ Patterson, PJ Pitts, Ratabar, or whatever it is you guys say. Yeah. So PJ Patterson as well. You said Vybz Kartel, Baby Sham, a lot
0: of prominent,
1: prominent Jamaicans went to Calabar.
0: So you used to have, I would say, I don't want to say running battles, but healthy competition with KC.
1: Definitely, definitely. You know, definitely. KC, JC, all those schools. But as you said, Kingston College is probably one of those running battles that spans decades.
0: Mm-hmm. All right. So then after high school, then where did you go?
1: Left high school, left Calabar, went to the Northern Caribbean University. That's in Manchester. That's down there in Mandeville. Spent some time there. That's where I studied mass communication.
0: What led you to study left mass
1: communication? All right, so my journey with mass communication really started because I've always had an interest in entertainment. Mm-hmm. I must say, entertainment has always been my thing. Music, I'm a lover of music. And in doing music, I've always wanted to understand the communication sector. You understand, the communications arm. I've always wanted to look like at areas like public relations. I've always wanted to know how to shoot a camera. Mm-hmm. Always wanted to learn every aspect of it. And that's exactly why I went and did mass communication. And the Northern Caribbean University did just that for me.
2: Okay, and what, I want to ask what years, because I don't want to snitch. So you enjoyed yourself at NCU?
1: For sure. That's actually the institution that shaped a lot of what I do now and how I do a lot of the things I do. Northern Caribbean University has one of the strongest, if not the strongest, media communications program in the island, in Jamaica, really and truly. We've pushed out a number of persons you're seeing now in the broadcast journalism.
2: Name some of them.
1: Shamela Pullen, Andrea Chisholm, Herman Green, Amoy Harriet, and the list goes on. The list goes on and on and on, and it goes for quite some time.
2: That sounds like Shamela Pullen, she's TVJ.
1: TVJ as well. Andrea Chisholm, that's TVJ. Amoy Harriet was at TVJ. She's now at CBN. Mm-hmm. Herman Green used to be at TVJ. He's no longer with us at TVJ. He migrated recently. And the list goes on. I could tell you some more names.
2: Okay. All right. Well, that sounds like alumni of excellence.
1: For sure. For sure. For sure. Like I said, the program at the Northern Caribbean University, the Department of Communication Studies, really thorough program. Mm-hmm. You get into that program, and I guarantee you, by the time you complete those 4 years, you will be a well-rounded individual. I share that because I talk about my story. Mm-hmm. I'm in TV, mm-hmm. but my emphasis at NCU was actually radio broadcasting.
2: So why you switch?
1: I didn't switch. I believe you could say it's one of those things that chose me. Mm-hmm. I never chose it. So my journey to TV is very different, as I said, because I wanted to know how to do everything in communications in going in because of my entertainment background. Mm-hmm. However, in 2016, when it was internship time throughout that program, I was asked about the radio station that I would want to go to. Mm-hmm. So I provided a list. At that time, it was either Zip FM or Irie FM or Fame FM. Those were the media houses. That I told them that I wanted to go into. But then, when I got back my acceptance letter and they told me that, hey, I'll be going to the RJR Greener Communications Group, I must say, I was a bit disappointed because when they said I'm going to RJR, for me, that was like, oh my gosh, this is news. This is that.
2: Stush.
1: This is this. Oh my gosh, I'm going to have to be, you know. Nonetheless, went in, started working with Beyond the Headlines as co-producer with Giovanni Dennis. Beyond the Headlines, that's Deion Jackson Miller's program.
2: Mm-hmm.
1: Exactly. Time for Tea, All Angles. Again, that was also major. You're going in fresh out of college, you know, during internship, working with the Deion Jackson Miller.
2: He Jackson Miller then, or just Jackson?
1: Yes, it was Jackson Miller. Yeah, so it's Deion Jackson Miller. Went in with her. Again, she took me under her wings. Started making those calls, helping co-produce the programs, editing the stuff before the shows, and so forth. And then, during that internship, I got the opportunity to go on the road to do a TV story. So they were like, they needed a journalist to go on the road. There was an incident that happened downtown Kingston. Can't forget that day. It was a murder-suicide. It was a murder-suicide at the tax office in downtown Kingston. My videographer, Ivan Shaw, he looked at me and he said, there's an incident by downtown Kingston. You want to go? And I said, let's go. And I went down there, conducted some interviews, did my thing. At that time, we were using tapes.
2: The VHS.
1: And we went down there. I think we left the office at like 9:30 or 10. We went down there. I did some interviews. I left downtown Kingston, went back to the office, filed that story. Again, if you know anything about videotapes, you go in, you push that tape in, you find your clips, you log your bytes, you get the editor cut it. I did just that. Gave them my story for Midday News. Left the office, went back to downtown Kingston to get more information and gather more stories, more information for my story. Went back in after that and produced a comprehensive package for Primetime News that evening. And I believe after that, the editor, which was Archibald Gardner at the time, he was extremely impressed with the level of commitment that I put into that story. And then afterwards, he was like, hey, we need you to stay with TV first throughout the course of your internship. And I stayed there, did a number of other stories throughout that 6 weeks. And yeah.
2: Yeah. So you would say that, for lack of a better term, that was your baptism by fire.
1: For sure. For sure. Baptism by fire, indeed. Again, I was a bit programmed at the Northern Caribbean University, the depth, you know, just being able to, that program is so detailed that you go there, I'm guaranteeing you will be able to function in wherever, whichever field or whichever area they put it in.
2: Gaza.
1: You learn, we've learned how, again, to write a script, to hold a camera, to shoot, to do whatever it is. And I believe that's what allowed me to perform the way I did during my internship, because with all that I would have learned throughout that 4 years at NCU, being baptized by fire, as you put it, it just worked. I just did what I was asked to do.
2: So let me ask, let me be Mr. Objective. Why not UTEC? Why not UE?
1: Why not UTEC? Why not UE? I tell you what, being in Kingston, I was trying to figure, do I want to continue school? So I tell you what happened. I used to play basketball.
2: No, you?
1: Yes. Big basketball player during my time. And I used big. I used to play for Jamaica back then. I got an injury during my last year at high school, at Calabar High School. And I was actually concerned that I would not be able to play basketball with all these guys from KC, St. George's College, and all these places because of my injury during the intercollegiate competition. And I think that would have been heartbroken, you know? So as seen as well. I wanted a different environment, spoke with my mother about it. She said, all right, let's look towards Mandeville.

0: looked at Mandeville, and I went to Mandeville and called Mandeville home.
1: right, Moneyville, they say. Some say Moneyville.
0: Moneyville, Mandeville, whatever you call it.
1: I do. It's just not getting from the subject, but for those that have been to Mandeville, you would think you're in a different part of Jamaica altogether.
0: Rural community,
1: Yeah.
0: pretty quiet, really, really, really quiet. Mandeville is very calm.
1: High and high up.
0: High up in terms of
1: High up when it comes to the cold, I mean.
0: the definitely, definitely,
1: Yeah.
0: definitely. Really cold on that side. It's calm. In contrast, compared to that Kingston life is extremely different, really and truly. Fast paced. Kingston is fast paced. Mandeville is a bit slower.
1: And how did you adjust to Kingston, from Kingston to country life, for lack of a better term?
0: It was pretty fine for me. I tell you what, I'm actually a very laid back and reserved person. At that time, loved partying. So moving to Mandeville and it being so quiet, it was like, but then
1: No, ready Wednesday.
0: no Weddy Weddy Wednesday, no Pasa Pasa,
1: No
0: no,
1: fire Sunday.
0: yeah, no, all of that excitement. So I was like, how is this going to work? But again, I adjust pretty well and pretty easily.
1: All right. So let's go. You graduated from Northern Caribbean. What was next?
0: So I graduated from Northern Caribbean University. I was doing a number of things during that time. So at that time, I was doing some businesses. I had a restaurant in Mandeville. Managed that restaurant, had a little liquor store as well. Was doing a number of things during that time. And then I got a call from Television Jamaica. That there was an opening and they would like to invite me to an interview.
1: They remembered your professionalism.
0: I guess they did. At first, I was a bit hesitant because communication was my thing, but I was still concerned about this news and how this fits with my personality and everything at the time. So I gave it some thought and I was like, sure. I went and they gave me the date. Was like a week and a half later, had some discussions with my family, ran through my mind trying to figure out what it is that I'll be doing. And I'm like, hey, let's do the interview. Went in, did the interview. Even after the interview, I was a bit concerned. So I'm not sure they were impressed by my performance within that interview because some of the questions I was asked, in terms of news, again, it was so focused on news and it felt so heavy. And I felt like, I wasn't as prepared as I was supposed to be because, again, my interest at the time. I did the interview and within weeks they called me and said I've been accepted. Again, even after that, I grappled with that choice and that decision as well as to whether I'll take up the offer because I just didn't know what it was I wanted to do. I accepted, went in, started working at Television Jamaica in about March 2017. Went in, started doing the work, going out into the field, did a number of things. And just began to grow, listening, just grasping everything, learning, being taken under my wings by such great professionals within that organization. And it's been a pretty good journey.
1: So tell us a little bit, for those of us who don't know, tell us a little bit, not so much behind the scenes, but how have you seen TVJ grow over the years?
0: So TVJ would have grown significantly over the years. I talk about the level of experience. And I tell you what, the foundation at Television Jamaica

one that is very good. When you look at the foundation of the experience of the people there, you talk about Earl Maxum, you talk about Deion Jackson Miller, you talk about that Derrick Wills, at the entire group itself, but just being in that newsroom and just watching that foundation, and then you have no these youths who would within, and then you have the young professionals coming in. It's extremely interesting to see. And then you have the young people coming in, pretty decent. And then we continue to grow. But as the company grew between 2017, from 2017 when I was there, then you had the issue of the COVID-19 pandemic. Everyone felt it. You're talking about ads were cut. You're talking about a number of things happened. Jobs were cut and so forth. And then after the pandemic and moving, you saw that shift in the media landscape as well. So the growth, while there would have been growth in terms of the professional people and the professionals that are there, the industry itself continues to struggle, and the company would not have been spared.

0: Apologies to our viewers. We had a slight technical error, but you were saying that although the industry is contracted, the professionalism has grown.
1: For sure, for sure. That's something that we can't deny. I made mention earlier about the foundation that the organization has in terms of the experienced professionals, but again, the youth, and in terms of that sense of energy within the industry and within the organization, just continues to grow exponentially.
0: So, without getting into any specific stories, because all is all recorded now, right? What beyond your first story, what particular story stands out in your mind?
1: So,
0: If someone had to nominate you for Pulitzer Prize, what do you think that story would be?
1: I think that's that story I did in 2020.

activity. That would be one that I would never forget. So I did a feature on a domestic helper, a mother of eight children who lost her job during the COVID-19 pandemic. Now, when I did that story and I went to her house, I'm talking about a mother living in a one-bedroom wooden structure with six or seven children.

0: food, I mean no food. And when I went there, I spoke with her, I did that interview, went back to office, wrote that story, and famous, I must say that the level of support that mother received after my story was aired. Just talking about it right now, it gets me emotional because it speaks to, again, the power of the pen, as we say with journalism, being able to write something of that nature and get the actions of Jamaicans and people within the diaspora to bring forth some change and provide some support to this woman. That story stays with me, and I think that's one that will forever stay with me because of how drastically her life would have changed. I'm talking about within a day after that story was aired, she had like two or three barrels of food. And within 2 months of that story being aired, she had a house. She got a house from the through the housing agency of Jamaica, as well as the food for the poor. They came together. The housing agency provided the land, and the food for the poor put the house on that structure, providing again a roof over the head for she and her children.
1: Do you stay in touch with her? Or is it?
0: Yes. So we have, it's been a while since I've spoken to her. No, but up to last year, you know, I would have spoken to her. She was going back to school because that was something she expressed as well when I spoke to her. That was back in 2020. And she wanted to go back to school. You know, she had interest in nursing and stuff. And she was saying if she could just get the help and that support to go back into school, that would be something she would really look forward to. But Crystal Clark, that name stuck.
1: So let's shift gears slightly. We're going to talk on the global scene as we start to wind on. As we know, with the proliferation of the internet, you know, double layers, where there's a lot of everybody now has a, shouldn't say everybody, but many people now have podcasts and whatever other terms may be used. This is a podcast to some extent. And there's a proliferation of people that claim that they are journalists or internet celebrities or influencers. How do you see that? I'm not saying it just in the Jamaican context. How do you see that as affecting real professional journalism? Don't go no names.
0: I feel like you're trying to get me into trouble, you know.
1: No, sir.
0: I feel like you're
1: No,
0: trying to get me
1: me.
0: into trouble. But I tell you what, I actually support any platform that pro any platform which provides people to provide information to the public. The issue I have is credibility. And that's something we stress again, the journalistic principles, being able to fact check. So you being able to get yourself a platform, get on a platform, speak about issues, speak about topics and stuff. I have no issue with that. And that's just me. You know, I welcome it. If we can find a way to provide information to the public to get people to learn about issues that they might not have been so inclined with, and I might not be able to do it, but you are able to do so, then by all means, I'm fine with that. But when you talk about credibility, you talk about the facts, getting your things straight. You know, that's what I have a concern with. And even while we're having this discussion, it's one of those things that continue to drive home the point that traditional media still has a place in today's society. Because when, despite people trying to push, like, oh, tradition, nobody wants to see TVJ anymore, nobody wants to see news anymore, it's whatever, I get that on social media. A lot of these people still go to the credible news sources to find out if it is in fact true. So they're like, oh, I hear it from Tom Jones, but hey, did the Gleaner have it? Have you seen it on The Observer? Have you seen it on TVJ? I haven't seen any media say, and then we have this discussion about traditional media is no longer relevant and stuff. And that's something that I do not support because we still have our place.
1: Yeah, because

0: And this is everywhere in the world. This isn't just Bermuda, right? But in the Bermuda context, which is probably true, true in many Caribbean islands, WhatsApp is the fastest way of communication. And someone wants to start a rumor or innuendo, just send it out on WhatsApp. Nobody verifies it. It's like, I saw it on WhatsApp. Even my
1: Yes,
0: mother, her
1: yes,
0: birthday today,
1: yes.
0: she forwards stuff in family group chats. And you're like, Mom, where you got this from? Or someone sent it to me.
1: Yes,
0: Did you check to see if it's true first?
1: yes,
0: I
1: yes.
0: don't know if it's true, but just in case it is true. So we have this shift of mindset amongst the populations that if Anthony sent it to me, then I know
1: This
0: it's
1: is true.
0: true. They trust the person who sent it,
1: Yes.
0: right? And it's led to a lot of backlash in this country where people have been pronounced dead who haven't been dead. People who are dead, the first thing the family hears about it is on WhatsApp.
1: WhatsApp.
0: Oh, so-and-so went down the road and struck a bus. Is dead. They sent a picture, right?
1: Yeah, and that's the thing we continue to grapple with, and it's that thing that we continue to contend with, and we say to people, it's the same thing. You just made mention of someone dying, and you hear it on WhatsApp first, and they're like, "So why didn't the media carry it?" Remember, we have to wait until the police notifies the family.
0: You may not use it, might be on WhatsApp before you even get there.
1: That's what I'm saying too. But again, as responsible journalists, that's something that we have to take into consideration. Because again, the police has to notify the family. And then once the family is notified, then we can go ahead. Can you imagine someone finding out that their relative has been is dead through the media outlet without being notified by the police or being notified by the authority? And that's the thing that people have to be responsible about and think about what it is that they're putting out and how families can be impacted. And that's something they need to take into consideration.
0: So as we start to wind down now, Ben, where do you see, not just I would say in Jamaica, but worldwide, region-wide, where do you see the media in the next 5 years, in 2031? What does media, established media, have to do to evolve to?
1: All right, so established media will have to keep up with the trends. And we talk about keep up with the trends. We're talking about the social media platforms. And you would have seen a shift with the traditional media moving towards these platforms, getting the information to the public in the spaces that they are. Because no one is waiting until 7 p.m. anymore to get that news or get that information. And that's the issue that traditional media grapples with on a daily basis, because the news that's coming at 7, some people would have already seen that on TikTok.
0: It's not news no
1: You
0: more.
1: understand? They would
0: It's
1: have seen
0: old.
1: that on Instagram. It's old. It's not news, right? They would have seen that on TikTok. They would have seen it on Instagram already. And that's what they have to do now. But you also have to understand that they still need the TV and they still need the platform, because one of the things we take for granted is that not everyone has internet. There are still some remote
0: People in the
1: areas.
0: world don't have
1: Oh,
0: internet.
1: you best believe
0: Oh,
1: that. You best believe it. So in a lot of rural communities, they have internet challenges. If they do have
0: like
1: internet, they
0: we have
1: have
0: just
1: internet.
0: now.
1: You understand? They have those issues as well, and that's something. So they turn that TV on, and you have again the demographic that turn their TV on at 7. They want to see the news at 7. You understand? You have the people that want to come and look at the news anchors and the presenters giving you that information. And that's something. But with all that said, traditional media will have to do a lot of work, get the information to the people a bit earlier, and then still direct them. Because what we need to understand as well, the bills have to be paid. So we have our sponsors, we have other stakeholders that are a part of the process as well, and the journalists within the organization needs to be paid. So they must find a way to strike that balance between getting the news to the people on social media, but again, still keep the

0: mainstream media going and keep that up and running. But that being said, as well, right across the world, we've seen a huge scaling back of staff across the world. So we've seen that in Canada, we've seen that in the UK, we've seen that in the US,
1: Bermuda.
0: where in Bermuda, again, jobs are at stake. And it's just the reality that we're looking at now with the introduction of artificial intelligence, AI. You know, people are looking at how they can be more efficient and carry out the jobs and do the work more without having all these staff. So that's something to pay close attention to as well
1: Yeah.
0: as we look forward within the next 5 years.
1: Yeah, what I would say, even in the diaspora context, every island in the Caribbean has a significant proportion of nationals who live outside of the island. So for my wife and myself, when we want to know about, when we want credible news from Jamaica, we go to TVJ. Right? I literally like,
0: Can I say thank you?
1: yeah, man, respect, respect. So, what's the gentleman name has a show early in the morning? Slim guy. It's a talk show early in the morning. Can't remember his name. Slim guy, brown skin. It's on TVJ.
0: That's Neville Bell with what the Smile Jamaica on
1: Smile
0: Smile
1: Jamaica.
0: Jamaica got
1: Him and a
0: you.
1: lady, right?
0: Neville Bell and Simone, yes.
1: So we were in Jamaica in October, and we was in TGIF, my wife's favorite restaurant. Shout out to TGIF. And saw this gentleman walk in. He was like, "Wow, that's a guy from Smile Jamaica." So we met over there and spoke to him. He was very calm. He was very respectful. But I said that in the context that for Jamaicans living outside of Jamaica, the only way to get credible news beyond your family chat group or whatever is the TVJs, the Cliff Hughes on
0: Yes, nationwide.
1: Nationwide. You know,
0: Yes.
1: we have differences of opinion, but the news is news, right? So I say that in the sense that I want to thank you. I'm not Jamaican. My wife's Jamaican. I have children that are Jamaican. But I want to thank you and the entire TVJ crew for what you do for the diaspora.
0: Thank you.
1: Because that's how we find out things. And I would say, for me, I didn't know the story about Miss Clark. But for me, a story that if I could nominate you for a Pulitzer Prize, it was, I don't want to say the first report, but a report you did when you went down to Black River after Melissa,
0: Yes.
1: and you're speaking to people, not to with. You're speaking with people and the anguish that they express through your cameras, through your conversations was so touching to me, right? I mean, it had a nice mix of music and whatever. But the point is to show not the, oh, the statistics or whatever, the so many people out of so many lights out, and then we get their statistics. What is the human nature
0: For
1: stories?
0: sure, for
1: How
0: sure.
1: it affect the fishermen who, why me lost me
0: Everything,
1: what?
0: everything,
1: You know?
0: yes, everything.
1: So I say that in the context that you are, in my opinion, the epitome of someone who can get the human interest. You could relate, people can
0: Thank
1: relate
0: you,
1: to you,
0: thank you, thank
1: and
0: you,
1: they're able to bring a soul to you.
0: thank you, thank you,
1: Right, and
0: yes.
1: you're able to translate that to the masses.
0: Yeah, I think that for me is because I'm one of those persons who talk about people first. Before anything else, like I said to you just now, it's just people first. Before anything else, the people comes first. And the reality of it is that people are struggling. People are suffering, and we need to understand that as well. So when I go into communities and I speak with some of these people, it's just being able to connect with them and understanding that, you know, it's difficult. We understand it's difficult and what you're going through. Though I'm not here with you on a day-to-day basis, I feel your pain. So that for me may also be standing or sitting with someone and praying. You understand? Before we leave there and stuff. And that's something that happens.

0: because again, we're talking about people's lives. And as a journalist, you have to strike that balance and not get too inclined with the story and get too
1: You
0: close
1: have
0: and get
1: to
0: too,
1: have your
0: but
1: objectivity.
0: have your objectivity as well. But we're humans and we can't forget that as well. You understand? It's people first. And that's one of the things, like you said, why I guess I connect so well with people when in situations like these.
1: Yeah,
0: Yeah,
1: and I
0: I
1: would
0: would say
1: say
0: I
1: I would
0: would
1: add to my own personal testimony. Last year I was in Jamaica for a family funeral, and also at the same time, coincidentally, Bermuda played Jamaica at the National Stadium in Jamaica. We lost badly. Badly, badly, badly, right?
0: Go
1: Are you in the World Cup?
0: ahead. No.
1: Okay, all right. You would have thought. We lost badly. And but there were in typical Caribbean camaraderie, we had some there were some after parties at a club. So I come there, I was still asked to come to this club. So I get there and people are socializing, Bermudians and Jamaicans, so they're socializing, cracking jokes, And well, sorry, most of the jokes were being cracked against Bermuda. But be that as it may. So somebody said, "Oh yeah, I want to introduce you to some people in there." And they said, "Oh, this is Anthony." Like, I'm like, "Anthony, this guy, this is Mr. Lund." And he was like, and I was like, "Hey, yo, my wife and I watch you all the time, and right there and then we struck up a chord in the sense to say, you wasn't Mr. I'm a TV anchor. I'm from the
0: Never
1: country
0: that
1: that just
0: man.
1: beat your
0: Never.
1: country,
0: Yeah, that's
1: badly." It's
0: never,
1: like, "Hey,
0: never.
1: Chris, nice to meet you."
0: Yeah,
1: And
0: it's never.
1: we got to reason. And here we are, fast forward 6 months, no, more than 6 months, 9 months later, right? You're here in Bermuda. You heard why.
0: So we're here for a number of things, firstly. But yeah, again, that people thing again, that's something I get from my mother, you know. That's something she's instilled in me from I was a boy, really and truly, about just being able, never you forget or never you think that you're too big or too
1: Too
0: high and mighty,
1: enough.
0: too enough for anybody, you understand? Because within the blink of an eye, within the snap of a finger, things could change and stuff. So that's something that I've lived with and continue to carry with me wherever it is that I go, because again, people first.
1: Yeah, and it's a pleasure to have you back in Bermuda because you're not the first timer,
0: Not at
1: but
0: all.
1: you and I are linking up.
0: Yes.
1: So I said that in the context that Bermuda being way up north here by itself, we often are too, we're not part of the Caribbean or the Caribbean, we're not geographically, we're not part of the Caribbean, we're not geographically in the Caribbean. But from what you've seen here, right, how would you say, in the cultural sense, how do you see this
0: No,
1: relate to?
0: the culture here, so let me be the first to say that's a lie. Bermuda is definitely a part of the Caribbean. The people here, Jamaicans are here, probably too much. People from St.
1: Maybe
0: Kitts
1: not
0: are
1: enough.
0: here, maybe not enough, right? St. Kitts. No, we're definitely a part of the Caribbean. Again, remember you would have been at the CARICOM heads of government meeting and stuff. And in terms of that bond and that connection, we are that Bermuda is a huge part of the Caribbean, and that level of support that Bermuda would have extended to Jamaica and other Caribbean nations and stuff, and that relationship throughout the Caribbean, they're definitely a part of the Caribbean.
1: Yeah, because the thing is, with us as Caribbean people, right? We have this, and I'm going to blame Jamaicans, right? And just putting on all that is
0: Blame
1: in,
0: the Jamaicans, right?
1: it's going to be in context, right?
0: Blame the Jamaicans.
1: You go anywhere in the world, a Trinidadian could go anywhere in the world, and the minute they hear a Caribbean accent, the person thinks, "Oh, you're from Jamaica." And don't tell Trinidadians that. So Jamaica, I blame Jamaica because Jamaica has made such an impact in the world through reggae, through sports, through food, you name it, all right? That the minute you hear a Caribbean accent, people think they're Jamaican.
0: Jamaica.
1: So the blame was a good
0: Oh,
1: blame.
0: it's a good blame.
1: A good blame,
0: Well, thank you.
1: right?

0: So I say it's not a Trump blame or good blame, good blame. I say that in the context that Jamaica is the quote unquote, in some people's mind, is the standard of what Jamaica of the Caribbean.
1: Gotcha.
0: And people don't, those who are outside of the Caribbean don't know the nuance, subtle nuances. Every island has its own
1: dialect,
0: idiosyncrasies, blah, blah, blah. But there's a commonality.
1: And Jamaica, again, the impact that we have, yes, but Bermuda is unique and special in its own way. Take, for instance, Carnival in Bermuda now.
0: Mm.
1: So that's going on now. And yes, it's not as big as a Jamaica Carnival or a Trinidad Carnival. But the culture is on display during this time.
0: Mm-hmm.
1: You have persons from other Caribbean nations and even international countries that are here for Carnival.
0: Yeah, the King of Soca came.
1: I'm telling you, you understand, Michel Montano is here, Voice is here, he was at Swizzlat Sunrise. You know, so there is that level, there's no way we could have this level of vibrancy in Bermuda now without being a part of the Caribbean.
0: Mm-hmm.
1: You understand, when you go to the international, like the Canada or the Canada, and you go to some other places, you don't get that authentic feeling. That's the thing now with even Carnival in Bermuda. It's because of that Caribbean connection and that Caribbean togetherness why it is that it feels the way it does. Mm-hmm. So I would not support that claim that Bermuda is not a part of the Caribbean. Mm-hmm. Not at all. I do not.
0: I mean, the reality is, historically, the majority of, let's talk pre, I'm going to make it very short. Pre-1834, the mark of emancipation, Bermuda was a slave colony.
1: Yeah.
0: The majority of enslaved persons were not brought here directly from Africa because it was too far of a ship ride.
1: Mm-hmm.
0: They were brought here from the different Caribbean islands. Right? Post-emancipation, the majority of people that emigrated here from other islands, voluntarily or otherwise, were from other islands, even so far as Guyana, Belize, wherever, right?
1: Mm-hmm.
0: So I say that in the sense that we have been indoctrinated in Bermuda. Collectively, we've been indoctrinated that, well, because we're so far north, you're not part of the Caribbean. And you're saying, so hold on. If I'm a person of color, no matter what my shade may be, I couldn't come from England. Couldn't have came from Canada.
1: This conversation is getting a bit heated.
0: I couldn't have came from America.
1: Mm-hmm.
0: I have had to come from straight from Africa. Oh, I mean, my forefathers.
1: Yes.
0: I'd had to come either straight from Africa or via the Caribbean. It's like, where do you get KFC from? You're going to get KFC from KFC.
1: Yes.
0: You can't get it from Popeyes.
1: Yes.
0: Right? So I say that we have a lot, sociologically, we have a lot of work to do in this country to not indoctrinate people that you're from the Caribbean, but just to tell the truth. So it's I'm very grateful when persons such as yourself who come from the largest English-speaking Caribbean island can come here and you see for yourself. You could tell what you feel when you walk off the planer. Besides the humidity.
1: The humidity. Oh my gosh.
0: yeah, I know.
1: Yes. Yeah, and for me, then it speaks to as well. Is it that the Ministry of Culture here has some work to do?
0: We all ministries, Ministry of Culture, Ministry of Education. Right now, we have the Minister of Home Affairs. I don't know if you've met her, Alexa Lightbone.
1: Okay.
0: She is spearheading the drive for Bermuda to explore becoming a full member of CARICOM.
1: Okay.
0: However, it's been a rough journey for her, based off the fact that there's been not enough work previous years to show the connection between us and the Caribbean. So it's similar, like she has to start from scratch. And people are like, you have this knee-jerk reaction on your mother when you get sick. And your mother says, oh, you have to take this medication. You're like, no, yes, mommy, yes, you know what? Right?
1: And but for me, and I can talk from personal experience, that's one of the things I've realized, Premier.

0: work has also been pushing. I made mention earlier of you and the team being at the CARICOM Heads of Government meeting in Montego Bay, last year.
1: Yeah, last July. The
0: Montego Bay Convention Center. Again, being present, you know, we saw Natalie Wiley from US Verge, from the BVI as well.
1: Oh, Natalia.
0: Natalia was there from the BVI as well, you know, still there as well with the CARICOM, meeting with CARICOM, offering their support throughout a number of issues and just pushing that. And that's something that I believe that Bermuda as a country will have to continue pushing if that's something they feel strongly about and that's something that they want to change.
1: Yeah, and I would liken it to, if we go back 50 years ago, I'm showing my age now, when persons such as Bob Marley, Peter Tosh, Vernon Spear, Marcia Griffiths, those elders in the reggae,
0: yes,
1: real reggae, were telling people in the, not just Jamaica, but in the diaspora, we are Africans.
0: Mm-hmm.
1: We may not have individually been born in Africa, but this is from whence we came. And you talked about the diet, the idol food, and people laughed at them. It's till people, they tell people Jesus wasn't white, they laughed at them. People laughed at them because the reality is, as Peter Tosh would say, it's 400 years and it's the same, you know the words he used. But the point is to say, when you're indoctrinated for 400 years, it's hard to break that right away. And now, so say suddenly, people now identify themselves, if you go to England, or Afro-Caribbean, if you go to America, or African-American. That didn't just come overnight. We had to understand from whence we came. So it's not just the same in Bermuda, that although we're far north, we're part of the Caribbean culture. You got not everybody here. Some people are from Portugal, some are Azores, some from Canada, wherever. But for us as people of color,
0: yes,
1: we come from those places.
0: Yes.
1: I'm not knocking it, but that's not where we come from.
0: Yes.
1: Guyana and Suriname are not geographically. Belize is not geographically in the Caribbean. But they identify as Caribbean. Right? So these are things that we as Caribbean people even have to come to acceptance that there's many different ways to, right? What we call Aki in Jamaica is not what you call Aki in Barbados. In Barbados, they call Gannet Aki.
0: Yes.
1: Right? What we call codfish in Bermuda, you call saltfish.
0: Yes.
1: It's the same thing, different name.
0: Different name. Yes.
1: Cooked slightly differently, but it's the same thing. So I think one of my personal missions in life is to utilize platforms such as this to help educate not only myself, but the people about the connectivity of us as a people. Because last year when Melissa struck, every Caribbean island dropped everything. What can we do for Jamaica? We weren't like, Jamaica, they just beat us in football the other day. We can't help them. You know what I mean?
0: Yes. And that's something that we really, really, really appreciate. That's something that was very heartening.
1: Mm-hmm.
0: Just seeing that support from CARICOM and other nations as well, that was something that was really, really, really, really exceptional.
1: Yeah. So, like I said, in the cricket sense, this is the opening innings. We would have Mr. Lugg back another time when he's in better AC. you know, and if you have any if you could suggest any other Jamaican journalists, because we want to, as you say, keep the messaging going, keep the voices of the Caribbean going.
0: Yes,
1: right?
0: Yes. Anytime.
1: So any final words to your two picnic in Jamaica?
0: No, not at all.
1: Your mother.
0: Hi. But yeah, you know, it's just such a pleasure to be here,
1: mm-hmm.
0: being able to speak with you it's afternoon now, right? It's probably morning in Jamaica.
1: Yeah.
0: Just being able to have the discussion, the territories talk about the issues within the Caribbean, within the region, especially that's shaping policies and just dealing with everything and moving forward, looking forward for more discussions.
1: Yeah, you should, I would encourage you, you know, it's a story for

0: Have we interviewed you from, not necessarily while you're here because you're on vacation, but when you're back from your 9 to 5, have we interviewed with Minister Alexa Lightbourne about the work that she's doing to help educate people about Bermuda
1: Yes.
0: and so on and so forth, and be objective, maybe talk to her person on the opposite side as to why they don't believe the country.
1: And if I should put on my consultant, my consultant hat here, this is just free advice, it might be that we need to have you guys need to have some discussions with other Caribbean nations about how it is that you can shape the policy as well in terms of to get it done. Because while you are inclined with the Bermuda culture and what it is Bermudans are saying, it would be interesting to take a look at what happened in other jurisdictions about how they made the decision. How did they get there? Because it didn't happen overnight, as you made mention of, but it is that there may be bits and pieces that you might be able to pull from other countries and what they've done and apply it towards the policy in terms of making that decision and moving forward.
0: And I thank you for that. It's free advice, so I gotta
1: Yes.
0: write a check.
1: No, that's fine. That's free advice.

Tonight, Guyanese gather in prayer in remembrance of victims of MV Barima. UN-backed gang suppression force that has been deployed in Haiti has asked the Security Council to extend its mandate through September 2028. Grenada's tourism CEO leaves a job early. Bermuda ordering 10 Airbus A220 airplanes as it plans new routes to Anguilla, Belize, and Turks and Caicos. And Sunrise Airways connects with Barbados. A production of the Carib Update News Service, this is Primetime Caribbean, and all the details of the major stories from across the Caribbean and beyond coming right up. I am Tahira Burke.

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1: Big tonight. Guyana came together in solemn reflection on Wednesday evening as hundreds gathered at the Kingston Seawall Bandstand in Georgetown for a national interfaith prayer service in remembrance of the victims and survivors of the MV Barima tragedy. Held on the first day of the three-day period of national mourning, the service brought together grieving families and survivors. Prime Minister Mark Phillips, Vice President Dr. Barrett Jagdeo, Cabinet Ministers, members of the Diplomatic Corps, religious leaders, members of the Disciplined Services, Indigenous leaders, and hundreds of citizens were present in an expression of national solidarity. Delivering the feature address, Prime Minister Phillips described the sinking of the MV Barima as one of the darkest moments in Guyana's recent history. There were other candlelight vigils Wednesday night in other areas of across Guyana. At one of the events, President Irfan Ali sought to comfort his grieving nation.
2: This wound is deep and terrible. It has shaken us to the core, but it shall not break us. There will come a time for questions, for truth to rise, for justice to speak. But today is not that day. Today we mourn. Today we comfort. Today we stand beside the broken and say with our every breath, you are not alone.
1: The death toll from the MV Barima tragedy in Guyana has climbed to 65 after three more bodies were recovered as search and recovery efforts intensify with support from the Trinidad and Tobago Coast Guard and the Brazilian Navy. The foreign teams have joined the Guyana-led operation,

providing maritime assets, divers, and specialized personnel to assist in the recovery effort. Authorities said 5 bodies were recovered on Wednesday, including 3 since the previous official update. The number of survivors remains unchanged at 76. So far, relatives have positively identified 44 victims, while 23 bodies have been released to their families for burial. Meanwhile, search and recovery operations continue as engineers are assessing the overturned vessel to determine the safest way to right it and improve access for divers. The recovery plan involves repositioning the wreck before attaching maritime salvage airbags to restore buoyancy. Once refloated, the vessel will be towed closer to shore to continue search and recovery operations. In a related development, efforts to reposition the sunken MV Barima ferry started Thursday morning with the support of maritime assets from the Guyana Defense Forces, Coast Guard, and several other agencies. Officials said that divers who have been working at the site of the sunken ferry encountered difficulties during their attempts to board the vessel underwater. The official said that once the vessel is lifted from the floor of the ocean, it will be brought closer to the shoreline. Meantime, describing the MV Barima tragedy as the biggest disaster in independent Guyana's history involving Guyanese, parliamentary lead for the APNU, Dr. Terence Campbell, on Thursday said the tragedy must be addressed at the level of the National Assembly. He said he would like to see a suspension of the standing orders to discuss the incident. The National Assembly is set to meet on Monday. Campbell said the National Assembly must be able to properly function during this period to get to the bottom of the issue, ask probing questions, and find a way to ensure that such a tragedy never happens again. Turning to Venezuela now, following the devastation caused by twin earthquakes, the World Bank on Thursday stressed the need for a rapid increase in public reconstruction funding to avoid lasting economic effects to Venezuela. In an estimate on Thursday, the World Bank said last month's earthquakes caused at least $19.6 billion in direct physical damage. Direct damage to residential buildings came in at almost half of the assessed total at $9.3 billion. Non-residential buildings suffered $5 billion in damage, and infrastructure faced $5.2 billion in losses, with dozens of hospitals and hundreds of schools badly damaged. The pace of reconstruction will be a decisive factor in shaping the country's economic recovery and social outcomes, the World Bank said in a statement. Current levels of private and public investment would see reconstruction take more than a decade, it said, calling for Caracas to rapidly increase public funding. At least 5,398 people were killed from the quakes, with hundreds of buildings destroyed, particularly in the hardest hit state of La Guaira in the country's coastal north. At least 16,740 people were injured, and unofficial estimates put the numbers still missing in the thousands. The United Nations estimates more than 1 million people are in need of immediate humanitarian aid. The UN-backed gang suppression force that has been deployed in Haiti has asked the Security Council to extend its mandate through September 2028, presenting its first detailed roadmap to help Haiti reduce gang control, secure key infrastructure, and strengthen national security institutions. The plan outlines measurable benchmarks, including dismantling gang strongholds, reopening transportation corridors, and restoring state authority in strategic areas. The extension request comes about 3 months after the GSF began deployment and replaced the Kenya-led multinational security support mission, which had fallen well short of its objectives. The Grenada Tourism Authority is seeking a new chief executive officer after it announced on Thursday that the tenure of Stacey Liburd came to an end. It's a year and a week since Liburd took up the position, and the announcement of the end of tenure came as a surprise to some industry watchers in St. George's. No reason was given for what the authority described as an end of tenure. Liburd, who is originally from Jamaica but was a resident of Anguilla for many years, was quoted in a Tourism Authority public relations release as saying she has decided to return home to focus on her family. The Green

0: Grenada Board of Tourism statement wished the former CEO, quote-unquote, the best in her future endeavors. Before the Grenada assignment, Libert served as head of tourism in Anguilla. Bermuda is ordering 10 Airbus A220 airplanes as it plans new routes to Bermuda, Anguilla, Belize, and Turks and Caicos, the startup airline said on Wednesday. The order for A220-300 was signed at the Farnborough Air Show. The carrier serving Bermuda has been in operation since 2023. Bermuda said it plans to add up to 20 A220 aircraft by 2030 and eventually replace its Embraer 190 fleet. Bermuda faces competition from U.S. carriers such as JetBlue, American, and United on New York flights, but some of the new routes do not have significant competition. The new routes include 6 to Turks and Caicos, with service from Newark, Boston, Baltimore, Washington, Raleigh, Durham, Fort Lauderdale, and St. Petersburg, Tampa, and 5 new routes to Belize. The airline is also expanding seasonal service to Anguilla. Sunrise Air Airways has launched a new twice-weekly air service between Barbados and Antigua and Barbuda. The airline has recently dropped its Grenada route. Barbados's Minister of Tourism and International Transport, Ian Goodin-Edgehill, said this new route represents much more than just an additional flight connection. CBC's Trevor Thorpe reports.
1: Minister Goodin-Edgehill said the introduction of Sunrise Airways' new service symbolizes a strategic effort to enhance accessibility within the region, foster closer ties between island nations, and support the growth of tourism and economic collaboration.
2: This route, of course, will help Barbados, as it will certainly help Antigua, to benefit from increased arrivals, not only from those who are coming to Antigua to visit Barbados, but certainly Barbadians who will have another choice of travel when they visit Antigua and Barbuda. And therefore, as the BTMI continues to develop its annual calendar of events, initiatives such as yours with Sunrise increasing connectivity and adding more options for travel will certainly help not only to boost Barbados' events calendar, but I'm sure it will do the same for Antigua and Barbuda as we continue to welcome more visitors.
1: Minister of State in Antigua's Ministry of Tourism, Michael Freeland, says by increasing airlift capacity, the service will make travel more convenient and efficient for residents and visitors of both countries, thereby boosting the flow of tourists, business travelers, and cultural exchanges.
3: Every new route opens new doors for tourism, trade, investment, education, sporting events, and family connections. It allows our people to travel more conveniently while creating opportunities for business on both islands to grow. The relationship between Antigua and Barbuda has always been a special one. Antigua, Barbuda, and Barbados has always been a special one. We share common histories, common values, and a common vision for regional progress. Our people have long traveled between our islands for business, education, leisure, sports, and family. Today's inaugural flight strengthened those bonds and made those connections even easier.
1: Barbados will be the 20th destination for the airline, and Chief Executive Officer Gary Stone says it reflects confidence in the market.
4: We are strengthening commercial tourism, cultural ties, while promoting economic growth and deeper integration as a Caribbean community. Indeed, the combined presence of the government officials of both Barbados, Antigua, and Barbuda, who are joining us to celebrate this inaugural flight, send a powerful message about the region's ability to work together to achieve shared objectives. At Sunrise, we believe aviation is about connecting people.
1: The Caribbean is Barbados' third largest source market, and the officials expressed optimism that the partnership with Sunrise Airways will set a precedent for further expansion of air services, helping to solidify the Caribbean as a unified and accessible destination.
0: This is Primetime Caribbean. More news coming up after the break.
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1: Also big tonight, public service workers in St. Vincent and the Grenadines will now have to work until they are 65 years old before they can retire. This as the St. Vincent House of Assembly passed the Pensions Amendment Act 2026, marking a significant shift in retirement policy for non-pensionable officers within the public service. This legislation increases the compulsory retirement age from 60 to 65 years, while maintaining an elective early retirement option starting at age 60. During the parliamentary sitting, members also moved the Teachers' Pension Amendment Bill 2026 through all its stages to apply similar provisions to specific categories of educators. In introducing the Pensions Amendment Act, Deputy Prime Minister Sinclair Leacock explained that it contains a transition clause that ensures the new rules do not negatively affect officers currently in the service unless they specifically elect to continue beyond age 60.
2: Mr. Speaker, a non-pensionable officer in the service of the government at the commencement of this act who desires to continue in the service after attaining the age of 60 years may retire at any time after attaining the age of 60, but before or on attaining the age of 65. And any such election shall be made by notice in writing.
1: Leader of the Opposition, Ralph Gonzalez, contributed to the debate by situating the amendment within a broader demographic context, noting that citizens are living and working longer.
3: We are having fewer children. St. Vincent and the Grenadines, the fertility rate, in order for the population to renew itself, statistically anyway, it's 2.1. Throughout the Caribbean as a whole, the number is between 1.5 to 1.7. At St. Vincent and the Grenadines, it's somewhere between 1.5, 1.6 fertility rate per woman on an average. That's why we're having the decline in the growth of the young population. And this is a worldwide trend, save and except for a few countries.
1: While he supported the necessity of the bill, he called for comprehensive reform of public sector pensions and raised questions regarding whether similar extensions should apply to the Director of Audit.
3: In respect of the Director of Audit at Independence, the Constitution specified the age of the Director of Audit to be 55. My government brought an amendment to put that age to 60 in line with what was happening with the other public servants going at 60. The question is this, whether it would not be proper and right for a similar transition to be made. That a separate bill would have to come in respect of the Director of Audit for any extension of her retirement age.
1: Meanwhile, Minister of Tourism Kishore Shalu also supported the bill, characterizing it as a practical and equitable measure for lower paid servants.
4: Unlike pensionable officers, these employees do not necessarily receive a government pension upon retirement. And so instead, they rely principally on benefits from NIS, National Insurance Services, to provide financial security in the later years. Over the years, the qualifying on both sides alluded to this so far, that the qualifying age for receiving an NIS pension, it has increased, and we have to accept that and acknowledge that as well. Consequently though, many non-pensionable officers

0: are compulsorily retired at the age of 60 find themselves in a predicament, in an unfortunate position where they leave the public service before they become eligible to receive their full NIS pension. And so it creates a gap in their income at a particular period in their life.
1: St. Kitts and Nevis Prime Minister Dr. Terence Drew says his government is pushing to build an economy that is less dependent on CBI through its Sustainable Island State Agenda, SISA. Speaking in response to the European Commission's demand that Caribbean countries with CBI phase out their programs by June 1, 2028, or risk losing Schengen visa-free access, Drew said his administration had already begun reducing the country's reliance on CBI long before the EU's latest move.
2: I wasn't waiting until anybody said anything, example, the EU, for example. We made a decision from the beginning. We have to bring the economy to a point where it does not have to rely on CBI. So I feel very comfortable that we have made the right decision. And time has borne us out, because now we see what is coming.
1: Drew credited the Sustainable Island State Agenda with laying the foundation for a more diversified economy, noting that dependence on CBI with respect to the country's GDP has already been cut from 22% to less than 10%.
2: I'm very appreciative of the Sustainable Island State Agenda, which was premised on get away from CBI. So would there be some affectation? Yes, of course. But are we on the dire straits? No. Because the Sustainable Island State Agenda is taking root. And as I told you,
1: the Prime Minister said the EU's announcement reinforced his government's long-term strategy.
2: So this decision, when it came, I think I smiled, because I think it was vindication that we had taken the right decision and the right strategy in shifting our economy to a diversified economy premised on the Sustainable Island State Agenda, and to decrease as much and as fast as possible our reliance on CBI. Why?
1: While emphasizing that CBI revenues remain important, Drew said the government has always recognized the need to prepare the Federation for a future in which the program may no longer play such a dominant role.
2: So in a sense, I would, of course, not say that the revenues from CBI are not important. They're critically important. So let me not understate that at all. But let me also say that we recognize that we had to set up an economy that could survive without CBI.
1: In late June, the European Commission formally requested that St. Kitts and Nevis, Antigua and Barbuda, Dominica, Grenada and St. Lucia phase out their CBI programs by June 2028 while implementing stricter interim measures by September 2026, including enhanced due diligence and the exclusion of applicants listed under EU sanctions. This is Primetime Caribbean. Global news is coming up next.
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1: In global news, in Washington, the House on Thursday narrowly passed a resolution to halt U.S. military action in Iran, sending a warning to President Donald Trump for the second time as the war has escalated and the future of the conflict is increasingly uncertain. The 214-208 vote requiring congressional approval for the war came just before the Senate narrowly rejected a similar resolution at 47-49. Though the votes forced by Democrats are largely symbolic, they are meant as a signal to the Republican president that his support on Capitol Hill is chipping away as the war drags on and lawmakers in both parties have questioned his administration's endgame. The war has had no clear mission, no strategy, no end goal, said Washington Representative Pramila Jayapal, a Democrat who led the resolution on the House floor. The House resolution passed after a handful of Republicans voted with Democrats.

0: Democrats to end the war. But the vast majority of Republicans in both chambers voted to back the war and cede congressional war powers to Trump. In France, while Paris enjoys respite from the record-breaking heat last month, the Riviera and the southwest of France are being swept by fast-moving wildfires. Thousands of residents have been evacuated in a seaside holiday area.
1: While no deaths have been reported or homes burned, the Gironde fire continues to advance unchecked.
2: The part of the forest that was untouched has begun to be engulfed by the fire at great speed. It has rapidly and dramatically intensified.
1: Some 700 firefighters are trying to contain it despite shifting winds and despite being in mourning for two firefighters who lost their lives in another blaze near Bordeaux. Meanwhile, as a precaution, large evacuations are underway.
3: Overnight, we evacuated 10,000 people from various campgrounds and hotels. And right now, still as a precautionary measure and to protect the public, we're evacuating 8,800 people with the help of the National Gendarmerie and local officials.
1: For residents of the southwestern area of France, the wildfires are a fearful reminder of the blazes of the summer of 2022.
2: When you see this, it's a little unsettling. We're scared. We're going to gather our things. It's a disaster.
4: We went through the same thing 3-4 years ago. We're better prepared than we were before, even though we have never actually been caught.
5: The bags are packed.
1: The blaze broke out Wednesday and has been made all the harder to contain due to dry conditions brought on by back-to-back heat waves and intensified by climate change.
0: This is Primetime Caribbean. Sports is coming up next. Stay tuned. We'll be back shortly.
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0: And now for sports. Sports comes to you compliments the Grenada National Lotteries Authority. We begin with cricket. Teenage sensation Vaibhav Suryavanshi smashed an 18-ball maiden T20 half-century as India defeated Zimbabwe by 7 wickets in the opening match of their 3-match series in Harare. The 15-year-old lit up the chase with a blistering 50, becoming the youngest player from a full member nation to score an international half-century as India raced to 126 for 3 with 40 balls to spare. Suryavanshi's innings all but ended the contest before Ishan Kishan added 35 and captain Shreyas Iyer guided India home unbeaten. Earlier, India's inexperienced pace attack dismantled Zimbabwe's top order with Mayank Yadav taking 2 for 18 and Prince Yadav taking 2 for 19, reducing the host to 26 for 3 inside the power play. Zimbabwe recovered through Wesley's Marivera's 39 and an unbeaten 27 from Tariwanashi Marunmani, who shared a 58-run partnership to lift the total to 125 for 7. The target, however, proved far too small as Suryavanshi tore into Zimbabwe's seam attack with a series of fearless strokes, reaching his 50 in just 18 deliveries before departing with India firmly in control. That's a look at sports, and this is where we end another edition of Primetime Caribbean, a production of the Carib Update News Service of the Caribbean's Newsroom. On behalf of all our producers and writers, I am Tahira Burke at the Carib Update News Service News Center. Thank you for viewing, and do enjoy the rest of your evening.

0: Welcome to the Nevis Newscast for Thursday, July 23rd, 2026. I am Bronte Swanston Hendrickson. The Nevis Island Administration's Department of Physical Planning and Environment is hosting public town hall validation sessions for its road naming and boundaries delineation project. The first session was held on Thursday, July 16th at the Pond Hill Community Center, where Minister of Physical Planning and Environment, the Honorable Spencer Brand, spoke on the goal of the initiative.
1: We are hoping that at the end of this exercise, every piece of road on the island of Nevis would have a name attached to it. And for me, and I believe for the cabinet and for all divisions, this must be a big deal. I am hopeful that we would also have the various input from the members of the community. We are here at the Pond Hill Community Center at the first public consultation. And we are hoping to have an additional two more in this series of public consultation.
0: Minister Brand is also encouraging persons to participate in the upcoming sessions.
1: I want to invite the public to partake in these exercises, give their input, of course, share their ideas from what we are proposing, and at the end of the day, all of us can take ownership of it. So I want to thank the planning department. I want to thank the various community organizations who would have contributed thus far to providing names in their various community. And at the end of the day, I'm hoping that all of us can be proud of this exercise.
0: Officer in the Department of Physical Planning and Environment, Javid Pemberton, spoke on the topic of road naming.
2: Our street naming criteria included things like the names must avoid duplication in spelling or sound. It must reflect local history, culture, or our biodiversity. We should also avoid names of living persons or offensive phrases or references.
0: Also present at the public town hall validation session were Director of the Department, Raul Pemberton, and other members of staff. For further information, contact the Department of Physical Planning and Environment at 469-5521, extension 6302 or 6303, or send an email to nevplan@niagovkn.com. On the occasion of its first anniversary, the National Productivity Council is updating the public on the next phase of its agenda. The second phase of work is expected to begin early in the fourth quarter of 2026, moving the council into a more public-facing period of activity organized around four broad areas of work: institutional strengthening, data and diagnostics, national consultation and policy development. Businesses will be asked to share data and practical information on the factors affecting productivity, including workforce skills, operating costs, technology adoption, management practices, quality systems, access to finance, regulation, logistics, and public sector processes. Workers and trade unions' input will be needed on workplace conditions, training needs, productivity barriers, skills development, worker welfare, and the relationship between productivity and sustainable wage growth. Public institutions will also be central to the process, as productivity is not only a private sector issue. The Council believes that productivity improvement must be a national effort. It requires a shared commitment to better systems, skills, management, service, data, and a stronger culture of performance and continuous improvement. The Caribbean Examination Council, CXC, will implement important reforms to its school-based assessments, SBAs, to strengthen assessment integrity across Caribbean Advanced Proficiency Examination, CAPE, and Caribbean Secondary Education Certificate, CSEC, examinations. Dr. Nicole Manning, CXC's Director of Operations, says the changes are significant.
3: But in recent years, the SBA has come under serious

0: strain. And the single greatest source of that strain is generative artificial intelligence. As you know, AI tools are widely available. They can generate text, essays, research papers, and analysis in seconds. AI is part of our world, and it will be part of our future. We are not seeking to prevent the responsible use of AI. Instead, we want to harness its capabilities to support students in preparation for both SBAs and written assessments. The important distinction is this: AI may assist preparation, but students' competence must be demonstrated under controlled examination conditions without the use of AI. When AI is used to produce an SBA that is submitted as a student's own original effort, we can no longer be certain whose work we are assessing. And when we cannot be certain of that, the integrity of the qualification itself is placed at risk.
1: Manina says after extensive consultations, CXC has approved a reformed SBA framework.
0: For non-practical based subjects, subjects like mathematics, English, Caribbean history, social studies, principles of business, and others, we will be transitioning away from the traditional SBA. In its place, candidates will be required to sit a Paper 3-2, the current alternative assessment conducted under examination conditions, but with important and considered adjustments. And what will these adjustments be, you might ask? In preparation for these assessments, candidates will receive their topics approximately 1 month before the assessment, and they will be permitted to bring reference notes into the examination room with them. For us at CXC, this is a thoughtful, deliberate design that achieves two important things. One, it preserves the spirit of extended reflective assessment, and two, it restores our confidence at CXC in authorship and authenticity.
1: She also gave the timeline for implementation.
0: For CAPE, the transition to Paper 3-2 for non-practical based subjects takes effect in May-June 2027. For CSEC, candidates will have the opportunity to complete either the SBA or Paper 3-2, whichever of these options your school chooses, with full implementation in 2028. Students who have already completed SBAs need not worry. Those scores will remain transferable under the existing two-year rule. Going forward, Paper 3-2 scores will also be transferable under this two-year rule.
1: CXC's Director of Operations, Dr. Nicole Manning. Still to come, a farewell painted from the heart. The details after this break.
2: Join us July 23rd to August 4th. Nevis Culturama, the Caribbean's great.

Welcome back. The following is a notice from the Premier's Ministry regarding the service to commemorate the 56th anniversary of the MV Christina disaster. The Nevis Island Administration extends a cordial invitation to the general public to attend the service to commemorate the 56th anniversary of the MV Christina disaster. This service will be held at 9 a.m. on Saturday.

today, August 1st, 2026, on the grounds of the Museum of Nevis History and Hamilton House, Samuel Hunkins Drive. As Embassy Secretary Billy Chung is about to conclude his assignment at the Embassy of Taiwan in St. Kitts and Nevis and return to Taiwan, he presented two hand-painted acrylic paintings to Prime Minister the Honorable Dr. Terence Drew and Premier the Honorable Mark Brantley as tokens of friendship and appreciation. The painting for Prime Minister Drew features the iconic Brimston Hill Fortress overlooking the Caribbean Sea, symbolizing the enduring friendship between Taiwan and St. Kitts and Nevis. The painting for Premier Brantley depicts the tranquil Caribbean Sea adorned with three seashells personally collected by Secretary Chung, representing peace, abundance, and hope. The embassy says it sincerely appreciates the friendship and cooperation shared with the people and government of St. Kitts and Nevis. Secretary Chung will depart with cherished memories of this beautiful nation, its warm people, and the many stories that have strengthened the enduring partnership between Taiwan and St. Kitts and Nevis. And that's it for this edition of the Nevis Newscast. On behalf of all of us here at the Department of Information, I am Bronte Swanston Hendrickson. Thank you for viewing.

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1: Ahead in this week's presentation, stories from Jamaica, Barbados, the USA and Canada. This desert, far from dry, Saturday's Thoroughbred Racing Hall of Fame Stakes serves up a surprise win for the 7-year-old mare Desert of Malibu, whose in-form jockey Tajay Sukou also aces the co-feature Mark My Word Trophy with this former 1,000 Guinness winner. We look at the starters for the Diamond Mile, returning for the first time after 7 years. We flash back to two exciting wins on the July 11 Barbados card, led by the 2026 Sandilane Gold Cup third placer, Bulldoze. A second stakes win inside 3 weeks at Ohio's Belterra Park for the Jamaican combination of trainer Ricardo Bailey and jockey Jason Simpson. And 7 wins at Fort Erie this week for veteran Barbadian jockey Juan Crawford. Plus our usual statistical update on Caribbean victories overseas, our opening story from Jamaica.
0: Saturday's main event on Hall of Fame Day at Caymanas Park, the Thoroughbred Racing Hall of Fame Stakes. 8 runners entered for the 6-furlong sprint, 4 of them winners last time out, including the 3-year-old colt Phenomenal Power, back in action just 2 weeks after smashing the 7.5-furlong track record, with Radish Roman, the champion rider, again in the saddle here. There's the field. Good betting support for number 2, Don Quasi, 3 wins in his last 4 starts at 9-2 here. Number 3, Desert of Malibu, the 2024 second runner-up for Horse of the Year at 7-1. 3-5 for the favorite Phenomenal Power in the 4 box. Number 5, Dothraki, is the 9-5 second favorite, and number 8, Digital One, is at 8-1. Here's Bran Rickman's race call.
2: There are. Perfect start. California Crown comes away under the pump. Desert of Malibu moving swiftly, and these two share that lead. Just in behind them, Phenomenal Power kept off the splits. Digital One racing out wide. Dothraki in behind horses. Don Quasi is the one running the rail, a gap of some 4 lengths back to Mighty Gully. An unbelievable force is trailing the field. They've left the half mile and run now toward the final 7/16th, and California Crown controls the speed up front. Desert of Malibu right there just a length down. There goes Dothraki now beginning to make ground. Phenomenal Power is also in a handy spot back in fourth. Don Quasi is racing ahead of a Digital One. A huge gap opens up to Mighty Gully, and at the back of the field, it's Unbelievable Force as they come thundering into the top of the lane. They leave the 3/16th behind them. California Crown with a brave run. Desert of Malibu now inching closer. These two battling hard. Don Quasi not too far away. Phenomenal Power disappointing on the outside. But now Desert of Malibu picks it up inside the final 16th. It is Desert of Malibu holding on to the advantage to the line. Desert of Malibu will win it under Tajay Sukou.
0: The US-bred Desert of Malibu secures her 13th lifetime win here. Tajay Sukou coasting home to complete his 3rd 3-timer in 6 race days. The 21-year-old apprentice rider on a roll. He scored back-to-back triples on the weekend of June 27 and 28, and he's not had a winless day in 11 race meets since the 3rd week in May. Desert of Malibu secures her 2nd win in her last 8 starts, and the 7-year-old mare, voted Jamaica's champion sprinter in 2024, gets the thumbs up on this effort from her top trainer, Gary Sabrati.
3: She's coming along back.

0: dress herself nicely. I mean, 110 is the best time she ever run for six for a long. But the track is, you know, it's been fast recently. So she's been training good. I mean, Sunday morning she give me a good work, best she'd work in a long time. So I was expecting a really good run today.
1: The Houston Stables Desert of Malibu by a half length lands the Thoroughbred Racing Hall of Fame Stakes at 7-1, the longest odd she has ever gone off at. The winning time for six furlongs, a very quick 1:10.49, just a second outside the track record by Eros. In Saturday's co-feature, the Mark My Word Trophy, named after the 2010 Triple Crown winner and Horse of the Year. Informed trainer Peter John Passard had a pair of fancied entries for this open eye to Lance race over 9 furlongs and 25 yards. The favorite Run Julie Brun and the second favorite Interest in Times Ahead. And they were the front runners coming off the final bend.
2: They've left the three, they're arriving at the 5/16. A Run Julie Run continues to run strong. Interesting Times Ahead in the dark. Silks now asked to close up, but it is a Run Julie Run into the lane. Interesting Times Ahead throwing down a strong challenge on the outside, but the filly is game. A Run Julie Run continues to hold the advantage now by 2.5 to 3 lengths. Interesting Times Ahead is the only pursuer. The rest are all struggling in the wake of the first two. Run Julie Run out in front. They're not going to catch Run Julie Run. Run Julie Run and Tajay Suku. They win the Mark My Word Trophy.
1: Run Julie Run safely holds off her stablemate Interest in Times Ahead for the win, with Hot Apprentice Suku perfectly executing the front running plan.
3: Get a good break, stay in front, and walk the pace and just move from the tree. Just make the race start from the tree furlong. I was on the lead and Noah didn't come up to tackle me, and I was comfortable, so I wasn't worried none at all.
1: Suku's third win on the afternoon came in the restricted stakes 8th race, honoring 18-time champion trainer Wayne Da Costa. Run Julie Run, the 2024 Derby runner-up, is a consistent 5-year-old mare, but it's an 8-race winless streak she's snapping here. And trainer Passard gets an exacta finish with his recently acquired 2024 St. Leger winner, Interest in Times Ahead, second.
4: I'm glad that both of them were able to perform well and run to expectations, and I think both of these horses have a lot of potential coming into the rest of the season.
1: No trainer has as many wins as Passard has so far this month, and his Run Julie Run takes the Mark My Word by a length and a half as a 3-5 favorite for owners Karen Passard, his mother, and Henry Pratt. The track, running very fast for several weeks now, serves up a quick time for 9 furlongs and 25 yards of 1:52.52. My research suggesting this is the quickest time for the distance since Tuna Ciliata went 1:53 3/5 to win the Bonnet Blue Flag Trophy race 6 years ago in 2020.
5: The history-making Diamond Mile, the first US $100,000 event in Jamaican racing, returns this Saturday after a 7-year break. The purse, not as big, $10 million, which is just over 63,000 US, but it is the third largest on the Caymanas Park calendar.
1: Only the Moutet Mile and the Bruce on the Loose races in December, richer, and the post position draw for Saturday's major event, a win and you're in qualifier for the massive Moutet Mile, was held Tuesday afternoon, confirming a crack 13-horse field with 3 recent track record breakers for the first Diamond Mile race since 2019. The top contenders include 1 Guyana Racing's Upper Revolution, the reigning Bruce on the Loose champion in post position 3, champion trainer Jason Da Costa's 2024 Moutet Mile champion and Horse of the Year Fun Can't Done is in the 5 box. Number 7 is Phenomenal Power, who broke the 7.5 furlong track record earlier this month. Jamaica's champion sprinter Legacy Isle, who set a new 7-furlong track record last month, is in post position 9 with the champion jockey Radish Roman aboard. In the 12th box is Nautical Star, who won the SVL 25th Anniversary Trophy last month in the joint fastest 1-mile run in 7 years at Caymanas Park. And in post position 13, the Horse of the Year, reigning Moutet Mile champion, and new 8.5 furlong track record holder Ride All Day, to be ridden by the 61-year-old veteran Ian Spence, who has never lost aboard him.
5: Before we move on to the overseas stories, a quick flashback to the July 11 Barbados meet at the Garrison Savannah, where the Crop Over Festival Handicap was one of the secondary features, and it brought together 2 rival foreign-bred 3-year-old fillies.
1: After 6 head-to-head meetings in the last 8 months between Melrose Racing's Etta James and Solis Lavon, owned by Darren Matthews and Luther Miller, the US-bred Solis Lavon boasted 4 finishes in front of the Ireland-bred Etta James, who was leading here on the final bend, watched in the comb box by Neil Gill.
6: As they race towards the quarter pole, and it is now Etta James in front, Paper Trail is in second, here comes Solis Lavon, the outside, the throw-down talent. They've done the opening quarter in 20.

0: 5 and 4, but here on the inside looks like Big Bob as well, as they turn for home, and it is Solila Vaughn on the outside. Down the stretch they come, and it is Solila Vaughn at the James. Solila Vaughn at the James. Big Bob is plodding on to be third, but it is all over. Murder shouting.
1: Champion jockey Ricky Walker there aboard Solila Vaughn for trainer Darren Matthews for the win by length as the 8-5 favorite. Another eye catcher on that July 11 meet, the US bred 4-year-old colt Bulldoze with Delano Lopez aboard in the white silks and green cap, challenging for the lead and showing his class to take the Lady Miriam Stakes.
2: Here's Bulldoze on the outside, is Warbeat continuing to make up ground in between horses. It's So Suave as it turns to the judge, and Anissa's in deep water. Bulldoze takes the lead and he comes away with it. Diving inside is So Suave. Warbeat out wide as it come inside the final furlong. So Suave inside, but Bulldoze refuses to lay down, and Bulldoze wins the Lady Miriam handicap.
1: Rashawn Aline on commentary. Bulldoze completes back-to-back wins for trainer William Clark in only his third start in Barbados. Had 3 wins at Gulfstream Park in Florida before running a cracker in the Sandilane Gold Cup in March, when he had looked a possible winner in deep stretch before settling for a close third to Public Sector and Smoking Tea. Bettijean Akam's Bulldoze by a length and 3/4 in the Lady Miriam as the 8-5 favorite, the 5-1 shot So Suave second. The winning time for 5.5 furlongs, 1:08.20.
3: Now to that Belterra Park story in Ohio, where the Jamaican combination of jockey Jason Simpson and trainer Ricardo Bailey linked up to win last month's Cincinnatian Stakes, and they were at it, stakes winning again, with the same 3-year-old filly this past weekend.
1: A 4-1 bet in the $75,000 Horizon Stakes over a 1/16 on turf. Striking Lady was in front most of the trip, and with Jason Simpson in the red silks, is bracing here to face some oncoming challengers in the run to the finish.
4: As they hit the top of the stretch, 3/4 of 1/13 flat. They have to cut Striking Lady off of the turn. Along the inside, that's Bosa Brother. On the outside, Rogues of Plottingus are inside the final furlong. Striking Lady has the lead and starts to kick clear from the field inside the final furlong. On the outside, it's Valiant Strike, and in between horses, Dream Boy. But it's all Striking Lady once again. Striking Lady wins the Horizon going away.
1: Lion Palm Racing Stables, Striking Lady by 2.5 lengths lands the Horizon Stakes at 4-1 odds. With Jason Simpson riding for trainer Ricardo Bailey, the winning time for 8.5 furlongs, 1:44.41.
3: Finally, the Barbadian Juan Crawford had a magnificent week at Fort Erie in Canada, a triple on Monday and a 4-timer on Tuesday to take a clear lead in the Jockeys' Championship there.
1: On a sloppy track, Crawford was aboard the 2-1 favorite Lasting Silence in Tuesday's allowance sixth race, over 6.5 furlongs, to complete his 4-win afternoon. He is in second spot here, closing fast on the leader.
5: It's Pat's Gamble on top. Lasting Silence is coming, though. These two are well clear of the rest. Pat's Gamble looking for the wire. Lasting Silence flying down the far outside and gets up. 4 on the day for Juan Crawford.
1: The 47-year-old Crawford, a Fort Erie champion 6 years ago in 2020, is the current leader there with 16 wins. Followed by Barbadian Deshaun Gaskin with 10 and Jamaican Kirk Johnson with 9 wins.
3: Our weekly tally now of Caribbean wins in the USA and Canada before we go. In the past week, I've counted 83 victories. Among them, the St. Croix native Kevin Krieger with 7 wins at Emerald Downs, including a Friday triple. The Jamaican jockey Romero Mirage won 5 races at Woodbine, including a Saturday triple. There was the usual success at Gulfstream Park. Trainer Safi Joseph Jr. with 4 wins and 3 for fellow Barbadian Micah Husbands in the saddle. And there were 3 wins each for the TNT jockey Brand Budram Singh at Centrimal, the Jamaican Kieman McGregor at Crooked River in Oregon, and another Jamaican Laris Allen with 3 wins at Grand Prairie, his triple including a stakes victory. This is Lance at the Track, covering top stories and exciting races in the sport of Kings. Remember to like, share, and click the subscribe button for this channel. And check us out again next week. Michelle and Cameron, bash, as the man we are dealing with the thing still. Cayman as Punta's Paradise YouTube page. We know the Diamond Mile a big thing. All the shooting are going so far for the Diamond Mile. All the horses are prepared. What on the scene for the track?
6: Well, things progressing nicely.
3: Yeah.
6: We are really appreciating the way this ride all day is looking like. He is something special. Legacy Isle is good.
3: Yeah.
7: Nautical Star is good.
8: Yeah.
7: A few horses.

0: are there with good chance.
1: Yeah.
0: But I can tell you, this ride all day is not looking normal.
2: Yeah, tell me something though. The last time I spoke to Dollar Bay with Spence, right? Him tell me that this horse belonged to be running in the Breeders' Cup.
0: I overheard it at once.
1: Yeah.
0: He said it, that this horse should be running abroad. He shouldn't be running locally.
1: Yeah.
0: And there you go saying it again. So that is just a little seal to the deal. Mr. Whitaker, and your platform, respect is due every time. It's good to know that you are considering us to be on your show.
2: Respect, sir. Big respect, sir. Yes. All right.
3: This is the
4: Breeders' Massive Wagwan. Welcome back to another episode of your favorite entertainment and lifestyle program. I'm your boy Naldo, and it's your boy Eddie. Eddie, what would Eddie say, bro?
5: Jack Silver, don't know all of Uptown.
4: Yo, when you hear Eddie say, you know, Uptown, a theme place, you know, as a man says, so without further ado, we have a lot of interesting content for you guys, so I'll kick off the show right now. Let's go.
6: Breeders is brought to you by the following partners: Magnum Tonic Wine, Champion of Dancehall, Ray and Nephew White Overproof Rum, Campari Red Passion, New Pack More Than Just Values, True Pet Food, Cows Where Quality Meets Affordability, Sunshine Snacks, Burger King, You Rule, Little Caesars, It's Not Crazy, It's Little Caesars Pizza Pizza, and by Popeyes, Big Flavor, Real Value.
4: In recent years, a new wave of event promoters has been changing the nightlife scene in Jamaica, introducing fresh ideas. I sat down with two of them recently to hear about the good, the bad, and the ugly. Listen up. And we're now joined by two of the biggest young promoters in the Jamaican party scene right now. I allow them to introduce themselves. So, from my immediate right.
7: You know, it's Tajay Thomas from Cosmic Entertainment, responsible for FYP Weekend.
4: All right.
5: Alright, so it's Kyle Chin from New Wave Entertainment and B43. I keep Sokaverse and B43 Jamaica and Night in Tijuana.
4: Why did you decide to become an event promoter?
5: So, you know, so actually, I was involved in an event from about 2016 in Centi, where I'm from.
4: Big up Centi.
5: Yeah, big up Centi. My cousin.
4: Southeast Centi.
5: Yeah, Southeast Centi.
4: Yeah.
5: My cousin DJ Toxic. Them time them own a sauna center. Mm-hmm. So I'm say, yo, this is Mondo, and them did have a venue. I say, alright, boom, we got try a little thing, because it was after C-Sec party. Mm-hmm. And it ended up being a big thing.
4: Mm-hmm.
5: So from them time, them say, yo, you know, what I want to promote, like, this thing mad.
4: Mm-hmm.
5: It's fun bringing people together. I mean, it pays, you know, pays well, relatively. And I came to Kingston, and I say, well, I'm gonna do something different now, because I've been wanting to keep a party. And my business partner linked me and say, yo, we have a mad idea. I said, well, idea tough still. And Sokaverse is now 3 years old this year.
7: So, well, for me, I do sound engineering.
4: Okay.
7: And my friends are DJs, Melanine, Overmars, DJK. So, I mean, that idea was really born out of our own talents and creativities to just create an environment that is, you know.
4: Still there at UA, or you have a 9 to, you have a job now?
7: I mean, I work, but I am still at UA, study policy and entertainment.
4: How difficult is it to balance all of that under one umbrella?
7: Well, really hard, to be honest. I mean, to be a full faceted person, you have to have the balance, as I say, both the book work and the school, the entertainment, the road, you know, when managing DJs, you always have to be a road, really and truly. But from you keep a good schedule, from you know what your goals are, you write them down, you tick them off, you know exactly what you're doing, man.
4: And Kyle, do you have a 9 to 5, or are you still in school?
5: So I have a 9 to 5. I'm halfway through my master's, and I actually have a company that I run, an electronics company, and I manage DJs as well. So I'm very, very busy.
4: How do you have an assistant? How do you balance all of that?
5: You know, every day just take it one day at a time, genuinely. And planning helps.
4: Mm-hmm. Looking back at your very first event, what did it teach you about the business that you couldn't have learned any other way?
5: It takes a lot of work, a lot of networking too, a lot of going out and meeting new people. Because at the end of the day, you don't make money by me talking to the people you know already. Somebody I know, very influential person in the industry, always says it's the strangers that make you wealthy. So yeah.
4: People often think promoting is just about partying. What's one thing that happens behind the scenes that people would be

0: surprised to learn?
1: I think the logistical part of it, it's less about partying and more about
0: business.
1: Having things where they should be at the time they should be. And one thing you have to note, everything that can go wrong will go wrong. I have to just solve it. Just have to solve it.
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0: What's your favorite cartoon ever? That's a question for this week's YPRE Vox Pop. And we're gonna take on the road right now. Fear the people, I'm off to say. Let's go!
1: YPRE is brought to you by Campari Red Passion.
2: Do you want to, you know what I'm saying? I finished.
3: Yo, the longest summer that we ever seen in my life.
2: Yeah, Phineas and Ferb, bro. No, look at you.
3: 10 years worth of summer, them
2: yeah,
3: man.
2: Yeah, Phineas and Ferb. Outside, you know?
4: SpongeBob. I did see the other day Turning Red. It's a Disney movie and it's hilarious, really heartwarming. So I'd recommend that to you all as well. A regular show.
5: I'd say the regular show. It has a mix of the kids would understand, the teens would understand, and the adults would understand.
3: Yeah, they have some subliminal humor. Adult humor.
5: Right.
6: My favorite cartoon. I have so many. I love cartoons. But what I'm remembering right now is Rick and Morty, but I also like Gravity Falls.
7: Kim Possible.
8: Favorite cartoon? Tom and Jerry.
9: I say Ben 10. Yeah, Ben 10 has always been it for me, really.
10: Pinky and the Brain.
3: Oh, and why Pinky?
10: Because the stupidity of Pinky. It's always what I laugh, you see? I like that. Like Pinky and the Brain. Yeah.
3: Tom and Jerry?
11: Yeah, Tom and Jerry.
3: And why Tom and Jerry?
11: Yeah. I don't know, it just used to make me laugh as a youth.
12: Kids Next Door.
3: Kids Next Door? So, Eddie, what's your favorite cartoon?
2: Definitely Ben 10.
3: Ben 10?
2: Definitely
3: good,
2: Ben 10.
3: Good show. For me, boy, it's one of Family Guy, Dragon Ball Z. Yeah, one out of them two. So, I don't know, we have the Dragon Ball Z ink. But what's your favorite? Let us know on all our social media platforms at Pretty Show on Instagram, Facebook, X, TikTok, and of course, the comment section on YouTube. And tune in next week for more YPRE.
1: YPRE was brought to you by Campari Red Passion.
0: Last week, Valiant was number one with Roy, but he's facing fierce competition from Vibes Cartel with God and Time and Malidan with Van Cleef. Who is holding down the number one spot this week? Let's find out right now. Magnum, check.

0: Never.
1: We're here with Quick Trends. Welcome to the Ladies Expo 2026.
2: What brought you to the Ladies Expo this year?
3: So I came last year. That was actually my first time.

0: and I enjoyed myself with shopping and everything, just a day out for me. It was, I decided to come back this year.
1: Being here is an awesome experience, a very awesome one.
2: What for you was the high point?
1: Well, personally for me, there was something that I really wanted and I saw them here today, so I got the opportunity to make my purchases. So that's my high point. Plus I got featured.
3: I really like the experience. We came a little later than we wanted to, but so far it's good. We're still looking around. We haven't been to all the booths as yet. Yeah.
2: Your first time?
4: Yeah. Ladies Expo 2026 was absolutely phenomenal. This is actually our 10th staging, so this one really, really meant a lot to me. And as you can see today, the turnout was phenomenal. We also had a full house of exhibitors. We actually had 150 exhibitors. So, you know, this is actually the largest women's expo in Jamaica, and I'm really, really proud of it.
2: What for you was the high point?
4: Well, there were so many high points. How do I choose one? But we had a lot of exciting entertainment on stage, because one thing people always say about Ladies Expo compared to other expos is that this expo is very, very fun. It's very energetic and they really enjoy themselves. And so right throughout the day, all day, people are just having a wonderful time, both exhibitors and patrons. This expo is very, very fun. It's very energetic and they really enjoy themselves. And so right throughout the day, all day, people are just having a wonderful time, both exhibitors and patrons.
2: After 10 years, would you say the Ladies Expo has achieved its objectives?
4: Absolutely, absolutely. I mean, how can you go any bigger than the arena? And look at it, we have a full house, both upstairs and downstairs is full. What more could I ask for? It was absolutely epic.
5: Although the sign says no entry, Dion made his grand entrance right after the break.
6: Double your limits and double the vibes with 77 and 770.

0: dancehall artist Dayum credits Idonia as his biggest musical inspiration. However, he released his debut album titled Voice Inside, and we caught up recently to speak about the project as well as his musical journey. Listen up.
1: Years, your lips still sweet like a gummy bear. Only X I want back and I swear.
2: Dayum, welcome to the show, my bro. I'll go on.
3: Pleasure.
2: Yeah. Alright, first things first. Yeah. Where you come up with that name then? What does it have a meaning?
3: Yeah, it have a meaning. It's actually an acronym, and a big up Mario from high school. Here. They see me, D-Y-U-M means don't you underestimate me.
2: Mm.
3: From them time, I was just this, I want to name myself and build my own name. I don't want a body giving an acronym on this. And I was we will name ourselves, so Dayum.
2: That is it.
3: Yeah.
2: And what the birth name of mommy and daddy?
3: Kimani West.
2: Kimani.
1: With me queen, take a go west in this. Chill in the breeze up, I got me like.
2: Which part of Kimani born and grew?
3: You know, so we born in a Kingston city, so
2: mm-hmm.
3: U.A. hospital, you see me?
2: Mm-hmm.
3: Grew up at St. Mary, grew up at Ojito, not for a time then, you see me?
2: Mm-hmm.
3: They're around the island, man, you see me?
1: You're blind, cannot blink. One fish submerged like Titanic sink. Run at the borders, you are wine funny zinc. Calling ya.
2: When or how did you discover your love for music?
3: Alright. So this was discovered now, high school, OCI.
2: Mm-hmm.
3: Irie FM come up there and they play music live, you see me?
2: Mm-hmm.
3: And at the time there was a song called Send for the God with Bounty Killer and
2: mm-hmm.
3: Idonia. And they hear the song and say, yo, it's me. Well, they might talk about violence, you know, but I just how them express themselves on the deep, right? I mean, I say, no, so I want to try this.
2: Mm-hmm.
3: It's a call.
2: Mm-hmm.
3: So I said, so done, I go home. Right, that song. You see me, and DJ at front of my bedroom then. You see me, I not even care at the time who want to laugh or not.
2: Yeah.
3: And surprisingly, my bedroom, I said, dad, are you right this? You know what I mean? I don't want you to strive. You know what I mean? On the road, said Mario. I said, yo, boom, that's it, Ali.
2: Yeah. How many years now you have in the music game?
3: Professionally.

0: since 2017 we released the first official track we call Way Ago, mm-hmm. the Live at Hawaii.
1: Mm-hmm. How would you, as an Idonian fanatic, how would you describe yourself as an artist? What kind of music you do?
0: Yeah, I'm a pretty number. As a musician, I am like a chef and I have a restaurant.
1: Mm-hmm.
0: Everybody not going to eat the same thing.
1: Real, real.
0: So me, I'm a pretty business, bro. So maybe some people not going to like certain songs, I understand.
1: Mm-hmm.
0: But my thing is to cater to all of my customers, you know what I mean?
1: Real.
0: Yeah, man. So we do all type of music, bro.
2: Never you touch me so.
1: Your album, what is the name of the album and how many tracks are on it?
0: Yeah, Vice Inside, 11 tracks. You see me?
1: Mm-hmm.
0: Yeah.
2: You're nice, frequent all the time. Wind up your party time.
1: What are you expecting from this project? What messages are you trying to evoke?
0: I have zero expectations, to be honest. But what we have is that the place and the mindset and the frequency and the vibe where the album came from.
1: Mm-hmm.
0: Like I said, it was all in-house,
1: mm-hmm.
0: so it's really us coming together and what would naturally feel versus you say, oh, a man said, we sing about that or whatever. So,
1: right.
0: A man said, that's a trend, I need to do that. And, you know, we just had what we love, bro. So,
1: right.
0: That's a great thing about the album. And also, everything is earned, owned by me. On this project, so
1: okay.
0: It's a beautiful feeling.
1: Okay.
3: DJ Tweety is from Portmore St. Catherine, and this week he's on the ones and twos for our Mixmaster segment. Tweety, you ready?
4: I'm ready long time, we're always ready, man.
3: Alright, let's go.
5: 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Double the energy, double the vibe.
3: Tweety, welcome to the show, my bro. How go on?
4: Yeah, I know better. More blessings, you know.
3: Excellent. First things first, people. We're here at Lucky Penny Games and Entertainment, which is right across from the Cumberland KFC in Portmore. And if one of the things that is significant about this establishment is that DJ Tweety is one of the resident DJs here. How did that relationship come about, Tweety?
4: You know, say, we form a local team, like, Saturday every Friday thing, you can come out early, all the vibes.
3: Mm.
4: It's always nice, man. Mm-hmm. Early vibes. So you can come out from all 8, 7 o'clock. By 1 o'clock, we lock off, or 2 o'clock. Depends on how the vibes continue.
3: Right.
4: So, you know, you come down, when I come out to party, people are always outside of the vibes. And that's summer now.
3: Right. So, you say a weekly?
4: Yeah, every week, every Friday.
3: Every Friday.
2: All right, take a boy, girl, return her back. Take for your girl.
3: First things first, the stage name of DJ Tweety. But what are the name of mommy and daddy DJ?
4: My name is Kemar Fern.
3: Mm-hmm. And which part Kemar born and grew?
4: Born and grew at Portmore Lane.
3: So you're a Portmore man right through?
4: Yeah, Portmore man. Born
3: and I import them imported like Shane?
4: No, and I import them imported.
3: What did you see yourself becoming? Was it always music or did you have some interests in other fields?
4: It was always music, you know, for me, I used to, you know, use the building block and build two columns like a sound, you know.
3: Yeah.
4: And all that vibe in a yard with two CD player.
3: Yeah.
4: You see, so it's always in, you know, me. And from that, we start dance,
3: mm-hmm.
4: then we start play. And watch, I never even take sound things here. We used to go on sound and just have it as a fun thing.
3: Yeah.
4: Play. And that's the money we never used to collect.
3: Yeah,
4: just
3: we
4: just do it and we love and start building mix CD and get taxi man them, mm-hmm. and them start say we take it serious. And so come we start playing music.
2: Tattoo, you're making a see me.
6: So you're still thinking of me, just like I know you should.
3: Yeah, earlier say you used to dance, you just say you used to sing. You can sing and dance same way, or
4: no, boy, you're rusty. I can't do something now, bro. I was cool right there now, man.
3: You just deal with your craft,
4: music,
3: right?
4: Yeah, music, craft right away.
3: Mm-hmm.
4: Creative, all of a thing and all of a vibe. We go somewhere outside there and people say, you know, a straight vibe, straight
3: right.
4: energy.
3: Right.
7: Yeah. My chick bad looking like a bag of money. My chick bad looking like a bag of money.
4: I play sound 22 years now,
3: mm-hmm.
4: from 2008.
3: Mm-hmm.
4: I play sound.
3: From 2008
4: yeah.
3: till now,
4: yeah.
3: What would you describe as your greatest challenge across the 2 decades?
4: Greatest challenge? And go over jam world, over sting.
3: Mm-hmm.
4: I'm a connection, never a connect.
3: Mm-hmm.
4: That pain me out. And me not even get to play.
3: You work out.
4: Pain me out. That's the biggest challenge me ever fear. And from that never happened to me.
3: Never happened.
4: Yeah, I always go everywhere with two something. Two car, two mic. So I prepare myself for anything at any time.
2: Tonight, we know what you gonna know it. Me say make we keep it one of them.
3: What's your favorite genre of music for mix or juggle?
4: We play everything.

0: know, we have a favorite genre, you know. Mm-hmm. It depends on how the crowd react.
1: Right.
0: So if you have to go write a song, play R&B, write a song, play hip hop, dance hall. I just suck.
2: Mm-hmm. Ilan Patton, me learn her that. Oh, you gonna earn her back.
1: All right.
2: Boy, now you gotta watch cartoon. If girl follow me, go on the...
1: Which part of the dance you like? Early jugglings, you know, the midsection, or if we close it out?
0: We can play any part of the dance. Early, late, anytime. Because all me start playing music, me start playing music from the sound tunnel till the lock up next morning. So me have a problem for play anytime.
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1: They're known for their mouth-watering stew peas on a Wednesday, as well as the seafood boil on a Saturday. 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
4: I was actually at home one day. Like I said, I'm really passionate about cooking and I'm full of flavor, right? 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We have different options on different days. So that's how the name come about. I love cooking. Cooking is my passion. In the kitchen, if I'm having a bad day and I go in the kitchen, it's like nothing matters, just cooking the food.
1: Tell us exactly where in Brereton Phase 3 you're located.
4: You know where the Ferdinita Park is. Once you come at the Ferdinita Park, it's going to be the left turn directly to the park. It's the second car park on your left turn.
1: Now, how many days are you in operation? What are the times that you operate?
4: All right, so we operate Wednesday, Friday, and Saturday. On Wednesday, it's 11 a.m. until the food is finished. The same goes for the Friday and the Saturday.
1: Now, Wednesday is very special for you. Tell us why it's so special for you on a Wednesday.
4: I think on Wednesday, I'm more engaged with the customers. I find different ideas. I just like to engage with them, and that's my signature, which is the stew peas day. So I go really hard on that day. I'm passionate about that day.
1: We understand that you have customers as early as 11 a.m. on a Wednesday for stew peas. Why is this?
4: It's just the flavor, and I just give them everything that's in me through the food.
1: How can people reach you if they want to support your business and order food and come and pick up?
4: Sure, they can find us on TikTok and Instagram, Flavor Choices, and the number is 876-789-5503.
1: Hello Africa was a massive number one hit for Garnet Silk in 1993, and producer Richard Bello Bell of Star Trail Records shares the story behind that song in our Fluid Culture segment.
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5: Hello Mama.
1: In 1993, you had a hit rhythm out called

0: Smile, which featured many hits. One of the hit songs was Garnet Sills' Hello Africa. 30 years later, how did that song come about? What inspired it for Garnet at the time?
1: It's Garnet's idea, his song. I just chose the rhythm. But he always used to sing like Hello. Wherever he went, he would sing that. Like, you know, if he went to, came to Pantop, he would say, Hello, Pantop, how are you? And, you know, he used to do that around Mandevland. Then he rewrote the song for Africa, with for Mama Africa.
0: Which studio was Hello Africa recorded at?
1: Black Scarpet.
0: Yeah.
2: How are you?
1: Working with Garnet is always a good energy that you're always impressed with what he delivers, you know.
0: While recording the song, did you at any time get the inclination it was going to take off and become a hit song?
1: In this business, you know, even sometimes the songs that, not much for myself, the song that you really feel, you know, sometimes you don't really feel a song that, you know, that much, and that's the one that goes. But I really like the song, you know, so. We never like to count the chicken before the hatch.

0: Just like how we treat the dogs them well, same way we have to treat the cats them. Get them some true cat food. And we don't only have the dry, we also have the wet food. And you can also do a combination of both by putting the wet food on top of the dry food. Trust me, your little furry friend will enjoy. And speaking of true, the True Pet Expo returns on October 4 at the Kingston Polo Club in Caymanas. We stopped by the launch of the Road to Expo to hear what's in store for this year. And we found out that the theme is cats versus dogs. So bring your furry friends for a fun-filled day. Let's hear some more right now.
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2: So you purchase your dog food?
3: Yes, I've always wanted to try this brand.
2: And you also have your wet food?
3: My wet food and a ball and a protein thingy.
2: So question, you're a dog mom.
3: Grandma. It's my daughter's dog.
4: So I am really sentimentally connected. And yes, we're here to promote our brand, which is all about getting dogs to feel better, move better. And it's about taking care of their mobility and pain issues to ensure that they are living their best life.
2: What do you think about the Road to Expo launch here today, and how do you think it will help the pet industry?
5: Well, to be honest, True Pets is a very influential company in Jamaica in the pet industry. So I know for a fact that it will help our industry raising awareness and also ensuring that our dogs have the proper nutrients that they need by providing their food, because their food is very nutritious. We sell True Pets products, so it is tested and proven that their products are great.
6: Continuing on our journey with True Pets, so we're off on another leg. We're with you on the road to the expo.
7: It's such a love story, I think, between True and General Food, that we had to start our Road to Expo right here at General Food Ligonie. So Expo this year is going back to Caymanas Park. So in the previous years when we just started, it was at Hope Zoo, and we had a beautiful time there. We were there with the GSC, the German Shepherd Club, and they had their dog show. So we had brought them on, we did a partnership with them, and we had a beautiful execution with them in November in 2022, again in 2023, and then 2024, we went to Caymanas Park. That's Kingston Polo Club. And it was fantastic. We had so much space. The dogs loved it. They were able to run around. This expo has to be different. I think every time we've executed an expo, we've gone bigger each time. So this time, I think we've listened. Well, we've always listened to our customers and listened to the True fans. This time, bless you, Francine. This time, we are going to bring on something different. So the cat people have been after us. This time, we're going to do cats versus dogs. So bless you. So we're going to have cat people and dog people in the same arena. And if you want to bring your cats too, you can. We're going to have a separate cat area for the cat moms and dads who want to bring their animal. Obviously, there are going to be so many restrictions on how they come in. You're going to have them in a carrier. But I want you guys to just follow us on social media.

Grenada to see all of the restrictions, not restrictions, but all of the rules for bringing the dogs and the cats to play at our expo. It's going to be a phenomenal one. It's going to be a really interesting one. And I cannot wait for October. It's going to, like, everybody's already going crazy

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1: Uptown, uptown.
2: Same, so we do it up more.
1: Jaxel Massive, big up on yourself. That is how we're going to close the curtains on this week's episode of Pre the Show. I'm your boy, Naldo Adi.
2: And I'm Eddie. See you guys next week.
1: Your favorite cartoon?
2: Well, you don't know. Actually, I'm going to pick up that.
1: No, Cartel and Rashad song, man. Uptown, uptown.
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0: So what will I have for dinner when I come back?
1: Jollof rice.
0: Jollof rice for dinner?
1: Yes.
0: Oh. Yeah, we're eating Nigerian jollof rice today. Okay. It's all right. I have to go now.
1: Okay.
0: Have a nice day.
1: And you too.
0: Ah. Honey.
1: What?
0: Are you not forgetting something?
1: Oh.
0: I love you.
1: I love you too.
0: I have to go to work. Have a lovely day.
1: You too. Bye.
0: All right.

0: I know, Richard. And I love you too. But my husband must not. Are you serious? Angela, I would have to call you back tomorrow, okay? Let's continue this conversation tomorrow. I said we'll continue tomorrow, yeah, Gil.
1: Darling.
0: Angela, hi. You are back.
2: Yes. Welcome.
3: Thank you.
1: You and this your friend Angela, both of you can never run out of topics to discuss.
0: Mm-hmm. Because we are best of friends. We always have something to talk about.
1: I know. So, how was your day?
0: Fine, as usual.
1: Honey, I missed you.
0: I miss you too.
1: Guess what?
0: What?
1: Just guess.
0: I don't know.
1: Well, I bought you a gift.
0: Frank, another one? But you bought me a gift last week.
1: So? I would buy you a gift every day if I so wish. You're my wife. You're the best thing that has happened to me.
0: Mm.
1: Chima, I love you so very much. I love you.
0: I love you too.
1: No worry, let me open it.
0: Okay. Let's see.

0: Let's see the cut.
1: This looks nice.
0: Out of the bag. Okay, turn around. Can you turn now?
1: Oh, so cute.
0: You like it?
1: I love it. It's beautiful.

0: Wait. So you were able to convince that man to buy the property?
1: Oh, yes, I did. Trust me, it wasn't easy at all.
0: Wow.
1: But I finally did.
0: Okay, fine. You win. You're a better agent than I am.
1: Really? Thank you for finally accepting the truth.
0: Please, you don't have to rub it in.
1: Angela, please, let me enjoy my moment of glory.
0: Yay! And winner is...
1: Yay! I take it off.
0: Don't worry, one day, my own day will come.
1: Of
0: and
1: course.
0: And I will shine.
1: Yeah.
0: Baby girl, I'm hungry. Do you have anything in the kitchen?
1: Angela, don't you cook at all? Why are you always hungry?
0: Please, is it a crime to always get hungry in your house?
1: Okay. Let me go to the kitchen and get you something.
0: I trust my girl. Thank you.

0: you chat.
1: Chioma. What is wrong with you, Chioma? Why do you want to ruin your marriage?
2: How do you mean?
1: Why is Richard still texting you?
2: It's nothing. We are just talking.
1: Oh, please, stop lying.
2: I'm not lying.
1: He kept calling you. And all of a sudden, he sent you a text saying, I miss you, baby, and I can't wait to see you. Really?
2: Why were you even snooping through my phone?
1: Don't change the topic, Chioma. A man like your husband is not easy to find. Chioma, please, don't lose your husband because of...
2: Oh, please, Angela. Please don't go through my phone again. It's my privacy. What is it?
1: Chioma! Chioma! Chioma, Chioma, whatever you're doing, you have to stop now.
2: We're not doing anything, okay? We're just two adults checking on each other.
1: Why are you lying? Do I look like I was born yesterday?
2: Okay, fine. We are still seeing each other. Are you happy now?
1: No! I am very disappointed in you, Chioma. Why are you cheating on your husband? What is wrong with you?
2: Stop raising your voice. I am not a child.
1: Are you sure? Because you are acting so childish and stupid.

0: I still love him, Angela. You and I know the reason I married Frank was because
1: Your

0: relationship with Richard ended for a good reason. Your genotype did not match. Whatever you and Richard are doing will never end well.
1: Please, you need to stop this now before it's too late.
2: I don't know what to do, Angela.
1: I do. Cut all ties you have with him and focus on your marriage before it becomes too late.
2: Okay. I've heard you.
3: Are you ready to eat now?
1: No. I have suddenly lost my appetite. In fact, I'm leaving.
3: You're leaving?
1: Yes.
3: Angela, boy. Angela!

0: scandalous.
1: Oh, hello.
2: You look amazing.
0: Thank you.
2: Look at you. Look at this outfit. Yellow looks great on you.
0: Thank you.
2: And the hair? Oh my. You know what?
0: Ow!
2: I'm about to eat you up.
0: Ow!
3: Angela knows about us.
2: How did she find out?
3: She saw a text you sent to me.
2: Let's see. Well, I don't care.
3: Me too. She's angry with me though.
2: I don't blame her.
1: She doesn't know what it's like to see the love of your life married to somebody else.
3: You know, I just wish things were different. I am married to Frank. But it's you my heart and body yearns for.
2: I don't know why this had to happen to us, man. I mean, we could have been happily married if our genotypes didn't just mess everything up, you know?
3: It's okay. Let's not talk about the past. Let's focus on the future. Okay?
2: I love you so much.
3: I love you.

0: Wow, so many missed calls. My God, even Frank called.
1: Okay.
2: Hey, where are you going? I made dinner.
0: I have to go, Richard. It's late already.
2: Wow. You said you were spending the night here.
0: I thought so too, but Frank just called.
2: So you're just going to cancel our plans for tonight and run off to him?
0: I'm sorry, Richard. I'm going to make it up to you, I promise.
2: You know what? Whatever, okay? Whatever. It's always going to be like this, isn't it?
0: Richard.

0: So, what happened?
1: I'm so sorry, honey. I went out with a client and I forgot my phone at the office.
0: I was worried. I even had to call your friend Angela.
1: You called Angela?
0: Yes, I did.
1: What did she say?
0: Same thing, that you went to see a client for a property.
1: Yeah. That's where I went to.
0: No problem.
1: You must be hungry now. Let me quickly change and fix us something to eat.
0: Don't worry. There will be no need for that. I've already prepared something for dinner. Something so special for my beautiful wife.
1: Really? You made dinner? Okay.
0: Yes, just...
1: Thank you. I am hungry, so I'll just go and change and come downstairs.
0: It's all right. Just go freshen up. Let me set the table then.
1: I will. Thank you very much.

0: honey.
1: Yes.
0: I'm surprised you've not said anything yet.
1: About what?
0: The food, of course.
1: Oh, it's delicious, Frank. Better than the last one you made.
0: Oh. Thank you. It should, because I bought a new set of cookbooks.
1: Really?
0: Yeah.
1: You're not taking this cooking thing seriously.
0: Of course I have to. I want to let all men know that it's also good to cook for your family sometimes.
1: Or maybe you just want to spoil me.
0: Well, yes.
1: Thank you.
0: Can I feed my wife?
1: Yes, you can, but you know, you already have a mouthful.
0: No problem, I'll wait.
1: Okay. Thank you for saving me the stress of cooking after coming back from work.
0: You're welcome. Always.

0: What is it? Is anything wrong?
1: No.
0: Then why are you acting like this?
1: It's nothing. I'm just really tired. I'm stressed out. I'm not in the mood. Not this night.

0: problem. I understand. Okay. Sorry for disturbing, okay? I'm so sorry about this, okay?
1: Okay.
0: Sorry. Good night.
1: Good night.

0: What is wrong with you? Where were you yesterday? Your husband called and I had to lie to him.
1: You didn't lie to him. I was actually with a client.
0: Really?
1: Yes.
0: Okay, which one?
1: He's a new one. We don't know yet.
0: Liar. You were with Richard yesterday, weren't you?
1: Well, yes.
0: I can't believe you, Chioma. I asked you to cut all ties with him, not to go and visit him.
1: It was not a booty call, okay? I couldn't have broken up with him over the phone. I went over to his house to tell him.
0: You could have. But you know what? It's fine. So tell me, have you really moved on?
1: Yes, I have. And when I told him about it, he said it's the best thing for the both of us.
0: I couldn't agree more. Anyways, I'll be in my office.

0: nothing has under the sun.
1: Honey?
0: It will surely come.
2: I'm off to work. Are you alright? What is it? Honey, are you alright?
3: I don't think so.
2: Oh, body's hot.
3: I think I'm down with malaria. I've been feeling nauseous and lightheaded since morning.
2: Yeah. That sounds like malaria. In that case, why don't you dress up? Let me take you to the hospital immediately.
3: No, you'd be late for work. Go, I can find my way to the hospital.
2: No, darling. Come on. Walk can wait. Your health first. What's come to worst, I will just call my boss to let him know that we're coming in late. Okay? Oh, come on. Come on, dress up. Stuck between

0: Mrs. Swanford, I conducted some tests on you based on the symptoms you complained about.
1: And?
0: You don't have malaria.
2: Doctor, I don't understand. If it's not malaria, then what is it?
0: Mr. Frank Wanford.
2: Doctor.
0: Congratulations. Your wife is pregnant.
2: Oh my God!
0: Yes.
2: Oh, thank you, Jesus. Thank you, Jesus. We're having a baby. We're having... Oh, sorry. We're having a baby.
3: Yes, we are.
0: Oh. Congratulations.
2: Thank you. Thank you very much.
0: One more thing, Mrs. Wanford.
3: Yeah?
0: You need rest. Please take some time out and take some rest, okay?
2: Doctor, please, don't worry about fat. I'll personally make sure that she falls all fat.
0: Please do.
2: Oh, doctor, thank you very much. Thank you very much. I appreciate this. Honey, we're having a baby. We're having a baby. Oh, we're having a baby. Oh, thank you, Jesus. I can't wait to be a father.
0: Yeah.

0: Are you sure the baby is mine?
1: Yes, Richard, it is. I did the calculation a million times before coming here.
0: I don't know what to say. I mean, how did this happen?
1: We were both careless. That is how.
0: So what are you going to do?
1: What am I going to do? I thought we were in this together.
0: Yes, we are. I'm sorry, okay?
2: We'll figure out a way, okay? We'll figure this out, okay? Come here, babe. Come here.
0: Figure this out.

0: Honey? Honey, I'm home. Where is she? Darling.
1: I'm here, I'm coming.
0: Uh-oh, come on, come on, come on. How are you?
1: Fine, welcome.
2: Thank you.
0: And how is the mother of my unborn child doing? I hope you spent the rest of your day resting, like the doctor advised.
1: I did. How was your day?
0: It was great.
1: What's in the bag?
0: Some decorations for the baby's room.
1: What?
0: Yes.
1: Decorations for the baby's room? Is it not too early? I mean, I'm just a few weeks gone.
0: Come on, darling. It does not matter, does it? It's good to be ready.
1: Wow.
0: A colleague in the office said that it's good to prepare early. So let's take them to the room.
1: You already told your colleagues that we're expecting a baby.
0: Honey, I just told Henry. And Harry is not everyone. You know him, don't you?
1: I don't like it, Frank. How can you go about telling everybody that we're expecting a baby?
0: I'm sorry.
1: You're sorry? I don't like this. Please, I'm back to the kitchen.
0: Honey, I said I'm sorry. Honey, wait. I said I am sorry.

my love. The most beautiful. You're still angry with me.

0: I'm sorry, you're right. I shouldn't have told everyone about our pregnancy. I'm sorry. I guess my excitement got the better of me. Sorry, forgive me.
1: You should be sorry. I haven't even told my parents or Angela, and then you went to tell your colleague.
0: Again, I'm sorry. I promise never to tell anyone again. Please.
1: By the way, Frank, how many people have you told?
0: Do you really want to know about that?
1: Yes.
0: Well, just my parents, my sister, and Henry.
1: Hold on. You already told your parents. But we're supposed to tell them together.
0: I know. Out of excitement, remember. I'm sorry. Honey, I'm so sorry. It's okay. Let it go. Please. I didn't mean to put you in this mood.

0: A penny for your thoughts. Now I got your attention.
1: I can see something is bothering you.
0: What is it?
2: I don't know how to tell you this, Angela.
1: What is it?
2: I'm pregnant.
1: Wow! Are you serious? Congratulations! Oh, I'm sure Frank is over the moon.
2: He is. He has already told his family and his friends.
1: Oh, typical Frank. Baby girl, you're so lucky to have a man like him. Frank is such an adorable man.
2: There is a problem, though.
1: What is it?
2: Promise you won't judge me, Angela.
1: Trouble? What is it?
2: The baby. The baby is for Richard.
1: You're kidding, right?
2: No. I'm carrying Richard's baby.
1: No. No! How could you?

0: Honey,
1: where to?
2: I'm going to the supermarket. I need to get some toiletries.
1: Why? Oh, you just got back from the market a while ago and you want to take off again?
2: Mm-hmm. Just that the supermarket was closed when I was coming back from the market, so I couldn't stop.
1: Just give me the list. Let me go do the shopping for you. I don't want you stressing yourself, you know.
2: Frank, I can do my shopping by myself.
1: Of course I know you can, but I want to help you do that. Besides, I am still going to shop for the family.
2: Okay then, let me go make lunch. I and Angela, we are going for spa later.
1: Oh, then give me the list.
2: Okay, let me go write it down for you.
1: I'll be waiting.

0: Hi, Angela.
1: Hi, good afternoon.
0: Good afternoon. How are you doing?
1: I'm fine.
0: What are you doing on the road? Where are you heading to?
1: I'm actually heading to your house.
0: My house?
1: Yes.
0: Come on, hop in.
1: Thank you.
0: Oh, God.
1: Thank you.
0: You look good as usual.
1: Thank you.

0: So how is work?
1: Work is great, Angela. Very soon, by God's grace, I'll be getting a promotion.
0: Wow. That's good.
1: Thank you. At least I'll be needing the cash now that Choma and I are expecting a baby. Oh, God. Shit. What is wrong with me? Angela, please. Please. Don't tell Choma that I told you that she's pregnant. Because for now, she just wants to keep the pregnancy as a secret. Please.
0: Okay, that's okay. Your secret is safe with me. Congratulations.
1: Thank you. Please, very important. Oh, so Angela, tell me, are you ready to be a godmother?
0: Of course, yes. A big yes.
1: Give it to me. Are you serious about that?
0: Mm-hmm.
1: In that case, get ready. Just sew your clothes or go and shop for white clothes, you know, for baptism and stuff like that.
0: Yeah, congratulations.
1: Thank you.
0: I am so happy. I can't wait to be a godmother. I'll be a good one at that.
1: Trust you. And I can't wait to be a father very soon. A father.
0: Yes.
1: Oh my God.

0: 20 years.
1: Mm-hmm. Welcome.
0: Thank you.
2: Hey.
3: Hi.
2: Hi.
3: How are you doing?
1: I'm fine.
0: I saw Angela on my way, so I had to give her a lift.
3: Oh, that's thoughtful of you.
1: And, madam, you're not yet dressed.
3: Oh, I'm making lunch, but don't worry, I'll be ready in a jiffy.
1: We have to hurry up and go to the spa before it's too late, okay?
3: I know.
1: Do you need any help?
3: Of course I do.
0: Honey, the toiletries.
3: Oh, okay. Let me see. Okay, this is it. Help me keep it upstairs.
0: All right. I'll be in my room.
3: Okay.
1: Bye-bye.
3: Come on,
1: Coming.

0: You've been awfully quiet. And it's unlike you.
1: That's because I don't have anything to say.
0: Ha ha. That is funny.

0: because you always have something to say.
1: How can you act so normal around him when you're cheating and lying?
0: You should bring down your voice. You know Frank is at home.
1: Well, you wanted me to say something.
0: Angela, I know you're upset, okay? But you should know it's not entirely my fault.
1: It is not your fault? Then whose fault is it? Oh, I guess it is Frank's fault because he loves and adores the ground you walk on.
0: Let's change the topic, Angela, okay? We shouldn't be discussing this when Frank is at home.
1: Fine, then allow me to stay quiet in peace.

0: baby. My excuse me. My baby. Let me know if she will hear me. Baby.
1: What's going on? Has the baby started kicking yet?
2: Kicking how? It's not yet that time.
1: Oh, I can't wait for her delivery. Guess what? I want a baby girl that looks just like you.
2: You want a girl?
1: Yeah.
2: Other men would have wanted a boy first.
1: That's them, not me. I want a baby girl. I can imagine how beautiful she would look. My baby. Oh, God.
2: The baby has not even arrived, and you already love her like this.
1: Yes, because she's a gift from God through you to us. So why would I love her like that? Please, let me play with my baby. Oh, my baby. Okay, your name, it's Zara Milangel Valerie. Zara, can you hear that his voice? Can you hear that his voice? She's so quiet. Ah, she's an angel.
3: So the client called and said we need to take him to go see the house later today.
2: Oh, yeah, that's true. But you know what? Can you do that alone? I have something to handle.
3: What do you need to handle?
2: You know what?
3: You're thinking of having an abortion?
2: Yes, Angela. What else would you have me do? I can't keep the pregnancy. What if I have the baby and he or she turns out to be a sickler? How am I going to explain that to Frank?
3: Oh, so you knew about the risks involved and you went ahead to sleep with Richard without protection?
2: I know. It was stupid.
3: You used to be smart, Chioma. What happened?
2: That's enough, Angela, okay? Let's stop talking about the problem and find a solution. Listen, Angela, I need your help. Not condemnation.
3: Well, I have no help to render.
2: What?
3: You created your problem, so fix it. I'll be in my office.
2: Angela,

0: you're the most beautiful woman I've ever seen. And I'm not lying.
1: Says the man who has seen me naked several times.
0: Okay, even with your clothes on, you still look very, very beautiful.
1: I believe you.
2: You better.

0: how we discussed.
1: Mm-hmm.
0: Are you sure that your doctor friend is good?
1: Yeah, he is. He's very good. You have nothing to worry about.
0: Okay. Just that.

0: No. I still can't believe that we're going to kill our baby.
1: Me too. But baby, you know we have no choice. It'll be wicked of us to bring a child into this world just to suffer.
0: I know. But it hurts.
1: Come here. Come here. Come here. It's okay. It's okay. We'll be fine.

0: Guinea is so beautiful.
1: I know.
0: I bless God the day I met you. Can't wish for any other wife.
1: Please, <girl. laughs>
2: Hello, sir. Good evening, sir. Sir? Yes, sir. That I will accompany you to appointment tomorrow morning. All right, sir. Sir? Yes. No problem, sir. In that case, I will meet you up at the airport then. Yes, sir. Yes, everything. Yes, sir. All right, sir. Good night, sir. All right.
1: Don't tell me you're traveling tomorrow.
0: Honey, I am. My boss wants me to accompany him to appointment tomorrow morning.
3: And how long will you be staying?
0: He said, 3 days or more.
3: 3 days or more? But that is too long. I can't be here all by myself.
0: Honey, duty calls. I don't own myself, but I promise to call you every single day. Trust me.
3: Okay.
0: Thank you for your understanding. Thank you. Let me go and get something for us to drink.
1: All right.
0: I'll be right back. Excuse me.
1: Okay.

Hello, Richard. I'll be ready for the hospital tomorrow. Yeah, yes. Okay.

0: Hey, babe. How'd you feel?
1: Much better. Thank you.
0: Of course. Babe?
1: Yes.
0: I think you should stay here for a couple of days. Let me nurse you back to health.
1: You do that?
0: Of course. Anything for the woman I love.
1: Thank you.
0: You know, in a strange way, I have to thank your husband for traveling. So now I have you all to myself for 3 whole days.
1: Right. Well, let's not waste it.
0: Hey. Oh. Smell good.
1: Yeah, thank you.

0: Yes, yes, yes, yes. Hey, madam. Madam. My madam no there.
1: Where did she go to?
0: I don't know.
1: Okay, let me call her. Why is she not taking her calls? She's not taking her call. Did she tell you where she was going to?
0: No.
1: You know what? When she comes back, tell her I came here, okay?

0: I wish we can stay like this forever.
1: Me too. But all I get are crumbs.
0: Don't say that.
2: Why? Is it not true?
0: No, it is not.
2: Of course, that's for sure. Say, don't pick that. Don't pick that. We're having a conversation, okay?
0: Let me check this.
2: Babe, we're having a conversation. What are you doing?
0: Hold on, let me just... I have to take the call. I'm sorry.
2: Don't. What's happening?
0: Hello? Honey?
3: How is Akwa Ibom treating you? I miss you too.
0: Oh, I am still in the office. I'm trying to get through with the client, then I go home. Okay. I love you too. Yeah. Bye.
4: Richard! Richard!

0: What?
1: Where were you throughout yesterday? I came to the office and I was told you called in sick. Called you countless times, but you didn't pick up. Didn't you see my missed calls?
0: I saw it, but I couldn't pick up your call because I was in the hospital, you know? Doing the thing you said you couldn't help me do.
1: Oh my goodness! You did it! Alone?
0: Of course. You said you were not going to be a part of it, didn't you?
1: I hope you didn't tell Richard about this.
0: I didn't tell him. Telling him will only complicate things.
1: I hope you're telling me the truth. Because that ex of yours is nothing but trouble. I still don't understand what you saw in him.
0: Well, that is in the past now, okay? I've decided to move on with my life.
1: Good idea. So tell me, which hospital did you do it?

0: Don't worry about it. I got a recommendation from someone I trust. So everything went well and perfect. Yes.
1: Okay. Anyways, check this file out.
0: Whose file is this?
1: For one client like that.

0: This month has been a great month. The month has not even ended. And I have sold 3 properties for my firm.
1: Wow. That's great. Oh, you know what? I'm not even surprised. Okay, because you're a real go-getter.
0: Thanks, babe. That means a lot.
1: You're welcome.
0: This food is delicious. But you know, my husband. I'm sorry.
1: No, you're not. Come on, tell me. Tell me how amazing your husband is.
0: Calm down, Richard. I said I'm sorry, and I mean it. It's a message from Frank. He just landed Lagos. I have to go.
1: What? Now?
0: Yes.
1: It's late.
0: I know, and that's why I have to go. If he gets home and I'm not there.
1: Yeah. Then it will be bad for us.
0: Thank you for your understanding. I promise I'm going to make it up to you, okay? Let me go get my bags. Talk to you later.

0: good to be home. Honey, what is wrong? Why are you crying? Please talk to me. What's going on?
1: We lost the baby.

0: should have told me about this. At least put up a call.
1: I didn't know how to tell you that we lost the baby.

0: At least I would have been there for you. You shouldn't have gone through all this all alone.
1: I didn't go through it alone. Angela was there for me. I don't know what I would have done without her.
0: I can't imagine what you're going through right now.
1: It's not been easy. But I know I will be fine.
0: It's okay. It's okay. We will be fine. The Lord who gave us this will bring the one that will stay.
1: No.
0: It's okay.

0: last night.
1: Okay, you're welcome.
0: Thank you. Honestly, I must thank you for being by my wife's side in my absence. Honestly, the miscarriage hit her really hard. And me too, but I'm glad you were there for her. Thank you.
1: You're welcome, Frank. Choma is my best friend, and I'll do anything to make her happy.
0: Oh, and you've proven that beyond reasonable doubt. Thank you once again. That reminds me, Angela, just give me an honest answer. Do you think that Choma should start working right now?
2: Oh, yes.
0: Already dressed?
2: Yes, honey. I need to go to work. Moreover, I need to get my mind off some things.
0: It's okay. If you say so.
2: Yes.
0: That's no problem. Just do me a favor. Call me when you get to the office.
2: I will.
0: Missing you already.
2: Take care of yourself, okay?
0: I will. Angela, please, do take good care of her.
2: Sure.
0: You know she's not strong yet.
2: Mm-hmm.
0: All right. Bye.
2: Bye.
0: Oh, let me help you with the door. All right. Bye. Careful.

0: Out with it, Angela.
1: Out with what?
0: I know you want to say something, so just go ahead and tell it to me.
1: I can't believe you lied to your husband that you had a miscarriage.
0: Yes. What would you have me tell him?
1: I don't know. The truth, maybe.
0: The truth? You're kidding, right?
1: The lies are getting too much, Chioma. And I hope they don't catch up with you very soon, because it's going to be very ugly.
0: Don't worry, baby girl. It's handled. Trust me.
1: Whatever. And one more thing. Please, keep my name out of your mouth whenever you're lying to Frank.
0: Thank you for covering for me.
1: Please, enough. Because I will never do it again. Please don't thank me.
0: I'm sorry.
1: Sorry for yourself.
0: He said I'm sorry, Angela.
1: Oh, please, just keep driving.
0: I'm driving. We're almost at the office.

0: What are you doing here by this time?
1: Did you guys have a fight or something?
2: No. He went to Abuja today.
1: Oh, wow. I thought you came back from Akwaibom like a week ago.
2: Yes, but why are we talking about my husband? Isn't it a nice thing that he keeps traveling?
1: Of course it is. Of course. Look at you. I will have you all to myself, right?
2: Yes, you do.
1: I just kissed your nose. Alright, you're beautiful.
2: Thank you, that's so nice.
3: Hey, babe. It's okay, I have something for you.
2: Richard, this won't help me.
3: It will, just take it, okay?
2: It won't. I was throwing up all night.
3: It might be malaria or typhoid, baby.
2: No, it's not, Richard. I've never felt like this before. I think it's something serious.
3: Yeah.
2: I feel a whole lot of pains all over this place.
3: Okay. I'm so sorry, baby. You know what? We'll go to the hospital.

0: I'm so sorry. Sorry, baby. We'll go to the hospital, okay? We'll go and we'll see what's going on.
1: She has kidney failure.
2: Yes, and she needs a kidney transplant immediately.
1: Oh my God, oh my God, oh my God, oh my God.
2: Who are you to her? Will you like to know if you can donate to her?
1: No, no, no, no, no, no, no, no. I'm just a friend. Actually, we're not even that close, if I'm being honest with you.
2: Oh, I see. Then you have to reach her family quickly.
1: Oh, yes.
2: So that we can discuss the next step.
1: Okay, great. I'll do just that, sir. Take care, and I'll do it.
3: How are you feeling?
4: Not good. I feel very weak.
3: I just came from the doctor's office. He said you'll be fine once the transplant is done.
4: I still can't believe Richard brought me here and fled. No calls, no tests, nothing.
3: I'm not surprised at all. Now you know how much he loves you.
4: I didn't expect that from him.
3: Why are we talking about him? You need to concentrate more on your health right now.
4: Frank.
3: Yes, I did. He sounded very worried. He said he would take the first flight tomorrow morning.
4: Angela, I don't want to die.
3: No, Chuma, you will never die. You will not die. Okay? Stop crying. Please, it's okay. You will not die.

0: Hi, Frank, you're back.
1: Yes. I got back a few hours ago. How's she doing?
0: She's not getting better.

0: Excuse me.
1: Okay.
2: Are you Mrs. Wanford's husband?
0: Yes, doctor, I am. I just got into town this morning, so I decided to drive straight from the airport to your hospital. What is wrong with my wife?
2: Your wife needs a kidney transplant.
0: Jesus. You mean my wife has a kidney problem?
2: And she needs a kidney transplant immediately to save her life.
0: Please, doctor, can I be a donor?
2: Of course. If we carry out some necessary tests and you are a match, then you can be. Are you ready?
0: Of course, yes, I am.
2: Then come with me.

0: Angel, sorry. Please, wake up.
1: Are the results out?
0: Yes, they're out.
1: Okay, so what did the doctor say?
0: He said I'm a match. He also said that the transplant will be done tomorrow.
1: Thank God.
0: Angela, honestly, you've been a wonderful friend. I commend you. Thank you very much. But I suggest you have to go home now, at least freshen up and have some rest. The way things are going, it's going to be a long day tomorrow.
1: Okay. Yes, I'll be here first thing in the morning to check up on her.
0: All right. Let me walk you down.
1: All right, thank you.

0: Doctor, how was it?
1: It went well.
0: Oh, yeah? Thank God.
1: They are in the recovery room right now.
0: Yeah? Okay. Please, can I see them?
2: Not immediately.
0: Right. Yeah? Thank you, sir.
2: All right.

0: home at last.
1: It feels as if I'm seeing this place for the first time.
0: Yeah, I understand. It's because you've not been around for a while. That's why. Let me support you with this. Are you okay now?
1: It's making me uncomfortable.
0: Okay. Are you relaxed with this now?
1: Yes.
0: Honey, the house looks strange because you've been away for a while. That's why.
1: Thank you. Thank you for saving my life.
0: It's okay. Honey, you're my wife. I could do anything for you, okay?
1: Frank, I've not been a good wife. I've been...
0: Shh. Please. Don't say anything again, okay? We should be celebrating. We both made it alive and well. Please, we made it. Honey, you don't need those tears. Clean them up, okay? It's not necessary for now.
1: I love you, Frank.

I love you too, honey. I love you. It's okay. Let me take you to your room so you rest. You need some rest.

0: Sunshine. How you doing?
1: Who is this?
2: You know who this is, okay? Stop playing games.
1: Yes, I know who this is. And I took this call to pass a very important message. We are done, Richard. Don't call this number again.
2: We're not done. Okay, that's wrong. We're actually just getting started.
1: In your dreams, Richard. In your dreams. Don't call this number again. And I am very serious.

0: Honey.
1: Yeah?
0: Is everything okay? I heard your voice. Who are you with on the phone?
1: Oh, it's nothing. It's just a call from work.
0: I see. I had better take it easy with my wife, because I wouldn't want anybody to stress you out for anything.
1: Mm. What do you have there?
0: Fruits.
1: Oh, okay.
0: Help me.
1: This looks good.
0: Can I have the fork? Let me feed you. One more, please.

0: So Richard is blackmailing you with a video of both of you having...
1: Please, Angela, don't say that out loud. I can't believe this is happening.
0: So what are you going to do now, Chioma?
1: I don't know, Angela. I don't know.
0: I think you need to tell Frank about it.
2: What?
0: Yes. He's in the police force. He knows how to handle things like this. Blackmail is a crime. A big one at that.
1: Angela, how do you expect me to tell Frank this now we are in a great place in our marriage? No, Angela. It will ruin everything.
0: Frank loves you. Telling him the truth will only hurt him. He will never leave you.
1: No, Angela. There has to be another way out. I can't tell Frank this.
0: You have to.
1: I can't, Angela.

0: can I help you?
1: Is Richard around? I want to see him.
0: Why do you want to see my boyfriend?
1: Why don't you go in and ask your boyfriend that?
0: Well, he's not home.

0: Has it been long he left?
1: I don't understand. You just show up here throwing questions at me like a detective and expect me to answer you. I don't even know who you are.
0: Listen, I really need to see Richard and it's very important.
1: Sorry, I can't help you.
2: Hello?

0: What's going on? I've been watching you, and I noticed that you've been playing with your food.
1: You've not even touched your food. What's the problem?
2: It's nothing. I had a late lunch at work, so I'm not really hungry.
1: Oh.
2: Yes.
1: I see. But just tell me, is anything wrong? Because you look worried. Look at the looks on your face.
2: I look worried.
1: Yes.
2: So, how about now?
1: Wow. Much better now. So, eat your food. Mm-hmm. Or do you want me to feed you?

0: Are you okay?
1: Yes. I'm a little pressed. Can I go and ease myself?
0: Sure.
1: Excuse me.

0: I thought I told you not to call me. 5 days until what happens? What? Richard. Richard.
1: Richard wants what?
0: He wants 3 million naira. And he wants it in 5 days.
1: Oh, you need to tell Frank now.
0: I'm scared, Angela. I'm really scared. I don't know what I would do if I lose Frank.
1: Telling Frank is the only way out. I mean, even if you're able to raise the money Richard asked for, do you think he's going to allow you to live happily ever after?
0: He will keep coming back for more, right?
1: Of course. That's how blackmail works.
0: Okay. I'll tell Frank.
1: Yes, you have to.

0: I'm done.
1: Honey?
0: Please help me turn off the lights. Good night. Oh, God. Honey, please, the lights.
2: Frank. I need to talk to you about something.

0: Is anything the matter? I'm listening.
1: I want to tell you something, but before I tell you this, I...
0: Honey, please, I need to take this call, please.
1: Go ahead.
0: Hello, sir. Sir? Yes, sir, of course I'm aware that the case is still in court. Sir? Yes, sir. Yes. In that case, I have to go to the office tomorrow and get all the documents and bring them down as well. Okay, sir. No, no problem, sir. No, it didn't disturb at all, sir. That what? Sir? All right. I'll do that, sir. All right, good night, sir. Honey, she has dozed off. Maybe we can discuss whatever thing you wanted us to talk about tomorrow then. Good night, darling.

0: called him yesterday, though. Yes, but right now I'm on my way to the office. So where is he now? All right. I'll soon be there. Okay, you're already there. I'll wait for me, I'll come in. All right then, I'll see you then when I get there. Honey.
1: Yes?
0: I'm on my way to work.
1: Okay.
2: You have been nice though, okay?
0: Thank you.
3: You see, your job is not easy. I can't imagine going to work on public holiday.
0: Angela, you won't understand. Oh. These are things we do for the love of our country.
3: Oh, more grace.
0: Honey.
1: Yes.
0: Please, I have to go now. Do take care of yourself. Don't forget Angela.
1: Of course, I always do.
0: All right, take care of you.
1: You too.
0: Missing you already.
1: Miss you too.
0: All right, Angela, bye.
1: Bye.
4: Oh, that. I tried to talk to him about it last night, but he got a call from the office and then I slept off.
3: Chioma, the earlier the better. You need to tell him.

0: what's going on? His number is gonna... What's going on?
1: Hello? Excuse me? Good day.
2: Yeah, good day.
1: Please, I'm Richard's friend. I've been trying to reach him for the past dates, but all to no avail.
2: You are Richard's friend?
1: Yes.
2: You are Richard's friend and you did not know that he died 2 days ago.
1: What?
2: Yes. Richard committed suicide.
1: Richard committed suicide?
2: Yes.
1: How?
2: I'm sorry, I cannot say more than that. Excuse me.
1: Planning to get married till we found out that our genotype didn't match.
3: Oh, I see. And you decided to get married to me and continued your rendezvous with him, isn't it?
1: I knew it was a stupid thing to do. I am sorry.
3: Why are you saying this now? Oh, because he's no more? Because he's dead.
1: No. I've always wanted to tell you the truth. But I couldn't muster the courage to do so.
3: Chioma, I don't believe you.
1: I know. But it's the truth.

0: I was busy showering you with love and care. And you were busy cheating on me.
1: I'm sorry, Frank. Please forgive me.

0: Frank.
1: Where are you going?
2: What kind of question is that? I can't sleep in here with you. Excuse me.
0: Frank. Frank, please don't do this. Stop crying, Chioma. He will come around.
3: I don't think so, Angela. You need to see the way he looks at me with so much hatred in his eyes. He doesn't even sleep in our room anymore. He doesn't even eat my food.
0: See, just continue being a good wife that you are. Even though he doesn't respond, talk to him. Even though he has stopped eating your food in this house, keep cooking. Trust me, he will have a change of mind.
3: You sound so sure.
0: Yes. We're talking about a man

0: gave you his kidney. Come on.
1: I'm sure he's regretting doing that right now.
0: I don't think so. If he did, you won't be staying in this house, remember? So chill. He'll have a change of mind, trust me. So, oh, June, stop crying.

0: Frank, can we talk?
1: It depends. What do you want to talk about?
0: Is there any hope for us in this marriage? I know I messed up. I know I don't even deserve your forgiveness. But we can't continue like this.
1: Chioma, I don't have time for your lamentations this night. Please, let me be.
0: I've decided to leave. I'm going to go to Angela's place. At least till I find a place of my own.
1: Chioma, are you not ashamed? You disgust me. So you're planning to run off instead of trying to fix the mess you created? I'm disappointed.
0: But I've pleaded with you. I have cried. I have asked you for forgiveness. What else do you want me to do?
1: Chioma, you hurt me. Chioma, I loved you. You really hurt me.
0: I know, Frank. And I'm sorry. Please. Please forgive me.

0: You took advantage of my love for you, Jim. Why?
1: I'm sorry.
2: Happy together.
3: Cheers.
4: Yeah, cheers.
3: Cheers. Angela, yes. Come on.
4: And I am super duper happy that my favorite couple is back together.
2: Hold on. We are your favorite couple?
4: Of course. Why do you think I'm still single? Because I want a man that will love me the way your husband loves me.
3: Oh my God.
2: That's so cute. You got me on that. Anyways, I want to go and ease myself. You guys should excuse me, honey. I'll be back in a minute.
3: It's all right.
4: Thank you.
3: Not me long though.
2: Angela, I'm coming.
4: Frank, can I ask you a question?
3: Sure, go on.
4: Do you know anything about Richard's death?
0: What?
3: No, of course. But Angela, have you forgotten that Richard committed suicide? Or what makes you think that I know something about his death?
4: I'm so sorry, I totally forgot.
3: It's alright.
4: Okay.
3: It's alright. Do you care for more drinks?

0: Sure.
1: Angela, I'm back. Angela, please, can you come with me to the kitchen? I want to show you something.
2: Sure.
0: Honey, wait. Angela, relax. Don't tell me that both of you want to leave me here all alone.
1: No, honey. I just want to...
0: Oh, my God. Ah, come on, come on, come on. Let me clean it up. Sit down, sit down, sit down, sit down. So sorry about this. Sorry.
1: So, what we want to do is, we want to go into the kitchen and prepare something special for this celebration.
0: Wow. Nice.
1: Yeah.
0: Is that right?
1: Okay.
2: See you.
0: Is that right?
1: All right, let's go.
3: Hey. Oh, my goodness.

0: Hello.
1: Hi.
0: Angela, how you doing?
1: I'm fine.
0: You're welcome.
1: Thank you.
0: You're already enjoying yourself?
1: Yes, too. Do you care for anything?
0: Oh, no, I'm fine.
1: Okay.
0: So, a nice place, though. Why did Sasha come here and meet you all alone?
1: I hope you didn't tell Choma you were meeting me here today.
0: No, of course he said I shouldn't.
1: Yes, I did. I need to tell you something about Choma, but please promise me you won't tell her.
0: Angela, what is going on? Is there a problem?
1: Frank, just promise me.
0: Well, promise?
1: Choma's ex is blackmailing her with a sex tape.

Hello, dude. Yeah, this is Frank. Listen, we are hitting the targets tonight. Very well. So meet me at the spot. Good.

Idiot. I hope in your next life, you will learn to stay away from another man's wife. We're done here.

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1: No, na 20 naira.
0: Na 50 naira, no be from gate to carry me come.
1: Yeah, I know. Uh-huh. From gate from to here.
0: Mm-hmm.
1: Na 20, na 80 naira.
0: Give me my change now.
1: Change you need to naira, I shouldn't.
0: I know you're waiting to talk. Give me my language.
1: Change na 20 naira. 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
0: Give me my change, Joe.
1: No, change na 20 naira.
0: 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Give me my 50 naira.
1: You the crazy?
0: Now you the crazy. Your mama the crazy join. 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
1: Go go punish you. No, say that.
0: Give me my 50 naira.
1: Na 20 naira your change.
0: You dey mad. Dey mad. Now your mama you throw away that money for, idiot. Now your mama you throw away the money for like that, Abby. You dey craze. You dey your mama fool.
2: I imagine the madman was best sleeping off his horse.

0: Who are you?
1: Good afternoon, sir.
0: Where is Manavi?
1: She's ill. I'm her niece, so I'm filling in for her.
0: Oh.
1: Yes, I'll be preparing your lunch for this afternoon. You're expecting 4 guests, am I right?
0: Yes. How long will that take?
1: Not long at all. It's practically ready. When would you like it to be served?
0: Sir, in about an hour. My guests are not all here yet. Are there any starters there?
1: Yes. The cocktails will be served in 15 minutes.
0: Make that 20.
1: All right, sir.
2: Dude, I'm gonna freshen up.
3: Yeah?
2: Out of one cocktail, starters, and babes in 20 minutes.
3: Babes? Babe. Oh, okay. They don't hold any local government now. Talk about hiding your light under a bushel.

0: nice view.
1: I beg your pardon?
0: Oh, I was just enjoying the view.
1: Of what? Look, mister, I do not appreciate being spoken to or ogled by people like you.
0: People like me? But you don't even know me.
2: Oh, drinks are out. Don't bring out the food until I call for you, okay?
1: Yes, sir.
2: All right, can I have that?
0: Yo, Stevie, who's that?
2: Who? Oh, that, she's a hired help, or do I say temporary help? Her auntie is kind of ill, who's my cook actually, so she sent her to stand in for her. I hope she cooks half as good as her aunt, because Layla and Shade can be quite particular, and boy, do they know their cuisine.
0: Layla and Shade?
2: Yep. Did I not tell you we're expecting guests?
3: Conveniently, no.
2: Then, well, I know you very well. If I had said anything about that, you would have found a reason to duck. I already promised them that I was going to introduce them to you the moment you surfaced, so... Oh, that must be them.
1: Hey, what are you doing?
4: What does it look like I'm doing?
1: Listen, mister, I don't know what you think it is I'm doing here, but I can assure you, you've got the wrong end of the stick.
4: So
1: okay?
4: Tell me, what is the right end of the stick?
1: I am an employee here, and I don't think your friend would be very impressed if he found out you were fraternizing with the help.
4: So we're actually fraternizing right now?
1: No. I mean, yes. I mean, you know what I'm trying to say, so please let me go, okay?
0: Yup.
5: Yeah,
0: I'll be out shortly. I'm trying to...
5: All right. Oh.

0: boss is going to be looking for me, so please let me go.
1: What's your name?
0: Can I get me out of here, Pastor? It's Cynthia.

0: Careful, right?
1: No thanks, I'll be fine.
0: Okay then. Wish you good luck finding a cab on this lonely road.
1: Please wait!

0: Thanks.
1: Who mentioned? So, what do you study?
0: Hotel management and catering.
1: Oh, nice.
2: What year?
0: My final year.
1: Oh, nice.
0: Thanks for the ride again.
1: Oh, you're welcome. Can I buy you lunch maybe tomorrow or something?
0: I don't go out often. Studies and all, you know.
1: But they say one good time deserves another.
0: Well, okay, then I'll call you.
1: Wait. My card. You need this to call me.
0: Right.
1: Okay. So, good luck with school.
0: Thank you.
1: Cynthia.
0: It's Inkichi, actually.
1: Oh.
0: Thanks again. The ride.
1: All right.

0: done. I'm coming.
1: It took you like forever.
0: Can't I stop this, Lara? For goodness sake.
1: Huh? What kind of sleep under this hot sun this hot afternoon? Anyway, where have you been for the past few days? Don't you live in this house anymore?
0: I had to work.
1: Oh, and yeah. So what's happening now? Any better? Okay, sorry. I hope you haven't forgotten about Gwenga's birthday though.
0: Oh, I have to work. It's Chief Omilani's daughter's birthday and the hotel is catering.
1: Hey, see, correct groove. It's going to be lit. Eh, so how far? Any invites?
0: Really? Like they know who we are. It's work, Joe. And besides, I need the money. I need to send money to Shidera next week.
1: True. Hey, but Enke, don't be taking all these things for granted though. You never can tell. You just miss one better somebody, dear.
0: Lara.
1: Yes.
0: I was sleeping there.
2: Get out from there. I was sleeping. Thank
1: this
2: you.
1: Hot afternoon.
2: I've heard you.
1: You still want to sleep?
2: Thank you.
1: Okay, now. Sorry now. Come and sleep. Don't be angry. Come and sleep. Thank this hot afternoon.
2: I know it's hot.
1: Anyway, meanwhile, you don't know what's been happening in this house. I have plenty gist for you.

0: taste.
1: What? What taste?
0: Come on, don't play dumb with me, Jamala.
1: Really?
0: I like my men subtle, but very attractive. And I know you're sharper than what you've made out to be. So I ask again, how about that taste?

0: Dessert?
1: Oh, exactly what we need to keep us sweet.

0: don't know what's wrong with him. I don't get it. I've given him signs. I don't get it. I don't know.
1: So we're going to just keep measuring.

0: Something sure smells nice.
1: Hello. Good evening, sir.
0: Stop it. Hello would be just fine. I didn't know you were here.
1: As you can see, I'm not a guest. The hotel is catering.
0: The food is great.
1: Thank you. I'll let management know.
0: You didn't call me again.
1: Too much work.
0: That's a good excuse. You're not good enough.

0: what's going on, man? Birthday girl has just all that ranting and what's up? You know this girl just tripped for you like 2 weeks after meeting you. How far?
1: Steven, I was with her. Never mind. When does this party end? I'm beginning to get a headache from all this noise.
0: Are you even listening to me at all? This girl is desperate for you and you're here posing. Do you have a balls on ice?
1: Steven, maybe I'm getting too old for being with someone for the heck of it.
0: Come on, friend. Nobody gets too old for a little something. At least not one as good as that. Listen. This is the total package. This is everything you want. Beauty, brains, this is every man's dream. What else? What else do you want?
1: All right, go ahead and marry her. Marry her? Because she's definitely not mine. Excuse me.
2: Make my apologies, bro.

0: Hi.
1: Hi.
0: You're still here?
1: I'll be leaving soon.
0: By the way, my name is Dimola. I didn't get the chance to tell you that.
1: Okay.
0: I was wondering, how do you plan on getting home?
1: I'll get a cab or something.
0: It's 11:30 p.m. Isn't it too late? Listen, I was going to say, why get a taxi when I can take you home?
1: I'll be fine. Thank you.
0: I insist. And I promise to get you home safe.

0: You promise?
1: Yeah.
0: I'll have to change first, though. Can you wait?
1: Take your time.
0: Thank
1: you. Can I help you with that?
0: That's fine. Thank you.

0: There you go.
1: Thanks. Oh, shit. I completely forgot about the midnight lockup. Thank you for bringing me home. I'll be fine from here.
0: From here? Hell no. Listen, I'll just walk up there and see if the securities can open up the gates for you. Besides, I told your friend I was gonna take you home safe.
1: Really, it's fine. It's not far from the gate.
0: Please, let me. Excuse me, just a moment.

0: they seem to be fast asleep.
1: Thank you once again, really. I'll be fine from here. It's okay.
0: Fine from here?
1: Mm-hmm.
0: No. Listen, I wouldn't leave a guy here all alone by himself on this lonely street. Hell no. Let alone yourself. Listen, let me take you home. I promise to bring you back tomorrow morning. Okay?
1: Fine, if you insist.
0: Thank you. So here we are. Welcome to my humble abode.
1: It's beautiful.
0: Thank you. So you care for something to drink?
1: No, thanks.
0: Hey, relax. I was only going to offer you a glass of juice, some tea.
1: I am relaxed. I only said no because alcohol on an empty stomach is not a good idea.
0: On an empty stomach?
1: Yep. Just because we cater for events doesn't mean we get to eat the food.
0: Okay, food then.
1: No, I'm good, thank you. It's almost 1 a.m.
0: I know. Listen, I fry a very mean omelette, and that's about the only thing I know how to do. But trust me, it's not going to be long. So you can make yourself comfortable, watch TV, play some music. I'll be with you shortly, all right?
1: Okay, thank you.

0: So this is where you stay?
1: Yep.
0: Okay, I'll walk you to your door then.
1: It's broad daylight.
0: So, what are you, a vampire?
1: No.
0: Okay, I'll walk you then.
1: All right.
0: All right.
1: Just.
0: There you go.
1: Thank you.

0: Nice wisdom.
1: Thanks. Thanks for last night and this morning. It was really kind of you.
0: Okay, kind was not what I was hoping for, but then again, you're welcome. Listen, I would like to talk to you again later today. Can I call you? Okay, let me make this easy for you. Okay, here's my card again. So you do the calling instead.
1: Okay. All right.
0: All right. Have a nice day.
1: You too. Drive safely.
0: Bye.
1: Bye.
0: All right.
1: Drive safely.
0: Sorry, I wasn't looking. I'm sorry about that.
2: Oh, it's fine. You're free to run into me anytime. Hi, I'm Molara, Enke's bestest and dearest friend.
0: Nice to meet you. I'm Demola. Yeah.
2: The pleasure was all mine. But isn't it a bit too early to be visiting?
0: It's almost 10 o'clock in the morning, though. You sure are nosy, though. All right, have a nice day, ladies.
1: Bye.
2: Bye. Ikechi Omokoro. So, tell me, where did you meet that tall drink of water?
1: Not now.
2: I want the full version right now.
1: Can we at least go inside? I need to freshen up, please.
2: No, no, you must give me the full gist.
1: Please, let's go inside.
2: Okay.
1: Jeez.
2: Okay, fine. But I do not want an indecent version.
3: Hello, Tunde. Yeah, how are you? Yes, of course. I know. Listen, nothing will interest me the most than having our two children cement their relationship by getting married. It will help our relationship. I know that. But no, I won't do that. You don't know how. No, I'll talk to him. But you know, I would rather leave everything to fate. If it works, fine. Let me talk to him. I know he won't turn me down. Okay? All right. I'll talk to you later.
4: What are you up to? Are you trying to match Demola and Shade together with the hope that something romantic will develop between them?
3: And what's wrong with that?
4: I haven't said there's anything wrong with it, but our son, who, by the way, is as stubborn as yourself, I don't think he would like being manipulated.
3: Our son is well-groomed. He's educated. He's a successful billionaire that runs the company. What is wrong in trying to match him with the same pedigree?
4: Nothing, as long as he's aware of it.
3: Oh, well, I know he'll kick against it, but after a while, he'll get used to it.
4: Why don't you just let this young man be his own man? Make his own decisions himself. A decision as important as choosing a life partner. I think we should let him make that decision because it is one only he can take.
3: That's why we're his parents. That's why we're there to advise him and guide him.
4: Adekunle Ariola Lawson. We have raised a very good young man. And so far, he has made us proud. Allow him make his own decisions. I'll serve dinner in 20.

0: beautiful kids. Thank you.
1: Hey.
0: Hey, girl.
1: How you doing?
0: How was church?
1: I told you that I'm never going to answer that question, okay? I have told you, if you want to know how church is, then you have to come.

0: powerful.
1: God and I have an unspoken agreement. We don't invade each other's privacy. He respects mine, I respect his. Everyone is happy.
0: Really? One of these days, you're going to explain to me how you came about that weird philosophy. Anyway, have you called the tall drink of warm vanilla yet? Nope. Why?
1: No point.
0: What do you mean, no point?
1: You had an A in language, if I recall.
0: Yeah, but I want to know the other meaning, the NK meaning.
1: It's... I don't know.
0: What do you mean you don't know?
1: I don't know.
0: Like seriously, what is wrong with you, NK? All you do is work, work, work. Then if you're not working, it's school, school, school. What is wrong with you? You need to relax and have some fun.
1: Madam, if you feel that strongly about it, I'll get you his card. You can do the calling.
0: Well, I would have called him if he was interested in me. Anyway, I'm going to relax. No,
1: whatever. Can you give me my phone?
0: Well,
1: it's on the table.
0: Will you call him?
1: Thank you.
0: Okay.
2: That's a big mouthful of someone who hates to talk and sounds like an early night wouldn't be amiss.
3: Who's this?
2: Who do you think it is?
3: How did you get my number?
2: Through a friend of a friend.
3: Hmm.
2: You weren't going to call me, right?
3: Look, Demola.
2: Listen, that's fine. That's okay. I mean, I'm sorry to disturb you.
3: Wait, Demola, wait. I'm sorry, I didn't mean to sound rude. It's just, I don't know, I guess I'm a bit tired.
2: So, what have you been doing all weekend?
3: Nothing really, just chores, but I had a lot on my mind. Before you say anything, you seem to be a nice person. A bit arrogant, but a gentleman nonetheless. You're educated, well-bred, and definitely not a regular type of guy.
2: Carry on. I'm enjoying this.
3: Glad to be able to entertain you, sir. But what I'm trying to get across is that I feel a little out of my league here. And if truth be told, a lot uncomfortable.
2: What does that mean?
3: I don't know if there could be anything between us. Hello? Are you still there?
2: Yeah, I'm here. I'm not just used to being blown off before I get a chance to pitch.
3: You see? Signs of a man who's used to getting what he wants.
2: And is that a crime?
3: No, it's just...
2: So you don't like me even a little?
3: I never said that.
2: Okay, you like me then?
3: Yes, well, sort of.
2: Then what are you afraid of?
3: That I'm afraid, maybe just apprehensive. Look, I have to go, it's getting late, and I have an 8 o'clock class in the morning.
2: Listen, hang on, okay? I don't know what to say, but I'm not really the kind of guy that, you know, coaxes women to date me. But can I ask you for something?
3: What's that?
2: One date. And after that, if you say no, that's fine. No problem.
3: Just one date?
2: Yes, and I'll pick the place.
3: Okay, but it can't be this week.
2: Why?
3: I have tests till Thursday afternoon, and I'm away this weekend.
2: I'm not even going to ask you where you're going to, because I know you wouldn't tell me.
3: See? I said you were smart, didn't I?
2: Well, you didn't, but I'll take that as a compliment. But before you say any other thing, take care of yourself and I'll call you tomorrow.
3: All right.

0: So, here we are.
1: This isn't a restaurant.
0: Well, I didn't say I was taking you to one. I just said I was taking you out.
1: Okay.
0: This way.

0: Sorry.
1: Take your time.
0: Yeah. There you go. All right. Ladies first.
1: Careful. That's fine. That's okay.
0: Okay.
1: Thank you.
0: There you go.
1: Thank you.
0: Yeah. There you go. So I hope you brought your appetite, because I actually did bring mine, and I wouldn't want to feel like an ungracious host when I begin to devour. See, I just had breakfast this morning and, you know, too much work to do.
1: Okay, so I've been meaning to ask, what do you do for a living?
0: I'm an engineer. I work with a company called Structure Tests. Yeah.
1: Is the company in Lagos?
0: Yes. Lagos and Abuja, basically.
1: Okay. So, school?
0: I schooled in America, actually. But I did a brief stint, you know, for a couple of years when I was in Nigeria.
1: Okay.
0: Yeah. Sorry, I need to get this. Hey, what's up, bro? Yeah, I'm great. I'm fine. Just a few work and that's it. Yeah. What's up? Nah. Not tonight. Maybe tomorrow. Well, tough. Listen, I need to go, okay? I'll talk to you tomorrow. All right. Yeah. I'm sorry about that. So, where did we stop?
1: You were talking about school.
0: Oh, yeah, that's true. Like I said, I schooled in America.

0: Maybe tomorrow. Tough. Listen, I need to go, okay? I'll talk to you tomorrow. All right. I'm sorry about that. So, where did we stop?
1: You were talking about school.
2: Oh yeah, that's true. Like I said, I schooled in America.

0: Hey.
1: Hey.
0: How's it going?
1: Good.
0: Oh. So tell me, did you always want to be a caterer?
1: Yep.
0: I don't believe you.
1: Why not?
0: I mean, each time I spend time with you, you strike me like you have dual personality, like two different people.
1: What, like a split personality type thing?
0: Yeah. Okay, you appear like you're used to a very cultured environment.
1: Okay.
0: Obviously, you sound very educated. You have a good posture. But your background, I can't really place it.
1: I read a lot.
0: Okay. So tell me, how come you got into school at 23?

0: Well, when my parents died, we went to stay with Aunt V, the one that works for your friend, remember? And she could only send one person to school at the time, so we decided Chidi go first.
1: Chini?
0: My brother. He's in his final year in Unilag. He studies law. I started working part-time catering jobs about 6 years ago, and I liked it, so I decided to study hotel management and catering.
1: That's great. So, how do you do it? Like, how do you manage in between school, work? Isn't it too stressful?
0: It's basically when I get the chance, on the bus, at night, at work.
1: So, do you cater at events too?
0: Not often, but when I need the cash, yes, I do.
1: Such a strong girl. Yeah, I was gonna ask you, how old were you when your father died?
0: Was 13.
1: 13. You were just a baby at the time.
0: Life had to go on, right?
1: I'll help you with that.
0: Oh, okay.
1: I'll show
0: Thank
1: you where they
0: you.
1: belong. Here. Belong here. Be careful, anything to drink?
0: No, I'm good.
1: You sure?
0: Yeah.
1: All right, this way.
0: That's the fourth time you've yawned in the last 30 minutes. Don't you think your body's trying to tell you something?
2: Think so too.
0: What time is it?
2: It's 1 a.m. in the morning. Didn't
0: Oh
2: even
0: my
2: realize it was
0: gosh,
2: that late.
0: jeez, I have to work tomorrow.
2: Correct me if I'm wrong. Your gate shuts at midnight.
0: I have to leave really early though.
2: Oh, that's fine. I could wake you up in the morning. Remember, I'm an early riser.
0: Okay, so you just go crash then. I'm not sleepy. Maybe I'll watch another movie or something.
2: Okay. What kind of movie do you want to watch? Thriller? Action? Comedy? Name it.
0: Comedy will be just fine. Thank you.
2: All right, comedy tea.

0: What are you doing?
1: Huh? Getting ready to watch company.
0: I thought you were going to sleep.
1: I might still do that. At least he's going to be in good company. Don't panic. I slept beside you the last time you were here.
0: No, you didn't.
1: I did.
0: No.
1: You didn't notice because you were too tired. I actually enjoyed the part where you had to coil around my body like a snake.
0: I didn't do that.
1: You did. And much more.
0: No.
1: But I'm not the one to kiss and tell.
0: I didn't do all that.
1: And you did, and much more.
0: What do you mean by much more?
1: Well, like I said, I'm not one to kiss and tell.
0: That's such a lie. I didn't do any of what you're saying.
1: Okay, close your eyes.
2: Why are you gonna do that?
1: Eyes low. What? Is that too cool? Okay. Let's watch TV.
2: Yeah.
1: Hey, Mom.
3: Hello, darling. How are you?
1: I'm great. Hey, Dad.
4: How are you, Demola?
1: I'm fine. Dad, are you all right?
4: I'm very okay.

0: Your father almost had a heart attack 4 days ago.
1: I would have called you earlier, but he wouldn't let me.
2: Oh, come on.
1: Need to talk to this man.
2: Oh, come on. Don't mind your mom. She likes panicking when there's no problem. I just had a slight chest pain.
1: Slight chest pain. The doctors have recommended 4 weeks of complete rest for him, and it's just a slight chest pain. Does that sound like that to you? Okay. If you're ready to die, just tell me. Oh. I'd rather just kill you myself rather than have a heart attack worrying about you. It's not funny.
2: You see, all your mom is saying very silly. So who will marry you?
1: Oh, well. Oranges for you.
3: I'm good.
2: Oh, you know the way it is with women. Come on, I never get to understand them. And look, by the way, what are you doing here? I thought you have enough time working and making friends. You know, rather than coming home too often. Or did your mother call you? You know the way she is, the alarmist that she is.
3: Dad, work has been fine and I've been making new friends. And yes, Mom did call me, but she never told me you were not feeling well.
2: Oh, come on. You know the doctors the way they are. I'm yet to determine between them and your mother who is the lesser evil.
3: Dad, what did the doctors say?
2: Oh, well, my blood pressure went up a little bit and want me to take some time off for rest.
3: For how long?
2: 4 to 6 weeks. But I'll be fine in a couple of weeks.
3: In that case, I will just, you know, put Bashir in charge of Ibadan while I take care of Abuja and Lagos. So you can take some rest.
2: Oh, come on, that's hogwash. Today I begin to need babysitting. That will be the prelude to my grave. Look, I'll be just fine. Can you guys stop?
3: Dad, I'm not disputing that fact, but I need you to do it for my peace of mind. Please.
2: Okay.
3: I'll just, you know, talk to Mom to calm down.
2: All right. By the way, are you staying for dinner?
3: Oh, yes, I am, actually.
2: Oh, good, because we're having guests coming.
3: Oh, great.
2: You could tell your mother to calm down.
3: All right.
2: Panicking.
3: I'll just talk to her to calm down.
2: Tell her I'll be fine. Women.
4: Nice house. Sometimes I wish Dad had been married. And I grew up in some semblance of a normal family.
5: Was growing up with your mom difficult?
4: Sometimes. But my dad was always there. He was never too busy. And plus, he made sure I never lacked anything. You know, sometimes I miss my mom, though. But time has made all the memories fade away over the years. Anyway, enough about me. How are you? I haven't seen you since the party.
5: I'm fine. Just a bit overwhelmed with a few projects I've handled, but I'm okay.
4: Really? Because I was beginning to think you were avoiding me.
5: Avoiding you? Why should I do that?
4: I don't know. I just thought maybe I knew have come on too strong on you at the party.
5: Shade. Shade, listen, you're a brilliant girl. You have an amazing personality, and I respect that. But I don't think I'm ready for a
4: serious relationship. Come on, Dimola. We're not kids. No one is asking you to propose marriage to me on our first date. I like you. I'm attracted to you. I just want to spend time with you. No pressure.
5: No pressure. All right, deal.
4: But I must warn you. You know, I'm quite a catch. And whilst you're dragging your feet, some snazzy guy may come sweep me off mine. So be warned.
5: Well, it

0: Yeah, hi.
1: Hi.
0: I wanted to apologize for yesterday. We had a few guests over for dinner and they left the house pretty late, so I'm sorry about that. Yeah.
1: No worries, Dimala. I figured something must have come up. It's no problem at all.
0: Now, are you all right?
1: What do you mean?
0: I mean, you sound a little different. Never mind, maybe it's just me. How have you been? Did you see Chidi?
1: I saw him, everything was cool.
0: Okay. I was hoping to convince you to come with me to the beach, but it's late. How about tomorrow?
1: Know, lectures and all, and I think I might be working.
0: I could pick you up after work tomorrow, if you want.
1: Why don't we leave it till you get back from Abuja? You did say you were traveling this week, right? I'm still waiting for my shift, so at least then I know for certain what I'm doing and where I'll be.
0: Okay, then I'll call you tomorrow.
1: All right, then, bye.
0: Bye.

0: Mamma V. Don't you know the meaning of rest?
1: Stop asking 20 questions. How is school today?
0: School was fine. I just stopped by to check on you since you're not feeling well, but obviously you're great since you're back in the kitchen.
1: Cooking has been my life. But I made ogbono soup.
0: Oh!
1: Yeah.
0: I work out well with that now.
1: Okay.
0: Are you home alone?
1: Oh, yeah. I'm alone.
0: Oh, okay.
1: Yeah, but you can wait in my apartment. I can go there. Wait for you.
0: Is Uncle Audu there?
1: No. I think he travels. He travels.
0: Okay. I think there's someone at the gate.
1: That should be Mr. Steve.
0: Oh, all right.
2: Yeah. All these are our silver spoon girls. These ones are marriage material. But you see this one? This is my cook's niece. This one is good for giving them strong something. So you understand? Mistress material, nothing more.
3: That's your opinion?
2: Well, yeah, it's my opinion. But come on, you don't have experience with these things now. Huh? So I know the signs when I see them. This one, they said they can give it to you very well in bed, but nothing more than that, just mistress material. Okay, come, let's eat.

0: In case
1: listen
0: you
1: to him a lot.
0: Alright, you go first.
1: No, you first.
0: You look like you're about to take flight at the slightest thing. Can I ask you a question? How do you feel about me? Okay, let me put it this way. Okay, Chi? I really like you. I do. And I want us to be more than friends. But I need you to want that too. Listen, I'm sorry about what Steven said. I mean, that's his opinion. And I don't think it's fair to relate with me based on other people's opinion about you and I.
1: Dimola, I'm 27. And I have never been in a serious

0: relationship before. I'm not even sure I know how to be in one. But I can't make sense of how you make me feel when I'm with you. Or even when you're not here and I think of you.
1: Well, that's it. It's not supposed to make sense. At least that's what they say about love. Listen, let's be together. Let's see where this could take us. Yeah.
0: But I'm not...
1: Listen, you're everything. And that's enough for me. You talk too much.

0: Monkey.
1: Yeah.
0: Sure.
2: Sure.
0: Bye. Yo, what's up?
2: Yo, what's going on? What? Come on, stop acting dumb like you don't know what I'm talking about. This girl you've been out and about town with for the past weeks, what are you doing with her? I mean, I know I was the one that told you that she was good for docking and all, but come on, you don't have to date her to sleep with her. You gotta give yourself sense now. You have too much pedigree for this nonsense.
0: Okay, Steven. I'm going to pretend I didn't hear you say that. Well, I need to make something really clear to you right now. You see, I don't think I owe anyone any explanation as to who my date. No, I don't. Besides, I expect my friends to treat Nkechi with the same courtesy as I do.

0: Hello?
1: Hi, beautiful. Where are you?
0: I should be the one asking you that, since you're the national traveler. Are you in Lagos or Abuja?
1: I just got into Lagos. That's what I call a great welcome back. Maybe I should just turn back, and when I get back to you, you'd have missed me so much, you'd be willing to give in to all of my requests.
0: Don't get carried away. You just caught me off guard for a second. Me too.
1: What are you doing today?
0: I'm covering a lunch shift for a friend, and afterwards I'm free.
1: Okay, I'll swing by and pick you up, then I'll make up for the rest of the day.
0: You know what? Let me meet you back at the house, and then I could tell you about how much I missed you when I see you.
1: You think you can keep missing me till then? Sounds interesting. Okay, see you soon.
0: All right, then. Bye.

0: he's very well. It's okay, I'm just here for a day or two. Well, this house still looks as beautiful as it was the last time I was here. Something smells very well. Hello, young lady.
1: Good afternoon.
0: Good afternoon. Well, Dimala didn't tell me he hired an additional help.
1: My name is Cynthia.
0: Anyway, I'm Mrs. Lawson, Dimala's mother. I hope Bennett has been able to help you settle in.
1: Yes, ma'am.
0: Okay. Well, it feels so good to arrive to the smell of home-cooked foods.
1: Lunch will be served.
0: Great. I'll just go freshen up and then I'll come down. Okay. Bennett?
2: Hey, Mom.
0: Hello, son. Did you get it okay?
2: Yeah, I did.
0: Okay.
2: How's that?
0: Oh, well, still as difficult as hell.
2: Oh.
0: He made a quick trip to Ibadan.
2: Okay.
0: So tell me, did you finally resolve this money thing?
2: Nearly. Truth is, I handed things over to Bashir because he's a nice guy and he's very capable. So in 2 weeks' time, we should be cool. Yeah.
0: Okay, that's nice.
2: Mom, you okay?
0: Mm-hmm.
2: I'm famished. Anything to eat?
0: A nice young lady you just employed, Cynthia, seems to have made something really nice.
2: Cynthia? Just a moment. Mom, just give me 15 minutes. Let me freshen up.

0: Hey, Bennett.
1: Good afternoon, sir.
0: Yeah. My friend Nkechi, was she here today?
1: Yes, she left about half an hour ago when Madam came. And she made some food. And she said that she had to go to work.
0: That's strange. All right, thank you.
1: Sir, should I start the food, sir?
0: What?
1: Should I start the food, sir?
0: I don't know, but you can ask my mom if she wants. You can dish her as well, right?
1: Okay.
2: Hey, girl. What's up? Did you go for the
3: alcohol? I was busy.
2: Mm-hmm. It comes early, though. Not busy today?
3: No.
2: What's wrong? Don't tell me, sir.
3: Nothing.
2: But, you guys had a fight again, right? Okay. So, Demo's family used to live next door. Your family when you were kids. I don't understand why that's the problem.
3: That's not all. When mom died, dad had financial difficulties, which made him very depressed. So he sent us to Auntie V's house. Uncle Aldo, Auntie V's husband, came home drunk every night. And one day he came home early. Auntie V had gone out. And he sent Chida around an errand while I prepared dinner. As I stood in the kitchen, I felt someone standing behind me. And before I could even move, he had grabbed me from behind. And then he tried to. I fought him, Lara. He held on so tight. And then I kicked him in his groin.

0: That was when he let me go. While I tried to hold my torn clothes together, that was when Auntie V walked in. And she realized we couldn't stay there any longer. Because she couldn't guarantee our safety. So she had to take us to Lagos, where things weren't any better. Dad has started drinking. And that was when Mrs. Lawson came into the picture. She was so nice. She sent the help with food every day. She came by to check on us all the time. It felt so great. It was like having a mother again. But that was when things went bad. I went to investigate the loud sound that woke me up. When I saw Mrs. L leaving, she was crying. Her clothes were torn. And my dad just stood there, staring with a faraway look in his eyes. I wanted to say something, but the words didn't come out. I must have fallen asleep because when I woke up, Dad was nowhere to be found. I went to his study and found him lying in a pool of blood and vomit. All I remember was screaming. Auntie V came from Ibadan and she stayed till Dad was buried. She packed a suitcase for us while the bank officials handling the repossession of the property were there. And all I remember taking was a photo of Dad, Mom, Chidera and I at our last holiday in Calabar at the Obulukato Ranch.
1: Oh. Oh. Wow. NK. And to think I thought I knew all there was to know about you.
0: God, Lara, what am I going to do about Jimola?
1: You know what? Don't worry your pretty head about that, okay? Things will work out somehow.
0: I hope so.
1: Okay. All right, now enough of this. Oh, God, see your face. Stop.

0: Hello.
1: Hi, Mulara. Did I wake you up?
0: Yes, you did. But it's fine. So, what's gonna
1: Fine. Have you seen Nkechi? I was expecting her yesterday, but I haven't heard from her. Her phone keeps going to voicemail. Are you there? Hello?
0: Yes. I'm here. No vex, I beg. I got distracted for a moment. So what were you saying?
1: I said, Nkechi, have you spoken to her?
0: Not since yesterday. She was working really late, so she couldn't come home.
1: That's very strange. I spoke to her at 10 a.m. in the morning yesterday, and we were supposed to meet over at my place, but I didn't see her, and her phone is switched off.
0: I'm sure she's fine. She's just really busy. You know what? As soon as she calls me, I'll tell her to call you, okay?
1: Okay, just tell her I called, okay? I'll catch up with you guys later.
0: Okay, bye.
2: I need to clear my head after yesterday's incident. I'm going to be at Chidi's place in Unilag. You can reach me on his cell phone because mine will be turned off. Please don't tell Demola where I am. I need time to sort things out. Thanks, Nkechi.
1: Hi, Mulara. Did I wake you up?
0: Yes, you did. But it's fine. So, what's gonna happen?

0: interested in Kichi. I was expecting her yesterday, but I haven't heard from her. Her phone keeps going to voicemail. Are you there? Hello?
1: Yes. I'm here. No vex, I beg. I got distracted for a moment. So what were you saying?
0: I said, Nkechi, have you spoken to her?
1: Not since yesterday. She was working really late, so she couldn't come home.
0: That's very strange. I spoke to her at 10 a.m. in the morning yesterday, and we were supposed to meet over at my place, but I didn't see her, and her phone is switched off.
1: I'm sure she's fine. She's just really busy. You know what? As soon as she calls me, I'll tell her to call you, okay?
0: Okay. Just tell her I called, okay? I'll catch up with you guys later.
1: Okay. Bye.
2: I need to clear my head after yesterday's incident. I'm going to be at Chidi's place in Unilag. You can reach me on his cell phone because mine will be turned off. Please don't tell Demola where I am. I need time to sort things out. Thanks.

0: So, I'm lost here, not knowing what to do. Should I tell him and get it over with? Or should I just pretend and hope his mother never puts two and two together? I don't know what to do.
1: This is so weird. I mean, how could you have kept all this to yourself for so long?
0: You're just a kid. What was I supposed to do? Tell you that dad was a failure, and when he couldn't handle life anymore, he decided to kill himself.
1: Well, not in such graphic terms, but at least you should have told me something when I was growing up.
0: I just wanted to protect you. And I would have sold the clothes off my back just to keep you from the whole mess.
1: I always wondered why you locked me in your room the day Dad died, till his body was taken out. I always thought he missed Mom so much, he couldn't live without her. Funny, I never thought to ask you how Dad died.
0: I wanted that for you. You were only 8 and entitled to growing up and seeing life through rose-colored glasses.
1: You were only 13. What were you entitled to?
0: Just life, bro. Just life, bro. Just life.

0: So isn't this my girlfriend who disappeared on me?
1: Dimala, I can explain.
0: I'm all ears.
1: Chidera.
0: Listen, I need you to cut the crap. I need you to explain to me why you disappeared without even a call. Why you turned off your phone the whole time.
1: I need the time to think.
0: About what?
1: About you, about me, us. You were moving too fast for me, and I needed to slow things down in my mind before it got too serious.
0: What do you mean I was moving too fast? What are you talking about?
1: I didn't know what you wanted. One minute we're getting to know each other, the next I'm in your house and your mother walks in.
0: And so what if my mother walks in?
1: I just didn't want you to have to explain me to your mother, that's all.
0: That we are dating?

0: that we like each other? Nkechi, I don't understand. What are you talking about? Maybe you should tell me.
1: Timola, I was caught unawares when your mother walked in the house, and we had just been dating a few months. It was too soon to tell if it would lead anywhere.

0: hit you for a week?
1: Nkechi, put yourself in my shoes. How would you feel?
2: Awful.
1: Awful. Yeah. That's right. Awful. And I need to clear something. I didn't set you up to meet my mother. She called immediately I got off the phone with you, saying she was coming to the house. I couldn't have said no. And I thought it would be nice to have lunch together. The next thing I know, you disappeared without even a trace. Nkechi, I've had the most disturbing week. I've been unable to concentrate because you cannot even connect with me. You can't even tell me your fears, your thoughts. I don't understand you.
2: I'm sorry.
1: Yes. You should be sorry. Because right now, I don't even know what to think. I don't even know what I'm doing. Listen, at some point, I thought we were heading to somewhere with this relationship, but I just figured the whole time I was wrong.
2: Wait, what do you mean?
1: Nkechi, what I mean is I need some time. Okay? I need some time to think about this. Because I am the kind of man who goes for what he wants. And this roller coaster is not who I am. And if you must know, I've been heartbroken a few times. And I don't want that to happen again. So I need to understand if I am good enough for you and you are good enough for me and we're cool.
2: Maybe I'll call you later.
1: Yeah. I think you should do that.

0: Okay. So you mean he hasn't called you since then?
1: Nope.
0: And you haven't called him? Why?
1: The guy said he needed time, so I'm giving him space.
0: Ah, but you said you would call him.
1: I just said that, Lara. Please, drop it.
0: Well, I still think you should call him. I mean, it's not time to start shifting blames. You took time off too, remember?
1: What did I do when I got back?
0: You went to see him, I think.
1: My point exactly. Now, it's his turn.
0: Okay, you seriously need to stop being so childish. Listen to your heart for a change and do what is right.
1: Listen, Lara, I really...
0: Okay, just hear me out, okay? He's a man and his ego has been bruised. You need to go to him and make him realize that you want this.
1: Look, Demola, I'm really sorry for disappearing like that 2 weeks ago. I have no excuses, except for the fact that my mind was working overtime. I admit that from the start, I never really believed this could work. And my subconscious just seemed to be looking for a reason to flee. Seeing your mother like that, and she assuming that I was the new cook, it made the distance between us so real. And I guess I just didn't know what to do. Please give us another chance. I love you. And I would love to meet your mother whenever you want me to.
2: Kechi, what took you so long? I've been waiting the whole week for us to figure this out. I was going crazy.
1: But you said you needed time.
2: Time? You believed that? Come on, Kechi, I fell in love with you from the very first time I set my eyes on you. Tell me, why else would you think I wanted you to meet my mother?

0: fine. I know I was a little bit too fast and it was a little bit too premature, but I used to think most women see that as a good sign.
1: I'm not most women.
0: And I didn't know that. But still, we can slow down a little bit if this is making you uncomfortable or is making you scared. But promise me, you will speak to me about anything. Anything at all. Instead of going MIA on me again.
1: I promise.
0: I love you.
1: I love you too.
2: Yeah, bye.
3: The famous Demola Lawson.
2: You must be Chili.
3: Yes.
2: Oh,
3: nice to meet you.
2: Nice to finally meet you.
3: Yeah. So, also,
2: darling, I have to run now. You know I'm having lunch with my father.
1: I thought you said you were going home.
2: Oh yeah, lunch is actually at home.
1: Oh.
2: And my father, when he gives an order, trust me, I keep to it. Yeah, and he's a little bit crazy like that sometimes.
3: Okay, sis. I have to go. I need to go and study right now. So
1: right.
3: I guess we'll catch up later.
2: All right.
3: Nice to meet you, Demola.
1: Is the room open?
3: Yeah, it is.
1: All right.
3: Take care.
1: Thank
2: you. Okay. All right. Wow. So, where were we?
1: I thought you said you had to run.
2: Ah, not until I saw your brother. You guys are pretty cool, right?
1: Mm-hmm. He's all I've got.
2: Well, not anymore. Meanwhile, I'll just give you something to remember me by before I see you later. We're spending the weekend at my father's place, so don't bail out on me. And don't get too comfortable being around your brother or coming to visit him.
1: Aye, aye, Captain.
2: Come here.

0: Call me.
1: Thank you. Thanks. Oh, can't believe it's finally coming to an end. To think we're both out of school in the next few months. I just wish Mom was here to see it.
2: Yeah. Me too. How's Demola? You guys look really happy earlier on.
0: Well, we're fine. Taking each day as it comes.
2: Did you tell him? Why?
0: What's the point?
2: So, I think honesty, I mean, that's the basic ingredient to any relationship.
0: I just couldn't. I love him, Chidi. And I don't know if I want to tell him.
2: So, you lied to him? Nkechi, this is something both of you will have to face together later on.
0: I know. I just need time.
2: Well, if you say so, it's always good to see you happy. You're welcome.
0: Thank you.
2: Good. Now I need to go and shower.
3: Dad, congratulations on the Kaiju project. I had it in a bag.
4: It just simply means that you did a fabulous job during

0: your presentation and left the board without any iota of doubt that Structure Tech actually was the company for the job. So that congratulations should be yours, my boy. Well
1: done.
0: Well done.
1: Oh, my manners. Dad.
2: Go.
0: And who is this pretty woman?
1: Dad, this is Nkechi.
3: Yeah, this
0: How
3: is my
0: you right here?
3: Very welcome.
1: Dad, my very good friend, she will be spending the weekend with us.
0: Oh, interesting. Come. Did you tell your mom you were bringing somebody home?
4: Younger earlier.
0: Okay.
1: Sure.
0: Oh, see who's behind you.
1: Hey, mom.
3: How are you? You look excited.
1: Oh, definitely I am. Mom, this is Nkechi. Nkechi, this is Mrs. Lawson, my first girlfriend.
3: Good afternoon. How are you? Haven't I met you before, Cynthia?
5: Oh, and I thought you were his newly employed cook.
6: Cynthia is my middle name, actually, and I'm to blame since I did nothing to correct that impression.
5: It's okay. I was actually kidding. I'm sure you would...
7: Welcome to our home, darling. I'm sure you're hungry and would want to have lunch. So why don't you go freshen up and then join us for lunch, okay?
1: Just a moment, Mom. Let me get our bags.
7: Oh, that's okay. That's all right. Have you met my husband?
6: Yes, I have.
7: Darling, do you want anything?
0: No, I'm okay.
7: Okay. Come, darling, come. Nice young lady.
5: It's just that I have this strong feeling like I've met her somewhere before. She seems so familiar.
0: I thought you said you met her the last time you visited.
5: I did. And even then, I felt this strong jolt of recognition, like I know her. And now that I just met her again, it's even stronger. Anyway, that's not important. What do you make of her?
0: Oh.
5: What's on your mind?
0: Nothing. It's just that I just look at Dimula and I just think that they don't fit. They have nothing in common.
5: You reckon?
0: Oh, well, I'm amazed at Dimula that he'll be making such a one of life's greatest decisions in such a hurry. He'll probably think with his hormones.
5: With his hormones? Come on. You've forgotten how it was like in our days. Matters of the heart. There is absolutely nothing you can do about it. Anyway, not to worry. Our son is a very intelligent, astute young man. And I know that he is capable of taking care of himself.
0: Oh, well.
5: Come on, darling. Don't be like that.

0: sir. Fine. And we didn't know you were in town.
1: We just got in, and in fact, we were going to the Sheraton.
0: Oh, yes. How are you, darling?
1: And I thought we should just drop by briefly.
0: Oh, that is so kind.
1: Where's that resident in Valley?
0: He is
2: in Valley.
0: Uh-huh, that's him.
2: How are you? Fine. Oh, good to see you.
3: Good to see you too.
1: And my young lawyer, how are you?
0: Looking very beautiful.
1: Let's go and have a drink.
0: So how was your trip?
1: Oh, so okay. Today is very hot.
0: I know.
1: Not normal festivity traffic.
0: I know.
4: That's beautiful, darling.

0: What is
1: your ring?
0: Thank you.
2: You must forgive my wife. She's such a collector. I wonder what she would have done if I wasn't able to afford her little bubbles like she calls them.
1: Oh, stop. I just have an eye for things like that. Besides, they're huge investments. Plus, I have not collected in a very long time. May I see that? Ah, oh, this is beautiful. You know, the last time I ever saw something as beautiful as this piece was on my friend. She was British. Some 12 years ago. Agnes. Bless her soul.
3: Agnes Chinokuro. She was my mother.
1: Darling, are you okay?
4: Dad, are you, Dad, are you all right? You want some water?
1: Please take some water, Dad.
2: Excuse me.
1: Are you?
4: Dad, are you all right?
1: Please excuse us. Darling. Darling, are you fine?
4: Sorry about that. Hey, are you okay?
5: Yeah.
4: You need some water?
5: No.
4: Huh? You sure?
5: No.
4: What?
5: Excuse me.
1: Ariola, Kichi is not a bad girl. We can't blame her for
6: the actions of her father, right? The daughter of an embezzler and a rapist.
1: That's not fair.
6: What is not fair? You tell me what is not fair. That I brought my son up, gave him the best things of life, only for him to just take it in one piece and throw it down the drain, all in the name of love?
1: Quit burying your head in the sand. Everyone can see just how much your son feels for this girl. Refusing them to get married will be setting him against us.
6: Oh, I say, it has come to me burying my head in the sand, right? You know what? I'll tell him.
1: Tell him what?
6: I'll tell him he needs to know.
1: I don't understand. You're going to tell our son that I was raped when he was a teenager? To what end?
6: Oh, well, I won't tell him that you were raped. But I'll tell him the identity of the rapist.
1: You wouldn't dare.
6: Don't you tempt me, woman. And I'll do everything to keep my son away from the daughter of a rapist. So, you better get rid of her, or I'll do it myself.
1: Ariola.
6: Don't talk him.

0: The dishwasher is broken.
1: No, it isn't.
0: It is. The damn thing didn't start when I pushed the door shut.
1: Did you check whether it was switched on?
0: Who switches off their dishwasher?
1: Me, when not in use.
0: That's daft. A dishwasher is meant to be left switched on because it's meant to be in constant use.
1: Well, not for a bachelor like me. I eat out of paper plates more. It's easy for disposal. But call me frugal if you want. I believe in energy conservation.
0: How much energy does a dishwasher generate?
1: 1,520 watts per wash. You see, people need to pay more attention to global warming these days.

0: Okay, I have to go.
1: It's her, isn't it? Not that it's any of my business, but I think you're making a big mistake. Didn't you notice the tension between your parents last weekend? Especially at dinner? For what it's worth, I don't think it's a union deal to approve.
2: Shadi, thankfully you said it is none of your business. And you know what? You are right. It isn't. Please shut the door on your way out.

0: Demola?
1: Hey, Mom.
0: Where did you spring from? I didn't hear you driving.
1: I came in a taxi. I didn't feel like driving.
0: Uh-huh.
1: Hey, Dad.
2: How are you, Demola?
1: I'm great, Dad.
0: Are you all right?
1: I just have a few things on my mind. Mom, how well did you know Nkechi's mother?
0: Agnes Mokoro.
1: Yes, you spoke about her over the weekend.
0: Aggie and I were friends, and they lived next door.
1: Next door?
0: You remember that pretty little girl that I introduced you to your first day at school when you came to do your A-levels?
1: They moved away when their father died or something.
0: Apparently, Nkechi was the one that found her father's corpse in the study.
1: Oh. She must have been 12 or 13 at the time.
0: About that.
1: But she never spoke about it.
0: Son, it's been a long time.
1: And what happened? Mom, listen, is there something else I should know? Because Shade is beginning to think there's a connection between her and why Dad is suddenly hostile.

0: After Agnes died, I used to go check on her children. I would take food, provisions, sometimes money to them. One of those days that I went to check on the children, their father, he was drunk. He forced himself on me.
1: He raped you?

0: But Mom, how come nobody told me this?
1: I did not connect the dots until at dinner. I knew there was something familiar about her, but I just couldn't place a finger on it. You know, a part of me really wants to forgive and forget. That poor girl has been through so much already.
0: Is that why she's been running away from me? Why didn't she tell me?
1: I can't answer that, but my guess will be fear. How would she tell you a thing like that? Demola, that girl loves you. Do you love her enough to go through with this?
2: Mom, there's a lot to consider.
1: The most important of which is that you both love each other. Are you both prepared to fight for what you believe in?

for her. You love her. Go get her.

0: I love you, Nkechi.
1: Love you more. Thank you.
0: For what?
1: For everything. For being there despite everything.
0: That's fine.

0: All right, turn around.
1: Why?
2: Just turn around.
1: Okay.
3: What's going on? So? Should I close my eyes or? Hello?
0: All right, turn around. I know this is crazy, but I was hoping we could take it to the next level. Like,
4: no.
0: Please say yes.
4: No way. No, no, no. I don't mean no. I mean yes.
0: Really?
4: Yes.
5: Thank you. Thank you.

0: I just got off the phone with Ademola. They're getting married. Are you even listening to me?
1: I heard you very well. I'm not deaf.
0: Ariola, we are parents who have done everything to raise our son right. Now, if we cannot trust him to be his own man, and that includes making his own decisions, that means we have failed. And I know that we have not failed. We raised a good boy. The earlier you start accepting that, the better, else we lose our son.
1: I don't have anything to say about that. Be quiet.
2: What is wrong with you? Say something.
1: Nothing is wrong with me. Is that a phone again?
2: Oh, it's actually mine. Ah, Ademola. Hello, darling. How are you? At the hospital? Oh, that is good news. A baby girl. Oh, my God. That is fantastic. Just this morning. Why didn't you call me? I'm coming to the hospital right
1: now. Give me the phone.
2: Miss Ariola, please. They just had a baby girl.
1: Hello, Ademola. Congratulations. I'm coming over there. Oh, did you think I was going to miss the chance of my first grandchild? I've already caught. Let's go.

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0: You don't want to come in?
1: No. I can't do this anymore. I mean, this, you, me, this relationship, I can't do it, Natasha.
0: You can do what?
1: Look, you can't cook, you can do the house chores, you unromantic, you're rude.
0: What are you talking about? You knew all this before you gave me this ring.
1: Yeah, listen, maybe it was a mistake on my part. I was foolish. I wasn't thinking, but this time around, you know the woman I want.
0: How dare you? Why would you talk to me like that?
1: See what I was saying? Uncontrollable anger. You can't control your temperament. I'm sorry, it's over.
0: Aaron.
1: It's officially over, baby.
0: Aaron, is this a joke?

0: Cool down. No exercise. Cool down.
1: Let's go.
0: Anyway, Chelsea's leading 2-0, so I don't have a problem.
2: Relax now.
1: 2-0, bro. 2-0.
2: Equalize.
0: Even if you collide, you still have one more goal. Nicola Jackson is the guy, man. Look at him. Yeah.
1: Calm down. You will see the miracle now. Just hold on. Don't look at it. Oh! No! Offside. That's
3: an offside game.
1: That's not.
3: That's offside. Did you see the eyes?
1: Not true. Okay, did that? Come on, guys. Come on. Go! 2-1. 2-1. 2-1.

0: morning, Tangerine baby. Hope you slept well.
1: Good morning, baby.
0: Good morning.
1: When did you wake up?
0: Long enough to have made you breakfast.
1: You made breakfast?
0: Yeah, baby. That's it.
1: Remind me how lucky I am again.
0: You're the luckiest woman in the world.
1: Can say that again.
0: Okay, so I need to go get ready for work. You can have your breakfast. Okay?
1: All right.
0: See you in a bit.
1: Thank you. I love you.
0: You're welcome. I love you too. You need me to do something?
1: No, it's
0: fine. Should I feed you?
1: No. Get ready for work.

0: Natasha, I know I can be a handful most times, but honestly, there's no one out there who can better manage my excesses more than you do. Natasha, the world is not perfect, but with you, I see perfection. I might not have the world to give to you, but with this ring, I promise to make you happy. Will you marry me?
1: Yes!
2: Yes, I'll marry you.
1: What are you doing?
0: Thank you.
1: Oh, my baby's off the blanket. Jesus.

0: His excuse is flimsy, Sam. I think there's something he's hiding from her.
1: The only reason I thought could make Aaron break up with Natasha was if she cheated. Did she?
0: Cheat?
1: Yes.
0: Tasha would never do such a thing. She loves him so much, and you know that. She wouldn't even go as much as thinking anything that would jeopardize the relationship. You and I know it, you know.
1: So what then is the problem? What is the problem? I know my friend can cook so well. So Natasha's inability to cook is not a problem for him.
0: She even told me he said she's not romantic. He told her that.
1: That's a lie.
0: Really?
1: Yes, I know how many times Aaron has told me and reiterated that the reason why he loves

0: Natasha so much was because she's romantic. So that is a lie.
1: Well, I guess you don't know your friend too much.
0: Why would you say a thing like that? I know Aaron. I know my friend. And I know it's a matter of time before he tells me everything. How is Natasha taking it?
1: Not good. Not good at all.
0: I can understand that. I can understand. So I'll just rush back in.
1: Yeah,
0: and,
1: yeah. I'll just get to
0: it. Have a nice day.
1: All right, see you later.
0: Bye. Aaron, why did you break up with her?
2: You never asked me why I started dating her in the first place. So what do you mean by why I broke up with her?
0: Aaron, what is wrong with you? You mean to tell me you just woke up one morning and decided to end the relationship that up till last 3 days meant everything to you?
2: Sam, it's my life. It's entirely my business, okay? I don't see why you all worked up.
0: Aaron, I am your friend. I can't see you do things that are not right and keep quiet. Okay? Aaron, Natasha loves you. She loves you so much. I mean, she wants a future with you. That's why she accepted that ring. Aaron, your life, people's emotions are tied to it, especially Natasha. Your actions, just consider these things. Your actions could be of a great danger to her. Please.
2: I'm not the only man in this world. She will find someone, love him, and forget about me. Look, I'm not the first guy she's dating, and I shouldn't be the last.
0: Aaron, why are you like this? I'm disappointed. Why this sudden change? Fine, it's your life. If you want to maintain this status quo, just remember that I'm not part of it. It's disgusting. Remember, this could put her life in grave danger. She loves you, man. It's a very bad idea, and you'll regret it. I promise you.

0: Life doesn't start or end with Aaron. I hope you know that, T. I mean, I can understand that what Aaron did to you was absolutely wrong and heartbreaking. I mean, what happened to that girl that no prefect ever bullied in school? You never allowed that, not even a bit.
1: That girl is wrecked.
0: Don't ever say that.
1: Aaron wrecked that girl.
0: Just stop. You are not wrecked, and you know it. What Aaron did to you is never to be compared to whatever you've experienced in life. He's not close to it. I don't think you know how strong you are.
1: You won't understand.
0: I understand perfectly. And that is why I've decided to suggest this to you. Why don't you change city? Yes, travel. Start a new life. Yes, away from this drama, trauma. Get a life. Start afresh.
1: Don't say that. I cannot pack up my life and leave because of Aaron, okay? No. I'm going to stay here. I'll heal and I'll grow back to the woman that I used to be.
0: It's okay. Be fine, okay?

Bro, you're still here. Aren't you going to get ready and go to work? Aaron. It's been over a month. You ended things. Why sit here sulking over a relationship you ended yourself? If the relationship meant so much to you, why did you end it?

0: Why? Just look at the pain you're going through. Aaron. Aaron. Aaron, are they talking to you now? You know, you're lucky you are the owner of your business. If not, if I don't sack you since now, if I don't sack you,
1: Good morning, Cynthia.
2: Sir, Mr. Mbode just got here this morning and he's not happy. This is the third time he's coming this week. He said if he doesn't get the artwork by tomorrow, we'll have to make a refund.
1: All right, that's okay. Thank you.

0: this relationship. I can do it, Natasha.
1: You can do what?
0: Look, you can cook, you can do the house chores, you're unromantic, and you're rude.
1: What are you talking about? You knew all this before you gave me this ring.
0: Yeah, listen, maybe it was a mistake on my part. I was foolish. I wasn't thinking, but this time around, you know the woman I want.
1: Babe.
2: Yeah.
1: Huh? You're still here.
2: I need to finish this design and forward it to the client by 6 p.m. Running late.
1: At the detriment of your girl's life?
2: Babe, how does this concern your life?
1: I'm hungry.
2: Okay, go make some food for yourself.
1: Babe, you know I don't know how to cook.
2: Oh, Lord. Okay. I'm going to make food first. Let me just finish
1: this. I want it now. Please, I am so hungry. Please,
2: I need you. Okay, let me save the job.
1: Please come right now.
2: Oh, God.
1: No man is worth your life, Natasha. And so what? He doesn't want me anymore. He doesn't want to be with me. There is more to life than Abraham, Natasha. There is more.

Hello, Mom. Yes, I'm fine. I'm resuming work tomorrow. All right. Take care of yourself.

0: That's what I'm talking about.
1: Well, I told you I will not be here sulking over a loser. It's his loss, not mine.
0: Of course. You're looking so charming. You see, any man that has you in his life should consider himself the luckiest.
1: Mm.
0: You get that?
1: No.
0: So hope your mom isn't angry that you stayed out of work for some time now.
1: No, she was actually happy when I called her yesterday and told her I'm starting work today.
0: That's nice. I'm happy you made the decision.
1: I'm happy I made this decision too. That way, I'm going to get over him faster.
0: That's why I'm here to help you. We're hanging out right after work.
1: Mm.
0: Yes, I mean it.
1: Mm-mm. I don't think I'm ready for that.
0: Why? It's no long talk. You're going out with me today to have shots. And that's final.
1: Mm. Okay, mommy.
0: Mm-hmm. You have a great day, darling.
1: You too.
0: Bye.

0: That's good.
1: Thank you. Mr. Abode, I'm very sorry for being late. I just that I have some family issues I'm dealing with. You know it's unlike me.
0: It's okay. Thank God you've been able to sort out yourself. For the design, I must confess, it's perfect.
1: Thank you. Of course, yes. It has to be. You know, we always aim at delivering excellence.
0: Exactly. And you're really proving it. Thank you, sir.
2: Babe, let's go, okay? Let's go have fun. It's not worth it. Come on. We'll have time for bad energy.
0: Mr. Martins.
3: What's up?
0: Is everything all right?
3: Yes, everything is all right.
4: Well, I know he must have thought he would see me with tears and sores all over my face.
2: Mm-hmm. More reason why I insisted you get out from that mood, you know.
4: But come to think of it,
2: what?
4: Do you see how ugly that guy is?
2: Babe, guy no ugly.
4: Please.
2: You see this part now where they talk? The guy,
4: he is, and I can't believe that I wanted to spend the rest of my life with him.
2: I know the guy messed up, you understand? The guy for your hand, no doubt. But you see that part where you say he's ugly? At all. He's not ugly. The guy is cute.
4: That's what you think.
2: I know so.
4: I'm so tired.
2: Yeah, man. I enjoy the outing anyways. You see what I know? And it's for sure, when a woman loves a man, he becomes everything. The most adorable human being in the whole world. It happens that way. But when it's the other way around, like you're done loving him, forget it. So I understand how you feel, okay? I understand you.
5: Babe, I need to take this call, okay?

0: Hey, girl.
1: Girl. Listen, you're looking this hot tonight. Whose son are you trying to ruin?
0: Well, there's only one person's son in my net. And you already know who it is.
1: So all this is for Nathan?
0: Yeah, all for him, baby girl.
1: After 1 year of being in a relationship with him, you still do this for him?
0: Does it matter?
1: Well, it doesn't, but one would think is for someone you're going on a date for the first time with.
0: It's always the first day for me, right? I'll see ya later.
1: I hear you.
0: I'll see you later.
1: All right. See you.

0: Why are you screaming my name like
1: what? Guess what?
0: What? I don't know what.
1: Oh my god! He proposed!
0: He proposed!
1: Yeah. Oh my god!
0: Oh my goodness!
1: Oh my goodness!
0: God, this is so beautiful.
1: Oh, finally the wait is over.
0: The wait is over. I'm so happy for you.
1: Oh my god, look
0: oh my god, this is so beautiful.
1: I am more happier for myself.
0: I know
1: how long I've waited.
0: Please, I can't wait to hear all the gist. I want to hear it.
1: I don't want to hear how it all went down.
0: I want to hear how it all
1: went
0: down.
1: Let me go and change. You see that guy pulled my leg today?
0: Right.
1: You know what I mean? Oh,
0: come on. Please just go up, come down, and tell me how it all went down, okay? I'm waiting.

0: I like it.
1: Mm-hmm. I love it.
2: Wait until you see the wedding ring proper.
1: Oh my God.
2: It's gonna be diamond, you know?
1: I cannot wait to see it.
2: You know?
1: So, where is the honeymoon going to be?
2: Where they have a lot of animals.
1: Mm-hmm.
2: Kenya, baby.
1: Oh my God, you remember?
2: Of course I remember. I remember everything that concerns you.
1: Mm. I said my honeymoon was going to be in Kenya the very day we met. I told you that.
2: Yes, and I remember telling you I was going to spend the rest of my life with you, so I put it in here.
1: Mm. You are so sweet. And I love you.
2: I love you too.
1: Because I cannot wait.
2: Me too. I can't wait for us to start making babies.
1: Mm. Yeah.
2: So we start with twins.
1: Oh my God.
2: Or triplets. You know, it's in our family bloodline.
1: Oh my God, that is too much. I'm even talking about two is much when you're talking about three.
2: Oh, there's this style. No, this style we haven't done before.
1: I don't have strength.
2: No, you have the strength. When we do that style, it's just triplet.

0: Welcome, bro. Son.
1: Yes.
0: Son, I'm dying.
1: What do you mean you're dying?
0: You were right. I did not break up with Natasha because she couldn't cook or any of those. I just didn't want her to go through any of this with me. I don't want to drag her into a sorrowful ending of something beautiful we shared.
1: Okay, so what is wrong with you? What is going on?
0: Son, I have leukemia. You

0: So, Base,
1: Yeah.
0: he said we are going to see his parents for official introduction next week.
1: That is nice. Like, I can't wait, seriously.
0: Immediately after the introduction, we're getting married straight. Yes, so I've been thinking of a perfect date for this wedding.
1: So fast.
0: Babe, I can't wait though. I don't no time at all. Cannot allow anybody to come and engage me, turn me into queen of the ring, and then dump me right after. No time for that. I don't have time. Tasha, I'm sorry. I'm truly sorry. Please forgive me. That didn't come out well. Forgive me.
1: It's fine.
0: I'm deeply.
1: Just a moment.
0: Tasha. My mouth safe. Oh, wow. T.

0: Hey, bro.
1: Hey, bro.
0: How are you?
1: I'm good, at least I know I'm not dead yet.
0: You can't be dead, bro. You cannot be dead. A lot of people need your life.
1: Bro, there's no point wasting time.
0: So, bro, I was thinking, why haven't you started chemotherapy?
1: It's a waste of time, bro.
0: Why would you say a thing like that? Chemotherapy, a waste of time. It will better your life, you know, and give you more time to live.
1: Look, bro, there's no point. I have accepted my fate. There's no point delaying the inevitable.
0: Come on, Aaron, stop this. What do you mean the inevitable? You have people who care about you and people you care about. You have to fight for your life. I mean, you need to give it all you've got.
1: Why should I fight? What am I fighting for? I've accepted my fate, bro. It is what it is.
0: Aaron, I just want you to...
1: Sam, please.

0: Okay. I'll just be right at the sitting room.
1: Sure. Thanks. Appreciate it.

Hello, Nancy. I need to see you. It's very important. It's a matter of life and death. Please. Okay, thank you.

0: you called me handsome?
1: Oh, let me guess. You want to find out if my friend, Natasha, has died of depression, right?
2: Nancy.
1: What? Isn't that what he ever wanted? But newsflash. My friend, Natasha, is living her best life, healthy and hearty, okay? And believe me, it's only nature that will punish that your friend, if not worse.
2: He has cancer.
1: Oh, that serves him right. He deserves it. That's the best punishment he will get for betraying my friend.
2: That's gross. That's gross, Nancy. My friend is not a player, and he will never be. He didn't just leave her. Nancy, Aaron left Natasha because he don't want her going through the pains of seeing him suffer and die.
1: Hold on. You're getting me confused, Sam. What's going on?
2: Aaron has leukemia. Yes. And the doctor said he has less than a year to live. So you see, he just don't want Natasha to get to know this and suffer the rest of her life. That's why he left her.
1: Wait, Sam, are you for real right now?
2: I'm serious. I am serious.
1: Oh my God.
3: I really had fun. I can't remember the last time I felt this way in a long time. Yes. Hi. Why are you like this? Hold on a moment. I need to speak to my friend. Your fiancé came here. He said he's been trying to call you and your number is not going through, so try and return his call, okay?
4: Yeah. I'm sorry, I had to give my friend a message.
3: Mm-hmm. Well, if you want to see me again, why not? I mean, who doesn't like a good acting?
4: Right.
5: Hey, bro.
2: What's up? I told her.
5: What?
2: I mean, I told Nancy. I mean, someone needs to tell Natasha.
5: She was not supposed to know.
2: That was your decision and not mine.
6: It's my life! It's not yours! It's not your life, Aaron! What is wrong with you? Do you even know what it means to create a life? Why do you think the law holds someone accountable for attempting suicide? It is because your life is tied to others. You do not choose when to live or die. What is wrong with you? Do you have an idea what your reluctancy and stubbornness to commence chemotherapy is doing to me? Do you? So break her.

0: Reino em si? Let's see. There's something I've been meaning to tell you. So there is this guy that I met online, and he's been, you know, asking me out, and I've been finding it difficult to open up to him. I mean, you know what I've been through the last time. You know that Aaron hurt me so much, and there was no piece of love left inside of me. So it really scares me to open up to a relationship.
1: Aaron did it for you.
0: What? Where is that one coming from?
1: You see, Sam called me and I went to meet him. He's dying, Tasha.
0: Sam is dying.
1: Aaron is dying.
0: Aaron is dying. What's that supposed to mean?
1: It's leukemia.
2: Hey, hey.
0: What are you doing? Are you all right?
2: Nothing. I'm just tired.
0: Tired?
2: I feel a bit of weakness around my joints, and I'm not having body pains though, just weakness.
0: Have you taken any drugs?
2: You know how much I hate drugs. It could be fatigue, you know. Maybe it's fatigue. So I've taken some few days off work just to relax. Yeah.
0: Oh. So it's few days for us then.
2: Okay, baby.
0: Do you want anything?
2: No. Looking beautiful.
0: Thank you. All right, I'll just be here with you.
2: Okay, mommy. What are you
0: It's
2: saying?
0: not part of it.
2: What are you
0: Remove
2: saying?
0: that words.
2: No, I can't.
0: Hey, so why are you doing it now? For what to happen?
2: Yeah, I'm asking for circle.
0: You're asking for, because you know circle is difficult.
2: No, it's not my fault. Yeah. What do you want? What do you want? Say what you want.
0: Rectangle.
2: That's so mean. That's so mean. You don't even have it.
0: No.
2: You said rectangle. Where is it?
0: No.
2: So you don't have it. Just
0: No.
2: this is witchcraft.
0: I didn't want you to
2: That's witchcraft.
0: be. Clean.
2: Pick two, boo-boo.
0: Okay. Okay, I don't have it.
2: You don't have it.
0: Babe, your nose, you're bleeding.
2: This is the second time in this week. Second time I'm bleeding from the nose. Is it that much?
0: No.
2: Can I please get a tissue or something to write?
0: Okay. No,
2: No,
0: don't do
2: I,
0: that.
2: I'm not. I'm
0: Don't
2: not.
0: do
2: Okay,
0: that.
2: I'm not.
0: Don't.
2: How? You don't trust me that much?

0: So this is why you broke up with me? Because you were sick? Is that why?
1: I was just taking a walk.

This is the reason why I broke up with you. I couldn't have you go through the pains with me. It started with fatigue, nose bleeding for several months, then started feeling joint pains all over. At a point, I was experiencing shortage of breath. Sometimes I could hardly breathe. So I went to see the doctor, and

0: What's wrong?
1: I'm so sorry, but this is what I feared, Aaron.
0: What is it?
1: Leukemia.
2: Doctor says I have blood cancer. But it's all right. I've accepted my fate.
1: No. You cannot accept this. I refuse to accept it with you, okay? We are going to fight this.
2: See, this is why I didn't want to tell you. Stop giving me false hopes.
1: False hope? You call me giving you a reason to live. False hope. A reason to live for us. For our dreams, for everything that we shared.
2: We can't achieve everything that we dream of. My days are numbered!
1: No, your days are not numbered. I would never accept this. Never.
2: Baby, Natasha.

0: Leukemia develops when the blood cells acquire mutational changes in their genetic materials or DNA. And sometimes it has to do with environmental factors, which is the mutational changes I was talking about. In Aaron's case, I think it has to do with constant exposure to the chemical materials in the lab where he prints his design.
1: So, doctor, how long does he have?
0: You see, the cancer has already eaten deep into him before diagnosis. So he has like about 8 months to 1 year.
1: 1 year?
0: I'm so sorry, Natasha.

0: Timmy, what is it?
1: Just 1 year, Nancy. It has just 1 year to live.
0: I'm so sorry. I'm so sorry. It's okay. I'm so, so sorry. It's going to be fine. T. Tasha. T. Oh my goodness.

by a love so kind.

0: Yeah, baby. Why haven't you been picking my calls?
1: It's Nancy.
0: Nancy. Where's Natasha?
1: She's in her room. She came back crying from the doctor. She's been crying all through. She even locked herself in her room upstairs.
0: Okay, I'll be there soon. Coming up. Bye. Baby, it is me. Open the door. You know I don't like watching you go through pains. Please, open the door.
1: Tata, please open the door. Please.
0: Baby, I'm not dying anytime soon.
2: 8 months? And why it tops? It's
0: 8 months is enough to make a baby, don't you think?
2: And also is a baby alone.
1: Tasha, open the door, please.
2: Just stay out of this, Nancy.
0: Come here, baby. You remember when I lost my mom 4 years ago? When I thought my whole world has ended in the accident. You walked up to me and you said, "Aaron, I'm going to take good care of you and be your mom until your dying day." That's what you said.
2: And then you held my hand and said, "If dying beside me is pain, then you would want to feel the pain in your next world."
0: You chuckled and you said, "You're good with words, aren't you?"
2: Even a dead brain can conjure words that will be appealing to your heart. That is what you said to me. And now you want me to live the rest of my miserable life hoping to hear these words.
0: Come here, Tasha. Together we shall build a memory within 8 months that will last a lifetime. Come, baby. Please come.

0: Babe, wake up. Mm. Help me pull the blanket. Mm. Yes. I made breakfast for you.
1: Sam cooked?
0: No, I cooked.
1: Baby, you don't know how to cook.
0: Yeah, but you know, after you said all that to me, I went home and I started learning how to cook online.
1: Wow. Impressive. Mm. Mm. Baby, I'm sorry. I didn't mean anything that I said. I'm so sorry.
0: Please. I know.
1: Does it taste good?
0: You should try to see.
1: Well, it looks like you still need a few lessons here and there. Don't worry, I'll teach you.
0: Please don't just let pride finish you. Eat and let me go arrange the kitchen.
1: Okay. I'm tasting it though.

0: Hey, baby.
1: Hey, babe.
0: So I got a ticket to go see a movie later in the day.
1: To see a movie?
0: Yeah.
1: You don't like going to the cinema?
0: I do now.
1: No, you don't.
0: Baby, I promised you the best of the couple of months left, didn't I?
1: I know, but you don't have to do it
0: No, baby, I want to do it. Whatever you enjoy doing, I want to do, okay? Let's go have fun.
1: I love you.
0: I love you too, baby.
1: Mm. Right.
0: So the movie start later in the day, so we've got some more time to...
1: Right, that's fine. You want anything? You want me to get you a juice or something?
0: No. I just want to spend time with you. Mm. So can we go inside?
1: And do what?
0: Like, nothing. Just go inside and...
1: I want to be here.
0: You want to be here? Okay, yeah. Cool. So then put your legs across.
1: Yeah. So...
0: Did your mother ever tell you how beautiful you are?

0: The movie was really intriguing, more than I imagined.
1: I enjoyed it too.
0: You enjoyed it?
1: What?
0: You enjoyed it?
1: Yes, I did. I mean, Raymond showed a lot of courage to still marry the lady.
0: Raymond, come please. His name is Richard.
1: Oh, yeah, Richard was, yeah. It was nice.
0: Let's go in. See?
1: I did.
0: Yeah. Are you all right? What?
1: Good.
0: What's wrong with you?
1: My knee.
0: Your knee what?
1: Knee.
0: Oh. What is it? Tell me.
1: My knee, yeah.
0: Sorry.
2: Aaron, how is he?
0: He's holding on.
2: I'm so sorry, Tasha. I'm really sorry.
0: Well, he has accepted his fate.

0: I'm the one still finding it hard to come to terms with it.
1: I can understand.
0: I know they say death is inevitable. But it's not the same when you're constantly reminded of its inevitability. To think that I was even mad at him not knowing what he's going through.
1: But you didn't know.
0: I wasn't sensitive enough to know.
1: Come on, pal. Don't be too hard on yourself. You know Aaron doesn't even blame you for it either. You know that, right?
0: That one. Does he even find a fault in anything that I do?
1: That's what you get when you finally meet your soulmate. It's like that.
0: And yet, death is staring at him right in the face.
1: My girl, it's okay. Right? Come on, girl, don't be too hard on yourself. Everything is going to be fine. Trust me. All right? It's okay.
2: Hey.
0: Hey.
2: Has she left?
0: Yes. I didn't want to bug you. How do you feel?
2: A bit weak, but I'm okay.
0: Should we go see the doctor?
2: No. Remember, it's one of the symptoms. Yeah, it's okay. What happened to your wedding?
0: She said Nathan's parents wants them to postpone. So they cut a little more.
2: Why?
0: Because they want to get to know her.
2: Okay, that makes sense.
0: Yeah. But you know, your mother accepted me from the very first moment she saw me.
2: Even the devil will accept you any day, baby.
0: Look at you. You and your flattery. You still haven't lost it yet.
2: That's what I intend to do for the remainder of my life.
0: You're jobless.
2: I know.
0: Let me find us something to eat.
2: Hold on. I hope the food will be as nice as the cook.
0: You can trust me on that.
2: I'll be. Sure.

0: Hello, Tash.
1: Oh, hi, Sam. You left when I came in.
0: Oh, yes, it wasn't like that anyways. I had a job in Abuja, so I just came in.
1: All right, it went well.
0: Yes, it did.
1: All right, welcome.
0: Thank you. Aaron?
1: He's in the room.
0: Tash, can I talk to you?
1: Oh, yeah, sure.
0: Tash, I actually came back because of this. I spoke to Aaron yesterday and he said he hasn't commenced chemotherapy. And I'm scared. I'm very worried. We both know what will happen if he hasn't commenced yet. Tash, the reason why I wanted you back into Aaron's life is because of this. I spoke to the doctor and he said that if Aaron doesn't commence the treatment as soon as possible, he will be in grave danger. Tash, I know you love him. And I also know he loves you as well. That's why I am fighting so hard to have you back into his life so you can give him a chance. Give him a reason to continue fighting for his life. Like I said, I am worried. He doesn't listen to me. He's very stubborn. You know that. But I want you to take advantage of the love he has for you and convince him to commence this treatment. It will help him and it will keep him longer for us. I know you want to see him more. Please, dear.
1: Thank you, Sam. You are a friend indeed. I promise you I'm going to talk to him and he will start his chemotherapy as soon as possible.

0: Thank you so much. I appreciate that.
1: You're welcome.
0: Thank you. I feel very dizzy and tired. Let me go in and take a rest.
1: It's fine.
0: Thank you so much.
1: Yeah, welcome again.
0: Thank you.
1: Why haven't you started treatment?
2: Treatment? The doctor said it's not treatable.
1: Oh, so what does chemotherapy do?
2: It only manages it.
1: So why haven't you started managing your own?
2: Look, there's no point, okay? Even if I delay it for whatever, I'm still gonna die.
1: Oh, so we should commit suicide from birth because we are going to die at some point? Is that what you're saying? Listen, I know that you've accepted this. I probably never will. I know you don't want to fight this, but I want to. So please, I need us to start chemo as soon as possible.
2: That shit is stressful, B. I'm not doing it.
1: I'd rather stress myself for a year just to get a day with you than sit and do nothing. For my sake, please. Please.

0: Asha?
1: You're here.
0: Yeah.
1: Is everyone fine?
0: Yeah, he's fine. It's okay. He just called me over in respect to commencement of his chemotherapy.
1: Oh, he has agreed to start.
0: Yes.
1: Oh my God.
0: Initially, I was surprised, and then I realized that you stay with him now. So instantly, I knew that was your idea.
1: Mm.
0: Thank you very much for making him do this, Natasha.
1: Thank you, Doctor.
0: Okay, I'll be on my way now. I have some patients waiting for me at the hospital.
1: All right.
0: Do take care of him.
1: Yeah.
0: Bye. Yes! Baby!
2: Babe!
3: What's excitement all about? What's the good news?
1: Well, I just met Dr. Joy coming in.
3: Oh, that.
1: Mm. Thank you.
3: You know, I'll do anything to spend another day with you.
1: Am I not lucky? Thank you.
4: That might actually be very interesting if you do it inside. So I suggest you go to your room.
3: What's your problem? Is it that you're jealous or what?
4: Jealous?
1: Of course he's jealous. I mean,
4: I just want to watch football. I'm jealous.
1: You should get yourself a girl.
3: Yeah, get yourself a girl.
4: I have a girl.
3: And where is she?
4: Somewhere in Nigeria.
1: Oh, please.
3: So normally you go to the girl's house.
1: I'm in the room.
3: You see what you call? She should have stopped there when you came in.
4: Hey, bro. Go with her now. Quickie. My brother, go conjugal kill
3: you. Let's watch the football.
4: Mm. You prefer football than...
3: This is the starter. You know, you start, then you continue. Serve it hot. If you hadn't come in here, we would have done it quickly. Can't you read the signs?
4: Master, serve it hot.
3: Bad belly.
4: Master, serve it hot.

0: two souls bound by a love so kind.
1: Hey. Hey, baby.
2: You?
1: I want to ask you for something, please. Don't turn me down.
2: What is it?
1: Just don't say no, okay?
2: What is it?
1: Promise me you won't say no.
2: Oh, how can I make a promise when I don't even know what it is?
1: Just promise.
2: All right. I promise.
1: Good. Will you go on a date with me?
2: A date with you?
1: Yes.
2: Is that what you've been so scared to tell me? Gabe, come on. You know I'll go on 100 dates with you without saying no to any.
1: Good then. Good. Okay. That's how we're gonna do it. You're gonna go home and I'll come pick you up.

0: It's sounding like a date.
1: Of course it is.
0: And it seems to be endearing. No problem. I'll go home, change, and then wait for you.
1: Good. So we have a date.
0: We have a date.
1: All right, baby.

0: 있대. 뭐냐?
1: 헤이,
0: hey. 헤이, hey. What are you doing here?
1: What do you mean by how? What am I doing here? This is my house.
0: You know they quarrel. You understand?
2: You know they quarrel. It's just that, you know, you've not been staying here now for weeks now.
1: Well, I'm here for just a day or two.
2: Hey. Aaron, did he travel?
1: No, he's around. He asked me for a date.
2: I don't understand.
1: He asked me to go on a date with him and he said I should go home, get dressed, and he'll come and pick me up like the princess that I am.
2: Much love, no Kiruna one day. Well, that's sweet.
1: Yeah, it's sweet.
2: Sweet.
1: You know, sometimes I just imagine how he thinks that out, you know.
2: You don't do, huh? I'm what? Here.
3: I better come out. Just stop it. Leave me alone. I'm a quick verse. Single people, this thing. I hope it.
0: Tasha. T.
4: Coming.
0: Natasha. Natasha, I think you have a package.
1: What's that?
0: I hope this fits that perfect body of yours, Aaron. Can you imagine? Oh. Let's see what's inside.
5: Oh, this is so beautiful.
1: You haven't even seen it yet.
5: What is it?
2: Look at this dress. It's so pretty.
1: Okay.
2: And it will fit perfectly.
1: Looks
2: trust
1: nice.
2: Me. Yes.
1: And to think that he knows I love blue.
2: Wow.
1: I can't wait to rock it.
5: Mm-hmm. Beautiful girl.
1: It's really nice.
2: I'm telling you.
1: Pull back up.
2: Oh, okay.
1: That's. Hey, babe.
6: I hope you liked it.
1: I love it.
6: Good. All right, so you get ready. I'll be at your doorstep in the next few minutes.
1: I'll be right here waiting.
2: What's that?
1: He said he's coming in the next 90 minutes to pick me up.
2: Oh, okay. You should go get dressed then.
1: Sure.
0: I go love
2: you. Wow, that's beautiful. Oh my goodness.

0: You look immaculate.
1: You and flattery. You're making me shy.
0: The goal is to make you shy forever, baby.
1: You and words.
0: Shall we?

0: You know, I enjoyed the date, had a very good time. It's one date I can never forget.
1: Oh, I had Thank fun you. Too.
0: Yes, I have to go. Yeah.
1: All right.
0: Babe? Yeah? Anything the problem?
1: I want to go with you.
0: No, babe, you're gonna ruin the fun.
1: No, babe. I'd rather ruin the date than stay there without you.
0: Okay. All right, then. Let's go.

0: Are you okay? What is it? This blood. Babe, I need to call the doctor. This blood is too much. What do you mean by no?
1: That will not be necessary.
0: No, I have to call. Where is my phone? I have to call the doctor.
2: Aaron, have you been taking your drugs?
1: You know how much I hate drugs.
2: This isn't about what you hate and what you don't like. This is about your health.
1: I'm already unhealthy. What health are you talking about?
2: Why are you so lackadaisical about your condition, Aaron?
1: Because I don't fight lost battles.
2: Aaron, the thing is...
1: Look, are you done?
2: Yes, please.
1: Thank you for passing by. I appreciate it. You can go.

0: What's wrong with him?
1: Not so good. Oh, he has refused to take his medicine.
2: No, Doc, that can't be true. I give him his medicine. I do that myself.
1: Do you normally sit back to make sure he takes his medicine?
2: Here, for your medicine.
3: Oh, thank you. So I put some clothes on the dry line. Could you please help me take it?
2: I'll get them when you're done taking your drugs.
3: I'm taking my drugs. Please.
2: You want it now?
3: Mm-hmm.

0: Doctor, thank you so much for the quick response.
1: You're welcome.
0: I really do appreciate.
1: Please take care of Aaron.
0: It's okay. I will. Thank you.
1: I'll be on my way now.
0: Okay. Thank you.

0: Like this? You lied to me about taking your chemo drugs. Why?
1: So that's why I didn't want to tell you in the first place. The truth is, I don't like taking drugs.
2: I'd rather prefer taking like 1,000 injections to 2 tablets of drugs. I don't like
0: it. I don't care what you think you can or cannot do. You lied to me, Aaron. That's the point. How am I supposed to be in this house with you, knowing that you won't be sincere with me about your health? You know what? It's fine. You can go ahead and do whatever you want to do. If you don't want to take care of your health, it's fine. I'm out of here.
2: All right, go then. Go.

0: Sasha? Why are you back here?
1: It is so annoying, especially at this time.
0: What has it done with you?
1: You know, we talked the last time.
0: Okay. Okay.
1: And he agreed to go for his chemotherapy. We went to the hospital. The doctor gave us some drugs for him. And I've been giving him the drugs. And guess what?
0: What?
1: He's not taking them.
0: What does that even mean?
1: He just manages to find a way to throw it out whenever I'm not around.
0: Oh, God. That's childish. Yeah.
1: Girl, stop it right there. Girl, I am the only one that has a right to insult my man.
0: Yes, ma.
1: It's just so frustrating.
0: I know, right?
1: Oh, God.
0: I know. Come on, girl. What's up?
1: I'm upset. That's what's up.
0: I know. It's okay. Just relax, okay? It's gonna be fine. Relax. It's okay.

hearts entwined, two souls

0: go.
1: Bro, you know I won't let you go out this night to see her.
2: I miss Natasha.
1: Of course I know you miss her. She will come around, but not just this night.
2: I miss her so much. I need to see her. I need to go see her.
1: You know your problem is that you're very stubborn.
2: You don't understand, bro.

0: function without Natasha. Don't you see how I'm miserable?
1: You don't take my advice. You need to relax. You could endanger yourself out there.
0: You're not getting it. I said I miss Natasha. I need to see her.
2: I'm here now. Oh.
1: Oh, there she comes. Hello, Natasha.
0: Sure. Hey, baby. I'm so sorry. I'm so sorry. I miss you. I'm so sorry.
2: I missed you too.
0: Sorry.
2: Don't worry. I'm here now.

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But I've imagined my life without you in it. And it seemed so imperfect. I know that you have just a few months to leave. But I want to spend the rest of this month being your wife. So, Aaron, please marry me.

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0: 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Sam! Sam! Sam, please come and help! 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Sam, what is it?
1: He's gone.
0: No.
1: Just calm down. No, listen. Listen. There's nothing we can do. He's gone.
0: No. Please don't say that. Then please talk to me. 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
1: 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Aura Exterior from Benjamin Moore. Paint like no other.

You have a voice in this world, I believe, about how to tell sad stories. I've lost interest in the world of fighting any longer. My room is so quiet and empty, and it hurts. There are wounds that never show on the body that are deeper and more hurtful than anything that bleeds. I have lost my senses of all self. I've lost my reason for living, but you know that I can't quit.

0: right. We are here.
1: Dad.
0: Yes, baby girl.
1: Let's go now.
0: No. Your school gate is right over there. I have an appointment to catch, okay?
1: If you say so, Dad.
0: I say so. Okay? Oh, be a good girl in class.
1: I've always been a good girl, Dad.
0: Daddy loves you, okay?
1: I love you too.
0: Take care.
1: Take care.
0: Bye.

0: I spoke with Gabriel Adeleke, and he said you are one of the best attorneys he has ever worked with. I know Gabriel. Praise doesn't come so easily with him.
1: We had a good working relationship. He runs the firm very well.
0: Okay. Tell me, what do you consider your strengths, your professional strengths?
1: I don't believe in improvisation. I prepare my case rigorously. I am on top of my clients. I handle them very well. I try to protect them from themselves. I prefer to work on a project by myself, though I work very well with a team if need be.
0: I notice you move around several times.
1: I go wherever the job takes me, sir.
0: Mrs. Osibo, right?
1: Asibo.
0: Asibo.
2: Yes.
0: Your resume is exceptional. I think you'll be an asset to us.
1: Thank you very much, sir. I would not disappoint you.
0: Are you married?
1: I have divorced. I have a kid, though.

0: Bella, I've noticed that your mother doesn't come early to pick you. And why is that?
1: What do you expect from a working class woman who's always trying to climb up the ladders and leaves?
0: Really? What's her profession, if I may ask?
2: She's a high-profile lawyer.
0: Wow, you must be proud of her.
1: Yeah, just that her job is kind of an issue for me.
0: Why?
1: She doesn't have time for me. From work to bed, from bed to work, from work to breakfast table, from breakfast table to bed again. She doesn't spend quality time with me.
0: Don't you think that communication is key? Try and talk to her. She may see the reasons with you.
1: Why even have that luxury? I've tried every tantrum I could, but yet I failed. I was lonely during most of my childhood days.
0: What of your father?
1: He's not together with my mom anymore.

0: He now lives in Abeokuta and got married to a new wife and has a son. So sorry about that. Hope you don't feel sad. As a human being, I do. Maybe. Sometimes. But, you know, I'll need that fatherly love. That love. But there's no one around to show it to me. So I guess I'll just move on. You know, life happens.
1: Can I call you on phone maybe sometime?
0: Why not? I'll give my mom's second number.
1: Okay.

0: Thank you. Come in.
1: Bye. Bye.
2: I wish I could borrow a life.
0: Dad, good afternoon.
3: No. What's your bag? Give me a hug.
2: So many questions on my mind.
3: All right, let's go.
4: So, how is work?
3: Work is good.

0: Mom, I'm ready for church.
1: Oh, baby, sorry. I have a very important meeting with some clients. Church has to wait, okay? Next Sunday we'll go.
0: Even on Sundays? Mom, you see, I don't like when you do this.
1: Please.
0: We are supposed to be on our way to church.
1: Please. I have to go to this meeting. It is very important. Okay? Don't worry. We'll go next Sunday.

0: You see, Mom, I feel so worthless and unlovable whenever you do this. It seems that things concerning me don't matter to you.
1: Hey, young lady, mind your choice of words. I am still your mother.
0: Then behave like one. A daughter is a little girl who grows up to be your best friend. A mother and a daughter share a special bond together which is engraved in their hearts. But you and I, reverse is the case. When last did you ask my mom's school grades? When last did you take them out like other moms do? All you ever talk about is work. You know what? This is not my mother standing in front of me. If you're coming back, please get my mother.
1: Hey, young lady! Bella Sibo!
2: So, Karen, what do you want to be after school? Like, what profession?
3: Well, I would like to become a doctor. I love music, but saving lives is the most important thing I can concentrate on without getting distracted.
2: Really?
3: Yes, I would love to help the sick and vulnerable people.
2: So, you're trying to say that the only reason you're into medicine is your burning desire to help the needy?
3: Yes.
2: So, what about your financial security and stability?
3: It's important too, but it's secondary.
2: I like your spirit.
3: Thank you, Bella.
2: You know, you inspire me a lot.
3: That's what friends do.
2: Guess what?
3: What?
2: I have a surprise for you for this week, and I know you won't remember.
3: What surprise?
2: Don't worry, you'll see.
3: Okay.
4: Oh, yep.
3: Dad!
4: Hey, baby girl. Good morning.

0: Morning, how you doing?
1: What's happening? Are you a cake distributor now?
0: No, aren't you forgetting something?
1: Something like what?
0: Something like a very memorable day in your life.
1: It's my birthday! I love you, Dad.
0: Oh, I love you too, baby girl. You know, your birthday always brings joy to my life, right? It brings back happy memories, and it's a reminder of how much joy you give me. And you will always be my little Miss Sunshine. I love you.
1: I love you, Dad. let me go and call Bella.
0: Okay. Hey. Hey. Hey. I feel so helpless. I feel so guilty. How do I explain this to her? How do I explain this to her or anyone who cares to listen? I know she's stronger than the pain she feels, but for how long? I can't watch her go on like this. I can't. Oh, God. Come to my aid, please. This is definitely beyond me.

0: Why the long face? Why is your face like that?
1: I'm trying to reach my friend to send me her address.
0: Who is your friend?
1: Her name is Karen. She's my new friend. And today is her birthday. So I'm trying to call her to wish her a happy birthday and celebrate with her. But she's not picking my calls.
0: Maybe she doesn't want you around.
1: Not my friend, Karen. I feel something is wrong.
0: Something like what?
1: I don't know. My mom will tell me soon.
0: Whatever. I am going to the mall. Bella, are you listening to me?
1: Yes.
0: I am going to the mall. Stay at home. When I come back, we'll talk about your friend. Come and lock the door. Did you hear me?

0: Babe, please, I'm begging. Please, why don't you just take your drugs so you can sleep? It's getting late, huh?
1: Dad.
0: Yes, dear.
1: Why do I keep taking these drugs every time? And why do I keep passing out all the time? What is wrong with me?
0: There's nothing wrong with you, dear. Don't say that, okay? There's nothing wrong with you. You're perfectly fine. You're healthy.
1: Then why did I find myself in the hospital today?
0: Because you overstressed yourself, baby. You overstressed yourself and you passed out. That's what happened.
1: Does it mean I overstress myself all the time? Because I always go to the hospital every now and then.

0: okay. Yeah?
1: Yes, Mom. She had guess another crisis. I know. I love her so much, and I don't want anything to happen to her. She just fell. And this one lasted several hours, unlike the other ones. I try my best to make sure she's not stressed out, right? I try my best to make sure she drinks loads of water, and... Yes, Mom, I honestly believe it's a necessary evil. Okay, Mom, I'll definitely be more careful next time. Okay, Mom. All right, bye.

What is wrong with me? What is happening to me? Why am I so frail?

0: Thank you for the books, Bella. Always known your price above rupees.
1: You're welcome. And thank you, Karen. So what happened? I called all through and no one picked my calls. I wanted to come over and wish you a happy birthday.
0: Bella, I was sick. Can you believe that? I was in a hospital bed on my birthday.
1: Sick? How? You weren't sick. You are hale and hearty when last I saw you. Is there anything wrong with you?
0: Bella, can I confide in you?
1: Sure. That's what friends are for.
0: I think I'm sick. I mean, I don't know what is wrong with me.
1: Speak no more. These words are heavy and totally unacceptable.
0: Bella, I know what I'm saying. My father is not saying anything tangible about it. Bella, I'm frail.
1: Why do you say so?
0: I heard my father speaking to my grandmother that I had another crisis.
1: Crisis?
0: Yes. I've passed out in my home, church. Passed out in my first day in school. That was the first day we met. I think I'm frail.

0: Baby girl, you're still awake?
1: Dad.
0: Yeah?
1: I can't sleep. Some wandering thoughts wouldn't let me sleep.
0: What wandering thoughts?
1: I have this feeling that something is wrong with me.
0: No.
1: You said you love me, Dad.
0: Yes.
1: So why are you not telling me the truth? Sometimes I feel weak. Sometimes I pass out. What is wrong with me, Dad? Please, Dad, don't leave me in the dark. Tell me the truth.
0: There's nothing wrong with you. Baby girl, there's nothing wrong with you. Okay, you're perfectly fine.
1: Dad, are you lying to me?
2: Listen, you know, it's going to be very hard to convince the judge that he is testifying against you in a murder trial because you blew him off. Yes, if you don't know him that well, then how are you sure that he is capable of murder?
1: Mom.
2: Bella, not now, I'm busy.
1: Can I ask you a question? It's important.
2: What could that be?
1: What does it mean when someone has sickle cell anemia?
2: Onyi, please let me call you back, okay? Thank you.
0: How on earth do I justify my actions? How do I tell the world that I was carried away by love and lust, and in turn I put an innocent and tender life in jeopardy? God, please, please, this is the time. I need you the most. I need you.
2: Sickle cell anemia is an inherited form of anemia. It is a condition where the body is not producing enough healthy red blood cells to circulate oxygen all through the body. Situation like that occurs when a man who is AS, you know what genotype is? They've taught you that in school. It's commonly caused when a man with genotype AS marries a woman with genotype AS. Of course, they give birth to a child with genotype SS, which leads to sickle cell anemia. And it's very, very bad. You know, these things don't happen anymore because people are becoming very aware of it. It's a grave mistake nobody wants to make anymore. Because a lot of kids have died from their parents' carelessness. Oh, would I say foolishness? You know, my first boyfriend was AS. Of course, I am AS. That's before I met your father. And our genotype wasn't compatible, so we couldn't get married. You know, the worst thing that can happen to you is having a child with sickle cell anemia. Drains the happiness from any marriage.
1: So what's the need of getting married to someone when they point us to problems in the future? This is so bad.
2: Very bad. Really, really bad. Oh, hold on. Why are you asking me all these questions? Bella Asibu.
1: No. My friend Karen, she cannot die. She will not die. It's not her portion. She will not die.

0: Father in the mighty name of Jesus, eternal King of ages, Rock of rocks, I am that I am. Father, Lord, Karen shall not die prematurely, O Lord. Father, Lord, you said in Matthew chapter 7, verse 7, that we shall ask and shall be given to us, O Lord. Father, I'm asking for this favor, O Lord. And I know you did it for me, O Lord. Father, Lord, my best friend shall not die, O Lord. She will not die, O Lord. Father, because you made everything possible for us, O Lord.
1: By the way, Karen, can I ask you a question?
2: Okay.
1: Why is your dad not together with your mom?
2: Well, my dad told me they parted ways.
1: Why?
2: Irreconcilable differences.
1: Okay. Is that all?
2: Yes.
1: I wanted to know what was actually wrong with you. So I went surfing the net and...
2: And what?
1: Karen, I think you have sickle cell disease. My mom took time to explain this to me.
2: Are you kidding me? The same sickle cell disease they taught us in general science?
1: Yeah. You need to confront your dad to tell the truth.
2: So, does it mean I'm going to die?
1: No, Karen, you're not going to die. You're not going to die. You have your father. You have me. You have other loved ones who care about you. You're not going to die. You're not going to die.

0: Good afternoon, sir.
1: Yeah, good afternoon. Where's my daughter? Because I can't find her.
0: I can't find her too.
1: Huh?
0: And I asked her mate, said they can't find her.
1: What do you mean they can't find her?
0: I thought you've come to pick her.
1: Shut up! What do you mean? What do you mean you can't find my daughter?
0: I'm sorry, sir.
1: You're sorry for yourself! In fact, where is my daughter?
0: I'm very sorry.
1: Do not make me raise my voice. Where is my daughter?
0: I'm very sorry,
1: sir. If anything happens to that girl, you regret the day you were born. I promise you.
0: I'm sorry, sir.
1: Sorry for yourself! If you... Hey, stop saying sorry. Stop saying sorry! Find my daughter! Or it's your head! Idiot. Idiot.
0: I'm sorry, sir.
1: Stop! Hey! Idiot. Let me not find her today. You regret the day you were born.

0: baby girl.
1: What's going on, babe? What's going on? See something.
2: I'm a sickler.
1: What do you mean you're...
2: I have sickle cell disease.
1: Babe, listen, first of all, who told you that? Who told you that?
2: Aunt Sammy, Dad.
1: Who told you that you're a sickler? Please tell me. Who told you?
3: Whoa!
1: Come on, just give me the knife. Please, drop the knife.
2: Aunt Sammy, I'll also kill myself!
1: Okay, just drop, because... You're a sickler, but I haven't stopped loving you, babe. I haven't stopped caring about you. Please, I'm begging you, drop the knife, please. Thank you.
2: So it's true. How could you, Dad?
1: Baby.
2: Do you know the pains of being the only sick person in the class of 45? Why did you give birth to me?
1: Baby, don't say that. Please, don't say that.
2: Why?
1: Okay, please don't try this again. Okay.

Yeah, yes, Karen. Put the blame on me. I'm a product of my past, but I can't be held prisoner for it. I was vulnerable. I was unguarded. I thought love was all that mattered, but I thought wrong. Now I know there's a calculated price for every deed, so you can put the blame on me.

Why, Mom? I thought you people brought me out with love. Why is this love becoming a curse? Why should an innocent girl like me be the only person to bear the brunt

0: Oh yeah. So you say you want to be a doctor. Mm-hmm. Really? Why? Because you told me you wanted to major in music.
1: Well, Dad, music is like a soul food to me. Mm. It's relaxing. It takes me to a whole new world. But saving lives. Dad, that is the only thing I can concentrate on without getting distracted.
0: Really?
1: Yes, Dad. I would like my name to be heard alongside great people like Adade.
0: Adade what?
1: Yes. And what's that name? Elizabeth Adembibola.
0: Abimbola?
1: Yes.
0: Wow. That's impressive.
1: Impressive.
0: Yes, definitely impressive.
1: Thank
0: Look
1: you.
0: Look at my baby. Wow. So no more music. It's now medicine, huh?
1: Uh-huh. Yeah.
0: Okay.

0: Hello, baby girl.
1: How do I look?
0: You look effortless.
1: Thank you, Dad.
0: You're welcome.
1: Don't worry, I'm going to treat it for free.
0: You will, won't you?
1: Yeah, and you'll be answering...
0: Daddy doctor.
1: Yay!
0: My doctor. You treat me when I get old and my knees get weak, right?
1: Yes.
0: For free?
1: Yes.
0: Good. You shouldn't be drinking this. Too much sugar for you, so I'll drink it for you.

Why did you do this to me? You knew all this and the risk associated with it, and yet you went ahead to marry my mother. Is this the price I have to pay?

0: Hello. Hello, Bella.
1: So, how are you, Karen?
0: I'm fine, Bella.
1: Are you sure you're fine?
0: Yes, I'm fine, Bella.
1: Then why is your voice saying otherwise? Did you have a fight with your dad?
0: Bella, can we not talk about this? I'm calling you so you can send your house address to me again. I lost the former one I copied down in school.
1: Okay, I hope there's no problem.
0: Like I said, Bella, I'm fine. I want to come over to your house tomorrow.
1: Okay, fine then.

0: So, how did it go? Did you confront him?
1: Yes, I did. You know, it's funny how one minute you are living the life you were always wanted. The next minute, someone else tells you it's about to end. What is the point of life? Why are we here in the first place? How does God even justify death?
0: All you ask is the knowledge of the truth. I've come to know.
2: Young lady, I overheard your voice from the kitchen. You speak with so much bitterness in your heart. Those words are heavy.
1: Good afternoon, ma'am.
2: Good afternoon, dear.
1: I speak the words I speak because I am embittered. I have sickle cell disease. And in no time, I am going to die.
2: Oh, dear. I am so sorry, dear. But let's not stop holding out hope. Not all sicklers end in fatality, okay?
1: Don't make me feel any better, ma'am. Bella told me you're a lawyer.
2: Yes, dear, I am a lawyer.
1: I want to sue my father for bringing me into this world to suffer and die prematurely.

0: Don't say that, darling. This is not the right way to go about this.
1: Can you help me if I cannot afford legal fees?
0: Sweetheart,

0: Honey, you cannot throw your daddy to the wolves just because of an error done in the past.
1: All I want is justice.
0: This is a rare case you're bringing to my table, young lady. Moreover, this is not a crime. It is not a crime.
1: And why is that?
0: Because it is out of character for a daughter to sue her father. Honey, look. I need you to understand the letter of the law on this. You can only sue your father on grounds such as alienation of affection, abuse, lack of parental support, you know, not...
1: And why can the law allow me to fight my case? My father has done so much to me.
0: Darling, I am sorry. I am so, so sorry. In legal parlance, this is what we call an act of God. Okay?
1: I knew it. I knew you wouldn't help me. And you're acting as if you care.
0: Oh, dear. Come on. I do care. I just need you to forgive your father. You're carrying a lot of grudge in you and it is not right. It is not good.
1: Forgive him. It sounds so easy, doesn't it?
0: Let her go. It's okay. Let her go. Let her go. She's already distraught.
1: Kimo.
0: I understand her very well. But she has to understand that this is not the right way to go about it. Okay? Don't waste it. She'll be fine.
2: Hey, baby girl, where have you... Karen, where have you been? Karen! Okay.

0: Hey, baby girl. Why is your face like this? Are you okay?
1: Mom.
2: Please, is there any way you can help my friend?
0: I am afraid no.
2: Why?
0: Because what she wants can't happen. She's going overboard.
2: But is there any way sickle cell disease can be cured?
0: Yes. Actually, yes. There is something called bone marrow transplant. They can try it. I believe it will work. It would.
2: Mom.
0: Yes, baby.
2: Visit them. Maybe tell her dad or something.
0: That's a very good idea. Moreover, I'm sure the daddy already knows about it. But we will go, if that will make you happy.
2: That's what I want.
0: That's my baby girl.
2: Thanks, Mom.
0: Oh, anything for you. And don't you ever tell me that I don't love you. You know I love you, right? Give your mommy a peck. So what are you watching?

0: Hello. So who are you and what can I do for you?
1: My name is Bella Sibo. I'm Karen's friend.
0: Oh. Yeah.
2: I am barrister Amaka Sibo.
0: Okay.
2: Bella's me.
0: Please sit. So to what do I owe the honor of your visit?
2: Providence. Your daughter came by some days ago asking that I sue her father for bringing her into this world to suffer.

0: and die prematurely. Well, of course, I told her things are not done that way.
1: Jesus Christ. She said that?
0: Yes, she did.
1: I'm tired. Honestly, I'm just exhausted.
0: Just take things easy. See, I know raising a child can be very daunting, not to talk of one with her condition.
1: I feel guilty, you know? I feel totally guilty. I totally understand her plight, you know, but the deed has already been done. And I'm full of regret, full of regret.
0: If I may ask, have you tried blood stem cell and bone marrow transplant?
1: Yeah.
0: I heard they work.
1: Yeah, we've tried that. We just didn't find the right donor. Baby girl! Baby girl!

I have to be honest with you. Your daughter's condition has deteriorated so much. But the good thing is, we found a match for her out of the country. And we are trying every possible best to push her up the list. You know, these things don't come easy. But our organization will make sure everything comes to pass, okay? You shouldn't bother. The most important thing is that we've gotten a match and the problem is half solved. You can rest assured, Mr. Yumi, that everything will be okay. The earlier we go about this, the faster your daughter comes back to her normal life. All is well.

0: See, I know how you feel. I know right now you feel like your joy of fatherhood is about to be cut short.
1: Seriously, I mean, I've just become a worried version of my old self, you know? I mean, what's there to live for? What's there to live for, in all honesty?
0: Are you giving up right now? Come on, Yomi. This is the real world. You get what you can take.
1: I need a miracle, because I'm beginning to lose it. I mean, I can't lose my only daughter.
0: You're not losing her.
1: She's all I've got. It's bad enough saying that parenthood is hard, but taking care of a child as fragile as mine.
0: I mean, seriously, I know how you feel. Believe me. But trust me, everything will be all right. Just take it easy. Okay?
1: Fatherhood is full of joys that I wouldn't have felt otherwise, you know? The first time I saw her smile, oh my God. That made me happy for a very, very long time. And she's always been musical, you know?
0: Really?
1: Yeah. Like she would come up with, she would write these songs, and it was so interesting seeing the lines she would come up with, you know, the lyrics, you know? And she would play the keyboard, she was so good. She is so talented. Fatherhood is a wonderful part of life. It's just, I don't want to lose that.
0: It is. See you, man. Karen is here to stay. She is not going anywhere. She will live for you.

0: understand. Just believe, okay? And concentrate on the bone marrow transplant, because I believe it will work.
1: I pray so.
0: It will.

0: Thank you, Lord, for you are always in control. We trust your eternal nature to be revealed in the body of the sick. Please help us in these times to rely only on your power. Please help her fight this fight. Please help her fight this fight and win. Please. Amen. Amen.
1: Yomi, just be strong, okay? Karen is a very strong girl. And I'm sure she will come out very fine, okay?
2: Amen.
1: Amen. Amen.
2: Hey, baby girl. Hope you're fine.
3: Yes, Daddy.
2: So what are you going to get for your bestie on her way back from the States?
3: I want her back in one piece.
1: Aww.
3: That's all I want.
1: She's coming back.
3: I'll miss you, Karen.
4: I'll miss you too.
3: Send me well to our classmates. I will.
1: I'll miss you all.
2: Yeah.
3: I'll miss you too.
2: Yeah, we'll miss everybody.
1: Yeah.

Well, mine wasn't a sad story after all. Why? Because I defeated death. This is Karen now. Hale and hearty. Strong and not frail again. Thank goodness.

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2: Ho! Brothers and sisters, I want to welcome you back to life. 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

0: It's yet another busy summer, and you've come to the perfect place to sort it all out. Whether it's events or the trendiest restaurants and bars on the regional scene, Caribbean Passport TV has you covered. Hello everyone, I'm Tamara Williams, and welcome to a half hour of non-stop entertainment, complete with dashes of useful info that'll help you decide where to go next. So let's get moving and find that perfect fit. From hosting popular events and being home to iconic attractions, Barbados has earned its status as one of the world's top holiday hotspots. Exciting developments are always in play, and those who help organize travel into Barbados have a lot of selling points at their disposal.
1: It's no secret as to where one of the Caribbean's biggest parties will be this summer. Cropover 2026 will once again deliver the culture, creativity, color, and passion that fall in line with Barbados's standing as one of the world's great travel destinations. We're talking about fantastic coastal scenery, highlighted by crystal clear blue waters, perfectly maintained historical sites, fun activities galore, and exciting events piled on top the other. And it's a package that's always being enhanced.
2: Barbados can be a place that you can experience so many different things, an immersive experience into our culture, into our food, and our sporting activities. 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We have a very robust calendar of events in our sports calendar. We have the open water swim. We have Dive Fest. CPL is coming up in September, and we are hosting the finals. There are lots of opportunities for Trinidadians to engage and to visit our beautiful shores.
1: Recent promotional events staged by Barbados Tourism Marketing Inc. in Port of Spain included the Barbados Seminar at the Hilton Trinidad and Conference Center, where exciting and eye-opening developments for 2026 to 27 were unveiled. Additional displays were staged at the East Gates Mall in Trincity and the C3 Center in San Fernando, while the tour was capped off by a corporate function at the Hilton.
2: We have met with the travel agents, which is one of our key groups here in Trinidad and Tobago, promoting Barbados, sharing with them any updates on our accommodation, engaging with them and letting them know that we value their partnership and we value their business.

0: Yes.
1: Of course, Cropover 2026, with its always exciting schedule of events, culminating in the Grand Kadumen, is top of everyone's minds right now.
2: It's a quite beautiful spectacle, and there are many aspects of our Cropover celebration that we will be focusing on this year, not just the last week of party. Yes, the Kadumen, which is very important, but many other aspects as well, and we are looking forward to welcoming Trinidadians here.
1: The seminar once again allowed travel agents from Trinidad and Tobago to espouse upon what makes Barbados such an endearing beacon for travelers.
3: Coming to these types of events really exposes us to a lot more options than we would normally know about, to give us, a greater in-depth knowledge about the destination. I think Barbados, the beaches, hands down, I think, are the most appealing.
2: Plus, it's just an hour away from Trinidad. So, it's a quick trip to a really nice destination. When it comes to the properties, you're looking at different clients and what they want. So you can get from the self-catering holiday apartments to the hotels that are all-inclusive and those that offer, the different meal plans in between.
4: And also to the people as well. And I mean, Rihanna did put Barbados on the map, so the excitement is there to go across and visit Rihanna Drive. You have all-inclusive versus breakfast packages as well. So again, just trying to tailor that package to that consumer towards their needs. If it's a group, it's a couple, it's a family. Again, having options always is a plus.
5: Mainly what we tend to do is try to see what's on the media, what the young persons are looking at, what's new. Actually, social media is everything. So we try to keep up on TikTok, on Facebook, Instagram, anything that the clientele is looking at right now. The media is the best place for us to focus on right now.
1: So, what are you waiting for? Barbados's reputation for memorable vacation experiences is well established, and you're welcomed to join the queue.
6: So, with Cropover 2026, along with other fantastic events and attractions to consider, Barbados's thrilling vacation catalog speaks for itself. Visionary spirit and positivity were in abundance at the Women of Vision Conference and Gala in Kingston. This was just one example of the variety of events that are being hosted across the Caribbean. On this occasion, honors were given to several women who have been important leaders in their own right, each with a story of success and achievement to share.
7: Our societies, with their various industries, are built upon daily human endeavor, with individual successes serving as inspirations and blueprints for others to follow. The achievements of women within our communities have been particularly crucial towards advancing female causes and are celebrated at events such as Women of Vision, a visionary salon. Staged in Jamaica, it was an event that was focused on knowledge enhancement, with sound advice provided by Tony Award-winning actress Felicia Richard, along with Plié for the Arts founder and noted cultural advocate Marissa Benen.
8: Plié started 2016, 10 years ago, from an email from a friend to say a friend of his was traveling to Hawaii with his company and he wanted to come to the Caribbean and if I was interested. I looked it up and I saw that the artistic director at the time, Desmond Richardson, I had a picture of him in my home. And that's when I realized, I said, this is the same person? And I said, yes, I will try and make it work. And I went about seeking sponsorship and it happened and it was beautiful. The support was great. And I, there I was thinking, oh, this is a one-off thing. And from that, the experience that people had and how I felt about it, there's a thing where, sometimes it's how you feel about something. And something about it felt so right. And I knew, this is something I wanted to do. We have taken some of the finest and best dancers in the entire world. We have taken dancers from American Ballet Theatre, Alvin Ailey, Ailey 2, Complexions Contemporary Ballet, which we started with, Lines Ballet, Parsons Dance. And we have taken dancers, literally the best dancers, the late Michaela the Prince. We've taken Misty Copeland, arguably the most famous ballerina in the world. And so, we have just built a reputation of excellence. Doubt the doubt. As Felicia said today, doubt the doubt. We can do it.
7: Women of Vision.

0: also involved recognition being given to a select group of women for contributions made in leading roles across a wide variety of sectors, from financial services to law, sport and cuisine.
1: It's been a journey, and I just want to say to every other woman out there, girl, you can do it. You can build your brand from zero and take it places. Even when there's no creation for what you want to do, you can just do it. And believe it or not, you can do everything you want to do. That's why my company is called From Thought to Finish. And we cover not just culinary, not just cooking, but decor, project management, execution. Just call us. You have the thought and we'll finish it for you.
2: There are so many women that have that inner passion in them, but they just want someone to help to light it and bring it to the fore. Be humble. Follow your dreams. Be a sponge for knowledge, and the world is your oyster.
0: Jamaica's high international profile has been raised even further by activities in shipping, manufacturing, and construction, three more industries in which women have excelled.
3: The field that I'm in is not typical, and there are not a lot of women there still. You know, I mean, the percentage of women that are in the maritime field is still low. And it's a great profession to have. And I took to it like a duck on water and I've enjoyed every moment of the journey. So I'm actually, my day-to-day job, I'm in the commercial area of the business. I am responsible for Seaboard Marine's business in Jamaica. And then I'm the president of the Shipping Association of Jamaica. And that's about trying to develop the business, the logistics business for Jamaica. We advocate with customs, we advocate with the government so that we can improve the business and make it and grow the business in Jamaica. I want to be seen as an advocate for women and for young people to join the maritime field.
0: These were just some of the standout stories that were shared during a memorable day in Kingston when it was all about the women of vision and the dreams they've all brought to life.
4: I've always believed that doing the right thing takes patience. It shows a deeper commitment to create something that people will enjoy for a long time to come. So we take our time to get El Dorado right. And we're taking the time to make the world's most sustainable rum. When we started our sustainability journey, it was not something that rum distilleries prioritized, but not us. We knew the impact on Guyana and on the planet was becoming more and more important to the rum we make.
5: Guyana has a very unique environment, blessed with tropical rains and sunshine throughout the year. That is why 3/4 of the country's landmass is covered by lush, untouched rainforests, which is the home of over 1,200 different species of animals. Preserving the environment is the key to our El Dorado brand strategy. We aim at keeping the entire supply chain, from raw materials through the production process to the point of delivery to the market, in a manner that minimizes the impact of our operation on the environment.
6: Rum making uses energy and makes waste. Back in 2010, we built a biomethanization plan to use the waste from the distillery to produce energy in the form of biogas. Adding to that, nearly 2/3 of our fuel that we use for power generation comes from liquefied natural gas, which emits 20% less carbon as compared to conventional diesel combustion. The CO2 we produce during fermentation is captured, treated, pressurized, and liquefied for use in soft drink, according to PepsiCo's standard of 99.9% purity, as well as other industrial uses, thus reducing the release of CO2 gas into the atmosphere. But efficiency is where we make the big difference. Our new stills recovers and reuses energy so that we use less to make more. And with the bottling plant metering system, we're able to save on precious water.
7: Rum is an integral part of our history as a Guyanese people, and El Dorado enjoys a very close relationship with the communities in which we operate. Our DDL Foundation and cadetship programs provide educational opportunities for young Guyanese.

0: so that the next generation can enjoy this world that we are striving to protect.
1: I do believe that because rum is a product from the agriculture sector, the environment is absolutely key in terms of rum production on a sustainable basis. And that is why our goal is to keep El Dorado as the one brand that has the smallest footprint when it comes to rum on the international market.

0: You must set aside some time to sample Antigua and Barbuda's must-taste cuisine. It was all part of the celebrations during the recent Antigua and Barbuda Culinary Month, where a group of touring foodies got a first-hand experience of the island's food culture.
1: It's Antigua and Barbuda. It's fun times, and there was world-class cuisine with a local flair. Antigua and Barbuda's Culinary Month 2026 was an opportunity for international influencers and foodies to be at one with the destination's food scene at the local level. As you would have guessed, the food production and restaurant sectors are vital elements to the region's economy, which is why chefs, restaurant operators, creatives and top officials were all sharing their knowledge during the Caribbean Food Forum at the John E. St. Luce Conference Center in St. John's.
2: We are now speaking the language of regenerative tourism. We have been pairing it and tying it to climate resilience. We've also been doing a lot of work in the area of the orange economy and the purple economy, because most times in the Caribbean you hear people talk about the blue and the green economies, but you also have an orange economy that deals with culture, art, people, heritage. You also have a purple economy that deals with human diversity, inclusion, sustainable development goals 5 and 8. Now, agriculture, it's also about tying in those facets and those areas where we tap into indigenous knowledge, traditional knowledge as well.
3: But we do want to make sure that people know that other options exist and that the benefits of these options are so real and tangible and really great for them in the long term, not just for, you know, our physical bodies, but also for the environment. It's reprogramming our mindset, making us more mindful, and your body naturally falls in line. The more you eat clean and healthy foods, is the more you really do crave it.
1: In the meantime, regional farmers were sharing their experiences, while some food operators have been infusing sustainable practices into their businesses.
4: We are putting into practice ways that we can reduce the waste that we produce. Instead of using plastic straws, which are probably take about 90 years to biodegrade, we use papaya straws, also using bamboo straws. You know, anything that we can find that we know that will break down and compost is what we do.
5: If we're heavily reliant on imports and we're not supporting our food production here, if those imports get cut and we're not in a position to step up to the plate, we're going to be in a serious problem. If we treat our islands as a community, so if a hurricane comes through and destroys production in one place, you still have your collaborative system in place where people can still make sure that island is still supplied.
1: Food for thought. Of course, one of the absolute pleasures in life is savoring every morsel of a great meal. What makes it all possible are the ingredients, which are sometimes supplied through public marketplaces such as those in St. John's.
6: I'm Donna from Mama Lolly's, named after my grandmother, who was Mama Lolly. My continuation of Mama Lolly's in UK is of me making hot sauce, the hot sauce that we used to make in the cafe. It's been really well received, and that the reason for that is for the type of ingredients that we always put into the sauces, which was fresh herbs, and we never skimped on any of the ingredients. So our sauces have a really lovely balance of heat and flavor. Very important.
1: Of course, all of this great produce exists for a reason: tasty food making. Nicole's Kitchen was the location where members of the tour group were given the tips and the opportunity to whip up a storm around the pot.
7: Today we cooked with rum.

0: We did sweet potato soup cooked with vegetable stock and coconut milk. We did chicken kebabs with a rum, brown sugar, soy marinade, and dessert was a butter rum cake. It was a joy to work with everybody. I do it on a regular basis during the season. We do a starter, main course, and dessert, and then sit down and eat family style. Just like every single island, we're a mashup of all different cultures, and so you can pretty much find anything you would like here.
1: As for the meal and overall experience, well, both earned rave reviews from our influencer crew.
2: It was very incredible for us to go into the market and learn more about the local cuisine, the herbs, the vegetables, the provisions, the spices. And here we are in someone's home, and we're getting a chance to cook and immerse ourselves even further in the cuisine and to learn about the stories of Antigua and Barbuda, because history is told through food as well too.
3: It's very special that we're getting her spin on things, but also food being done in the Antiguan way. Obviously, it's all a bit familiar because, you know, again, we're all one. So I love that part of it. And I've never really had Antiguan food. So, you know, everybody has saltfish. We all make chicken in a certain way. We all make rice. But to have the way that they do it, I'm loving it so far.
4: Being able to come into somebody's home and have a cooking experience that everybody, no matter where they're from, can identify with something that we're cooking is so exciting. And then she gives us the recipes so that we can take it home and be able to do it there as well.
1: We were all very impressed by what we saw at the Antigua and Barbuda Culinary Month. And if you couldn't make it to this year's edition, you can start your preps for 2027 right now, because chances are that the chefs are already planning
5: 25th to August 4th.
6: Those of us in our mid-teens are entering a crucial phase of our lives. Dealing with a list of potential challenges has been part of this process for many. Thankfully, one local organization with its own reliable support base has been there to provide the necessary guidance and development for those in need.
1: Our societies have become bigger, faster, more complicated. Emotional, economic, and social challenges can serve as barriers to progress within this world. Republic Bank's Power to Make a Difference program provides resources to organizations such as the Heroes Foundation, which is all about helping younger people to leap these hurdles and become influential leaders in their own right.
7: The Heroes Foundation is a proactive, prevention-based development center that is really focused on inspiring young people to find the hero within themselves. That is, to find the courage and the ability to overcome whatever challenges they are facing in life and to become self-sustaining contributors to society.
1: Founded in 2002, the Heroes Foundation has encouraged creativity and highlighted the importance of education while delivering the support to traverse various pitfalls.
7: We are in service of changing behaviors, changing hearts, changing minds, changing attitudes, so that the challenges that we are trying to overcome today are not the challenges of tomorrow.
1: The Heroes Foundation itself partners with other organizations as it operates its schedule of programs, from IT and cybersecurity courses to the Ending Violence and Abuse effort to the We Say Yes Academy.
7: Republic has worked with us to help over 160 children to learn about the energy transition, to learn about environmental sustainability, to learn about climate action. I mean, we brought children to the Heroes of Energy Youth Forum, where they got to sit with energy and sustainability experts to learn about emerging careers, about emerging educational opportunities, but also to present their perspective, the youth perspective, on how we need to be managing the energy transition. We were able to support over 200 families with urban greening and home gardening activities, and we trained 60 children who are going to lead environmental education activities in their schools. I mean, the power of this activity speaks for itself. It's not just impacting the lives of individuals, it's empowering them to lead the change, transform our communities, to transform our country in the ways in which we want to go and we want to see.
1: Once again, a huge debt of gratitude.

0: goes to the initiative that made it all possible.
1: Republic Bank really means what they say when they talk about the power of partnership and the purpose of which they do initiatives, and we're grateful for that. We're in this for the long game. We're about long-term sustainability, long-term impact, and empowering people to lead the change in their communities, in the country. And that's what we're doing together with Republic Bank.
0: Sustainability involves leaving the world better than it was before, and the Heroes Foundation continues to help others achieve their goals and become sources of inspiration for others to follow.
2: Thrill seekers and adventurers, fashionistas and foodies, stories of maxed out moments. The beacons that exist all around us are the reasons why all are drawn to the Caribbean.
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2: Performing at the world-famous Apollo Theatre, along with music festivals around the world, while even dabbling in acting, 24-year-old Brianna D has seemingly done it all. But it's actually just the beginning, as this New Jersey-born star in the making continues to demonstrate.

Just another example of Caribbean rhythms and its power to get people moving. It's also Caribbean Passport TV at its best when it comes to putting this region's culture front and center. Once again, I'm Tamara Williams. Until next time, take care, everyone. Bye-bye.

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4: Welcome to all of our viewers within the Caribbean and beyond. I am Dr. Alafia Stevens with a background of emergency medicine here in Antigua and Barbuda. The foundation of medicine is chronicled with great revelation, from the modernization of antibiotics, the understanding of transmission of diseases, the invention of the MRI, our first organ transplant, and the use of artificial intelligence within medicine. These are just some of the great accomplishments within medicine, and there are many more to come. Those of us today have a significant legacy, not just to reflect, but to build upon, and for future generations to strengthen. Here at Caribbean Medical TV, we bring these insights to you. This is our world, our future. This is Caribbean Medical TV.
0: I teach the art of medicine, you know, how to take history, how to examine patients, as well as global health. So at the American University of Antigua, we teach first and second year medical students the art of taking a history and examining the patient. And a huge component of what we do in the global health component of the school's curriculum is based on the health impacts of climate change. I think, though, we still have difficulty getting population data. Not enough research happens in our region about our health as a people, especially with the changes that our population has been going through with climate change, the increased amount of non-communicable diseases that we have. We have very limited data. So within an island, we're not necessarily

getting the information we need to help us make policy decisions at a higher level. And then within the region, we're not necessarily knowing what all of the other islands are doing as well. So we need more research to get more data. And we need to be transparent with our research. Share the information. So when we gather the information, when we do our research,

beach on the weekends, one of the most easily visible things where I feel like I am in, reality is really there and it's seeping in slowly, is all of the sargassum on the beaches, all of the seaweed on the beaches. This beach on the west side, beautiful. East side, almost the exact opposite. And that has affected the lives of fishermen, that has affected the lives of residents, because the scent of the rotting seaweed has impacts on our health. So if we just look at the increasing environmental temperatures, it's hotter outside on more days of the year, and we have more heat waves than we've had before. The United Nations used to say, in order for us to stay alive, we cannot increase our temperatures of the environment beyond approximately 1.5 to pre-industrial ages, or else, pardon the expression, all hell will break loose. Well, we've gone past that 1.5 degree. We're at approximately 1.8 degrees. Just heat alone. If you have a few days where it is excessively hot, when we're having a heat wave, that can cause heat exhaustion, especially for the extremes of age, the very young, children under one, and persons over 65. Add to that, persons over 65 often have chronic diseases holding their hand as well. So they'll have hypertension, diabetes, lung disease, cancer, etc., which only makes the consequences of that external shock of the heat harder on their body. And unfortunately, even though we're accustomed to heat as Caribbean people, sometimes it's too much, especially when we're older. As we get older, it's harder for us to thermoregulate, to keep our internal temperature at an ideal temperature. So we lose that fine-tuning of our organ systems to keep cool. And two, we're often on medications that will add to the challenge of keeping cool, and therefore we end up more likely hospitalized. Luckily, in Antigua, and I'm sure in other islands, you have alerts on the radio, alerts on TV, alerts on social media. There's a merging, finally, of environmental awareness, the meteorological information merging and complementing health advisories. And that's critical for us right now. From my health perspective, from my health lens, I really do ask myself, are there things that we need to rethink? So these are all important considerations when we're looking at things from a panoramic view that we should really take into consideration. Another example, you're elderly, you're retired, you're working on the income that you earned years before. So you have a fixed limited income. You might have an air conditioner in the room, but you said, I don't want to use it because I don't want my electricity bill to go up. And what happens to me? Heat stroke. One of the things that I advise my patients to do is identify your cool spot. Is your cool spot like where we are right now, where the breeze is blowing and you're cool? So do you have some shade under a tree, that you have a bench, so that in the hottest parts of the day between 1 p.m. and 4 p.m., you're cool and you're relaxed? And of course, stay hydrated. Pregnant women, another very precious category of persons who are very sensitive to the impact of climate change. They have a whole new little human being growing inside of there, which also cannot tolerate the changes in the external temperature. So we as healthcare practitioners also have to weave in climate change in our data processing of a patient, so that we ask climate sensitive questions, all right, and examine our patients with that in mind, and so that we too can counsel our patients appropriately to prevent that exposure as best as they can.

Melissa was tragic, you know, scores of deaths, tragic loss of infrastructure, people losing their homes, people losing their roofs, people not having adequate access to healthcare post-event. And post-event, all of the health consequences that ensued. I know that there were smart hospitals that were built in Jamaica, where they deliberately went in to make hospitals that would be resilient to adverse weather events. So they're building smarter hospitals. That's a great thing. So building hospitals that can resist these extreme weather events, that's important, that can withstand a Cat 5 hurricane, that will have a water supply and an electrical supply thereafter, that are green and producing less energy. And then on top of that now, we have a response system, a tertiary care response system.

0: So you have, when one island is impacted, I know Barbados has gone in to other islands. It went in to help with Melissa. And you have a field hospital that can add and ensure that healthcare needs are actually met in this acute post-disaster phase where the demands are extremely high. And from a health perspective, making sure that you do check regularly to see how well you're doing, and that we as practitioners do the best by our patients by ensuring that we give them the best possible care under this new world that we're living in. I would love for all of us to do, while all of us continue to fight for the necessary global economic changes to occur to reduce the threat for us.
1: My name is Dr. Delano D'Souza. I am a lecturer in economics at the University of West Indies Five Islands campus in Antigua. One of my focus areas of research is health economics, health financing, and health insurance in the Caribbean. One of the things that we've realized in the Caribbean is that funding healthcare is very expensive. I mean, that's the case globally. But unlike in places like the US, for example, in the Caribbean, the governments have undertaken to primarily fund healthcare. That's the model. We've been working for a long time to get to universal health coverage in the Caribbean. The governments have undertaken, most of the Caribbean governments have made it their policy position to fund healthcare insofar as they can afford to. And so because of that, it's created a unique situation, for example, where private health insurance hasn't grown to the extent that it has in other places like the US, for example. So in Caribbean, there's a dependence on publicly funded health systems. And that really means the national hospital and the system of polyclinics or clinics that sort of operate throughout the different countries. So when you go to the hospital, the fees, the tests, they're heavily subsidized by the government. So they really don't represent the cost of what those procedures cost. And because of that, it creates funding gaps and funding deficits for the government. It's very difficult to fund the healthcare in our space generally. And because of that, it invariably creates, for example, long lines. It takes a long time in terms of processing, in terms of getting back test results, even in terms of the requirement for persons to spend extended time at places like the hospital and the public system. The reality is, when you look at it and you say, well, why should the government be helping persons or paying persons a part of a person's health insurance premium? The reality is, the healthier people are, the less they end up in the hospital, and that's a point in time when it costs the government more. When they're sick, a sick population costs the government, and these are the things that we look at in health economics. When your population is sickly, it means that they're calling in sick to work more often, so productivity in the country tends to reduce. It means that even when they're on the job, they're not feeling well, yeah? It means that their lifespans are lower, are shorter, which means now you have to continue, and then you end up with a population now that we're seeing where we have a large youth population, and in some instances now we're seeing that we have a large elderly population, but they're sickly. They're living longer, but they're sickly. From what we see, I think we still have challenges in terms of getting persons on board. We need a lot more campaigning in terms of healthy lifestyles from your toddler. And I think that's part of what's kind of where we need to start. We need to have healthier children. Healthy children grow up to be healthy adults. And we need to start to inculcate those sort of healthy habits within our kids as they grow. And it's a challenge. I mean, even if you look, and I used to live in Barbados before I moved to Antigua, one of the debates that they were having is in terms of, for example, the national sporting events for secondary schools, where they had high sugar content juices and businesses sponsoring those events. That became a talking point, because on the one hand, you can't be saying you want healthier kids, but then the events, you're promoting these sort of unhealthy foods as well. I mean, it was a big thing when they decided they were going to alter the school meals. And now there are conversations ongoing about regulating. But now, you know, there's at the gates of the school, for example, where the children come out and they buy things at the gates. They have vendors there selling, and so that's a conversation now. Because ultimately, it starts with our kids. It starts within the home. And it's a broader conversation, because at the end of the day, sometimes the reason why kids are being fed what they're being fed is that they can't afford to eat healthier. Their parents can't afford to give them the more nutritious meals, for example. And so that kind of overlaps with other economic issues in terms of

0: income and so on. But the reality is we have to start in the homes. We have to wean ourselves off the dependence on high sugar content and high salt content and so.
1: Thank you to my fellow colleagues within the region. Your dedication exemplifies what we can accomplish once we work together within the Caribbean region. Trust that every day we grow stronger through knowledge, compassion, and unity. Stay tuned, we'll be right back.
2: 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For us, this is just the beginning of our sustainability journey, and we remain fully committed to unlocking financing to support the attainment of the United Nations Sustainable Development Goals, which ultimately would lead to a Caribbean region that is safe, healthy, and sustainable for many generations to come.
3: The small island developing states face unique climate and health challenges, but as a society, there is a truth shared universally. We are not alone in our challenges. The key to the solution is constant dialogue that spans borders. For the health of the individual starts at home. It starts with the men and women of all island communities. And today, we bring that awareness to you.
4: I'm glad to be here on Caribbean Medical TV, and I'm an advocate for men's health. As we all know, men's health just is not where we would like it to be. The life expectancy of men has lagged behind women for decades and centuries. It's very complex. Also, we deal with a different set of diseases which affect our men, particularly in our population in the Caribbean. 1 in 6 of our black men will get prostate cancer. Unfortunately, where we are now, based on medical science, we have no way to prevent this. Luckily, things like cervical cancer are actually preventable. We can actually eradicate cervical cancer with that vaccine and early detection. But with prostate cancer, there's absolutely nothing we can do other than detect it early and treat it early. So the prostate is a gland that sits just in the pelvis, behind the pubic bone, just in front of the rectum, just below the bladder. It's not very easy to access. Urine flows through the prostate, out through the penis, and out of the body. The prostate produces secretions which are helpful to liquefy the semen and create a friendly environment for your sperm to fertilize the egg. That's the whole purpose of what it does and where it is located. But for reasons which we do not know as yet, cancer cells can grow in the prostate. So cancer cells are essentially cells which choose to not obey the normal start and stop signals. Cancer cells do whatever they want. They grow, they grow, they grow, they grow, they spread, they move to areas where they should not be, and that ultimately causes death in the patient. Compared to breast, you know, a woman can see a lump on their breast, but you cannot see your prostate, you cannot feel your prostate, and unfortunately, you only have symptoms when it is advanced. Things like blood in the urine, difficulty peeing, weight loss, back pain, leg weakness, that's a sign of advanced prostate cancer. Early prostate cancer has absolutely no signs or symptoms. And that's why we strongly push the men once a year, get out there and get screened with a digital rectal examination and a PSA, prostate specific

0: antigen, a blood test. Any PSA above 4 is abnormal. All men, once they hit 40 years of age, go and have that PSA test done. Anything above 4, see your urologist. It's not a perfect test. There's a gray area where we may interpret the numbers in light of other things happening. If you are 40, go and get tested once a year. Around the time of your birthday, go and get that checkup. And remember, you're more than a prostate. Use it as an opportunity to check your prostate and check for the other illnesses which affect all men in our population. Most men do not talk about feelings. They don't want to be perceived as sick, as weak, as vulnerable. So very often, once a diagnosis is made, they like to hold it close to the chest. I'm very encouraged by very prominent men coming out in the public eye and telling people about it, telling people about their journey. It brings awareness and gets other men coming out. Just the other day, one of the ex-president of the United States. So it shows that this thing can happen to just about anyone. It is also so common that I think most men over 50 know someone who has had it. So I'm pleased that the discussion is getting out there. People can question it. The good thing is, so after prostate cancer is diagnosed, we then have to stage the cancer to find out how far has the cancer gone. Is it only in the prostate, or has it spread outside of the prostate, around the prostate, or in the pelvis, or to bones, or to other organs? If it is confined only to the prostate, you have an excellent chance for complete cure and to live 10-15 years. That is when we would like to catch prostate cancer. If we pick it up late, where it has spread outside of the prostate, things are not so good. But where you would like to catch prostate cancer is early in the prostate, before you have any complaints or any symptoms, because that gives you the best chance for a complete cure. So one of the worst things that can happen, or certainly I witness in my practice, is when prostate cancer spreads to the bones, damages the vertebra, the spine, and causes collapse and paralysis. For a patient to be unable to walk and bedridden is very debilitating. And you see that in stage 4 advanced cancer. I believe that with what we're doing here, advocating, encouragement, we should never see it. But unfortunately, we still do see it, and there isn't much that we can do for it. In cases where patients have access to spine surgeons, they may be able to do emergency surgery, spinal decompression, and salvage the patient. But very often, the diagnosis is picked up late, the patients present late, and there isn't always access to spine surgery. So it's one of the things that we hope to never see. But we do see a lot more than we should. Another thing you should not discount is the woman. The woman take the message home to their husbands, to their brothers, to their fathers, because, you know, men will bury things and keep and suffer in silence. The women will get out and say, go and get checked, go and get checked. I have women that give their partners gifts to come and see me as a birthday gift for their checkup. And I'm very encouraged by that.
1: Women's health has been something that has been the cornerstone of not just Antigua, but in the Caribbean. One of the main things I've noticed in the Caribbean that women's health has been ignored over the years, and women's health is very important. Here in Antigua, one of the major things I've found over the years that I've been working there is the number or the prevalence of which we actually have of uterine fibroids, persons coming in with abnormal uterine bleeding. I'm pretty sure everyone in the Caribbean, black, white, Asian, different race, everyone at some point in time has to deal with uterine fibroids, and if not that, some sort of abnormal uterine bleeding. One of the major things that I actually see a lot is that young women, older women, they're at work and they have issues with bleeding. Some women even are embarrassed to be able to actually talk about this. We deal with it on a daily basis. And many a times we try to go as far as medical management, where we

0: can actually give you medication and have a regimen in which we can actually treat the symptoms. Some do resolve with that, others resolve in surgical intervention, which is another part of our job description. Many patients do always ask, Doc, can fibroids cause cancer? Fibroids generally do not cause cancer. It's a very rare possibility for that. But nevertheless, we always send our samples and we do our testings to make sure that rare possibility doesn't present. And I'm always happy to extend my help, not just to patients alone, but to the family, because even the males don't fully understand the situation. And a woman who has a partner needs to have her partner so she actually is on the same page with her. Because most men, they will say, no, that's a woman's problem. It has nothing to do with me. Very far from the truth. I'm always of the opinion, as I said, we need to come together as a family. And the key is education. Once you educate your patient, what are the signs and symptoms to look for, then I think they'll be able to mitigate whatever the situations may be. Globally, our rise in cancers have been exponentially increased within the past 30, 40 years. If it is that you're having symptoms that should not be, go to the doctor. Do not be afraid. Back in the days, I know we would be afraid to go to the physician because everyone is afraid of an injection. There's a patient of mine who came. She's like, Doc, I've been having bleeding for the past 5 years. I'm not seeing my cycle for the past 10 years. But it's my sister or my neighbors who told me to come and seek medical advice. We took a biopsy. It actually was cancer. She was lucky, one of the lucky ones who were actually able to get it early and treat, and she's still alive up to now. There are not so many persons who've had the same fortune. Your mom, she may be saying, you know what? I'm having this pain in my belly for the longest while and I've been bleeding, but you know your mom is no longer having her cycles. Carry her. Sometimes you need that extra push, someone to go with them, someone who they know. Because when they sit down in a physician's office to get all that news at one time, it's overbearing, it's overwhelming. When you have someone there with you to guide you through, it makes it a lot easier. That little step that you make to just seek medical advice goes a very long way. And there's no limit, there's no price on your life. Your life is very precious. We deal with both life and we deal with both transitioning of life to death. A lot of persons don't like to hear the word cancer, but it's something that you should not be afraid of. You want to prevent these things before it escalates further. And if it is we continue doing that, I think we can actually improve our healthcare service in the Caribbean to be a first world rated healthcare. It's just that everyone needs to play their part. Physicians play their part, the governments play their part. Individuals, patients also play a crucial role because if it is they don't go and seek healthcare advice, we would never know. So we're no longer just the doctor that come to that writes a prescription. Sometimes you spend hours with the patient sitting down just to have a conversation, just so that you can hear what their history is. And many a times, before you even do anything, they say, Doc, honestly, I feel better just by having this talk because that one-on-one, it's priceless.
1: Thank you, Dr. Stevens, for highlighting how important those conversations are. As members of the small island developing states, the work towards renewed focus on promoting healthy, prosperous, resilient economies through renewable energy, digital transformation, and sustainable ocean management is only the beginning. To change the outcome, we must engage the individual, our friends, our children, our mothers and fathers. Our home has always been a foundation to build upon, and the calling is here now to protect the Caribbean and her people. Join us in walking towards that change.
2: We hope you enjoyed this edition of Caribbean Medical TV. As you can see, we are front and center with healthcare issues within the community and the Caribbean region.

0: would further like to let you know we are committed to bringing you a healthier Caribbean and a healthier you. Stay tuned for upcoming episodes.
1: Breed is massive. Wagwan. Welcome back to another episode of your favorite entertainment and lifestyle program. I'm your boy Naldo and it's your boy Eddie. Eddie, what was that this week, bro?
2: Jack Sylvia, don't know all of Uptown.
1: Yo, when you hear Eddie say, you know, Uptown, a theme place, you know. As the man says, without further ado, we have a lot of interesting content for you guys. So I'll kick off the show right now. No. Let's go.
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1: In recent years, a new wave of event promoters has been changing the nightlife scene in Jamaica, introducing fresh ideas. I sat down with two of them recently to hear about the good, the bad, and the ugly. Listen up. And we're now joined by two of the biggest young promoters in the Jamaican party scene right now. I'm gonna allow them to introduce themselves. So, from my immediate right,
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1: All right.
5: Alright, so it's Kyle Chin from New Wave Entertainment and B43. I keep Sokaverse and B43 Jamaica and Night in Tijuana.
1: Why did you decide to become an event promoter?
5: So, you know, so actually, I was involved in an event from about 2016 in Senti, where I'm from.
1: Big up Senti.
5: My cousin.
1: Southeast Senti.
5: Yeah, Southeast Senti.
1: Yeah.
5: My cousin DJ Toxic. Them time them own a sauna center. Mm-hmm. So him say, yo, this is Mondo, and them did have a venue. We say, alright, boom, we got try a little thing, because it was after C-Sec party. Mm-hmm. And it ended up being a big thing. Mm-hmm. So from them time, them say, yo, you know, what I want and promote, because this thing mad. Mm-hmm. It's fun, bringing people together. I mean, it pays, you know, pays well, relatively. And I came to Kingston, and I said, well, I'm gonna do something different now, because I've been wanting to keep a party. And my business partner linked me and say, yo, we have a mad idea. I said, well, idea tough still. And Sokaverse is now 3 years old this year.
4: So, well, for me, I do sound engineering.
1: Okay.
4: And my friends are DJs, Melanine, Overmars, DJK. So, I mean, that idea was really born out of our own talents and creativities to just create an environment, mm-hmm, that is, you know.
1: Still there at UA, or you have a 9 to, you have a job now?
4: I mean, I work, mm, but I am still at UA, study policy and entertainment.
1: How difficult is it to balance all of that under one umbrella?
4: Well, really hard, to be honest. I mean, to be a full faceted person, you have to have the balance, as I say, both the book work and the school, the entertainment, mm, the road, you know. When managing DJs, you always have to be a road, mm, really and truly. But from you keep a good schedule, from you know what your goals are, you write, mm, them down, you tick them off, you know exactly what you're doing, man.
1: And Kyle, do you have a 9 to 5, or are you still in school?
5: So I have a 9 to 5. I'm halfway through my master's, and I actually have a company that I run, an electronics company, and I manage DJs as well. So I'm very, very busy.
1: Do you have an assistant? How do you balance all of that?
5: You know, every day, just take it one day at a time, genuinely. And planning helps.
1: Mm-hmm. Looking back at your very first event, what did it teach you about the business that you couldn't have learned any other way?
5: It takes a lot of work, a lot of networking too, a lot of, mm-hmm, going out and meeting new people. Because at the end of the day, you don't make money by talking to the people you know already.
1: Mm-hmm.
5: Somebody I know, very influential person in the industry, always says it's the strangers that make you wealthy.
1: Mm-hmm.
5: So yeah.
1: People often think promoting is just about partying. What's one thing that happens behind the scenes that people would be surprised to learn?
4: I think the logistical part of it, it's less about partying and more about
1: business.
4: Having things where they should be at the time they should be. And one thing you have to note, everything that can go wrong will go wrong. Mm. And you have to just solve it.
6: Big up the promoters Kyle Chin and Tajay Thomas. Now, after the break, it's our YP Vox Pop, Magnum Top 10 chart, and the Ladies Expo. So, sue forward.
7: Double your limits.

0: 7-0.
1: You see me? Me love my food and my ketchup run the flavor in so many ways. Miss Power, I want to turn up your food, sir.
2: My secret ingredient, just tomato ketchup run the flavor.
1: Richer, thicker, and more affordable.
2: Give me all the ketchup.

0: What's your favorite cartoon ever? That's a question for this week's YPRE Vox Pop. And we're going to take on the road right now for you, the people, I'm going to say. Let's go!
1: YPRE is brought to you by Campari Red Passion.
2: Do you want thing, you know what I'm saying? I finished.
3: Yo, the longest summer that we ever seen in my life.
2: Yeah, finished and fair, bro. No, look at you.
3: 10 years worth of summer, them,
2: yeah,
3: man.
2: Yeah, finished and fair. Outside, you know?
4: SpongeBob. I did see the other day Turning Red. It's a Disney movie and it's hilarious, really heartwarming. So I'd recommend that to you all as well. Regular show.
5: I'd say the regular show. It has a mix of the kids would understand, the teens would understand, and the adults would understand.
3: Yeah, have some subliminal humor. Adult humor.
5: Right.
6: My favorite cartoon. I have so many. I love cartoons. But what I'm remembering right now is Rick and Morty, but also like Gravity Falls.
7: Kim Possible.
8: Favorite cartoon? Tom and Jerry.
9: I say Ben 10. Yeah, Ben 10 has always been it for me, really.
10: Pinky and the Brain.
3: Oh, and why Pinky?
10: Because the stupidity of Pinky. It's always what I laugh, you see me? I like that. Like Pinky and the Brain. Yeah.
3: Tom and Jerry?
11: Yeah, Tom and Jerry.
3: And why Tom and Jerry?
11: Yeah. I don't know, it just used to make me laugh as a youth.
12: Kids Next Door.
3: Kids Next Door? So, Eddie, what's your favorite cartoon?
13: Definitely Ben 10.
3: Ben 10?
13: Definitely
3: good,
13: Ben 10.
3: Good show. For me, boy, it's one of Family Guy, Dragon Ball Z. Yeah, one out of them two. So, I don't know, we have the Dragon Ball Z ink. But what's your favorite? Let us know on all our social media platforms at Pretty Show on Instagram, Facebook, X, TikTok, and of course, the comment section on YouTube. And tune in next week for more YPRE.
1: YPRE was brought to you by Campari Red Passion.
0: Last week, Valiant was number one with Roy, but he's facing fierce competition from Vibes Cartel with God and Time and Mali Dan with Van Cleef. Who is holding down the number one spot this week? Let's find out right now. Magnum. Check.

0: never.
1: We're here with Quick Trends. Welcome to the Ladies Expo 2026.
2: What brought you to the Ladies Expo this year?
3: So I came last year. That was actually my first time. And I enjoyed myself with shopping and everything. Just a day out for me. It was. So I decided to come back this year.
4: Being here is an awesome experience. A very awesome one.
2: What for you was the high point?
4: Well, personally for me, there was something that I really wanted. And I saw them here today. So I got the opportunity to make my purchases. So that's my high point. Plus I got featured.
5: I really like the experience. We came a little later than we wanted to, but so far it's good. We're still looking around. We haven't been to all the

0: Yeah.
1: Your first time?
0: Yeah. Ladies Expo 2026 was absolutely phenomenal. This is actually our 10th staging, so this one really, really meant a lot to me. And as you can see today, the turnout was phenomenal. We also had a full house of exhibitors. We actually had 150 exhibitors. So, you know, this is actually the largest women's expo in Jamaica, and I'm really, really proud of it.
1: What for you was the high point?
0: Well, there were so many high points. How do I choose one? But we had a lot of exciting entertainment on stage, because one thing people always say about Ladies Expo compared to other expos is that this expo is very, very fun. It's very energetic, and they really enjoy themselves. And so right throughout the day, all day, people are just having a wonderful time, both exhibitors and patrons. This expo is very, very fun. It's very energetic, and they really enjoy themselves. And so right throughout the day, all day, people are just having a wonderful time, both exhibitors and patrons.
1: After 10 years, would you say the Ladies Expo has achieved its objectives?
0: Absolutely, absolutely. I mean, how can you go any bigger than the arena? And look at it, we have a full house, both upstairs and downstairs is full. What more could I ask for? It was absolutely epic.
2: Although the sign says no entry, Dion made his grand entrance right after the break.
3: Double your limits and double the vibes with 77 and 770.

0: Dancehall artist Dayum credits Idonia as his biggest musical inspiration. However, he released his debut album titled Voice Inside, and we caught up recently to speak about the project as well as his musical journey. Listen up.
1: Years, your lips still sweet like a gummy bear. Only X I want back and I swear.
2: Dayum, welcome to the show, my bro. I'll go on.
3: Pleasure.
2: All right, first things first. Yeah. Where you come up with that name there? What does it have a meaning?
3: Yeah, it have a meaning. It's actually an acronym, and a big up Mario from high school days. They see me, D-Y-U-M means don't you underestimate me. From them time, we just say we want to name ourselves and build one of them. Name, we don't want nobody giving an acronym on this and that. So we will name ourselves, so Dayum.
2: That is it. Yeah. And what the birth name of mommy and daddy?
3: Kimani West.
2: Kimani.
1: With me queen, take a go west in this. Chilling the breeze up, I got me like.
2: Which part of Kimani born and grew?
3: You know, so we born in a Kingston city, yeah, so mm-hmm. UA hospital, you see me?
2: Mm-hmm.
3: Grew up at St. Mary, grew up at Ochito, you know, for a time then, you see me?
2: Mm-hmm.
3: We there around the island, man, you see me?
1: Your blind cannot blink, one face submerged like Titanic sink, run at the borders, you are wine for the zinc, calling ya.
2: When or how did you discover your love for music?
3: Alright. So this was discovered now, high school, OCI.
2: Mm-hmm.
3: Irie FM come up there and they play music live, you see me?
2: Mm-hmm.
3: And at the time there was a song called Send for the Gun with Bounty Killer and
2: mm-hmm.
3: And they hear the song and say, yo, it's me. Well, they might talk about violence, you know, but I just how them express themselves on the deep, bro. I say, no, so I want to try this.
2: Mm-hmm.
3: It's a call.
2: Mm-hmm.
3: So said, so done, I go home, write a song. You see me, and DJ at front of my birthday, you see me. I not even care at the time who won't laugh or no.
2: Yeah.
3: And surprisingly, my birthday, I said, dad, are you right this? You know what I mean? I don't want you to strive. They're on our studio, on the road, said Mario. I said, yo, boom, that's it, Ali.
2: Yeah.
1: Get a drum, get a drum, get a drum, get a drum, get a drum. Baby, bigger song, bigger song.
2: How many years now you have in the music game?
3: Professionally, since 2017, we released the first official track called Wayago,
2: mm-hmm.
3: and then we did Live at Hawaii.
2: Mm-hmm.

0: final farewell to national hero Sir Garfield Sobers with a state funeral at Kensington Oval. I'm Wendy Burr, following some of the big stories across the region in this Caribbean Week in Review. Guyana is confronting one of its worst maritime disasters after more than 70 people were confirmed dead in the sinking of the MV Barima. The state-owned ferry capsized off the Essequibo coast while traveling from Georgetown to Port Kaituma. 76 people were rescued, but several others remain unaccounted for as search and recovery operations continue. Officials initially said 133 passengers and crew were on board. However, CCTV footage later confirmed that 179 people had boarded the vessel. Police have launched a criminal investigation. The captain, another crew member, and the official responsible for supervising the vessel's loading have been detained. Authorities say the captain and another crew member tested positive for cannabis. However, the cause of the disaster has not yet been determined. President Irfan Ali has promised a full and independent investigation. Guyana has also observed 3 days of national mourning as regional and international teams assist with the recovery operation. Meanwhile, opposition parties and civil society groups are calling for Public Works Minister Bishop Juan Edgell to resign or be removed over alleged failures in maritime oversight. Edgell has declined to respond directly, saying he will address the matter at the appropriate time. We get the details in this HGP Nightly News report.
1: The MV Barima disaster has claimed numerous lives as authorities continue to recover victims. Prime Minister Mark Phillips stated that a commission of inquiry shows government's commitment to investigating the tragedy.
2: If you have a report, when the investigation process starts, the commission of inquiry, or whatever you want to call it, feel free, come forward and give statements, present your facts to that commission of inquiry. That will be an independent commission of inquiry. We are obligated as a government to do that.
1: The Prime Minister, in responding to the media, stated that the government is currently not in a position to address the technical aspects of the MV Barima vessel disaster. A commission of inquiry typically examines all facets of the incident, ranging from safety protocols and vessel conditions to regulatory oversight and emergency response adequacy.
2: A lot of people lost their lives there. Right? A lot of people, even though they may have been rescued, they left traumatized. Right? People would have lost their earnings. Okay? So we are obligated to do such an investigation.
1: Meanwhile, President of the Transparency Institute of Guyana, Incorporated, Mike Singh, has called for an international commission of inquiry, which must include reputable agencies like the International

0: police, because they don't have the subject matter experts to deal with issues of marine tragedy. So I do support, in principle, the government supportive of calling for a commission of inquiry.
1: Singh said that the commission of inquiry should not be a replay of the tragic Mahdia dormitory fire back in 2023.
0: It has to be an international commission of inquiry made up of competent experts from the International Maritime Organization, the Caribbean Maritime Institute, which if I recall is based in Kingston, Jamaica, and those types of entities where you have credible individuals with no vested interest in Guyana.
1: Singh also called for Public Works Minister Juan Edgell to be sent packing, alongside officials from the Maritime Administration Department, known as MARAD.
0: Immediately sack the bishop, the junior minister, and remove the entire leadership of MARAD. That is the first item of business. Today, most people have no faith in the state.
2: Families across southern St. Lucia are mourning after a boat collision off Anse-Cochon killed 4 people and injured 14 others. Police say Ocean Angel and Mango Tours were traveling in opposite directions when they collided shortly before midnight. Mango Tours sank while some survivors were found clinging to wreckage. Prime Minister Philip J. Pierre has announced a commission of inquiry, which will include maritime safety experts and a police investigator. It will determine what happened and recommend stronger safety measures. Here's more in this DBS news report.
3: Late Saturday night, a devastating marine collision unfolded off Anse-Cochon when the pirogue Mango Tours, traveling southward, sank after crashing into the Ocean Angel, which was headed north. By the early morning hours of Sunday, responders had brought 14 injured survivors to shore and received the bodies of 2 young women, 21-year-old Makeda Nestor and 25-year-old Debbie Delore. 2 men, however, were still unaccounted for, prompting an urgent search and rescue mission across miles of coastal waters. On Wednesday, the 2 missing men's bodies were discovered. The family and friends of Marlin Williams and Tyrone Elivik, also known as Blinkers of Barron's Drive, says the loss has sent the entire community of Soufre into mourning. Elivik's family says the last time they spoke to him was Saturday afternoon, when he indicated that he was going to one of the carnival fetes that night.
4: He was just going to Castries. Yeah, and he collided with a boat that was coming from Castries. So the boat that was coming from Castries was actually leaving Remedy, and they were just going to Rumbucket.
5: Mali was living by my sister close to my home. Whatever I would have tell him to go and do for me, he would have go and do it without hesitation, nothing. So, like, he was a son to me. Yeah. And Tyrone, I'm Tyrone's aunt. Yeah, Tyrone would have come and knock me on my shoulder and tell me, yeah, Sauka Feo, you understand?
4: And the warm-up before the drinking.
5: Yeah, he used to tell me, yes, auntie, we're warming up to drink that. But I cry, I scream, I could not do anything, just accept the fact something happened, you understand?
3: Elivik's mother says she has struggled to sleep since the incident. While relieved her son's body has been recovered, she expressed heartbreak over being unable to view his remains as his body went to Castries.
6: I asked him for him after that. After that thing, I asked him for him every day. Since the Saturday night, Sunday, Monday, Tuesday, I asked him for him. I'm not sleeping because I'm not seeing him.
3: Jose Dovey says Williams, originally from Viewfort but resided in Soufre, was someone he would always play football with. He says the loss of his friend is something that will be difficult to get over.
4: Do you remember the last time you spoke to them?
7: Yeah, Mali, we was doing a little work. We was cleaning the whole area there. We was cleaning the stones. Mali was there. All of us was giving a drink. And then the afternoon, I ended up going up Grozili, and then he stayed down here. And then after getting a call, say he was in a boat accident.
3: The DBS News World reached out to the family of Debbie Delore. However, they were too distraught to speak with reporters. As police continue investigating what caused the fatal collisions, crews are pushing forward with search operations to bring closure to grieving families.
2: Venezuela could face a reconstruction bill of close to $50 billion US dollars following the devastating twin earthquakes.

0: A new World Bank assessment estimates direct physical damage at $19.6 billion. More than 5,300 people have died, almost 17,000 were injured, and nearly 18,000 have been left homeless. Hundreds of buildings were damaged, including 190 that collapsed, while more than 1,400 aftershocks have been recorded. The World Bank describes it as Venezuela's deadliest earthquake disaster since 1812. Interior Justice and Peace Minister Diosdado Cabello says the government is continuing efforts to recover the bodies of the victims of the twin earthquakes.
1: We are launching an initiative to ensure that every family member who has been waiting for their missing relative can be reunited with them. And of course, here comes the campaign. Here comes the campaign against using machines. Don't bring in the machines now because they'll destroy the bodies. Well, the truth is that it's the family members themselves who usually ask for new machines to be brought into work. And that's where great care is taken to avoid causing further damage to any bodies that might be found there.
0: The United States has imposed new sanctions on Cuba's overseas medical program. The program sends thousands of Cuban healthcare workers abroad and earns Havana billions of dollars. The measures target Cuba's health minister, another senior health official, and two state agencies that manage the medical missions. Washington claims the program involves forced labor and human trafficking. It says the Cuban government keeps between 50 and 95% of the payments made by the host countries. The sanctions freeze assets under U.S. control and block American businesses from dealing with those targeted. Cuban Foreign Minister Bruno Rodriguez rejected the accusations. He says the missions provide essential health care to hundreds of thousands of people worldwide. We'll have more news after this break.

0: Regional travel options have expanded with Sunrise Airways launching a new non-stop service between Antigua and Barbados. Flights will operate twice weekly on Wednesdays and Sundays with a journey time of about 1 hour and 20 minutes. Barbados' Tourism Minister Ian Gooding-Edgell says the route will help strengthen tourism, trade, business travel and family connections across the Caribbean. The airline says the service forms part of its wider push to improve regional connectivity. We get the details in this CBC News report.
1: After the observance of 1 minute's silence in respect of the passing of national hero, the Right Excellent Sir Garfield Sobers, Minister Gooding-Edgell said the introduction of Sunrise Airways' new service symbolizes a strategic effort to enhance accessibility within the region, foster closer ties between island nations, and support the growth of tourism and economic collaboration.
2: This route, of course, will help Barbados as it will certainly help Antigua to benefit from increased arrivals, not only from those who are coming to Antigua to visit Barbados, but certainly Barbadians who will have another choice of travel when they visit Antigua and Barbuda. And therefore, as the BTMI continues to develop its annual calendar of events, initiatives such as yours with Sunrise increasing connectivity and adding more options for travel will certainly help not only to boost Barbados's events calendar, but I'm sure it will do the same for Antigua and Barbuda as we continue to welcome more visitors.
1: Minister of State in Antigua's Ministry of Tourism, Michael Freeland, says by increasing airlift capacity, the service will make travel more convenient and efficient for residents and visitors of both countries, thereby boosting the flow of tourists, business travelers, and cultural exchanges.
3: Every new route opens new doors for tourism, trade, investment, education, sporting events, and family connections. It allows our people to travel more conveniently while creating opportunities for business on both islands to grow. The relationship between Antigua and Barbuda has always been a special one. Antigua, Barbuda, and Barbados has always been a special one.

0: We share common histories, common values, and a common vision for regional progress. Our people have long traveled between our islands for business, education, leisure, sports, and family. Today's inaugural flight strengthened those bonds and made those connections even easier.
1: Barbados will be the 20th destination for the airline, and Chief Executive Officer Gary Stone says it reflects confidence in the market.
2: We are strengthening commercial tourism, cultural ties, while promoting economic growth and deeper integration as a Caribbean community. Indeed, the combined presence of the government officials of both Barbados, Antigua and Barbuda, who are joining us to celebrate this inaugural flight, send a powerful message about the region's ability to work together to achieve shared objectives. At Sunrise, we believe aviation is about connecting people.
3: Antigua and Barbuda is considering restricting social media use by children under 16. The government has started preliminary discussions and is examining similar measures introduced overseas. However, officials stress no decision has been made. Other CARICOM countries are also reportedly exploring ways to protect children from harmful online content. ABS News has the details.
4: The issue was first raised during a cabinet meeting more than 3 weeks ago when preliminary discussions were held. Director General of Communications in the Prime Minister's Office, Maurice Merchant, addressed the matter again Thursday morning in response to a question from ABS.
5: It is a matter of seeing what the results are and then making a determination. But as you know, if you have young children, that they seem to be the designers, the manufacturers of social media and all implements relating to technology.
4: Meanwhile, for the most part, members of the public say they support limiting social media access for minors.
6: Parental control is very important, right? Because kids right now, they're behaving as if they are big people.
7: It's not the kids that have to blame the parents them first. And if the parents don't set example home, the kids them not going to example, and they not going to have nothing to say. You can't talk to me.
8: They have too much things on social media right now, like covering up the kids and them.
9: I have a parental control on his phone. I use it to watch what he downloads and to give him a time limit to come off of the phone.
4: CARICOM heads have agreed to explore legislation with Guyana leading the regional effort. The decision was announced following the 51st regular meeting of the Conference of Heads of Government held recently in St. Lucia. Leaders also endorsed the development of a regional policy framework to be spearheaded by Grenada's Prime Minister in his role as lead head for science and information technology. Similar measures to restrict social media access for children are already in place in countries including Australia and Indonesia, which have banned social media access for children under the age of 16.
3: Questions are being raised in Grenada over the possible use of artificial intelligence in music release for Spice Mass 2026. The allegations have sparked debate about authenticity, copyright, and the place of the technology in carnival music. However, no artist or song has been publicly identified, and there has been no official confirmation that any release was created using AI. Here is more in this GBN News report.
10: The debate has sparked mixed reactions among music lovers, with some arguing that music generated with AI should not be judged alongside music created entirely through human talent and creativity. Joining the conversation, music producers say artificial intelligence has become a common tool within the industry and, when used responsibly, serves to enhance rather than replace the creative process. Musician and producer Eugene Gittens says AI can be a valuable asset during music production, assisting producers while still leaving the creative direction in the hands of the artist and the production team.
11: AI is just another tool in the arsenal of tools that you have as a musician slash producer. You know, the idea is to leverage these tools. Whether you be a musician, a mechanic, a plumber, you know, the tools you have at your disposal are very important, and being able to use those tools effectively could lead to enhanced work, better performance, and could even reduce your overall costs in what you're producing. AI is nothing new. A lot of the music people are already hearing uses AI. Most of the World Cup stuff you hear, AI music.
10: Interesting.

0: one of the biggest hits of Spice Mas, Jab Decisions, incorporated elements of artificial intelligence during the production of its rhythm. The song's producer, Kayan Kato, says AI was used as a tool to improve aspects of the production without taking away from the originality of the music.
1: 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Up next is sports.
2: She's been watching, wondering, waiting for the sands of time to give way to a tide of change. When her seas can provide safe harbor to all who reach her shores, and her earthly embrace can soothe your soul. Let her sense of adventure set you free, and her everlasting stars twinkle in your honeymoon skies. She is Saint Lucia. Let her inspire.

0: Time now for a roundup of some of the sporting developments in the region this past week. Barbados and the cricketing world are mourning the death of legendary West Indies all-rounder Sir Garfield Sobers. Sir Gary died at his home following a period of illness. He was 89, just 11 days shy of his 90th birthday. Widely regarded as the greatest cricketer of all time, he excelled with the bat and bowled left-arm pace, orthodox spin and wrist spin. Sir Gary will be buried at Coleridge Memorial Gardens following a state funeral at Kensington Oval on Wednesday, July 29. CBC Sports takes a look back at his legacy.
1: Sir Gary leaves behind an unmatched legacy that transformed the game of cricket. Among his many historic achievements was his unforgettable feat in 1968 in Wales, when he became the first batsman in first-class cricket to strike six sixes in a single over. His remarkable journey began in 1953, when at just the age of 16, he made his first-class debut for Barbados. His exceptional talent quickly earned him a place in the West Indies team, and he made his test debut the following year. Young Sobers announced himself on the world stage in spectacular fashion in 1958 against Pakistan, compiling an unbeaten 365. That was his maiden test century, and it also set a new world record for the highest individual score in test cricket. The landmark innings stood for 36 years before fellow West Indian Ryan Lara surpassed it in 1994. Throughout a glittering international career, Sir Gary established himself as one of cricket's most complete players, excelling with bat, ball, and also in the field, while inspiring generations across the Caribbean and beyond.
0: West Indies have named a 15-member squad for their two test home series against Pakistan. Joshua Bishop earns his maiden test call-up, while Kirk McKenzie returns to the side. Roston Chase remains captain with Jamel Warrican as his deputy. The opening test bowls off on July 25th in Trinidad. TTT Sports tells us more.
2: The two-match test series between the West Indies and Pakistan bowls off on July 25th at the Brian Lara Cricket Academy in Taruba, the first men's test ever played there, making it the region's 13th test venue. The second test follows at the historic Queen's Park Oval from August 2nd to 6th. The men in maroon have kept the core of the squad that defeated Sri Lanka 1-0 earlier this month. Left-arm spinner Joshua Bishop earns his first test cap after claiming 91 wickets for Barbados Pride and the West Indies Academy over the past three championship seasons, the most of any bowler in that span. Jamaica's Kirk McKenzie returns for his first test since 2024, replacing John Campbell, who's out with a hamstring strain. McKenzie was in fine form this season, scoring 323 runs in six innings at an average of 64.60. Fast bowler Alzari Joseph was unavailable for selection due to personal reasons.
0: Still in cricket, West Indies head coach Darren Sammy says the regional side will likely have to go through the qualifiers to reach the 2027 One-Day International Cricket World Cup. The admission follows a 3-2 ODI series loss to New Zealand, with only two qualifying matches against India remaining. Sammy says the team's batting proved costly throughout the series. We get the details in this ABS Sports report.
3: According to CMC, the Windies men began the series 10 points.

0: and Bangladesh for the final automatic qualifying spot and needing to win all five of their matches to have a realistic chance of overtaking them. But after a winning start, they were let down by their batters, which resulted in them losing the next three matches before winning the fifth and final match at Kensington Oval in Barbados on Tuesday. With just two more remaining ODIs against India in September, it is all but guaranteed that the Windies will have to go through the World Cup qualifiers, which will see the top four finishers assured a spot at the World Cup. The Windies last played at the 2019 World Cup, having missed out on the 2023 event after they failed to advance out of the qualifiers. Speaking on the series against New Zealand, the head coach said he was not satisfied with the result. He said the home side's batting had let them down for the majority of the five matches. While no dates or venues have yet been announced by the ICC for those qualifiers, speaking in a post-match press conference on Tuesday, Sammy said he would love for them to be played in the Caribbean.
1: And that's sports. We'll be right back.

let's take a quick look now at some of the other stories that made newspaper headlines. The online publication Eyewitness News carried the headline, Police Chief Vows Crushing Legality After Triple Murder in Capital. It says police in St. Vincent and the Grenadines have announced a sweeping crackdown on criminal networks following the fatal shooting of three men in Kingstown. The victims were killed near the Central Police Station when two masked gunmen reportedly opened fire. Commissioner Enville Williams says investigators will use the full weight of the law against the attackers and anyone helping them. The Trinidad Express newspaper printed the headline, Fishing Vessel Adrift at Sea for Days. Captain Dies After Rescue. According to the paper, tragedy has followed the rescue of six fishermen from the disabled vessel St. Vincent VII after one of the men died just hours later. Authorities say 66-year-old Trinidadian Anthony Murray developed shallow breathing aboard the vessel ship MV Marvel Kite and was later found unresponsive. The vessel was diverted to St. Vincent, where the remaining five crew members received medical attention ahead of their planned return to Trinidad and Tobago. The Nassau Guardian posted the headline, Government to pay for DNA analysis of plane crash victims, Darville says. It was reported that the Bahamian government will cover the cost of DNA testing needed to identify victims of the North Andros plane crash, which claimed 10 lives. Health Minister Dr. Michael Darville says some remains were unrecognizable and samples must be sent to laboratories in the United States for analysis. The tragedy has also renewed calls for a national forensic DNA laboratory in the Bahamas. Those were some of the stories that made newspaper headlines. And before we go, let's take a look on the lighter side. A Florida restaurant is accepting a rather unusual currency, dead Burmese pythons. Anyone who brings in a recently and humanely killed snake receives a free large specialty pizza as part of efforts to tackle the invasive species. The owner also turns the snakes into oils, soaps, and jewelry, and sometimes even uses the meat as a topping. So if you thought pineapple on pizza was controversial, Florida would like you to hold its python. And that's where we end Caribbean Week in Review. Join us again next week when we recap and discuss the stories that made headlines across the region. I'm Wendy Burke.

in prayer in remembrance of victims of MV Barima. UN-backed gang suppression force that has been deployed in Haiti has asked the Security Council to extend its mandate through September 2028. Grenada's tourism CEO leaves a job early. Bermuda ordering 10 Airbus A220 airplanes as it plans new routes to Anguilla, Belize, and Turks and Caicos. And Sunrise Airways connects with Barbados. A production of the Carib Update News Service, this is Primetime Caribbean, and all the details of the major stories from across the Caribbean and beyond coming right up. I am Tahira Burke.

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1: Big tonight. Guyana came together in solemn reflection on Wednesday evening as hundreds gathered at the Kingston Seawall Bandstand in Georgetown for a national interfaith prayer service in remembrance of the victims and survivors of the MV Barima tragedy. Held on the first day of the three-day period of national mourning, the service brought together grieving families and survivors. Prime Minister Mark Phillips, Vice President Dr. Barrett Jagdeo, Cabinet Ministers, members of the Diplomatic Corps, religious leaders, members of the Disciplined Services, Indigenous leaders, and hundreds of citizens were present in an expression of national solidarity. Delivering the feature address, Prime Minister Phillips described the sinking of the MV Barima as one of the darkest moments in Guyana's recent history. There were other candlelight vigils Wednesday night in other areas of across Guyana. At one of the events, President Irfan Ali sought to comfort his grieving nation.
2: This wound is deep and terrible. It has shaken us to the core, but it shall not break us. There will come a time for questions, for truth to rise, for justice to speak. But today is not that day. Today we mourn. Today we comfort. Today we stand beside the broken and say with our every breath, you are not alone.
1: The death toll from the MV Barima tragedy in Guyana has climbed to 65 after three more bodies were recovered as search and recovery efforts intensify with support from the Trinidad and Tobago Coast Guard and the Brazilian Navy. The foreign teams have joined the Guyana-led operation, providing maritime assets, divers, and specialized personnel to assist in the recovery effort. Authorities said five bodies were recovered on Wednesday, including three since the previous official update. The number of survivors remains unchanged at 76. So far, relatives have positively identified 44 victims, while 23 bodies have been released to their families for burial. Meanwhile, search and recovery operations continue as engineers are assessing the overturned vessel to determine the safest way to right it and improve access for divers. The recovery plan involves repositioning the wreck before attaching maritime salvage airbags to restore buoyancy. Once refloated, the vessel will be towed closer to shore to continue search and recovery operations. In a related development, efforts to reposition the sunken MV Barima ferry started Thursday morning with the support of maritime assets from the Guyana Defense Forces Coast Guard and several other agencies. Officials said that divers who have been working at the site of the sunken ferry encountered difficulties during their attempts to board the vessel underwater. The official said that once the vessel is lifted from the floor of the ocean, it will be brought closer to the shoreline. Meantime, describing the MV Barima tragedy as the biggest disaster in independent Guyana's history involving Guyanese, parliamentary lead for the APNU, Dr. Terence Campbell, on Thursday said the tragedy must be addressed at the level of the National Assembly. He said he

0: would like to see a suspension of the standing orders to discuss the incident. The National Assembly is set to meet on Monday. Campbell said the National Assembly must be able to properly function during this period to get to the bottom of the issue, ask probing questions, and find a way to ensure that such a tragedy never happens again. Turning to Venezuela now, following the devastation caused by twin earthquakes, the World Bank on Thursday stressed the need for a rapid increase in public reconstruction funding to avoid lasting economic effects to Venezuela. In an estimate on Thursday, the World Bank said last month's earthquakes caused at least $19.6 billion in direct physical damage. Direct damage to residential buildings came in at almost half of the assessed total at $9.3 billion. Non-residential buildings suffered $5 billion in damage, and infrastructure faced $5.2 billion in losses, with dozens of hospitals and hundreds of schools badly damaged. The pace of reconstruction will be a decisive factor in shaping the country's economic recovery and social outcomes, the World Bank said in a statement. Current levels of private and public investment would see reconstruction take more than a decade, it said, calling for Caracas to rapidly increase public funding. At least 5,398 people were killed from the quakes, with hundreds of buildings destroyed, particularly in the hardest hit state of La Guaira in the country's coastal north. At least 16,740 people were injured, and unofficial estimates put the numbers still missing in the thousands. The United Nations estimates more than 1 million people are in need of immediate humanitarian aid. The UN-backed gang suppression force that has been deployed in Haiti has asked the Security Council to extend its mandate through September 2028, presenting its first detailed roadmap to help Haiti reduce gang control, secure key infrastructure, and strengthen national security institutions. The plan outlines measurable benchmarks, including dismantling gang strongholds, reopening transportation corridors, and restoring state authority in strategic areas. The extension request comes about 3 months after the GSF began deployment and replaced the Kenya-led multinational security support mission, which had fallen well short of its objectives. The Grenada Tourism Authority is seeking a new chief executive officer after it announced on Thursday that the tenure of Stacey Liburd came to an end. It's a year and a week since Liburd took up the position, and the announcement of the end of tenure came as a surprise to some industry watchers in St. George's. No reason was given for what the authority described as an end of tenure. Liburd, who is originally from Jamaica but was a resident of Anguilla for many years, was quoted in a Tourism Authority public relations release as saying she has decided to return home to focus on her family. The Grenada Board of Tourism statement wished the former CEO, quote-unquote, the best in her future endeavors. Before the Grenada assignment, Liburd served as head of tourism in Anguilla. Bermuda is ordering 10 Airbus A220 airplanes as it plans new routes to Bermuda, Anguilla, Belize, and Turks and Caicos, the startup airline said on Wednesday. The order for A220-300 was signed at the Farnborough Air Show. The carrier serving Bermuda has been in operation since 2023. Bermuda said it plans to add up to 20 A220 aircraft by 2030 and eventually replace its Embraer 190 fleet. Bermuda faces competition from U.S. carriers such as JetBlue, American, and United on New York flights, but some of the new routes do not have significant competition. The new routes include 6 to Turks and Caicos, with service from Newark, Boston, Baltimore, Washington, Raleigh, Durham, Fort Lauderdale, and St. Petersburg, Tampa, and 5 new routes to Belize. The airline is also expanding seasonal service to Anguilla. Sunrise Air Airways has launched a new twice-weekly air service between Barbados and Antigua and Barbuda. The airline has recently dropped its Grenada route. Barbados's Minister of Tourism and International Transport, Ian Goodin-Edgehill, said this new route represents much more than just an additional flight connection. CBC's Trevor Thorpe reports.
1: Minister Goodin-Edgehill said the introduction

0: introduction of Sunrise Airways' new service symbolizes a strategic effort to enhance accessibility within the region, foster closer ties between island nations, and support the growth of tourism and economic collaboration.
1: This route, of course, will help Barbados, as it will certainly help Antigua, to benefit from increased arrivals, not only from those who are coming to Antigua to visit Barbados, but certainly Barbadians who will have another choice of travel when they visit Antigua and Barbuda. And therefore, as the BTMI continues to develop its annual calendar of events, initiatives such as yours with Sunrise increasing connectivity and adding more options for travel will certainly help not only to boost Barbados' events calendar, but I'm sure it will do the same for Antigua and Barbuda as we continue to welcome more visitors.
0: Minister of State in Antigua's Ministry of Tourism, Michael Freeland, says by increasing airlift capacity, the service will make travel more convenient and efficient for residents and visitors of both countries, thereby boosting the flow of tourists, business travelers, and cultural exchanges.
2: Every new route opens new doors for tourism, trade, investment, education, sporting events, and family connections. It allows our people to travel more conveniently while creating opportunities for business on both islands to grow. The relationship between Antigua and Barbuda has always been a special one. Antigua, Barbuda, and Barbados has always been a special one. We share common histories, common values, and a common vision for regional progress. Our people have long traveled between our islands for business, education, leisure, sports, and family. Today's inaugural flight strengthened those bonds and made those connections even easier.
0: Barbados will be the 20th destination for the airline, and Chief Executive Officer Gary Stone says it reflects confidence in the market.
3: We are strengthening commercial tourism, cultural ties, while promoting economic growth and deeper integration as a Caribbean community. Indeed, the combined presence of the government officials of both Barbados, Antigua, and Barbuda, who are joining us to celebrate this inaugural flight, send a powerful message about the region's ability to work together to achieve shared objectives. At Sunrise, we believe aviation is about connecting people.
0: The Caribbean is Barbados' third largest source market, and the officials expressed optimism that the partnership with Sunrise Airways will set a precedent for further expansion of air services, helping to solidify the Caribbean as a unified and accessible destination.
4: This is Primetime Caribbean. More news coming up after the break.
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4: Also big tonight, public service workers in St. Vincent and the Grenadines will now have to work until they are 65 years old before they can retire. This as the St. Vincent House of Assembly passed the Pensions Amendment Act 2026, marking a significant shift in retirement policy for non-pensionable officers within the public service. This legislation increases the compulsory retirement age from 60 to 65 years, while maintaining an elective early retirement option starting at age 60. During the parliamentary sit-in, members also moved the Teachers' Pension Amendment Bill 2026 through all its stages to apply similar provisions to specific categories of educators. In introducing the Pensions Amendment Act, Deputy Prime Minister St. Clair Leacock explained that it contains a transition clause that ensures the new rules do not negatively affect officers currently in the service unless they specifically elect to continue beyond age 60.
6: Mr. Speaker, a non-pensionable officer in the service of the government at the commencement of this act who desires to continue in the service after attaining the age of 60 years may retire at any time after attaining the age of 60, But before

0: attaining the age of 65. And any such election shall be made by notice in writing.
1: Leader of the opposition, Ralph Gonzalez, contributed to the debate by situating the amendment within a broader demographic context, noting that citizens are living and working longer.
2: We are having fewer children. St. Vincent and the Grenadines, the fertility rate, in order for the population to renew itself, statistically anyway, it's 2.1. Throughout the Caribbean as a whole, the number is between 1.5 to 1.7. At St. Vincent and the Grenadines, it's somewhere between 1.5, 1.6 fertility rate per woman on an average. That's why we're having the decline in the growth of the young population. And this is a worldwide trend, save and except for a few countries.
1: While he supported the necessity of the bill, he called for comprehensive reform of public sector pensions and raised questions regarding whether similar extensions should apply to the Director of Audit.
2: In respect of the Director of Audit at Independence, the Constitution specified the age of the Director of Audit to be 55. My government brought an amendment to put that age to 60 in line with what was happening with the other public servants going at 60. The question is this, whether it would not be proper and right for a similar transition to be made. That a separate bill would have to come in respect of the Director of Audit for any extension of her retirement age.
1: Meanwhile, Minister of Tourism Kishore Shalu also supported the bill, characterizing it as a practical and equitable measure for lower paid servants.
3: Unlike pensionable officers, these employees do not necessarily receive a government pension upon retirement. And so instead, they rely principally on benefits from NIS, National Insurance Services, to provide financial security in the later years. Over the years, the qualifying on both sides alluded to this so far, that the qualifying age for receiving an NIS pension, it has increased, and we have to accept that and acknowledge that as well. Consequently though, many non-pensionable officers who are compulsorily retired at the age of 60 find themselves in a predicament, in an unfortunate position where they leave the public service before they become eligible to receive their full NIS pension. And so it creates a gap in their income at a particular period in their life.
1: St. Kitts and Nevis Prime Minister Dr. Terence Drew says his government is pushing to build an economy that is less dependent on CBI through its Sustainable Island State Agenda, SISA. Speaking in response to the European Commission's demand that Caribbean countries with CBI phase out their programs by June 1, 2028, or risk losing Schengen visa-free access, Drew said his administration had already begun reducing the country's reliance on CBI long before the EU's latest move.
4: I wasn't waiting until anybody said anything, example, the EU, for example. We made a decision from the beginning. We have to bring the economy to a point where it does not have to rely on CBI. So I feel very comfortable that we have made the right decision. And time has borne us out, because now we see what is coming.
1: Drew credited the Sustainable Island State Agenda with laying the foundation for a more diversified economy, noting that dependence on CBI with respect to the country's GDP has already been cut from 22%

0: to less than 10%.
1: I'm very appreciative of the Sustainable Island State Agenda, which was premised on get away from CBI. So would there be some affectation? Yes, of course. But are we on the dire straits? No. Because the Sustainable Island State Agenda is taking root. And as I told you,
0: the Prime Minister said the EU's announcement reinforced his government's long-term strategy.
1: So this decision, when it came, I think I smiled, because I think it was vindication that we had taken the right decision and the right strategy in shifting our economy to a diversified economy premised on the Sustainable Island State Agenda and to decrease as much and as far as possible our reliance on CBI. Why?
0: While emphasizing that CBI revenues remain important, Drew said the government has always recognized the need to prepare the Federation for a future in which the program may no longer play such a dominant role.
1: So in a sense, I would, of course, not say that the revenues from CBI are not important. They're critically important. So let me not understate that at all. But let me also say that we recognize that we had to set up an economy that could survive without CBI.
0: In late June, the European Commission formally requested that St. Kitts and Nevis, Antigua and Barbuda, Dominica, Grenada, and St. Lucia phase out their CBI programs by June 2028, while implementing stricter interim measures by September 2026, including enhanced due diligence and the exclusion of applicants listed under EU sanctions. This is Primetime Caribbean. Global news is coming up next.
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0: In global news, in Washington, the House on Thursday narrowly passed a resolution to halt U.S. military action in Iran, sending a warning to President Donald Trump for the second time as the war has escalated and the future of the conflict is increasingly uncertain. The 214-208 vote requiring congressional approval for the war came just before the Senate narrowly rejected a similar resolution at 47-49. Though the votes forced by Democrats are largely symbolic, they are meant as a signal to the Republican president that his support on Capitol Hill is chipping away as the war drags on and lawmakers in both parties have questioned his administration's endgame. The war has had no clear mission, no strategy, no end goal, said Washington Representative Pramila Jayapal, a Democrat who led the resolution on the House floor. The House resolution passed after a handful of Republicans voted with Democrats to end the war. But the vast majority of Republicans in both chambers voted to back the war and cede congressional war powers to Trump. In France, while Paris enjoys respite from the record-breaking heat last month, the Riviera and the southwest of France are being swept by fast-moving wildfires. Thousands of residents have been evacuated in a seaside holiday area.
4: While no deaths have been reported or homes burned, the Gironde fire continues to advance unchecked.
5: The part of the forest that was untouched has begun to be engulfed by the fire at great speed. It has rapidly and dramatically intensified.

0: Some 700 firefighters are trying to contain it despite shifting winds and despite being in mourning for two firefighters who lost their lives in another blaze near Bordeaux. Meanwhile, as a precaution, large evacuations are underway.
1: Overnight, we evacuated 10,000 people from various campgrounds and hotels. And right now, still as a precautionary measure and to protect the public, we're evacuating 8,800 people with the help of the National Gendarmerie and local officials.
0: For residents of this southwestern area of France, the wildfires are a fearful reminder of the blazes of the summer of 2022.
2: When you see this, it's a little unsettling. We're scared. We're going to gather our things. It's a disaster.
3: We went through the same thing 3-4 years ago. We're better prepared than we were before, even though we have never actually been called.
4: The bags are packed.
0: The blaze broke out Wednesday and has been made all the harder to contain due to dry conditions, brought on by back-to-back heat waves and intensified by climate change.
5: This is Primetime Caribbean. Sports is coming up next. Stay tuned. We'll be back shortly.
6: 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Aura Exterior from Benjamin Moore. 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
5: And now for sports. Sports comes to you compliments the Grenada National Lotteries Authority. We begin with cricket. Teenage sensation Vaibhav Suryavanshi smashed an 18-ball maiden T20 half-century as India defeated Zimbabwe by 7 wickets in the opening match of their 3-match series in Harare. The 15-year-old lit up the chase with a blistering 50, becoming the youngest player from a full member nation to score an international half-century as India raced to 126-3 with 40 balls to spare. Suryavanshi's innings all but ended the contest before Ishan Kishan added 35 and captain Shreyas Iyer guided India home unbeaten. Earlier, India's inexperienced pace attack dismantled Zimbabwe's top order with Mayank Yadav taking 2-18 and Prince Yadav taking 2-19, reducing the host to 26-3 inside the power play. Zimbabwe recovered through Wesley's Marivera's 39 and an unbeaten 27 from Tariwanashi Marunmani, who shared a 58-run partnership to lift the total to 125-7. The target, however, proved far too small as Suryavanshi tore into Zimbabwe's seam attack with a series of fearless strokes, reaching his 50 in just 18 deliveries before departing with India firmly in control. That's a look at sports, and this is where we end another edition of Primetime Caribbean, a production of the Carib Update News Service, the Caribbean's newsroom. On behalf of all our producers and writers, I am Tahira Burke at the Carib Update News Service News Center. Thank you for viewing, and do enjoy the rest of the evening.

0: Welcome to the Nevis Newscast for Thursday, July 23rd, 2026. I am Bronte Swanston Hendrickson. The Nevis Island Administration's Department of Physical Planning and Environment is hosting public town hall validation sessions for its road naming and boundaries delineation project. The first session was held on Thursday, July 16th at the Pond Hill Community Center, where Minister of Physical Planning and Environment, the Honorable Spencer Brand, spoke on the goal of the initiative.
1: We are hoping that at the end of this exercise, every piece of road on the island of Nevis would have a name attached to it. And for me, and I believe for the cabinet and for all divisions, this must be a big deal. I am hopeful that we would also have the various input from the members of the community. We are here at the Pond Hill Community Center at the first public consultation, and we are hoping to have an additional two more in this series of public consultation.
0: Minister Brand is also encouraging persons to participate in the upcoming sessions.
1: I want to invite the public to partake in these exercises, give their input, of course, share their ideas from what we are proposing, and at the end of the day, all of us can take ownership of it. So I want to thank the planning department. I want to thank the various community organizations who would have contributed thus far to providing names in their various community. And at the end of the day, I'm hoping that all of us can be proud of this exercise.
0: Officer in the Department of Physical Planning and Environment, Javid Pemberton, spoke on the topic of road naming.
2: Our street naming criteria included things like the names must avoid duplication in spelling or sound. It must reflect local history, culture, or our biodiversity. We should also avoid names of living persons or offensive phrases or references.
0: Also present at the public town hall validation session were Director of the Department, Raul Pemberton, and other members of staff. For further information, contact the Department of Physical Planning and Environment at 469-5521, extension 6302 or 6303, or send an email to nevplan@niagovkn.com. On the occasion of its first anniversary, the National Productivity Council is updating the public on the next phase of its agenda. The second phase of work is expected to begin early in the fourth quarter of 2026, moving the council into a more public-facing period of activity organized around four broad areas of work: institutional strengthening, data and diagnostics, national consultation and policy development. Businesses will be asked to share data and practical information on the factors affecting productivity, including workforce skills, operating costs, technology adoption, management practices, quality systems, access to finance, regulation, logistics, and public sector processes. Workers and trade unions' input will be needed on workplace conditions, training needs, productivity barriers, skills development, worker welfare, and the relationship between productivity and sustainable wage growth. Public institutions will also be central to the process, as productivity is not only a private sector issue. The Council believes that productivity improvement must be a national effort. It requires a shared commitment to better systems, skills, management, service,

data, and a stronger culture of performance and continuous improvement. The Caribbean Examination Council, CXC, will implement important reforms to its school-based assessments, SBAs, to strengthen assessment integrity across Caribbean advanced

0: strain. And the single greatest source of that strain is generative artificial intelligence. As you know, AI tools are widely available. They can generate text, essays, research papers, and analysis in seconds. AI is part of our world, and it will be part of our future. We are not seeking to prevent the responsible use of AI. Instead, we want to harness its capabilities to support students in preparation for both SBAs and written assessments. The important distinction is this: AI may assist preparation, but students' competence must be demonstrated under controlled examination conditions without the use of AI. When AI is used to produce an SBA that is submitted as a student's own original effort, we can no longer be certain whose work we are assessing. And when we cannot be certain of that, the integrity of the qualification itself is placed at risk.
1: Manina says after extensive consultations, CXC has approved a reformed SBA framework.
0: For non-practical based subjects, subjects like mathematics, English, Caribbean history, social studies, principles of business, and others, we will be transitioning away from the traditional SBA. In its place, candidates will be required to sit a Paper 3-2, the current alternative assessment conducted under examination conditions, but with important and considered adjustments. And what will these adjustments be, you might ask? In preparation for these assessments, candidates will receive their topics approximately 1 month before the assessment, and they will be permitted to bring reference notes into the examination room with them. For us at CXC, this is a thoughtful, deliberate design that achieves two important things. One, it preserves the spirit of extended reflective assessment, and two, it restores our confidence at CXC in authorship and authenticity.
1: She also gave the timeline for implementation.
0: For CAPE, the transition to Paper 3-2 for non-practical based subjects takes effect in May-June 2027. For CSEC, candidates will have the opportunity to complete either the SBA or Paper 3-2, whichever of these options your school chooses, with full implementation in 2028. Students who have already completed SBAs need not worry. Those scores will remain transferable under the existing 2-year rule. Going forward, Paper 3-2 scores will also be transferable under this 2-year rule.
1: CXC's Director of Operations, Dr. Nicole Manning. Still to come, a farewell painted from the heart. The details after this break.
2: Join us July 23rd to August 4th. Nevis Culturama, the Caribbean's greatest summer line.

Welcome back. The following is a notice from the Premier's Ministry regarding the service to commemorate the 56th anniversary of the MV Christina disaster. The Nevis Island Administration extends a cordial invitation to the general public to attend the service to commemorate the 56th anniversary of the MV Christina disaster. This service will be held at 9 a.m. on Saturday.

August 1st, 2026, on the grounds of the Museum of Nevis History and Hamilton House, Samuel Hunkins Drive. As Embassy Secretary Billy Chung is about to conclude his assignment at the Embassy of Taiwan in St. Kitts and Nevis and return to Taiwan, he presented two hand-painted acrylic paintings to Prime Minister the Honorable Dr. Terence Drew and Premier the Honorable Mark Brantley as tokens of friendship and appreciation. The painting for Prime Minister Drew features the iconic Brimstone Hill Fortress overlooking the Caribbean Sea, symbolizing the enduring friendship between Taiwan and St. Kitts and Nevis. The painting for Premier Brantley depicts the tranquil Caribbean Sea adorned with three seashells personally collected by Secretary Chung, representing peace, abundance, and hope. The embassy says it sincerely appreciates the friendship and cooperation shared with the people and government of St. Kitts and Nevis. Secretary Chung will depart with cherished memories of this beautiful nation, its warm people, and the many stories that have strengthened the enduring partnership between Taiwan and St. Kitts and Nevis. And that's it for this edition of the Nevis Newscast. On behalf of all of us here at the Department of Information, I am Bronte Swanston Hendrickson. Thank you for viewing.

0: Nigga, what was this?
1: This is so
2: oh my god.
0: Are you okay?
1: Yes, I'm okay.
0: Holy scum.

0: big hug and a kiss from me to you. Won't you say you love me too?
1: Daddy.
2: Yes, my princess.
1: I'm sorry I almost burnt down the house. I just wanted to make breakfast for you like you do for me every day.
2: It's okay, my love. Just that next time, don't try using the gas cooker by yourself. Okay?
1: Okay, Dad.
2: I'm your soldier. Anything you want, just tell me.
1: Yes, sir.

C'est quoi tu? Then. Then 12. Then circle 3. 10. Okay, 10. Four. 12. 20. 16. Hold on. Hello, John. What's up? I can't guess anything right now. My head is full. You don't mean it. Wow. You don't need to say, bro. That guy go down fresh finish. It's been like 6 years, right? Wow, nice. Nice. I can't wait to see him. He's throwing a party. Ah, full house. Hey, hey.

0: I just saw it now. You know I can't. We don't need a third party. We are fine the way we are. Another one will always come. Besides, I will see Eric around. Oh, quite sad. Being that I have been looking forward to seeing him. Well, it is what it is. I can't leave my daughter by herself. All right, so. Oh, you've done this one?
1: Yes.
0: Brilliant. Okay. 34.

0: running late.
1: 1 minute, the baby is almost done.
0: Lady. This girl will never cease to amaze me.
1: Dad, I'm ready. Let's go.
0: Who did this to you?
1: How do I look?
0: I said, who did this to you?
1: I used mom makeup.
0: You went to my room. Why?
1: I just wanted to be a lady.
0: Oh, gracious God. Come. You're not yet a lady. You're still a child. Moreover, you cannot wear makeup to school.
1: But Miss Sia wears makeup to school.
0: Sia is your teacher, and she's an adult. You can only wear makeup when you are older. And to be honest, you don't need to wear makeup. You're the most beautiful girl on earth.
1: Really, Dad?
0: Yes. You're my princess, and nobody comes close. Give Daddy a smile. All right, come, so you go wash these things off.
1: Okay, Dad, tell me how I look.
0: I would rather not say it.

0: careful now.
1: No. You can come now.
2: Okay. I'm going to catch you.
0: I got you!
1: No.
0: I got you!
1: No. Okay, let's try again.
3: You want us to try again?
1: Yes.
3: Okay, I'll be the one to hide.
1: Okay, let me count. One.
3: Yes, come in.
4: Hey guys! What's going on?
5: Why are they called reception?
1: Hi, Uncle John.
5: Really? Lena? Did you just greet an uncle you've not seen in a while like that?
1: Good afternoon, Uncle John. Welcome. Although we weren't expecting you. Daddy, I'll be in my room.
3: Alright, my princess.

0: Omo, which one I don't do again now?
1: When I told you to stop making promises you cannot keep, you refused. Now, face the consequences.
0: Because I promised her a wristwatch? Something you know I always fulfill?
1: Oh, Ga, why are you here? What's up?
0: Well, as a good friend, I decided to come check up on you. I was around the neighborhood, so said, Ga, your friend is around. It's okay, let me come check up on you both. Yep. What is you?
1: I know you.
0: What's in the kitchen? Don't be by no me. I don't have any longer than me. Anything in the kitchen? Oliver. Nagango. You and Lila. Thank God, sir, I know my way to the kitchen. Like, boom. You and Lila, I'm on a bone. I've emptied that kitchen for an hour.

0: This is wonderful.
1: Thank you, Daddy.
0: Oh, this is nice.
1: Nora got sick and kept crying.
0: Why is she crying? She didn't do bad at all. Moreover, you both have been topping the class consistently.
1: Yes, she likes it when we get the same grade. And I feel bad anytime I see Nora cry. I don't want her to cry. She's my best friend.
0: Ah, this is touching. Now tell me, Leila, why did you choose Nora as your best friend?
1: Nora is smart, intelligent, and kind. She's very kind.
0: That's very nice. You know, I admire the friendship and love you both share.
1: Thank you, Daddy. Dad, guess what?
0: Tell me.
1: Missia promised me a gift, and I intend sharing it with Nora.
0: That's so thoughtful of you. And Daddy will also get you and Nora a gift.
1: Yay! Thank you, Daddy.
0: You both deserve everything beautiful.
1: Yay! I got the best ever.
0: And I got
1: the best ever.

0: I thought you were supposed to be looking after me.
1: Yeah, more like a company. We're not babysitting you.
0: And you're doing that like this.
1: Doing that like this, how?
0: I'm wondering if this is how someone is supposed to keep someone company.
1: What do you want?
0: I'm hungry.
1: Again? What do you want to eat?
0: Jollof rice and chicken.
1: Jollof what?
0: Jollof rice and chicken.
1: Why are you tormenting me? You just ate a minute ago.
0: Science said that peptide hormone increases when someone is less busy. I'm also wondering.
1: Listen, I'm very terrible with cooking.

0: cook. So just get that into your head now. I am a terrible cook.
1: Not just a cook, you're terrible at everything.
0: Will you watch your mouth? Watch your mouth! You're talking to your uncle and you don't speak to him like that.
1: Okay, I'll be waiting.
0: Hey, hey.

0: Leila! Leila! Your food is ready. Oh. Oh. Your food is ready.
1: I almost collapsed while waiting for this.
0: I am sorry, I have to take my time to prepare. Just a minute, let me get you water. Excuse me.
1: Serve me this.
0: I'm sorry, it wasn't intentional, okay? I did my best.
1: Of course, it's just your typical you.
0: Please, can I prepare something else?
1: No, don't worry, I'm not hungry.
0: Let me make you something else now, please.
1: No, Uncle John.
0: Please, I can do.
1: Let it not be worse than this. I don't want.
0: I followed that video to the letter. I gave you every instruction I was following. Put this out, put this, put that. What? Try. Cooking not the beans at all. After everything I did, it's alright.
2: Oh my God. You don't know how to cook. Why did you cook?
3: Leila insisted.
2: You should have made something else.
3: She insisted on jollof rice.
2: And you know your daughter. Whenever she wants something, she always persists. You do it for her.
3: Already you know me, her black book.
2: A little convincing would have done the magic.
3: I want you to try. Just one day here and my head is jamming already.
2: In all honesty, it has not been easy. But I try.
3: See why you need a partner? You need a woman by your side.
2: I have a woman by my side. My daughter is very okay for me.
3: Oliver, I'm joking right now. I'm not joking at all.
2: I ain't joking either. I am doing well with my daughter. We are taking care of each other. And we are happy.
3: No wahala. Mm-hmm. No wahala. But for me, I resign this very minute. I'm giving up.
2: Chicken heart. That's what you are. Maybe next time you try making fried rice and goat meat.
3: Just get me an apron so that I'll become your chef.
2: I think that's the next thing I will give you. Leila's cook. Hey, sunshine. My princess. Can you stop pretending?

0: You have to. Uncle John has things to do. And I need to be at the office as well. You have to attend the class.
1: It's not only these are for enjoyment.
0: Not always, my princess. Okay, I want you to see this in a positive direction. You get to see Nora, spend some time with her, even during the holidays.
1: That's the best part. I miss her.
0: You see? So, I want you to go and take your shower, dress up, while I fix her something to eat.
1: Okay, Daddy.
0: That's my girl. Hurry up, okay?
1: Okay.

0: I've told you to always lock before entering my room. What is the problem?
1: Dad, please, can you pay for Nora's school fees this term?
0: What's going on?
1: They want to enroll her in another school because her parents can't afford to pay for our new school fees this term.
0: My parents, that's not a bad thing to do. Her father means well, and I think it's better we let him enroll her in a school he can afford.
1: Okay, so Aaron won't need the same school with her.
0: What?
1: Dad, Nora is my best friend. In fact, my only friend. I don't want her to go to a different school.
0: But you cannot change your current school. That's one of the best schools around.
1: Okay, Dad, but please let Nora stay. Please.
0: Okay, alright. That's fine. This is what we'll do. I'll talk to Messiah so we can meet her parents. From there, we'll know what to do.
1: Thank you, Daddy. You're the best dad ever.
0: Anything for you, my princess.

my princess. Why are you doing this to yourself? Why are you punishing yourself? My princess. You need to be fine. Please.

0: She has not been talking to me.
1: Is it that serious?
0: Very serious.
1: So what really happened?
0: I don't know. It's still a mystery to me. This minute, we're trying to sort her school fees. The other minute, the little girl is gone. She's gone.
1: God, this must really be hard for Leela.
0: My baby is passing through a lot. My daughter is depressed, and I don't know what to do.
1: I can understand. Just take it easy, okay? Take it easy. Everything will be fine.
2: Lenny!
3: Leela! Leela, what's

Hello, Sia. How are you? I wanted to ask you for a favor. It's about my daughter. She has not been eating well. She has been in her room for days now. I miss my daughter so much. It's about Nora. Okay, I will send you my address right away. All right. Thank you very much.

0: Kalina.
1: Lucia.
0: It's okay, baby. I'm sorry, okay?
1: Why can you slow down?

0: Daddy.
1: My princess, how are you?
0: I'm fine.
1: Lucia, what did you do to my daughter? She's back.
0: Lucia said Nora wants me to be happy.

0: see me sad makes her sad.
1: Ah, my baby, that's true. That's true. Thank you very much, Miss Sia.
2: Ah, you don't have to thank me. You're welcome, though. My baby.
0: I'm so happy. Dad, promise me you'll never get me a stepmother. Dad.
1: I promise. It's you and I forever.
3: You're the best dad ever.
1: And you're the best daughter ever. My baby, my baby.
2: Okay, that's enough. I love your bun. Lila, it's time to eat. You need to eat. You're hungry, right? Okay. Up we go.
0: Dad, I'll be back.
1: All right, my love.
2: To the kitchen. So what?
1: I can't believe my daughter is eating after days of going hunger strike. Thank you very much.
2: Welcome, sir.
0: Missia.
2: Yes, baby.
0: I'm full.
2: Already? You didn't even eat much.
0: I'm not hungry.
2: Alright, just take that to the kitchen.
1: Why can't you eat more?
0: I'm not hungry.

0: right, guys. I'll be back. Let me go take a shower.
1: Guys? Where did that come from?
2: I'm surprised.
0: I'll be back. Bye, Missia.
2: I'll see you. Did you mean that?
1: Mean what?
2: The promise you made to Leela.
1: You know, I loved her mother so much, and I lost her in a tragic way. Leela reminds me of Daisy and her undying love for me. I won't be exaggerating if I say that I love my daughter more than life itself. And if being unmarried will make her happy, so be it. Moreover, I never wanted to remarry.
2: If this is not father's love, then what is it?

0: Thank you so much, sir.
1: Honestly, I didn't know Lila could listen to anybody else aside me. I just said let me try, considering the facts that she always speaks about you.
0: What, really?
1: Yeah. She talks about everything, down to your makeup.
0: Lila and her mouth. Anyways, you're blessed to have her. She's quite a smart girl.
1: Yeah. She's just like her mother.
0: Nice. Thank you so much for being a good host, sir.
1: Thank you for coming. Your presence has really changed a lot in a short while.
0: I'm honored. I should be on my way now.
1: All right. Bye.
0: Bye.

0: find me.
1: I've pleaded with her to continue the holiday lesson, but she refused. I don't know. I really don't know. Can you talk to her on my behalf? What do? I need to work. No, I don't. My friend John

and Lila, they are cat and rat. They don't meet. But, Sia, you can be of help. By being her home tutor until school resumes. I know.

Just name it. How much? Please. We need you. I need you. All right. Thank you. Thank you very much. Good night.

0: Oh, Monsieur, you're here. Please come in. Good morning.
1: Thank you.
0: Please have a seat.
1: Thank you. Monsieur!
2: Hey, look at you. How are you, baby? Six.
1: Fine. Good morning.
2: Good morning.
1: I didn't know you were coming.
0: Kalila, Monsieur only agreed to this private class last night. And you were already asleep.
1: Okay, let me get my writing tools then.
2: Run along.
0: I'm sorry about that. I forgot to tell her that you were in.
2: No, you don't have to apologize, sir. It's fine. Right.
0: Thank you very much for coming. You don't know how relieved I am.
2: The pay is attractive.
0: Yeah. All right. I should be on my way. I'll be back before you leave.
2: All right, sir. Have a nice day.
3: You too. Take care.

0: Here you walk in. You ready? Ready for studies? Alright, let's go. You had your mat off, right?
1: Yes.
0: Sorry.
2: Sorry.
3: 22.
2: Right. Mm-hmm.
3: 23.
2: No.
3: 25.
2: Yeah. Yes.
3: Messiah.
2: Yes, baby.
3: My daddy said my mom is in heaven. Is mama in heaven too?
2: We are made to believe so. Yes, Nora is in heaven. And of course, she's watching over you and me.
3: Really? Does that mean Nora can hear and see us?
2: Of course.
3: Can I speak to her?
2: Go ahead.
3: Hi, Nora. I can't see you, but Missia says you can hear and see me. I want to let you know that I miss you. And I'll continue to retain our position as first in class. Take care.
2: That's fine. You feel better now?
3: Yes.

0: If you didn't finish this off the last time.
1: Okay. It was, I was supposed to work this. Please, I'm done with this one.
0: Okay. So I'll correct this. No. Lila, I said four.
1: Okay. Sorry.
0: Take your time.
2: How was your class today?

0: As good as always.
1: I hope you did not give me Sia trouble.
0: But Dad, I'm not troublesome.
1: I never said you are. But you can be handful sometimes.
0: I spoke to Nora today.
1: You what?
0: I said I spoke to Nora today.
1: How?
0: Miss Sia said Nora can hear and see us. So I spoke to her knowing she can hear me.
1: My princess, Nora is in a different world now. Just like your mommy. You have to let them go. We have no business with them. They have no business with us. You understand? Come, let's clear the table.

0: A stands for acquired, I, immune, D, deficiency syndrome.
1: My brain cells.
2: Welcome, Daddy.
1: How are you, my love?
2: Fine.
1: Nice.
2: Good afternoon, Uncle John.
3: Yeah. Thank you, Princess.
1: See ya. This is John, my best friend. John, this is Sia.
3: Wow.
1: Lila's class teacher and private tutor as well.
3: Oh. Hello.
1: Hey, no. Don't distract them, please. Okay? Let's go upstairs.
3: She's beautiful.
1: Yeah.
0: Thank you.
2: Dad, is Uncle John moving in?
1: Just for 2 weeks. Month.
4: Rather.
1: They play. Month.
4: Rather.
1: Just they play.
0: So, ways of contacting HIV. 1. Blood transfusion.

0: boy, wait. Oh boy, wait. Boy, wait. Yeah, they talk to you since you they go. Have fun.
1: How far on what?
0: Oliver, you've not answered my question.
1: What question?
0: Who is the quintessential lady sitting in your parlor?
1: John.
0: Yeah.
1: Did you come here to rest from the trauma of your crazy girlfriend? Or you are here to accumulate more problem?
0: Oh my God. Oliver. I was only appreciating God's creation. Nothing else.
1: Stay away from Zia.
0: Huh?
1: She's not your type.
0: Oliver, boy, you don't know my type. It's all good.
1: You're eating without me. Even when I told you that I'm hungry.
2: I didn't prepare the noodles though.
1: If you didn't, who did?
3: I did.
1: How?
2: I was even as shocked as you are when she served me the noodles.
1: Wait. You let my daughter use the cooking gas.
2: I didn't.
3: Missia taught me how to cook. And she also taught me how to use the cooking gas. So you have nothing to worry about.
1: When was that?
3: Don't worry, Dad. Let me get your food.
2: Very, very delicious.
1: Don't let my daughter use the cooking gas next time. Please.
2: Okay, sir.

0: How is it?
1: This is nice.
0: Yes.
1: High five.
0: I'll be back.
2: This really tastes good.
3: Sure. Shirley Lantua.

0: No, you didn't get the spelling of psychology right. It starts with P. P. S. Yeah.
1: Y.
0: Y. Yeah.
1: C. H. O.
0: Yes.
1: L.
0: Yes.
1: O G Y.
0: Wow.
1: Yes.
0: You got it.
1: The next one is physical. P H Y S I C A L.
0: You look excited today. What's the secret?
1: I made food for Dad and Uncle John yesterday.
0: Whoa. You did that?
1: Yes.
0: What did you cook?
1: Noodles.
0: Same way I taught you, right?
1: Yes. They loved it. But Dad was scared at first because he told me never to use the gas cooker.
0: Okay.
1: When I used it, I almost burnt down the house.
0: That was the last time you cooked?
1: Yes.
0: Oh.
1: But when I told him that you taught me how to cook, he didn't believe it until I served him the food.
0: Nice. You're learning so fast. I'm so proud of you.
1: Me too. I'm proud of myself.
0: You ought to. You know what? After class today, I'll teach you how to cook.
1: Can we go now?
0: No. One step at a time. After class, we go to the kitchen. Let's go back to class.
1: Okay. Coastal education.

0: Can you perceive that?
1: Smells good. Smells good.
2: Daddy!
0: My princess, how are you?
2: I'm fine. Good afternoon, Uncle John.
1: Had a hug?
0: Where is the aroma coming from?
2: Missy and I prepared the chicken stew and the rice today.
0: Wow. So where is it?
2: It's in the kitchen. Sit down, let me serve you yours.
0: Alright. We'll be here waiting.
2: Okay, then.
3: Oma, how are you?
0: I'm
3: famished,
0: man.
3: Famished.
0: Yeah.
3: Oma, easy, easy, easy.
0: I can't wait.
3: Chill, take a chill pill, man. Take a chill pill.
4: Hi, Oliver.
0: Hi.
4: Hi.
3: Hi, beauty.
0: Wow.
3: Hi, hi, hi.

0: Thanksgiving.
1: Thank you.
2: Sorry. This food is delicious.
3: Mm. Oh my God.
2: Very, very delicious.
3: This is nice.
2: Isn't that a complete package, if you ask me?
1: Table manners, Uncle John.
2: Leila.
3: Sia, what about your own food?
4: Wait, me?
3: Yeah.
4: I'll take my food home, sir.
3: Why?

0: More icing on the cake.
1: Slow down, man.

0: I must confess, this food is very delicious.
1: Thank you.
0: You're welcome.
2: What do you expect? Beauty brain,

0: wise one.
1: Oliver.
0: Yeah?
1: Yeah. I want to ask you again. What is going on between you and Sia?
2: I have said this like 1,000 times. There is nothing going on between Sia and I. Can you just let this rest?
1: Oliver, it doesn't seem like that to me. I think you're in love with that girl.
2: In love with who?
1: It's obvious now, Mo. What are you saying? It's clear. The way you stare at her, protective and defensive. Come on.
2: You know, you're just making a mountain out of a molehill. I have nothing here for Sia. Yeah, she's a nice person. I'm just trying to reciprocate that. And nothing more.
1: Liar! Omar, you love that girl. Own it.
2: Bring down your voice. Oh. Lila can hear you.
1: They are here. They are here. See, everything that they hide. Listen, see here. I just time you go take her. When breeze blew, we go see every. I mean, the cool things from her.
2: Now, you make your girlfriend debit you. You always poke nose.
1: You know where?
2: You poke nose too much.
1: Do you?
2: Better mind your business.
1: Be Grace. Oliver, you be Grace.
2: I beg now, make I watch Paul.
1: You be Chris. Don't talk anyhow, finish next. You won't watch match happy. Chris said you love baby, the former Timothy. Where's my little Hen?
3: She's in the restroom.
1: Oh. Yeah.
3: You know, your little fight with Leela is really fun and it's unrealistic. I like it though.
1: Yeah, you're right. But you see, I'm her favorite uncle, even though she would never want to accept. So, what do you do when you're not teaching?
3: Clubbing.
1: Wait a minute.
3: What?
1: You're a buddy?
3: Don't I look like one?
1: Your composition, disposition and personality is demure. Quite a contrast from what you just said now.
3: You're so funny.
1: You look beautiful.
3: Thank you.
4: She knows that. Miss Sia is one of the most beautiful teachers in our school. And she wins a prize every year for the best dressed.
3: Absolutely correct.
1: You can see. She's beautiful, really.
3: Ready?
4: Yes.
3: Okay.
5: What's going on?
4: Dad, Uncle John is disturbing me, Sia. He won't let her teach me.
1: Come on. That's a blatant lie.
5: What are you doing here in the first place? Can't you see they are learning?
1: Oh,
5: God, where would they go? Where would they go? I beg. Where would they go?
1: Assisting them in the learning.
5: Assistant uncle.
3: Hey, Leila, why are you mean to Uncle John? He didn't do that.

0: Hold it back. Hold it back. Wait now. Wait. Wait. Come on. What's the problem? Tell me. What's the problem?
1: How do you mean?
0: Oliver, you don't talk to this girl. You don't talk to her and I want to talk to her, yet you're preventing me. Are you a dog in the manger?
1: Why are you here, John? No, remind me, because it seems you have forgotten.
0: Forgotten? Don't even bring that up. Don't even bring that up.
1: I see you no longer need shelter and a place to heal. Stay away from Sia. I will not warn you again.
0: Are you threatening me? Oliver, tell me, are you threatening me? How? Come on, listen. You know how to out, so it's even better than this. Come on, come on. Come on, show. You don't respect that.

Good morning, Missia. It's me, Khalila. He's sick. He has been shivering since last night. He's upstairs in his room. I just came down to get him a glass of water. No, he has not. He is nowhere to be found. He has not come home since last night. Okay, Missia.

さ、まあ、唯一いいって言った時にさ、ナイスコン、アドバイス、ナイスコン。

0: x plus x. Remember I told you, whenever you see an x, know we have a 1 that is not visible. So there is an invisible one before every x. So x plus x equal
1: 2x.
0: Perfect. Now we have x plus positive x. Whenever you have two positive in between, you know, numbers.
1: Dad.
2: My princess, how are you?
1: Fine.
0: You're awake?
2: Yes, I'm awake.
0: How do you feel now?
2: I feel good. At least I can stand now. That's something I couldn't do a few hours ago. Thank you.
0: You're welcome. Wait, you're going out?
2: Yes, I'm going to the hospital. Oh. I want to run some tests.
0: Sorry.
1: Dad, can I come with you?
2: No, my love. Just continue with your class, okay?
1: Okay.
2: I'll be back before you know it. I want you to stay until I return. Thank you. My baby, I'll be back soon, okay? Daddy loves you.
0: It's fine.
2: See you soon.
0: I got it. Slowly. You ready? You want to come back here?

0: you okay?
1: Yes, I'm fine.
0: You know you don't have to lie to me. I've been watching you. First, you left the house in the morning and asked me not to leave until you come back. Now you're back. And you're seated here all alone. Doing what? Thinking. Look, I know. I know something is eating you up. You can talk to me. Just go ahead and tell me, what is it?
1: I want you to move in with us.
0: Sorry?
1: Yeah, I know that was not the arrangement. But we need you here. I want you to be Leila's nanny and our house manager.
0: Look, Mr. Oliver, it's like you don't get it. I'm a professional teacher. Like, I wake up, I go to work. I have a career, I have a job. I can't just move in and leave here and forget. But there's a point in which I want to get to. I can't just quit.
1: I'm not asking you to quit your job. You will just be going from here.
0: Wait, why? So, what happens? What's the whole deal involved with this? Leave here?
1: 300k monthly. And you're moving with us and retain your job.

0: Young lady, what's going on with you?
1: Why is Miss Tia moving in?
0: Because I asked her to.
1: I thought she was here to take me on extra classes while you were away.
0: Yes, that's still the arrangement. The only change here is her moving in.
1: Dad, is there something you're not telling me?
0: Nina, Miss Sia is just here to take care of you. I thought you were fond of her.
1: I am, but I don't like...
0: Lila, please, can we stop dragging this? Okay? Alright, come. Let's go and help her and unpack. You know, today is our first day as our housemate. So let's go and help. My angel.
2: Come on.

0: Oliver, you good?
1: Yes, I'm fine.
0: Have you told her?
1: No, I couldn't. I just asked her to move in.
0: Move in? Like, she stays here now?
1: Yes. She's in the guest room.
0: I don't see that as helping.
1: I didn't know what to say. She was on my neck to spill.
0: I still do not see that as the best of ideas. However, if you cannot summon the heart to tell her, can I do that for you?
1: No. I will tell her myself.
0: It's okay, it's okay. Just pull yourself together, okay? Everything will be fine.
2: Oh, yes.
3: Good evening, Mr. Oliver.
2: Oliver will be fine.
3: Sorry, Oliver.
2: Yeah, so, sounds better. How was your day?
3: Very well.
2: And where is my little angel?
3: Her room.
2: Okay. I got you this.
3: Me?
2: Yeah.
3: You got this for me?
2: Yeah.
3: What? Thank you.
2: You're welcome.
3: I'm just... And a dress.
2: Yes.
3: This is my favorite color. Thank you so much, Oliver. I love this.
2: I want you to put it on tomorrow because I'll be taking you and Leila to somewhere.
3: Thank you so much. I appreciate this. Thank you.
2: My princess, how are you?
3: Thank you, sir.
2: Kalila, I got you a gift. Here. I know you're gonna like it.
4: Thank you.
2: You're welcome. I'll be in my room.

0: You've not said a word since you got here.
1: Don't act like you don't know this look.
2: Lila, nothing is happening.
1: Lila, what happened to my princess?
2: I am running late for work. I can't even think straight.
1: That means I'm right. You're always on our cases, maintaining eye contact and all sorts.
0: Who taught you that?
1: I see them in movies.
0: I need to reduce your screen time.
1: Dad, don't change the topic.
0: I'm running late for work, okay? Take my word for it. You have nothing to worry about.
1: Dad.
0: Yes.
1: Are you sure?
0: Daddy will never lie to you. I am ready for work.
1: Okay, let me see you off now.
0: That's my angel. Come, let's go.

0: Good night.
1: Would you like to watch another movie?
0: I would have loved to, but it's late.
1: Tomorrow is Saturday. You have all the day to sleep.
0: Sorry, but I'll pass.

0: Why are you staring?
1: You're very beautiful.
0: Are you just noticing?
1: No. I just summoned courage to say it.
0: Leila wouldn't like such compliments.
1: Leila cannot detect my life.
0: You made a promise to her, remember?
1: That was before I realized how much you mean to me.
0: What do you mean?
1: I love you. I'd rather say it now or never.

0: Hey, what are you doing?
1: Taking my supplement.
0: So why are you hiding it?
1: I wasn't hiding it. I just finished taking it. I put it back before you got it.
0: Okay.

0: Yeah. I intend to, but I don't even know what to say.
1: So what do you want?
0: I want Sia. I really, really like her.
2: Then talk to Leela. Make her understand your decision is for her own good.
0: It's not that easy with Leela. You know, when Nora died, that was a promise I made.
2: I know, Oliver. But you see, Leela is your daughter, and you her father, not the other way around. I understand, but you just need to put her through and make her understand your decision is for her own good and not really against her. Allay her fears, majorly.
0: John, it's not that easy with Leela. It's not.
2: Something I know, Oliver, I know. But you can't continue like this now. Make her understand.
3: You promised. Why are you going back on your word?
0: This is for your own good. I am doing this because I love you.
3: You're not doing it because you love me. You're doing it for yourself. Daddy, she will kill me.
0: That will never happen. I will never let anyone hurt you.
3: Then don't marry her. Let's go back to our usual ways.
0: Leela, this is beyond me. I wish you can understand me.
3: I knew it. I saw it in her eyes all along.

0: it's sad Nora died the way she did. But that doesn't mean everyone is like Nora's stepmother. Sia is different. You said that yourself.
1: As my teacher, not as my stepmother. Daddy, you're not going to marry Missia or any other woman. It's better for the two of us.

0: Lila, come and join Daddy and eat.
1: No, Dad, I'm not hungry.

0: What? What is this? In my food? Sia! Sia!
1: Baby?
0: What's this? What's the meaning of this?
1: Wait. I'm sorry, I don't know.
0: You don't know how he got into my food. Obviously, it's from your hair.
1: Sorry, I'll just go in and get something else.
0: Done. You can have the food.
1: Babe, I said I'm sorry. Let me just make something else for you
0: too. I said I'm done.
1: Honey, I said I'm sorry. It's just, I don't know how he got in. It's a mistake. Babe?

0: Ay, Lila. Why do that? I'm talking to you. Why did you change my channel?
1: My favorite TV show is about to show, so I need to watch it.
0: And you couldn't ask me politely? You just changed the channel I was watching? Why? Put it back.
1: No.
0: Put it back.
1: This is not your house. If you want to watch TV, go to your house.
0: Look, I do not have time for these tantrums today. Now, for the last time, put it back.
1: No.
0: Give it to me.
1: Give it!
0: Give it to me.
1: Dad!
0: Oh, shut up, boy, brat.
1: Dad!
0: Because I've been laughing with you in this
1: Dad!
0: House. Oh, please,
1: Dad!
0: I didn't touch you. Shut up.
2: What is going on here? Can't someone have a moment of peace in this house? Why are you crying?
1: Twisted my wrist and knocked my head. And she collected the TV remote for me.
0: Jesus Christ! Ella!
2: Why would you do that?
0: Wait, you just believe her? You don't want to know what really happened? You not ask me? I didn't even touch her, I just...
2: Is it hot? Sorry, okay? Sorry. Alright, go to your room. I'll come and massage it for you, okay? It's okay, my love. Sorry. Stop crying.
1: Sir, please, can you come now?
2: I'm coming. My love, please stop crying, okay? Come on, Sia. That girl is going through a lot. First, she lost her mom, and then her best friend. And now she feels she's about losing her dad, the only one she has.
3: Who says I want to collect her dad from her? Come on, Oliver, you know how much I love Lila. I love her the same way you do.
2: Sia.
3: You're spoiling her.
2: Sia, listen. I promise to always listen to you as much as I listen to Lila. Okay? Loving you both dearly and putting your needs first. Please do not give up on us.

0: I feel like a man with two wives.
1: Two wives? Oliver, you don't say.
0: Whenever I'm at home, it's either I am settling one issue or receiving a complaint.
1: Is it that bad?
0: It's very bad. Very, very bad.

0: If you were to be around, you would have understood what I'm saying.
1: For real? Wow, wow, wow, wow, wow. But you know, Anita and I just reconciled. And I'm doing everything to be the best man she wants.
0: Good for you. Trust me.
1: You see, Oliver, in all honesty, to be frank, I mean, if we want to be frank about this, you know Leila is an issue. You know. You and I know she has a very nice person. Very nice.
0: I know. I would be lying if I say I don't.
1: Oh, thank God. Then talk to her. Make her understand. You never can tell.
0: You think I have not tried? Okay, fine. Now that you're here, maybe you should also try.
1: It's okay, I'll try. That's not a big deal, I'll try. Hey, by the way, have you spoken to Sia?
0: No, I have not.
1: Why? You promised you were going to do that 2 weeks ago.
0: Yes, I wanted to, but these things keep coming up. I will tell her when the coast is clear.
1: Coast is clear, you say? Oliver, time is of the essence. Time is of the essence.
0: I will tell her. I will definitely tell her.
1: That's all right. I'll be fine. Just
0: bro,
1: do.
0: Bro, my head is full.
1: I know.
0: Like.
1: Leila alone is enough trouble, not to talk of. Having the two of them, I can understand, eh? I can understand. Just take it easy.

0: Why princess?
1: Hi, Uncle John. You rarely come to my room. I'm sure something brought you here.
0: Yeah. You're not far from the truth.
1: I'm all ears.
0: Okay. Hi, princess. The daddy means well for you.
1: I doubt.
0: You see, your daddy cannot do anything to hurt you, okay? He'll protect you instead.
1: Do you know? Daddy no longer calls me princess. And he doesn't spend time with me anymore. Since she came into this house, everything has changed.
0: But Sia is a very nice person.
1: She's pretending. Just like how Nora's mom pretended until Nora's father married her and she ended up killing Nora. And I don't want to end up like that.
0: Exactly. And you'll never end up like that. Okay? Nothing will happen to you. I will personally make sure nothing happens to you. But first, you must give Sia a chance to be with your daddy. That's one way to know if she's nice or not.
1: But I don't like her, and I don't...
0: Hold on, please. Please. My little princess, nothing will happen to you, okay? You'll be well taken care of. I promise you that.
1: But she's going to kill me.
0: She won't kill you. She'll take care of you instead. You just said now that since she came to the house, your daddy no longer calls you princess. Meaning, she takes care of your daddy. It's going to be a two-sided thing now. She'll take care of you and take care of your daddy. Bet me. She's a very nice person. Cross my heart. My princess, this is the first time I'm asking you for a favor. Can you grant it, please? Please, you'll never regret it. Trust me. Come on. Smile. Give me a smile. Did you?

0: crazy?
1: Leave my dad alone. Leave us alone.
0: You dare not say that to me.
1: I'm going to frustrate you, Anastasia. I must.
0: Wait. You just called me by my first name?
1: Yes.
0: I'm going to pull you just out.
1: Don't leave me alone. You're not going to get to my father's house.
2: What is it again?
1: Dad, she's beating me.
0: You're such a blatant liar.
1: I'm not lying.
0: You have no shame.
1: Yeah.

0: Hey ladies, Oliver has something to tell you both.
1: I was diagnosed of coronary artery disease.
2: What's that?
0: Yeah, actually, this is the early stage.
2: Babe, you didn't tell me? Why?
1: I didn't know how to. I was scared. I didn't know how you were going to react.
3: Uncle John, what's happening?
4: Dad is sick.
3: Sick? Is Daddy going to die?
1: No. No, my baby, come. Daddy will always be with you, okay?
3: Okay, Daddy. But why is everyone panicking?
2: No, we are not. We are just overwhelmed.
1: I knew how difficult it was for me to navigate through life as an only child. And I didn't want that for Lila. That was why I decided to take another wife. Instead of spending money on a surgery I might not survive, leaving my daughter to the wickedness of this world. Lila, all I wanted was for you to have siblings and a mother. When I'm no longer here, I didn't want you to miss me too much. I've always loved Miss Sia from the first time I saw her in your school. But knowing how much you hated the idea of a stepmom, I decided to abide by your rules because I love you.
3: I love you too, Dad.
1: Sia, I'm sorry. I'm sorry I kept you in the dark. I was thinking you might not want to be with a dying man.
2: No. Don't say that. Whenever you say that again, you're not going to die. And hey, I will not leave you, okay? We are going to get through this together. Me, you, and Lila. I'm not going to leave you, babe. You're not going to die. I'm here with you.

0: You have brought nothing but joy to us. We feel blessed having you. And we want you forever. Anastasia Donut, please marry me and be the mother of my daughter and unborn babies.
1: Please say yes, Miss Sia. Please. Please.
2: Yes.

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1: Ahead in this week's presentation, stories from Jamaica, Barbados, the USA and Canada. This desert, far from dry, Saturday's Thoroughbred Racing Hall of Fame Stakes serves up a surprise win for the 7-year-old mare Desert of Malibu, whose informed jockey Tajay Suku also aces the co-feature Mark My Word Trophy with this former 1,000 Guinness winner. We look at the starters for the Diamond Mile, returning for the first time after 7 years. We flash back to two exciting wins on the July 11 Barbados card, led by the 2026 Sandilane Gold Cup third placer, Bulldoze. A second stakes win inside 3 weeks at Ohio's Belterra Park for the Jamaican combination of trainer Ricardo Bailey and jockey Jason Simpson. And seven wins at Fort Erie this week for veteran Barbadian jockey Juan Crawford. Plus our usual statistical update on Caribbean victories overseas, our opening story from Jamaica.
0: Saturday's main event on Hall of Fame Day at Caymanas Park, the Thoroughbred Racing Hall of Fame Stakes. 8 runners entered for the 6-furlong sprint, 4 of them winners last time out, including the 3-year-old colt Phenomenal Power, back in action just 2 weeks after smashing the 7.5-furlong track record, with Radish Roman, the champion rider, again in the saddle here. There's the field. Good betting support for number 2, Don Quasi, 3 wins in his last 4 starts at 9-2 here. Number 3, Desert of Malibu, the 2024 second runner-up for Horse of the Year at 7-1. 3-5 for the favorite Phenomenal Power in the 4 box. Number 5, Dothraki, is the 9-5 second favorite, and number 8, Digital One, is at 8-1. Here's Bran Rickman's race call.
2: They're off. Perfect start. California Crown comes away under the pump. Desert of Malibu moving swiftly, and these two share that lead. Just in behind them, Phenomenal Power kept off the splits. Digital One racing out wide. Dothraki in behind horses. Don Quasi is the one running the rail, a gap of some 4 lengths back to Mighty Gully, and Unbelievable Force is trailing the field. They've left the

0: half-mile and run now toward the final 7:16, and California Crown controls the speed up front. Desert of Malibu, right there, just a length down. There goes Dothraki now beginning to make ground. Phenomenal Power is also in a handy spot back and forth. Don Quezzi is racing ahead of a Digital One. A huge gap opens up to Mighty Gully, and at the back of the field, it's Unbelievable Force as they come thundering into the top of the lane. They leave the 3:16 behind them. California Crown with a brave run. Desert of Malibu now inching closer. These two battling hard. Don Quezzi not too far away. Phenomenal Power disappointing on the outside. But now Desert of Malibu picks it up inside the final 16. It is Desert of Malibu holding on to the advantage to the line. Desert of Malibu will win it under Tajay's Sukub.
1: The U.S.-bred Desert of Malibu secures her 13th lifetime win here. Tajay Sukub coasting home to complete his third three-timer in six race days. The 21-year-old apprentice rider on a roll. He scored back-to-back triples on the weekend of June 27 and 28, and he's not had a winless day in 11 race meets since the third week in May. Desert of Malibu secures her second win in her last eight starts. And the seven-year-old mare, voted Jamaica's champion sprinter in 2024, gets the thumbs up on this effort from her top trainer, Girish Sabrati.
2: She's coming along back to herself nicely. I mean, 110 is the best time she ever run for 6 furlongs. But the track is, you know, has been fast recently. So she's been training good. I mean, Sunday morning, she'll give me a good work. Best she'd work in a long time. So I was expecting a really good run today.
1: The Houston Stables Desert of Malibu by a half length lands the Thoroughbred Racing Hall of Fame Stakes at 7-1, the longest odds she has ever gone off at. The winning time for 6 furlongs, a very quick 1:10.49, just a second outside the track record by Eros. In Saturday's co-feature, the Mark My Word Trophy, named after the 2010 Triple Crown winner and Horse of the Year. Informed trainer Peter John Passard had a pair of fancied entries for this overnight allowance race over 9 furlongs and 25 yards. The favorite Run Julie Brun and the second favorite Interest in Times Ahead. And they were the front runners coming off the final bend.
0: They've left the three, they're arriving at the 5:16. A Run Julie Run continues to run strong. Interesting times ahead in the Dark Silks now asked to close up, but it is a Run Julie Run into the lane. Interesting times ahead throwing down a strong challenge on the outside, but the filly is game. A Run Julie Run continues to hold the advantage now by 2.5 to 3 lengths. Interesting times ahead is the only pursuer. The rest are all struggling in the wake of the first two. Run Julie Run out in front. They're not going to catch Run Julie Run. Run Julie Run and Tajay Sukub, they win the Mark My Word Trophy.
1: Run Julie Run safely holds off her stablemate Interest in Times Ahead for the win, with hot apprentice Sukub perfectly executing the front running plan.
3: Get a good break, stay in front and walk the pace and just move from the tree, just make the race start from the tree furlong. I was on the lead and Noah didn't come up to tackle me, and I was comfortable, so I wasn't worried none at all.
1: Sukub's third win on the afternoon came in the Restricted Stakes 8th race, honouring 18-time champion trainer Wayne Da Costa. Run Julie Run, the 2024 Derby runner-up, is a consistent 5-year-old mare, but it's an 8-race winless streak she's snapping here, and trainer Passard gets an exacta finish with his recently acquired 2024 St. Leger winner, Interest in Times Ahead, second.
4: I'm glad that both of them were able to perform well and run to expectations, and I think both of these horses have a lot of potential coming into the rest of the season.
1: No trainer has as many wins as Passard has so far this month, and his Run Julie Run takes the Mark My Word by a length and a half as a 3-5 favorite for owners Karen Passard, his mother, and Henry Pratt. The track, running very fast for several weeks now, serves up a quick time for 9 furlongs and 25 yards of 1:52.52. My research suggesting this is the quickest time for the distance since Tuna Ciliata went 1:53 3/5 to win the Bonnie Blue Flag Trophy race 6 years ago in 2020.
5: The history-making Diamond Mile, the first US $100,000 event in Jamaican racing, returns this Saturday after a 7-year break. The purse, not as big, $10 million, which is just over 63,000 US, but it is the third largest on the Caymanas Park calendar.
1: Only the Moutet Mile and the Bruce on the Loose races in December, richer, and the post position draw for Saturday's major event. A win and you're in qualifier for the massive Moutet Mile was held Tuesday afternoon, confirming a cracked 13-horse field with three recent track record breakers for the first Diamond Mile race since 2019. The top contenders include One Guyana Racing's Offer Revolution, the reigning Bruce on the Loose champion in post position 3, champion trainer Jason DaCosta's 2024 Moutet Mile champion and Horse of the Year Fun Khan Dunn is in the 5 box. Number 7 is Phenomenal Pop.

0: who broke the 7.5 furlong track record earlier this month. Jamaica's champion sprinter Legacy Isle, who set a new 7 furlong track record last month, is in post position 9 with the champion jockey Radish Roman aboard. In the 12th box is Nautical Star, who won the SVL 25th anniversary trophy last month in the joint fastest 1 mile run in 7 years at Caymans Park. And in post position 13, the horse of the year, reigning Moutet Mile champion, and new 8.5 furlong track record holder Ride All Day, to be ridden by the 61-year-old veteran Ian Spence, who has never lost aboard him.
1: Before we move on to the overseas stories, a quick flashback to the July 11 Barbados meet at the Garrison Savannah, where the Crop Over Festival handicap was one of the secondary features, and it brought together two rival foreign-bred three-year-old fillies.
0: After 6 head-to-head meetings in the last 8 months between Melrose Racing's Etta James and Solis Levon, owned by Darren Matthews and Luther Miller, the US-bred Solis Levon boasted 4 finishes in front of the Ireland-bred Etta James, who was leading here on the final bend, watched in the comp box by Neil Gill.
2: As they race towards the quarter pole, and it is now Etta James in front, Paper Trail is in second, here comes Solis Levon, the outside to throw down a talent. They've done the opening quarter in 25 on 4, but here on the inside looks like Big Bob as well as they turn for home, and it is Solis Levon on the outside. Down the stretch they come, and it is Solis Levon, Etta James, Solis Levon, and Etta James. Big Bob is plodding on to be third, but it is all over. Barda shouting.
0: Champion jockey Ricky Walcott there aboard Solis Levon for trainer Darren Matthews for the win by a length as the 8-5 favorite. Another eye catcher on that July 11 meet, the US bred 4-year-old colt Bull Doze with Delano Lopez aboard in the white silks and green cap, challenging for the lead and showing his class to take the Lady Miriam Stakes.
3: Here's Bulldoze on the outside, is Warbeat continuing to make up ground in between horses, is Soul Swap as they turn to the judge, and then he says in deep water Bulldoze takes the lead and he comes away with it. Diving inside is Soul Swap, Warbeat out wide as it come inside the final furlong, Soul Swap inside, but Bulldoze refuses to lay down and Bulldoze wins the Lady Miriam handicap.
0: Rashawn Aline on commentary, Bulldoze completes back-to-back wins for trainer William Clark in only his 3rd start in Barbados. Had 3 wins at Gulfstream Park in Florida before running a cracker in the Sandalane Gold Cup in March, when he had looked a possible winner in deep stretch before settling for a close 3rd to Public Sector and Smoking Tea. Bettijean Akam's Bulldoze by a length and 3/4 in the Lady Miriam as the 8-5 favorite, the 5-1 shot Soul Swap 2nd. The winning time for 5.5 furlongs, 1 minute 8.20 seconds.
1: Now to that Belterra Park story in Ohio, where the Jamaican combination of jockey Jason Simpson and trainer Ricardo Bailey linked up to win last month's Cincinnatian Stakes, and they were at it, stakes winning again, with the same 3-year-old filly this past weekend.
0: A 4-1 bet in the $75,000 Horizon Stakes over a 1/16 on turf. Striking Lady was in front most of the trip, and with Jason Simpson in the red silks, is bracing here to face some oncoming challengers in the run to the finish.
4: As they hit the top of the stretch, 3/4 at 1/13 flat. They have to cut Striking Lady off of the turn. Along the inside, that's Bosa Brother. On the outside, Rogues are plotting as they're inside the final furlong. Striking Lady has the lead and starts to kick clear from the field inside the final furlong. On the outside, it's Valiant Strike, and in between horses, Dream Boy. But it's all Striking Lady once again. Striking Lady wins the Horizon going away.
0: Lion Palm Racing Stables Striking Lady by 2.5 lengths lands the Horizon Stakes at 4-1 odds, with Jason Simpson riding for trainer Ricardo Bailey. The winning time for 8.5 furlongs, 1:44.41.
1: Finally, the Barbadian Juan Crawford had a magnificent week at Fort Erie in Canada, a triple on Monday and a 4-timer on Tuesday to take a clear lead in the Jockeys' Championship there.
0: On a sloppy track, Crawford was aboard the 2-1 favorite Lasting Silence in Tuesday's allowance 6th race over 6.5 furlongs to complete his 4-win afternoon. He is in second spot here, closing fast on the leader.
5: It's Pat's Gamble on top. Lasting Silence is coming, though. These two are well clear of the rest. Pat's Gamble looking for the wire. Lasting Silence flying down the far outside and gets up. 4 on the day for Juan Crawford.
0: The 47-year-old Crawford, a Fort Erie champion 6 years ago in 2020, is the current leader there with 16 wins, followed by Barbadian Deshaun Gaskin with 10 and Jamaican Kirk Johnson with 9 wins.
1: Our weekly tally now of Caribbean wins in the USA and Canada before we go. In the past week, I've counted 83 victories. Among them, the St. Croix native Kevin

0: Kriger with 7 wins at Emerald Downs, including a Friday triple. The Jamaican jockey Romero Mirage won 5 races at Woodbine, including a Saturday triple. There was the usual success at Gulfstream Park. Trainer Safi Joseph Jr. with 4 wins and 3 for fellow Barbadian Micah Husbands in the saddle. And there were 3 wins each for the TNT jockey Brand Budram Singh at Centrimal, the Jamaican Kieman McGregor at Crooked River in Oregon, and another Jamaican, Laris Allen, with 3 wins at Grand Prairie, his triple including a stakes victory. This is
1: a big thing. All the shoes in a one.
2: Appreciating the way this rider all day is looking like he is something special. Legacy yeah. Isle is good.
1: Yeah.
2: Nautical Star is good.
1: Yeah.
2: A few horses are there with good chance.
1: Yeah.
2: But I can tell you, this ride all day is not looking normal.
1: Yeah, tell me something though. The last time I spoke to Dolly Baby Spence, right? Him tell me that this horse belonged to be running in the Breeders' Cup.
2: I overheard it at once.
1: Yeah.
2: He said it, that this horse should be running abroad. He shouldn't be running locally.
1: Yeah.
2: And here you go saying it again. So that is just a little seal to the deal. Mr. Whitaker, and your platform, respect is due every time. It's good to know that you are considering us to be on your show.
1: Respect, sir. Big respect, sir. Yes. All right.
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0: My first night here and I'm already having strange dreams. So what's the dream?
1: How come you didn't ring? Oh my God.

0: Just my leg, my leg, my leg, my leg, my leg. Ouch, ouch, ouch, ouch.
1: Oh. Ah, thank God. I was really hoping I'll meet you at home.
0: Ah, what is, why are you so early?
1: The keys, please. I forgot to take mine from the bunch.
0: Take, girl.
1: What are you wearing?
0: Clothes now, what?
1: The keys. Calm down now. With such a hurry, somebody will think you work in a bank and not a laundry.
0: Ah, you know how my boss is, eh? This place is cursed.
1: What's the worst that can happen? Worst case scenario, here at you as usual.
0: Firstly, I had a bad dream. Secondly, my alarm clock did not wake me up for the very first time. Okay. Then I hit my leg right now. Now I'm wearing my dress upside down.
1: Okay, how is wearing your dress upside down the problem? It's not a coincidence. My grandmother is a sign of good fortune. Oh, really? Anyway, you've always been a doubting

0: Thomas.
1: Are you just coming to work?
2: No, I've been here since 8.
1: So why are you just getting dressed? There was...
3: Good morning, sir.
1: Good morning, sir. Very good, sir.
4: I changed my clothes.
1: Sorry, it's okay, your tag.
4: Yeah. Okay. I have it here and that's the money.
1: Thank you, thank you. I'll just start this. Let me see. Okay, 1 minute.

0: very much, sir.
1: Thank you.
2: Thank you.
1: Thank you.
2: Have a nice day.
1: Thank you. You too. You too. Susan!
0: Call me Susan.
3: Susan!
1: Oh, good morning. Who opened the office today?
4: Me, sir.
1: Huh? Okay. Give these clothes to the boys. Tell them to get it ready before evening. Good. Okay. Register this and also tell the boys to get that clothes ready early. Did you hear me?
3: Yes, sir.
1: I don't want this, you're lazying around.
3: Yes, sir.
1: On the sense.

0: nowhere to leave. Mm. I surprised you.
1: Let it go happen.
2: I'm even lucky my boss didn't get it before I did.
1: Well, me, I just didn't wait to make it come out. As soon as I see the window come out, I can't enter. Somebody say make I give you this clothes this morning.
2: Mm. Yeah. What's his name?
1: I don't want to don't forget him.
2: Huh, no problem, but I need to label this. Can you please describe him so that when he gets here, I'll know it's him?
1: The guy looks too fat. He looks too tall. He did dark. No, he fair. And he, I know. The guy was
2: It's okay, no problem. Thank you.

0: Ivy, Okoro, would you do this young gentleman a favor by being his wife? Would you marry me?
1: Alex, this isn't the big deal proposal I was expecting.
0: Don't you think it's fair to at least give me a response first?
1: Come on, Alex. You know the answer. If I didn't put pressure on you, this will be coming soon. So please,

0: What do you really want, Ivy?
1: The question should be, what kind of proposal do I want?
0: So you want to teach a man how to propose to you now?
1: Alex, yes, why not? You were supposed to ask me the kind of proposal I wanted, kind of.

0: Alex, you do know my taste. This is just perfect. Silver. Wow. All you have to do now is just to propose rightly. You see?
1: How?
0: Come on. You just get a fancy and expensive restaurant. That is after you must have got me a lovely dress, my family and friends invited. Then you pop the question and I'll just act surprised. And then my friends will get to see my expensive ring and they'll flood their Instagram with my videos and they'll get to trend. So, that's it.
1: So we have been together for about 2 years now and you still don't know what I like?
0: Alex, I know what you like, but I refuse to accept it. Come on, Alex, you're so boring and you're just too low-key. Doesn't make sense.
1: So you know I'm low-key. Right? So please, get that grandiose idea of a proposal out of your mind. And I'm assuming I got a yes to my question. So please put on the ring. I'm going to work. And again, get that grandiose idea of a proposal out of your mind. Okay?
0: Come on, Alex, this isn't fair. Like, it's not fair. Just look at my... I'm not even having an expensive nails. Okay, fine. If you wanted to propose this way, why didn't you just get someone to video the whole thing? Like, just look, everywhere is so dry. No flowers.
2: So sorry to keep you waiting, my man.
3: Who am I to complain? You're the CEO, so you can come to work whenever you like.
1: Abeg, don't start with me this morning, because if you had told me you were coming, at least I would have been earlier. Besides, the reason I came late was not even worth it.
3: Did you get into a fight with Ivy?
1: Yeah. I proposed.
3: You did what? But I thought we were still undecided on whether she is a wife material or not.
1: Well, she threatened to break up with me if I don't take our relationship to the next level. She said her parents are on her case. What do you think I could do now?
3: This is serious. But would you rather now get into a marriage and not sure of than getting single again?
1: Okay. I'm not getting any younger. Look at me now.
3: But wait, how do you intend to handle our extravagant lifestyle?
1: I think I can cop that. I think so.
3: You think? You think?
1: B, you know how unlucky I've been with you, man. I can't start looking for a wife all over again. I don't tire.

0: What's wrong with you? Why are you smiling like a $1 million rich?
1: Why does it always have to be about money with you?
0: Before uncle, what else will it be if not money? I beg, share the good news.
1: Nothing. I'm just smiling.
0: You're unbelievable. That reminds me. You mentioned you had a strange dream. What's it about?
1: It wasn't that scary. It was just a strange dream, that's all.
0: Care to share?
1: Nah, I'll just let it slide. Maybe, if you didn't choose to be with a man on our first night here, I wouldn't be having strange dreams.
0: It's a while out. You're the one who chose to be single now, so cut me some slack.
1: Lillian, come on, that's an unfair thing to say. You know I haven't been lucky in relationships.
0: And that's why you chased all those eligible bachelors away, eh? Sophia, you have to try again, really.
1: Of course I could. I want to. It's just that I haven't felt butterflies with anyone yet.
0: Oh, really? There you go again. I give up.

0: Listen, really, listen. Like, of course I want to love, but I've never really, truly been in love with anyone so dearly before.
1: Well, I hope you feel those butterflies in the nick of time. Sophie, you're not getting any younger. All your mates are married.

0: So you have now turned my office into a sleeping room. Huh?
1: I'm sorry, sir.
0: Maybe because I did not give you plenty work, that's why you're lazing around. Huh?
1: No, sir.
0: Lazy thing. The clothes I asked you to register, have you registered them?
1: Yeah.
0: Who wrote this thing like this? What kind of name is this?
1: I did. That's the person's name.
0: Fragrance? People are funny now. How can someone register? How can someone name his child Fragrance? Oh, wow. These boys, they said that the statue is finished. Yeah. Go and get them some. Go and get them starch. Huh?
1: Okay.
2: Okay. Good afternoon.
0: Welcome, sir.
2: I've been bringing cloths here last week.
0: Okay, okay. You want to pick it up?
2: Yes, yes, yes, yes.
0: Okay, your receipt, sir.
2: The time I come, the office no open. So I give my shop man outside. And he didn't even ask me my name.
0: Okay, yeah. Okay. So, it's not a problem. It's not a problem. We were, you know, trying to... is he a native or a corporate?
2: No, just three white shirts. Three white shirts.
0: Three white shirts.
2: Yeah.
0: This one.
2: Nine
0: minutes. Thank you, sir. Thank you. It's 4,000, sir.
2: 4,000.
0: Yes. Thank you, sir. Thank you. Sorry, you know that's not how we work, eh? Sorry, eh?
2: No.
0: Thank you, sir.
2: Bookshop man,
0: thank you very much.
2: Bookshop, the cologne and gold.
0: Thank you. Thank you, sir. Sophia, come here. Oh yeah, stay there. How many of my customers have I lost because of you? How many customers have I lost because of you? How many times have I told you and explained to you how vital it is for you to come to work early? And you still come to work late, jeopardizing my business.
1: Sir, I always come to work early.
0: Shut up! You liar! So how come a client took his clothes to the bookseller outside? Huh? And you even tagged the clothes wrongly? How do you explain that?
1: I'm sorry, sir.
0: Keep that your stupid apology to yourself. Nonsense.
1: I always come early. It's just once I've been late, sir.
0: Ah. So am I supposed to believe you that you come to work early? Every single time they catch a thief, that's the first time the person is stealing. Have you bothered to ask yourself if something happened to that cloth, if it got lost, what we would have told the customer? Huh? How many times have I warned you to take this business and handle it with your life?
1: I'm sorry, sir.
0: Sorry to yourself. Nonsense. Listen, from henceforth, see this phone? It will ring exactly at 8 a.m. Let your village people help you that you don't pick it up. That day you will lose your job. Probably you do not understand the number of graduates that are out there roaming on the streets. That's why you take yours for granted.
1: I'm sorry, sir.
0: Let me see what you bought. Give this to the boys.
1: Oh, and I thought I would see him. I wanted to meet him so badly.
3: Alex?
4: Huh?
3: So finally, I got my events planner. She's coming in from London.
4: What?
3: And my wedding dress, yes, from Dubai. My decor from Paris. God, it's going to be beautiful.
4: Wait. Why are we flying in an event planner from London and importing the decor from Paris when we can get these things in Nigeria?
3: Alex, please, can you just stop? After all, you didn't even give my dream engagement. This is my wedding. It has to be the top of town. I need to trend on my wedding day. It has to be big.
4: We're not getting married to trend, are we?
3: You know, I can't do this with you. You're always like, I'm trying to cope with your boring life. You're pushing me away. Like, what do you even want from me? It's not fair. It's my wedding. Can you let me be happy for once?
4: I'm only saying this.
3: No. I can't do this with you right now. And it's really sad.
4: Ivy.
3: You know, I can't do this with you right now.
4: Ivy, can't we just have a simple conversation without you yelling or we? Wow.
5: So it's okay, no problem. Yeah, I'll come by next weekend.

0: God. Ugh. Tired. You know, if this job of yours is stressing you out this much, you should quit.
1: Why don't you find me one so I know once I quit, I won't be sitting at home idle waiting for a job. Girl, not everybody's lucky to have a boyfriend who caters for their needs.
0: Okay, I'm sorry. That didn't come out right. I'm only worried because you often come back from work unhappy.
1: That's fine.
0: Okay, so tell me, what happened?
1: My boss, he ruined my chance of meeting someone I've been longing to meet.
0: Who?
1: Okay, I really don't know this guy. In fact, I don't know him, but the scent of his shirt is so, so heavenly.
0: Wait, a customer? Ease my confession, please.
1: Babe, you remember that day I went to work late? Mm-hmm. Mm. A customer came by and left his shirt for my neighbor. The scent of the clothes just swept me off my feet. I can only imagine how handsome he is.
0: Wait, is this really happening? Am I dreaming or something? You are all about somebody you have never met because of his perfume.
1: I knew you were going to make a mockery of this. That's why I didn't want to tell you.
0: But wait, though. How are your chances of seeing him ruined? He can always come by to the laundry.
1: I doubt. This is his first time patronizing us. He's not a regular customer.
0: I see.
1: Let me go inside.
0: Please don't finish my changing. What's going on with you? Ah.
2: So which church are you going to this time around?
3: Ha, babe. You should get ready and come with me. This church I discovered is in Gwarempa with a lot of eligible, handsome guys. Ah!
2: When would you stop? It's weird how you go to different churches every Sunday in search of a husband when you have a boyfriend.
3: Babe, I'm open to better options, though. Ha, did you send a ring on my finger? Instead of me to get ready so we can go, you're telling me about this one. Ha,

0: concept of a husband.
1: Oh, really? Because of your perfume boyfriend, Abby? Sophia, continue deceiving yourself. You remember your age, Abby? It's just you and I left in this world of singlehood. Very soon, I will leave you and get married.
0: There's no competition anyway.
1: Ah, that's a cup of tea. Anyway, tell me I look gorgeous. Dashing. Ah, your friend now.
2: Not when you look like you're going to an all-black party. No decency. It's church, for Christ's sake.
1: I hear you. When I find a husband, I'll start dressing decently. For now, I'll keep slaying till I slay a husband. I beg. You know what? When I get to church, I'll just tell, you know, I just find some cute guys. I'll tell them, hey, I have this beautiful friend who is at home and she's roasting and she needs a boyfriend or a husband. You get? I'll just, you know, what are friends for? I can do that for you, my darling. Bye. See you later.
0: That's a girl.

0: Hello? Hello? Hello?
1: Hello?
0: Hi. Oh, I'm sorry to bother you. My car just broke down and I was wondering if I could stay here while I wait. My mechanic is already on his way.
1: All right, you can have a seat till he gets here.
0: Thank you very much.

0: Excuse me.
1: Sorry to bother you again. You all here?
2: Yes. Is there anything I can do for you?
1: Nothing really. I am just baffled that a damsel like you work in the laundry.
2: Is that supposed to be a compliment or what?
1: Oh, apologies. Obviously, I didn't put my words right. What I actually mean is that I'm surprised that a pretty lady like you could get any man to do absolutely anything for her. What? Yeah.
2: As an office girl, I'm more like the receptionist. So it's no big deal.
1: You know what? I like women who are diligent and know what they want. I'm Patrick. Hello?
2: Offering you a seat wasn't me shooting my shot. That was just me being human.
1: Oh, well, if that was

0: shooting you short. I mean, it was worth it. After all, I'm expensive, am I not? Listen, all I want is to get to know you some more. Do you mind if I get your contact?
1: I do.
0: Why? I don't mind.
1: You do not need my contact for anything. Please do not let me regret offering you a seat.

0: Oh boy, I would have been here earlier, even though for the fact that my car broke down.
1: Sorry, man, I got here late as well. Because of that woman I call my fiance. And Patrick, I'm tired.
0: You and this, your toxic relationship. I mean, it's just a relationship. And look at how you are. Look at how frustrated you are. I mean, I believe you're aware that marriage is a lifetime thing.
1: She keeps getting on my last nerve. Well, they say all women are the same, right? They keep angering and provoking you, wanting you to hit them.
0: Now, listen, that is exactly where you got it all wrong. See, well, all women are not the same. Yes. It's just quite unfortunate that you got yourself a stubborn one.
1: Very stubborn one.
0: Unfortunate, you. That reminds me. I met this pretty, tranquil lady today.
1: Oh, Patrick.
0: Dude, this lady is simply amazing. Trust me.
1: Wait, you met this lady this morning?
0: Of course, yes.
1: And you're love struck. Tell me you collected that contract too.
0: Oh, that's the sad part.
1: Wow.
0: You know, she's proven hard to get. But trust me, I will be patient. And I will definitely get her.
1: You see why I should just stick with Ivy and her excesses? Because I do not have the patience to start chasing any woman around. I'm not fit.
0: Alex, listen. When you see this lady I'm talking about, the patience will come. Trust me. It will come. I mean, she is the calm one.
1: Never judge a book by its cover, my friend.
0: Believe that. And what I'm saying. You see, when you see a peaceful lady, you will. Definitely, you will. You will. So I'm so glad I met her at a laundry shop today.
1: So you're talking about a laundry girl? You're going on about a laundry girl?
0: No.
1: So what happened to all your talk about style and class?
0: If that's it.
1: Class A.
0: Exactly.
2: Hey, yeah.

0: stalking me now?
1: Come on, don't be difficult. All I want is just your contact, please. I don't think that's asking too much.
0: Maybe you think I'm one of those girls who are moved by material things. So you came with one of these to impress me?
1: Come on. I mean, if that exactly were to be my thought, I mean, you wouldn't be working in the laundry. Come on, please. All I ask for is to be friends with you. Please.
0: Well, I do not want to be your friend. So please, leave. Present.
2: Madam, good morning.
3: Good morning. How can I help you?
2: Take, madam. What would I do? When I'm moving.
3: You've been here before, right? You don't know these clothes?
2: Hey, now. Hey, no. I'm okay.

0: regardless, I ain't get up. Anything happen?
1: Nothing. I'm just trying to be sure, that's all.
0: Okay, now I get up. Now my girl get her name na Alice. So record the name with Alice. Or if you use my name, Ben.
1: I'll just use Alex.
0: Okay, when I go come for her?
1: You can come for it by weekend, okay? Oh, is it express?
0: No. My girl no dey rush. I will come on Saturday.
1: Have a fantastic day, sir.
0: Hope say this is where the Moga plot is in that.
1: Oh my god, I just might have found my Prince Charming. I wish I could see his face.

0: Sophia,
1: Sir.
0: Did I just see you sniff customers' clothes?
1: No, sir.
0: Or rather, were you hogging the customers' clothes?
1: That's awesome.

0: madam.
1: Oh, your clothes are not ready yet.
0: Why now? You say weekend and now on Saturday.
1: I know, just that we had a delay with our chemicals. But don't worry, we'll be ready today.
0: Madam, I bring this cloth since last week. Oga Alex no go happy if I don't bring this cloth come back today. How about, you no go happy now? And if that's all they do, I go just stop to the patronize now, use the next shop.
1: I beg, no vex, eh? You know, our chemicals come all the way from Saint-Tropez. But they're in now. I will make sure your clothes are ready today, please.
0: Madam. So you mean to make I come back here today again? You know where they come from? Ifao. Ifao now.
1: God. You know what? I will deliver the clothes myself to you.
0: Deliver?
1: Yes.
0: Who go pay? I no go pay for that one. Because it'll be my fault when I cause the
1: other. Don't worry, just make sure I just.
0: I no go pay at all. Do that.
1: Just write your address over here for me.
0: Madam, see, but I beg, I would like my get this one today. My get this one today, I beg.
1: Don't worry.
0: Because if I don't get them today, I'm going to get them all.
1: I beg, don't worry. You have my word for it. I will send it to you. Just write your address for me.
0: No, be your address. I will put phone number too.
1: Don't worry about transportation as well.
0: First, give me your own phone number too.
1: My number. Be rest assured, your clothes will be delivered to you at your house today.
0: Please, today. I beg today.
1: No problem. Okay. Don't worry. Bye bye. Yes! I finally get to meet my crush! Susan! Susan! Come, come, come. You see, Oga Alex's outfit. Please make sure it's ready within 2 hours. Let Max.
2: Alright. Oh, perfect. Thank you. Yeah. Let me make sure. Just let me make sure. Okay. Ah, so good afternoon. And so this customer was here earlier on today, but the clothes were not ready, so he requested for home delivery.
3: Who is paying for the delivery?
2: Sir, it's our fault that...
3: You mean your fault? You obviously, the person came this morning. Who told the person to come this morning? It's today, not Saturday. Huh? Are you okay? Can't you use your head and think? It's today, not Saturday.
2: Sir, I don't mind

0: Is home delivery not done after work?
1: But he sounded very urgent.
0: He sounded very urgent. So who will man your office? Huh? Who will man your seat? Wait. Why do I suspect that you have somewhere else you want to go to?
1: No, not at all. I'm just concerned about customer satisfaction.
0: Customer satisfaction will kill you there. So I will not be the one to sit down here and do your job. Pepe, come on, come back here and do your job. You're there doing nonsense. See, Sophia, if I come out and I don't see you on this seat, if I come out and I don't see that your stupid head on this seat, you see what I'll do to you? Nonsense.
1: Why is this my boss so problematic? Papa, now I have to wait till the close of day.

0: Good afternoon. Yeah? Who are you?
1: My name is Sophia.
0: Scrap that. I mean, what are you doing here?
1: I'm from Royal Bliss Laundry. I'm here to deliver Mr. Alex's outfits.
0: Oh, a laundry girl. Let me have the clothes.
1: Huh?
0: Let me have the clothes.
1: No, the clothes are for Mr. Alex. He hasn't paid me yet.
0: Do I look poor to you? What's your bill?
1: 4,500 naira.
0: Here. Here. Let me have the clothes, please.
1: Madam, please, I don't have change.
0: Let me have it.

0: Oh my goodness. Listen, this is an obvious sign you should quit. The guy is not in your class.
1: I pretend I didn't hear you say that.
0: No.
1: But that girl is very rude though. But it's no fault of Alexander anyway. I don't know who she is.
0: His girlfriend, obviously.
1: Or his sister.
0: Oh, really? That's your consolation? Yes, she could be his sister, or better still, his girlfriend, or maybe his wife.
1: I didn't see a ring on her finger. You are really having fun at my expenses.
0: But it's funny. I mean, after taking transportation to go to his house, you came back without getting a glimpse of what he even looks like.
1: Enough. Okay, stop making me feel worse.
0: Okay, Sophia. Listen, you're a very beautiful lady. I'm sure you have rich customers who want to go out with you. Why not give one of them a chance and stop drooling over a guy that doesn't even know you exist?
1: Because I like the way I feel about Alexander.
0: Oh, really?
1: Yes.
0: You mean that? What has come over you, Sophia? I think you're under a spell or something.
1: Listen,

0: like, I feel like I know him. All I wanted was a chance to just meet up with him, see his face. I was just curious about how he looked like.
1: So, why don't you go to his house and tell him, "Hi, Alexander. My name is Sophia, the laundry girl. I think I know you from somewhere because your perfume smells familiar."
0: I'll never do that, please.
1: Why not? No, go ahead and embarrass yourself. I think you need deliverance, a very serious one at that.
2: Hey guys, so today I'll be showing you guys my apartment and my luxurious furniture and exquisite cars. Why do you have to return now, Alex? Tell me you didn't see making a video before you decided to come in and ruin it. Why?
3: I'm sorry, I didn't know I was. I meant to wait outside till you were done with your video.
2: Come on, Alex. Few minutes won't kill.
3: In my house. Ivy, when is this going to stop? There's time for everything.
2: Oh, please. Please. Alex, this video increased my followers on Instagram. And I have to pause this video before 5 p.m. today because that's when majority of my followers are online, okay? So please, allow me. Okay. I hope this. Okay, guys.
3: To get a job.
2: What? Why?
3: You sit at home all day making TikTok and Instagram videos. You don't even cook for me. All we do is order food. Now, don't get me wrong, I don't have a problem with that. But what I do have a serious problem with is that your idol.
2: Idol? Alex, didn't you just say I'm always on TikTok and Instagram? Oh, wow. So you don't think that is engaging enough?
3: Really? TikTok and Instagram?
2: And what is wrong with that? That's how I keep myself busy.
3: Are you kidding me? TikTok and Instagram. Ivy, you're on Instagram all day, yet you barely have 1,500 followers on your page. If you were even a social media influencer, it would have been easier. I won't be this worried.
2: Alex, can you just stop this? Stop it. Everyone has what makes them happy.
3: And yours is TikTok and Instagram? Ivy, you don't even have good content on your page. The only things you have on your page are pictures and videos of my cars, my houses, pictures and videos of you and your friends partying. And your TikTok videos, you can't even lip sync properly. I need you to get industrious. Get serious. Let's start up a business for you or something. You can do social media at your spare time. Just get busy with something serious.
2: I'm so sorry, guys. Yes. Okay, now I'm showing you all my apartment. I hope you're ready. Yes. Okay. Oh, yes. Just, I love you guys so much. Just.
4: Doing expensive restaurants and not churches anymore. I can't believe I talked to him to bring me here.
5: Huh. As if you're not happy, I pulled you out. Besides, the bill is on me, remember?
4: Before Uncle. Am I the one looking for an eligible bachelor?
5: Nobody finds a man sitting at home, Sophia.
4: Lillian, you're not even single.
5: And I've told you I'm open to better options.
6: Yeah, it's quite sad that we have to come grab food on

0: a Sunday. I mean, while your fiance is at home, at least let her cook if it is once on Sundays.
1: Has she finished TikToking? See, my problem is not even that she can't cook. My problem is that she's a reckless spender. She spends money anyhow. Yeah, combo. Combo she knows how to make.
0: A woman that cannot contribute in any way.
2: Hey, dude, you're in a big mess, though.
1: I beg, make we order food and I'll wait.
2: Please, the order, okay? Just give me 1 minute.
1: Really, bro? Wow, this guy.
0: Hi.
3: You again?
0: Nah, fate again.
3: Wow. Listen, I don't know what you want, but I've told you that I cannot give it to you. Lillian, let's leave.
0: No, it hasn't come to that. Please don't. Hannah? Yeah. Can I sit?
4: You're sure.
0: Thank you.
4: Boy, you are fine.
0: Thank you. You're not looking bad yourself.
4: Thank you.
0: Is your friend usually like this?
4: Oh, just let it go. She'll be fine.
0: I just wonder why she's not allowing me get to know her. All I want is just a chance to know her. Oh, by the way, my name is Patrick.
4: Oh, I'm Lillian.
0: It's a pleasure meeting you. Wow. What?
4: Your phone?
0: Oh, my phone. Okay, yeah, there you have it.
4: Okay. Yeah, that's her number. Her name is Sophia.
0: Okay, Sophia. Uh-huh. Can I have yours too? Yes, you know, in case I call and she doesn't pick my call, please.
4: Okay.
0: Thank you. Lillian, thank you so much.
4: Yeah.
0: Thank you.
4: Nice to meet you. Patrick?
0: Yes, Patrick.
4: All right.
0: Thank you so much.
4: Okay, you're welcome.

0: not a number.
1: What number? Wait, that's where you went to get a lady's number.
0: No, the laundry girl I told you about.
1: Where's she?
0: Oh, she's gone already. She was still proving hard to get, but I got a number anyway.
1: Right. Good for you.
0: Make me order now.
1: I don't order on you, man.
0: Ah, you don't chop?
1: I want to chop.
0: I know.
1: Order your food.
0: No fair. Waiter!
1: You see, you're going to call a woman number, I don't know.
2: What is even wrong with you, Sophia? What did that cute guy do to you? Eh? Giving him your number is not a big deal. It's just a phone number. Anyway, you should be grateful because I helped you do it.
3: You gave him my number?
2: Yes, I did.
3: Why?
2: Because you have to get booed up by hook or by crook.
3: You're so concerned about me being in a relationship. And you don't even care with who. That guy didn't give me a good first impression. He's so arrogant. He's not even my spec.
2: Why do I have this feeling you're doing this because of your perfume boyfriend? Huh?
3: Whatever.
2: Say that I'm doing Shakara, eh? You don't know your mates are married.

0: forgot, sir.
1: How can you forget? And I have a meeting now with those clothes. All my work clothes are wrong. What am I going to do?
0: Sir, I get the laundry girl phone number.
1: Okay. That's good. Can she deliver it immediately?
0: She will deliver them to you for house.
1: Send it right away, please.
0: Okay, sir.
1: Thank you.

0: Hello.
1: Hello, hi. My name is Mr. Alexander. I have my clothes brought in by my gate man. His name is Benedict. I'd like them delivered immediately, please. Is that possible? Hello? Are you there? Can you hear me?
0: Yes, I'm here. It's me. Yes, I'm here. Yes, your clothes are here.
1: Okay, so can you please deliver it to me right away?
0: Now.
1: Great. Thank you. Please, I'll be expecting. I'll send you the address.
0: All right, bye. Oh my God, I can't believe I just spoke with my crush. His voice is so angelic. Oh my God. Ah, Susan. Come. I need you to cover for me, okay? I need to go somewhere really quickly. I'll be right back.
2: Where are you going?
0: I'm delivering someone's clothes to them.
2: Don't take time, though. Yeah, I don't want to go.
0: Okay, sure.
2: Are you going to
0: Ah, you're right. Let me change.

0: I'm fine. Your clothes.
1: Thank you. Are you okay? Okay.
0: Sir, this is excess.
1: Yeah, that's for the stress. Thank you for delivering on time.

0: I was bored at home. I just decided to come and pay my friend a visit.
1: Where did you go?
2: Thank God it's you and not my boss.
1: Anyway, guess what?
0: You're full of strange surprises. I'm not guessing. What is it?
1: I finally got to meet Alex.
0: Really? Well, what's he like? Is he cute?
1: Huh? This guy is so handsome. He is soft-spoken. Lillian, I think I just might have met my future husband.
0: Pinch me! I think I'm dreaming! You're such a drama queen. I mean, you're just flushed because of him.
1: Wait. Are you just noticing that now? Then you are blind, my dear friend. I have been in love with him from the very first time his shirt was brought in here, and I perceived that scent in his shirt. Oh.

0: asked you, did you get to ask him the name of his perfume? I think it's nice too.
1: No, I couldn't even talk. I couldn't say anything. I was just mesmerized. It was as if the world had just come to a pause.
2: But you two, what kind of thing is it? How can I ask him something like that? That would be strange.
0: The same way what you're doing is strange. I mean, how can you fall in love with somebody just because of the smell of his perfume?
3: Hello?
0: Who was that?
2: The man who gave my number without my permission.
0: And you hung up on him just like that? That's not fair.
2: I do not like him. I don't want to waste his time.
0: Ha! Because of you, Alexander. Sophia, you're my friend and I won't deceive you. A bird in hand is worth two in the bush. What makes you think you and Alex are of the same class? You're the one who told me he's of the upper class. I'm sorry that came out wrong, but it's the truth.

0: Sophia.
1: Do you know how many minutes I've been standing here without you knowing that I'm standing here? Imagine I was a thief. Probably I would have cut it out with customers' clothes.
2: Continue, Samson.
1: If anything misses in this office because of your stupid negligence, you pay with your salary. Do you understand me?
2: Yes, sir.
1: I don't know what is going on in that phone, but trust me, it must be very foolish like you. And all these customers that their clothes have stayed up to 2 weeks or more than 3 weeks, if they come to pick it up, charge them twice the price. This place is not a boutique. If you pick that phone, if you touch it, the person isn't even calling you. Huh? The distraction is calling you. Can't you use your head?

0: This thing is getting serious. He really wants to meet up with me. He's really curious. I don't know what to do.
1: Uh-huh. You should have known it would get to this. So, I think you should get ready to meet up with him.

0: But, guy, you know, for some reason I'm just wondering why you still chat with this lady. I mean, since she has refused to reveal her identity.
1: Amir, I find it interesting. Very interesting. I'm enjoying every bit of it. I can't even lie.
0: That's strange. But do you have an idea what this person might be? I mean, the person behind this whole game?
1: Nope. Not the slightest clue. Even though, I kind of suspected my former secretary. Because I know, say, I didn't enter her eye. But she know get like a man. She's not that bold.
0: Come to think of it, have you thought about the possibility of Ivy being behind this? I mean, maybe she wants to make you cheat.
1: Nah. Maybe Ivy. See, there's something about this mystery girl. Funny thing is, we kind of have the same likes and dislikes. I'm not even kidding you.
0: Likes and dislikes.
1: Yep.
0: Look at you. You're smiling. Wait, guy. Hope it's not that you're already liking this strange girl. Hey, bad guy.
1: Truth is, I just look forward to her messages. I enjoy chatting with her. Yeah.
0: Well, I think it's just the aura of the mystery that is making me feel this way. But regardless, I think you should be careful. You should.
1: Okay. I'll ask for a meet, or we stop talking.
0: Okay, I think that's better. I mean, how long will this game continue? Did you attempt digging into a number? Possibly you could have found the name or something, you know, the way it's done now.
1: Yep. Every single bit. Nothing.
0: Ah.

0: Hi.
1: How did you... Oh. Lillian.
0: Well, I was at your workplace, but it was locked. Then it dawned on me that it's a weekend, Sunday. So I figured I should come visit you at home instead. Can I come in? I got you this. You leave here alone?
1: With Lillian.
0: Oh, I see.
1: Why did you come here?
0: Sophia. I like you. I'm sure you should know that by now. I want to date you.
1: Well, that's not happening.
0: Why? You're seeing someone.
1: I owe you no explanation. But my heart belongs to someone else. Besides, I don't even like you.
0: That's because you don't want to. Okay, listen. Let's be friends. At least let's be friends. I want to know you some more. I promise. Just friendship. Nothing more. Please. Please. Can I sit? I got you this.

0: Alex, you've been acting strangely. Like you'd rather stay glued to your phone than have a proper conversation with me.
1: Well, when you rather pick a fight at the chance of a slight conversation. Besides, you have refused to get a job. I'm not pleased with you.
0: Please, just stop it. Stop. It's not about my refusal to get a job. It's your attitude towards me.
1: And I won't have that attitude if you act right.
0: Who cares? Listen, I'm not even begging for your attention, okay? You can act cold for all I care. I'm still not going to get a job. I mean, why do I need to get a job when you earn so much? Tell me why.
1: See you later.
0: My monthly allowance is due. Why is it late this month?
1: Been busy. Find time to make a transfer.
0: Better do.
1: Ben? Yes.
0: Hey, sweetheart.
2: Is Mrs. Halima's outfit ready?
3: No, dear.
2: Ah, we need to hurry up. She's coming for it today.
3: No problem. We'll be ready for.
2: Okay. How many hours?
1: Hello? Hi.
2: Good morning, sir.
1: Morning. So I brought some laundry. When do I get them?
2: Sunday, sir.
1: Sorry,
2: next week.
1: My gate man will be back by then, so you come for that. So am I supposed to sign anything?
2: Yes. Just a moment, sir.

0: This babe no opt for the second one. No. I don't know her yet. Yet the thought of her excites me.
1: And who says you're not classy? Ha, I mean, isn't that the reason Patrick can't stay off you? Sophia, you're a very beautiful and intelligent girl. I mean, you graduated with a first class. You're only doing this job because of the situation of the country.
2: Aww. See how you're trying to pat me up to put me on Alexander's level. But girl, that guy is in an upper class level, man. He's on a whole different level altogether. I'm not his class.
1: So why didn't you put that into consideration in the first place? I'm hungry. I need to eat something. I don't even know if you cooked anything.
2: You know what? I think I'm ready to meet him. I'm going to text him.
1: You sure about that?
2: What's the worst that can happen?

Lillian, he called me dear. He called me dear. Look at it. Oh my God. I won't sleep tonight. Oh my day.

0: si Gobi-chan.
1: You need to help me with my makeup. And find me something nice to wear, okay? Please. Please. Borrow me jewelry. Borrow me a rig. I need a whole makeover. Okay? Let me choose something from your closet.
2: The one way second. This love is doing you, I don't understand the whole...
1: I want to borrow that your dress.
2: Which one?
1: That yellow one.

0: me see this. This one.
1: This?
0: Yes, this.
1: Haven't I worn this before? Oh, no.
0: Ah. Okay. Just a little bit of touch up. Some gloss. Smile. Let's touch up your hair. You look so beautiful. And that does it. Wow, you look amazing. I'm sure you take Alexandra's breath away.
1: Wow.
0: Yeah, you like it?
1: Yes.
0: I know.
1: Thanks for making me look fly.
0: You're welcome.
1: Thank you. Thank you for the wig. Thank you for the Van Cleef. Mm-hmm. Chanel, you've made me look amazing.
0: You're welcome.
1: Wow. Yeah. Love it.
0: Okay, you should go now. It's bad luck to be late on your first date.
1: You and these your superstitions, eh? Your grandmother sure convinced you of these mysticisms.
0: Well, what do you expect from a girl who grew up with her grandmother?
1: Anyway, wish me luck.
0: May the arts be in your favor.
1: You are so dramatic. Hi.
0: Okay, darling, have fun.
1: Yeah,
0: bye. Now, I didn't go to church because of this girl.

0: Wait. Aren't you that laundry girl? You? Like, you have even once talking my fiancé? Like, really?
1: Your fiancé? I didn't know he had a fiancé.
0: What were you thinking? That he would leave it for you?

what he's thinking. That he'll leave me for you? Really? Come back here. Stand here, I'm talking to you. He will only use you and dump you in the gutters where you belong, okay? And now listen to me. Don't you ever, ever contact him again. I swear, I will mess you up. Rubbish.

0: He should have just stopped texting you instead of sending his fiancée to disgrace you. I'm so sorry you had to go through such an embarrassment. I hate to tell you, I warned you.
1: I'm such a fool. I was so clouded by my feelings that I wasn't even thinking.
0: You know, when you're in love, you don't just use your heart. You use your head too, so you don't make mistakes. Right. Don't tell me you want to call him.
1: I'm blocking him.
0: Good. Now you're using your head. It's
1: alright. I don't want to see him again. I never want to meet him again.
2: Why is message no deliver? Business work. Try again tomorrow. You're back.
3: I thought you were going to sleep into the next day.
2: It's Sunday. I'm allowed to have extra rest. And I don't want to believe that you went to church dressed like this. Where did you go?
3: I went to deliver something for my mom this morning.
2: Oh, speaking of which, when am I going to finally meet them? You've been postponing my meeting them for a long time.
3: Alex, please. I postponed based on their schedule. It's not like I do not want you to meet them, and you'll meet them soon anyway.
2: Okay.
3: Yes, sir. I need some money.
2: I just paid your allowance.
3: I know, but I have something that requires more money to be fixed. I need 700,000. And please do not ask me what I want to use this money for, because I'm not a child who doesn't know the good use for money. Oh, do you have someone you're spending your money on?
2: I'll make a transfer in the morning.
4: I was glad when Lily had called to tell me you needed company.
5: I didn't tell her that.
4: But come on. It's obvious from the look on your face that you need someone around you. So what's up? What's the matter? I haven't seen any smile on that pretty face of yours since I stepped in. Okay, you know what, just listen. Whoever is making you feel this way is not worth it at all. You just need to let it go.
5: Easy for you to say.
4: Well, that's the truth. Now, listen, no one is worth our peace and joy. Well, for me, I don't find it difficult replacing people whenever they mess up. I don't have that chills. So please, cheer up, okay?
5: Thanks for coming.
4: Thanks for coming. Are you telling me to leave?
5: No, not at all.
4: So, come on, cheer up.

0: Morning.
1: You don't greet your customers anymore.

0: Sophia?
1: What's with the attitude?
2: Your payments.
1: Sophie. Well, you know, this is not the way to treat your customers. I mean, if your boss finds out how you treat his clients, what do you think he's going to think?

0: This is the last time we've seen you. Mm-hmm.
1: Just look at him after sending his fiancée to embarrass me.

0: Hello. Really? So you blocked me? This girl just hung up on me. Did she really block me? What does she even think she's? How do you even come into somebody's life and then just disappear like that? And you're blocking the person. What does she even think of herself? She's not Queen Elizabeth, she be. She don't even find herself.
1: Boy, Alpha. What's wrong? Why are you looking all gloomy?
0: Is it not that mystery girl? Can you believe that she blocked me?
1: Listen, let's talk. Yeah. Easy. Look at you. Now listen, you just have to calm down, okay? Maybe it's our own way of telling you she doesn't want to meet with you. I mean, live with it.
0: Live with what? Doesn't work like that, my guy. You must
1: have cast a spell. Alex. wait. Are you falling for this girl? Look at her. My friend is in love. But on a more serious note now, this doesn't look good on you. I mean, she hanging up on you. Oh, man. Just take it easy, okay?
0: Can I use your phone?
1: Why not? Of course. Okay, there you go. Just take it easy, man. We met. You're not worth it, though.

0: No, I changed my mind. Thank you.
1: Oh, good. I mean, it's not worth it. I mean, we can't be begging women for love. Huh? Let's take it easy, right?
0: I'm in love with a stranger. How about that laundry girl you talked about?
1: Sophia. Now you'll think she's smart. I mean, she's offering me friendship while I'm offering relationship.

0: I mean, who does that? Well, for me, I've actually gotten that off my mind. I'm only playing along. And once I'm able to get in between our legs, and I win.
1: Why are you going to use her like that now?
0: You don't seem to understand.
1: What's that?
0: I mean, this girl is messing with my head. I mean, her face is intoxicated. I mean, I am bent on teaching her a lesson. A strong one at that.
2: What's the address of that laundry? Shop again, I might just be needing your service.
0: Oh, it's somewhere around Gwaripa. Yeah. Just take it easy, okay? Please. It's not worth it. No women at all is.
3: It's been her all this while. I should have known.

0: صوفيا. So it's been you all the while. Why are you playing games with me? Why? Why are you acting like you don't know what I'm talking about? You think I don't know you're the one I've been chatting with? You can just disappear. You can just disappear after falling in love with you.
1: What?
0: You even blocked me. You blocked me. Why? All I asked for was a chance to meet you so that we could see. I didn't know that was too much to ask.
1: But you ruined that chance. Why are you acting oblivious?
0: What do you mean I ruined that chance?
2: Good afternoon, sir.
3: Good afternoon. And what is going on here?
1: Nothing, sir. That will be all.

0: What's wrong with you?
1: Alexander was at my office today.
0: Why? What did he want? I thought he said he would never come there again.
1: I'm confused. He doesn't seem to know about what happened between me and his fiancée.
0: Are you serious?
1: Yeah. And he was really pissed off that I had cut him off. He was hurt.

0: think you concluded wrongly. The fiancé must have played the first one on him.
1: I'm not sure. I'm not happy with the way I treated him.
0: Why? Girl, the guy is engaged.

0: He wants us to go on a date tomorrow. I have told this guy that I cannot offer him anything other than friendship, but he doesn't get it.
1: Sophia, I'm sure he knows that already. It's just a harmless date, and I think you need it too.
0: I want to call Alexander.
1: What for? That guy has a fiance. I'm sure you don't want to ruin another woman's relationship, would you?
2: Well, I'm glad that you're here with me. I can't wait for you to meet this girl. Yeah, though I've just been beating my time with her, like I told you.
3: Well, you told me you really like this girl.
2: Yes, I thought so too. Oh, better still, I did. Not until when she started acting, you know, proving stubborn, hard to get. And you know, these girls will play hard to get. They need to be humbled, and more. Wow. I will gladly take on that responsibility. Oh. You know what I'm saying?
3: Humbler of the heart to good girls.
2: You got it.
3: Wow. I dare you. Oh. I've told you, Patrick. Mm. Get a good girl. Settle down, marry.
2: Hi. Hello. How are you? You're looking good.

0: Hello. Hello. What's going on? You two know each other? Sophia! Sophia! Alex, what's going on? You know her?
1: Mystery girl. She's the one. She's the one that's been. I found out the other day I took your phone to try to call her.
0: Then why has she been acting that way? Oh goodness. Oh goodness, oh goodness, oh goodness. Okay, Alex. Just calm down, okay? Alex, calm down, okay? Just calm down. Well, as it stands now, we'll just act like everything is fine, okay? Like everything is normal. And it's obvious she likes you. That's why she's been texting you. So you and I will just use her, and afterwards, we dump her.
1: Easy. You see what?
0: Well, you and I will use her and dump her afterwards.
1: Chris, can you hear yourself? How can you even say such a thing? Eh? Hey, listen. I know I'm mad at her, yes. But I will never do such a thing to her. Or even any other woman. Can you hear the nonsense you're spewing? And I told you I'm in love with this girl.
0: Alex.
1: What?
0: Are you gonna choose that girl over our friendship?

0: What? Alexander is friends with Patrick? Girl, your life is indeed a dramatic one.
1: Alexander didn't even look surprised to see me. He looked like he already knew that I knew Patrick.
0: This is getting interesting.
1: What kind of bad luck is this? What kind of bad luck is this? What's really going on with my life? I finally fall in love and he's engaged. Now that same person is friends with someone that likes me.
0: Girl, I think you have to give Patrick a chance. Alexander is off the market. He's taken.
1: But he's the one my heart longs for. I feel nothing for Patrick.
0: I'll be back. It's Patrick.
1: What did he come here for?
0: Girl, listen, I think he deserves an explanation at least, if not for anything.
2: So tell me, what kind of games are you playing with friends?
1: I'm not playing games with anyone.
2: Oh, really? So tell me, what exactly is it? I mean, why did you have to text my friend with an anonymous identity?
1: I didn't know both of you were friends.
2: That doesn't change anything. It doesn't. It doesn't change the fact that you reached out to him first. Oh, goodness. So this is who you really are. So what happened to all the heart to get? Mirage? Oh, goodness.
1: Okay, yes, I tested him first. But really, I owe you no explanation. So why are you making a big deal out of this?
2: Oh, really? Really? I mean, what kind of a lady chases him, a stranger, a desperate one? Oh, come on. I never knew you were this cheap. Oh!
1: I won't have you disrespect me. Why are you so pained? I'm not even dating you.
2: I would never stoop so low to date a cheap girl like you. Never! Do you think that so all the I'm not after material things are just pretense? Yet you go chasing my friend! Huh! Oh, goodness. It's unbelievable. Absolutely unbelievable.
1: You know what? That is why I never wanted to date you in the first place. You're so arrogant! Leave!
2: Yes, thank you. I will leave. I will. But before I leave, just note this. My friend Alexander will never date a chick like you. Never! And for your information, he has a fiance. And they will be getting married soon. Ta! Cheap girl. Had to get my foot. Nonsense.

0: Sophia.
1: What are you doing here?
0: We need to talk.
1: There's nothing to talk about, okay? It's pointless.
0: Oh no, there's a lot to talk about. Like how you came into my life in the first place, and how you blocked me for no reason, and how you started acting funny. There's a lot to talk about right here.

0: Well, I have my reasons, okay? Listen, I don't want any more trouble. Please.
1: What?
2: Oh, let go of me! Let go of me! Alex, stop it! Alex, stop it, please! Alex, stop it!
3: You know I can arrest you for abduction, right?
1: Well, you didn't put up much of a fight, did you? Seems like you wanted me to kidnap you.
3: Not funny.
1: But I should be mad at you for playing games with me and blocking me just because I said let us see.
3: I didn't block you because you wanted us to see. I agreed to meet up with you and tested you where we should meet.
1: What? No, no, I didn't get any text. I won't say that.
3: Apparently, your girlfriend got the text and gave me the embarrassment of my life.
1: What? Ivy did what? When?
3: That is why I blocked you. I didn't want any trouble, so I stayed away from you. She's your fiance, and I don't blame her anyway. She's only trying to protect her relationship.
1: Why did you text me?
3: It's not necessary, is it? Just take my phone.
1: Sophie. I'm in love with you, and I can't help it.
3: I've been in love with you from the very first day I perceived your smell. The scent of your shirt. That's what drew me closer to you. But we can't always get what we want. You're in a relationship, and I respect that. I don't want to ruin it for you. You owe me no explanation. Please take me home.
4: I know. I've just been helping my mom tidy some things. I miss you too. Let me call you back. I need to attend to my dad.
5: Alex.

0: You appear so innocent. Like there are no skeletons in your cupboard. But guess what? I know what you've been up to. Alex, you met with that laundry girl, right?
1: And is that why you deprived me of receiving my text messages? Taking laws into your own hands?
0: What confidence?
1: Why did you attack the girl?
0: What confidence, Alex? Your fiancé confronts your side chick and you have the guts to say this to her? Ain't you even ashamed of yourself? Alex, like, instead of you to plead and even promise me to never, ever happen again, you have the guts to question my actions. Alex, what has come over you? I'm talking to you, Alex! Come back here!
2: This would have been the perfect love story, only if his fiancé was not involved. I honestly wish she was not in the picture. I felt this cold air flow down my veins, down to my spine, when he held my hands and told me that he loved me. I wanted to kiss him so badly, Lillian.
3: I know. And now you have to let go. I mean, who would have thought that

0: Something as ordinary as a scent will pull you to the love of your life. A perfume. I told you that perfume was so familiar. I swear, I've perceived that smell somewhere before. Where? Oh my God. Oh my God, oh my God. I remember where I first perceived that scent. Where? Do you remember that first night we stayed in where I slept alone? Mm-hmm. Remember I told you I had some strange dream?
1: Yeah.
0: That was the night I perceived the smell.
1: Who was wearing?
0: Sophia, tell me about the dream. I think I know what's happening. Tell me.

0: first perceive the scent. I didn't see his face, but that was the perfume he was wearing.
1: My God. Oh my God, I think I know what's happening here. Sophia, that night you slept here alone. Did you sleep with a bunch of keys under your pillow?
0: Yeah.
1: You had that dream the first night you slept in the house alone.
2: So? This is so confusing.
1: No, it's not. It's not. You have to sleep with your key under your pillow. The Turkish believe that one can get a glimpse of their soulmate in their dream if this is done. But there's another thing you might not be able to remember when you wake up in the morning. Sophia, listen. Alexander is your soulmate.
0: I slept with my keys underneath my pillow unintentionally.
1: It doesn't matter.
2: Lillian, you and your mere superstitions.
3: You know, you've been giving me superstitious stories ever since I've met you. Gosh.
2: You know, living with your grandmother has really influenced you.
1: Lillian, this is not about superstition. How then do you explain the cologne in your dream matching that of Alexander's?
2: Coincidence, obviously.
1: How is this coincidence? How? You tag this whole thing coincidence? Sophia,

0: Didn't I warn you? Didn't I warn you to stay away from my man?
1: Sorry, what's going on here?
0: This laundry girl of yours has been flirting with your customers.
2: Sir, that's not true. That's not true.
0: She has been stalking my fiancé, throwing herself at him, and even seducing him. You're trying to ruin my relationship.
1: What? Sophie?
0: You know, if I didn't come here to penalize this business, I don't think you would have done that. And I doubt if you would ever see someone like him because you're too low for his class.
1: Sophia. Sophia, you know how much my business means to me and my clients. And you yet do want to jeopardize my business, right? You know what? Just pack everything that has to do with you

0: and get out of this place. You are fired.
1: Please, you can't fire me. Sir, you can't fire me.
0: I said you're fired!
1: Sir, you know I've been working here for so many years with no complaints. So you can't just fire me like that. Sir, please don't fire me.
2: Hey, you better listen. The next time you get close to Alex, just this inch, I swear, I'll burn down this place!
0: Madam!
2: Try me, bitch! Try me! Nonsense!
0: You heard that, right? You know what? I'm not mixing words. Stand up from there, carry all your belongings, and leave this place at once. Now! Leave this place, Jared! Nonsense.
1: You know what? You can shove your dog down your ass! Huh? What is this? I work my ass out day and night trying to help your business grow, and all you do is yell at me, scream at me. Why? You know what? You don't even deserve me. You are the worst human being I've ever met. You rotten hell. Take your stupid business. I will turn your uniforms tomorrow.

0: You're back early.
1: My boss fired me.
0: He did what? What did you do?
1: Alexander's fiance came there and created a scene.
0: Ha! Huh? That girl. She's doing too much.
1: Alexander's coming into my life. It's just, it's bringing me more pain than joy. And now, I've joined the long queue of jobless graduates.
0: It's okay. It's okay. Leaving that job is long overdue. That man does not deserve you. You get a better job with time.
1: Should have seen her eyes when she threatened me. Like, Alexander should just stay away from me. Let me stay away from him. If all that he brings me is sadness, there's no point. It's cool.
0: I still have a strong feeling you both are meant to be together.
1: Nah. We're not.
0: You think?

0: How can we help you today, sir?
1: Your girl, she's not here yet.
0: Well, she no longer works here, sir. Is there any other thing we can do for you today?
1: Why did she stop working here?
0: Let me guess, you're one of those men.
1: What?
0: You're one of those men that she's been flirting with, right? Okay, I have fired her. So is there any other reason you are here? Is there any other thing you want us to help you do? If there is none, please, you can leave. Sir, the door.

0: Alex, what do you want?
1: I was at your workplace.
0: And I've been fired because of you. I don't know if I should regret meeting you.

0: You know why? Because all you bring me is pain and loss.
1: Sophia, don't say that.
0: Your fiancé is bent on making my life miserable. Even though I've asked you to leave me alone. Alex, stay away from me.
1: Sophia, just calm down. Come with me, let's go somewhere quiet and we can talk about this.
0: He must think I'm daft. The next thing I'll see coming on my face will be Chapman, but I said.
1: Come on, no, she's not gonna do that. I won't even let her do that. Listen, Sophia. My heart beats for you. I want you above anything and anyone else.
0: You have a fiancé, for Christ's sake.
1: One that I do not feel anything for anymore.
0: Alex, just stay away from me, okay? I don't want to be the reason it doesn't work between you two. Love is not selfish. I shouldn't have said that to him.
2: This guy is so cute.
0: Do you think I'm doing the wrong thing?
2: Yes, I think you're doing the wrong thing. I think you should give him a chance.
3: I mean, look at him, he looks broken.

0: What's up? I've never seen you this broken before. I mean, regardless of how much stress Ivy brings to you. What's the matter?
1: I love him, man. I really do.
0: Well, I've come to agree with that. You know, I can't continue to fight what I have no control over. I guess I was just battling rejection.
1: I'm really sorry, man.
0: No, you don't have to. I mean, I was just mad for nothing. I mean, to be candid, the lady did me no wrong. I was just mad for nothing.
1: Now she doesn't want to see me. She doesn't want to have anything to do with me. She lost her job because of me.
0: What? Wow. That's so sad. Wow. What about Ivy? How about her?
1: No, she's not with Ivy anymore. Neither do I think she's in love with me.
0: Well, if you ask me, I'm not at any time liked her lifestyle, anything about her right from the onset. I'll be so glad if it doesn't work out between you both. Now, dude, listen. You have to take a bold decision.
1: I already have.
0: Really?
1: I already have. I just don't know how to put it through to Ivy. Sophia is one of my dreams. I can't wait to spend forever with her. Yeah,
0: no,
1: but cool. Follow me. Let's go.
0: I need
1: to see her again.
0: No. I don't think it's a good idea. Yeah, listen. See, allow her some time to go through the process. I mean, she just lost her job, remember? Okay, you know what? I'll advise you fix yourself first. Then we go after her next. Think about it.
1: All right, man. Well, thank you for coming out to meet me.
0: Come on. You don't have to thank me. I mean, you need to know how much I've been dying to end this beef. I miss you, bro.
1: I miss you too, man.

0: I wonder what it is that you want to say that cannot wait till I return.
1: I think

0: you and I are incompatible as man and wife.
1: Alex, you're breaking up with me because of that laundry girl? That cheap human?
0: Listen, just face it. We're not working, and you know it.
1: Alex. Oh. I see. The truth? I'm not surprised. One bit. You know, I only acted shocked because I've been waiting for you to say it. I saw it coming. You and I are not compatible as man and wife. Why are you sugarcoating and simple? I am no longer interested in you. Look at you. You can't even break up with me with your full chest. Oh, Alex, you just realized we're not compatible? Oh, well, I realized that a long time ago. Alex, your social life sucks. You are so boring, Alex.
0: Then why did you let me propose?
1: That was me trying to look beyond the incompatibility and what I stand to lose if I leave you. And yes, I wanted to marry you for your money and manage your boring lifestyle, but no, I just realized I can't settle for a marriage without vibes. And so I made a backup plan.
0: What? A backup plan? What are you talking about?
1: Oh, please, Alex. I've been looking for the perfect time to call it quits with you. I'm seeing someone else.
0: Excuse me? You've been cheating on me?
1: Oh, please, Alex. You can say whatever you want to say. But guess what? He's nothing close to you. You might be richer than him, but I'd rather choose a life of cruise than that of boredom.
0: Why? Why? You knew you weren't going to marry me, yet you've been trying to spoil my chances with Sophia. Why?
1: Alex, that laundry girl? God, Alex, do you know how hurtful it is knowing I'm leaving all these things? The house, the cars, the money? To the laundry girl? Oh, God, this is... No.
0: I just realized I don't even know you. Just go inside and pack your things.
1: Sure. Without having a second thought.
0: My ring.
1: Oh. Alex. When last did you see your ring on my finger? It's real silver. So, I sold it.
0: You have 5 minutes.

0: I miss him. It's been almost 2 weeks. Until you see him walk down the aisle with another woman, that's when you know that your superstitions are not true.
1: Huh. Anyway, let me help you with that.
0: Oh, I hope I get this job. I'm tired of job hunting.
1: Well, I think you have the job already. After all, you passed the interview with the recruiting company.
0: Well, the CEO himself is interviewing me today, so I still have one hurdle to overcome.
1: Oh well, and I know you will kill it. Don't go and disappoint me, Del. Jacob's company is a very big company, and for the position of a personal assistant, girl, the salary will be mouth-watering.
0: I know, right? Mm-hmm. I think I should get going. It's not good to go late.
1: Yes,
0: that'll be a bad idea.
1: I know.
0: All right.
1: Wait for me a second. See you off.
0: Good afternoon. Alexander.
2: Sophie.
0: I didn't know you work here. Maybe I should just...
2: Alexander Jacob. CEO, Jacobs Holdings. Pleased to meet you, Sophia Evie. Isn't this a sign that we are meant to be together?

0: I can't do this. This is so wrong.
1: So wrong.
2: A young man kissing the love of his life can never be wrong.
0: Ivy?
2: We broke up.
0: Because of me?
2: We were never compatible. She got a man.
0: Oh, I see.
2: Don't feel guilty. You haven't done anything wrong. My heart chose you.

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Okay, people are joining my live video. Welcome, guys. Big Trisha here. You can say that again. Melinda

0: Thank you so much, Melinda. thank you. Share my live video, guys. Share to your story. Invite your friend. Tell them that Big Trisha is live right now. And you guys, I'm actually on a dinner date with my baby, my boyfriend, the man after my heart. Let me show you guys. He's so cute. You guys, look at him. He's so cute. He's so handsome. Like, my baby is the most handsome man I have ever seen. And yeah, you guys know what? He's my biggest fan. And he's so crazy about me, and I'm also very crazy about him. Yeah! That's my baby. Baby, I love you. Baby, give me your hand. I love you, baby. I love you, baby. Now, guys, back to me. Back to Big Trisha right now. You guys, my hair. I know it's given. You don't need to tell me. I know. I know I'm big. When you were big, you were big. You see this hair? I got it from China. I actually ordered it directly from China. And this hair is $1,800. That's what I got it. $1,800. Yes. I am big now. Come on. Trisha is big. When you're big, you're big. And that's on period. And of course, my dress is from K&K brand. And I got it for $1,200. Thank you, guys. Thank you. Keep sharing my video. Thank you. Yes. And you guys, guess what? For this dinner date, I exude so much elegance and feminine grace. Very De Niro. Oh my God. Thank you so much. And you know why? That's why my baby can't leave me for another woman in this life. He's so obsessed with me. And that's why everybody wants Trisha. Every man wants Trisha. Trisha this, Trisha that. But I'm taking my baby is here and I'm just here. Guys, my baby is so hungry. He wants me to end the live video so that we can eat. But you know what? I'm going to show him so that we'll watch him eat.
1: Let's end this video now.
0: Hold on. Okay, just eat, baby. Everybody's watching you right now.
1: Hold on. Set the phone now.
0: Okay, guys. I'll come back. What's the meaning of this now? Why are you acting funny?
1: You came here to eat and talk, not make videos.
0: But you know I'm making those videos for my social media content.
1: Don't spare me that.
0: I'm an influencer for crying out loud.
1: Spare me with all the bullshit about influencer thing. Okay? You know I don't like being on the internet. Alright? So don't do that again.
0: You know what? I'm done.
1: You're done with what? What's the meaning of all these things? You're done with what?
0: I'm done with these things. I'm done.
1: You're done with this thing. It was your idea that we come out on a date. So what are you talking about? You lost your appetite. We barely touched the food. What do you mean you lost your appetite?
0: Are you taking me home or you want me to go home?
1: Alright. I'll take you home.
0: I don't understand why you're always controlling me like I'm your slave. Why are you always doing this?
1: Controlling.
0: I don't want to spoil my makeup, it's expensive.
1: Who's controlling you?
0: You are controlling me. And I don't like it. I won't take it from you. Not even any other man. Just take me home.
1: It's fine. Just pack it.

0: guy, she's pissing me off right now.
1: Easy, man. Take it easy.
0: I'm telling you, like, right now what I need is a cool bottle of water.
1: Nah.
0: To cool me down.
1: I think you need more than a bottle of water. You need a glass of whiskey.
0: Yeah, whiskey. Guy. See, she keeps putting this fake lifestyle outside, you know? Everything she does is about a gram. About a gram. That's what she does. Content all the time. Putting this fake lifestyle, and that irritates me. And anytime I advise her, she thinks that I'm being controlling.
1: Social media madness. You know, when I saw that video, I was like, what the heck is this?
0: Bro, see, listen. Huh? All that food in that video, wasted. All that money, gone. Can you imagine that?
1: See, I think that girl needs a serious

0: advice.
1: She needs more than that, trust me.
0: And if I have to add to that, you need to take that girl to a rehabilitation center. I'm telling you, it has gotten out of hand. Yes. I cannot take this one, so I will not advise you to take it.
2: What is the meaning of this? Why would she go on Instagram Live to tell the whole world that she walked out on her boyfriend because he was trying to control? What kind of a stupid thing is that? What nonsense is this? Even trying to control it. How am I? Call this girl to explain this thing to me because I don't understand. Oh, nonsense, this is. Nobody's even switched off.
3: I could hear your voice right from my room.
4: Was my voice that loud?
3: For now. How many times will I tell you that your voice is twice heavier than mine?
4: Huh? Twice? Mommy, please. Yours is heavier. Like, especially when you're mad.
3: Okay. Who are you going to see at Red Rose Restaurant?
5: Mommy, I have a date.
3: You have a
5: date? Yes, his name is Uche.
3: Uche. Yes. From where?
5: He's from Imo State.
3: Shut it. What do you mean he's from Imo State?
5: What's wrong?
3: How many times have I told you not to do anything with Imo State people? How many times?
5: What's wrong with Imo?
3: You better cut off that date because it's not going to work. Nothing good is going to come out of it.
5: Oh.
3: Do you not hear that Imo State in my house again? Do you hear me?
5: You must just call Mommy!
3: Good morning. How are you?
1: I'm fine.
3: Are you not going to work today?
1: No, I'm working from home today.
3: I heard that you and Trisha went on a date last night.
1: Oh. I wish I never did.
3: Why did you say that?
1: Mommy, please, it's too early to start talking about the disaster of last night. Please, run along. You're running late, Mommy.
3: I insist.
1: Mom!
3: What happened between you and Trisha?
1: Okay. Fine. If you're eager to know, maybe you should call her to find out on the phone. Okay? Mommy, take care. You're running late. Alright, I love you, Mom.
6: I love you, Mom. Bye.
1: Yeah! What's up?
6: I'm good.
1: What is I'm good, man? What's that? Huh? Why do you have this sullen expression on your face? Why? What's up?
6: I'm really angry.
1: Angry?
6: See, not Mom. I told her that I met a guy.
1: Oh, okay.
6: Yes, the guy is from Imo State. She didn't even let me finish. She was like, no. I don't want you having anything with anyone from Imo State. I don't care. You get the point?
1: I get it, but I don't understand what's wrong with someone from Imo State.
6: That's the thing. And the funny part is I'm supposed to go on a date with this guy.
1: So what did she say?
6: Nothing significant. She was just dead. Just... You know Mom now. You know her. I'm angry, seriously.
1: It's okay, don't worry. We'll do it coded. Yeah?
6: Abi?
1: We go see him now. Why you bought it?
6: You drive me to the place.
1: I'll drop you there. As your chauffeur.
6: Mosi.
1: As your big brother. if you mess up, eh?
6: No, actually, because I really want to go meet the guy.
1: Hey.
6: Yes,
1: love no catch you before she has love the ring for your eye.

0: Come right in.
1: Miss Emma.
2: The patient in Ward 3 is still complaining of having stomach pain and her temperature appears to be rising.
0: Okay, I'll see her right away. What about the man in Ward 2?
2: Oh, he's okay. I just gave him his medication.
0: It's all right. All right, there.

0: Hello, Tricia. How are you? Good morning. What is the problem between you and my son?
1: No, we're not having any issues.
0: Are you sure?
1: Did he say we're having issues?
0: Not really. I just want to know that
1: Alright, ma.
0: Have a nice day.
1: Take care. Okay, bye.

0: babe, mulher. A sua informada gosta de dormir, eu arrumo. How are you?
1: Do you not going to work today?
2: No, I'm working from home.
1: Okay. Babe, what did you tell your mom about us?
2: What did she tell you that I told her?
1: Well, she actually called me on the phone and she was like, what's the issue between us? And I told her it's nothing.
2: Nothing?
1: Mm-hmm.
2: Why didn't you tell her that you walked out on me? No, that you walked out on your date. Because your date asked you to stop the live video.
1: Hold on. Ikenna, hold on. You now complain to your mother about my videos, isn't it? Anyway, I actually want to go to the pool. Can you please accompany me to the pool?
2: I told you I'm working from home today, okay? I have a lot of work. Look at it. A lot of work to do.
1: Okay then. I have to just go now. I love you. See you later. Bye, baby.

0: Okay, madam. You have to buy these drugs.
1: Okay.
0: I'm sorry we don't have them in the pharmacy. You can pick it from any good pharmacy outside.
1: Okay. Doc.
2: Yes.
1: What about the nurse, Miss Roma? I did not see her in the reception.
0: Oh, she's fine. I sent her on an errand. She'll soon be back.
1: Okay. I like that young lady so much.
2: Really?
1: So humble.

0: and respectful.
1: You're right.
0: She's not just humble and respectful. She's also intelligent and brilliant.
2: Of course I know that.
0: You know, a couple of times I've told her it would have been better if she studied medicine and then become a medical doctor. But each time I mention that, she will always be like, I am comfortable being a nurse.

0: Really?
1: Yes, I'm serious. Very, very serious.
0: My only problem here is that she's from Imo State, and you know girls from that side. Never mind. If you want her for your son, good. It's all right. It's all right. Okay, have a nice day.
1: Thank you.

0: No.
1: What's up?
0: Wait.
1: Check Trudy's page, please. Can you?
0: What for?
1: Check the page. Open her Instagram page, please.
0: Instagram?
1: Mm-hmm.
0: What is that? She just left here. She said she's going to the pool. I don't know.
1: So, who is this guy? How are they doing all this lovey-dovey on it? What's going on? What's wrong with her? Let me grab my food.

0: Hello.
1: Hello, baby.
0: I want to ask you a question. Are you cheating on me?
1: What's the meaning of that?
0: You heard me.
1: Yes, I heard you, but what I heard was total crap.
0: Hey, forget about whatever I said, okay? Where's the guy that you're in the pool with?
1: I don't know him. I only met him at the pool, and I just decided to use him for my internet videos, that's all.
0: Oh, really? Do you hear yourself? Huh? So you're all lovey-dovey with a stranger? In a pool?
1: Didn't you just hear what I said?
0: I don't like this nonsense that you keep doing, Trisha, all in the name of creating content for your platform. Just stop it!
1: Oh, please, please, please, please, please, don't you ever try to control me again, okay? That's one thing I would never take from any man, not even you. Please.
0: See, if I got...

0: See, bro, I am sick and tired of Trisha. Okay? Like, I want out of this relationship. Like, I cannot do this anymore.
1: Has she done anything again?
0: See, anytime we have something little, like a little issue, okay? Pop, social media. I'm tired of trending on social media for the wrong reasons. Like, what's up?
1: I thought you didn't want to do anything about it.
0: Every time I try to talk to her, okay, to advise her, no. If we have a little argument, every little argument, pass straight social media, she picks up her phone and then she's on live. Hey, my boyfriend, like, she's always talking on social media. And I've told her every time that, see, I love my private life and privacy is key to me.
1: I've told you before, sit her down and talk to her.
0: What are you talking about, brother? I have done that countless times. Anytime I try to advise her, all she says is that I'm trying to control her. And then she picks her phone. Yeah, my baby's trying to control me. What the f-? I just don't understand, bro. See, let me tell you the truth. I'm tired. I can't force it anymore, bro. I want to walk away, that's it. In fact, not like I want to walk away. I'm gone. I'm gone already, bro.
1: I don't know what to tell you. Batman! I mean, what should we toast to now?
0: Toast to not breakfast, because I

0: running away because you said walking, but I think you should run away.
1: No, even run. I'm gone, brother.
0: Cheers to gunning. Being gone.

0: What is it now? What is it?
1: My stomach, my stomach.
0: Your stomach? How are you feeling? Wait, say something to me. What is it?
1: I don't know. Wait.
0: Sorry, I'm trying to get to mommy. Sorry. Hello, mommy. Yes, I don't know what's wrong with Ike now. He's been screaming in pain. I don't know. I think it's his stomach. Okay. Right away. Oh my goodness. Okay, you know what? Just help me. Easy. Just gently.
1: Rise
0: here. I'm sorry. What's even wrong with you? I'm sorry.

0: What's wrong with him?
1: He's doing fine.
0: You sure?
1: Yes.
0: So what's really the problem?
1: That's food poisoning.
0: Food?
1: Hey, please. He needs some rest. Do not engage him seriously, okay?
0: Okay, let me just stay with him.
1: It's all right. I'm off to the ward.
0: All right, Mommy. Hey, it's me.
2: Hey.
0: How are you?
2: I'm fine. I'm okay. Just...
0: Yeah, I know. Mom told me. Bro, you really need to, you know, stop eating outside. It's high time. Okay? But don't worry. Mom say you'll be fine. Hi.
3: Hi.
4: Sorry. I guess the pain is subsiding.
3: Here is your medication. Your hand, please.
4: Okay, you have to chew them. Chew them.
0: You must be Miss Oma.
4: Yes, please.
0: Oh, wow. My mom talks about you all the time.
4: Really?
0: Yes, she said you're nice and intelligent. But she forgot to add that you're also beautiful. Because I've just noticed my brother being staring despite his condition.
4: Thank you for the compliment.
0: You're welcome. And thank you for taking care of him.
4: You're welcome. Okay, I'll take my leave now.
0: All right. Thank you.
2: I think I'm better.
0: Oh, really? I'm sure.

0: cute.
1: How are you?
0: I'm good. Mommy, welcome.
2: Thank you, my dear.
0: How are you doing? How are you feeling now?
1: Stronger and better.
0: Good. So you have me to thank for saving your life today?
1: No, I have the best doctor in the world to thank.
3: Mom, did you hear that?
4: Please, I need to go.

0: freshen up.
1: Thank you.
2: Thank you, ma'am.
3: Did you tell Patricia that I was in the hospital?
4: Oh yes, I did. I told her.
3: Okay. Did I receive any text or any call from her?
4: That's unusual because she told me she would hurry to the hospital to see you.
3: She didn't come to the hospital?
2: Perhaps she got caught up with something.
4: Maybe. Don't overthink it.
3: Talk of the devil. She's the one calling.
4: Oh, okay. Yeah. Well, Atita, I'll just quickly go fix something for you guys.
3: All right. Cold water, please.
5: All right.
6: Hello, baby. How are you doing, babe?
3: I'm good. I'm okay.
6: Can you please send me 80,000 naira, please? I want to pay for this very beautiful gown that I just got.
3: You want me to send you 80K to buy a gown?
6: Yes, baby. I just saw this very beautiful and lovely gown in a boutique. And babe, I love it so much. You need to see this gown, babe. I said to myself, I must buy this gown and I'm going to wear it for you on our next date. Please, baby.
3: Trisha, have a good night. Can you believe this girl? She's asking me for 80,000 naira to pay for a gown. She's the same person that was told that I was admitted at the hospital and she never showed up. And now she's calling me for... I don't understand this girl. Why would I carry this one for?
2: I feel your pain, bro.

0: just met someone on duty today.
1: Oh, yes. Here she comes.
2: Hi. Good morning.
0: Good morning. How are you?
2: I'm fine, thank you. How are you?
0: Very well.
2: You look better today, or like 2 days ago.
0: You're gonna say that again.
1: Are you here to see your mom?
0: Not exactly. I'm here to see you.
1: Is there a problem?
0: No. It's just that I just thought that it would be pretty to have the phone number of the most beautiful nurse I've ever seen in this life. Okay, that made you laugh. So can I have your number, please?
2: There you go.
0: Thank you. Is my mom in the office?
2: Yes, she
0: okay.
2: is.
0: Okay. No, I'll just leave. So I will call you. Hi.
2: Bye.
1: Bye. Miss Emma, doctor said you should bring,
3: Hey guys, welcome to my live video. Big Trisha here. Yeah, I know I'm beautiful with my hair. I got it from Dubai last year. Share my video, invite friends. So guys, I have a very big announcement today.
4: Hey, what's up?
1: Bro, have you checked Trisha's page this morning?
4: What's it about? What's there?
1: Open your phone and check.
4: Tell me, you've checked
1: her Instagram page. Open up, open your phone.
4: Why can't you just tell me? I don't even understand.
1: Just open up and see for yourself.
3: So guys, I have a very big announcement to make. I want to tell the whole world that I have officially called it quits with my boyfriend, Ikenna. Okay? Shit happened that I don't want to talk about here on live video. But we're still friends, we're still cool, okay? So for friendship's sake, we are still friends, but we're no longer dating. So you can take it to the bank and tell everyone that your big Trisha
1: is now single.
4: None of my
3: searching
4: business.
3: And ready to all right. Mingle.
4: Ever since I called it off and I moved on, I don't give a damn about it. I'm famished. Can we talk about something better? I need food.
1: Yes.

0: Well, I know that you might have gotten fed up with hearing this word that you are very beautiful.
1: No? No, I'm not.
0: Oh, really? No? Then maybe I can say it a million times in a minute. You're very beautiful, trust me.
1: Thank you.
0: Mesoma. Beautiful name for a beautiful lady like you. Your name means favor, right?
1: Mm-hmm. God's favor.
0: Oh, God's favor.
1: Yeah.
0: You know, I called this meeting basically because there's something that I am actually tired of bottling up.
1: Bottling up? What is it?
0: Nice one. I am in love with you. Yes, I love you. I know it's quick. I know it's too fast, but I want you. I want you in my life. I want to spend the rest of my life serving you, making you happy. Please, can you be in my life, please?
1: I'll need some time to think about it.
0: Time. How long? How long? Let me know so that I don't have to wait for too long.
1: Let's say maybe a week or a month, a year or forever.
0: Come on. Oh, wait. Why was I smiling?
1: Where are you even coming from?
0: Where am I coming from?
1: Yes.
0: I went out on a date. A date?
1: Are we who?
0: I went. Oh my god.
1: What now? What?
0: I'm over the moon right now. I'm over the moon right now. Yes!
1: What is. Can you talk?
0: She said yes. She said yes. Okay. So I went out with Mesoma. Okay, and I asked her out, and then she just sent me a text message. See, she sent me a text message to say yes.
1: Okay, I'm glad. Which Mesoma are you talking about?
0: Mesoma, the nurse.
1: Oh,
0: yes.
1: Oh my God, I'm so happy. Finally, yeah.
2: Oh my God,
0: you're back. Yeah, I'm back.
1: I'm sure someone is feeling from where he's coming from.
2: Where is he coming from?
1: On a date.
2: On a date?
1: Yes.
2: Oh, that's fine. So how is Tricia?
0: I don't know. It's been a long time here for me.
3: So who did you go on a date with?
1: Isoma.
2: What?
3: Miss Oma, what?
1: The nurse, she said yes.
3: She said what? How can you go on a date with Miss Oma? What happened to Tricia?
0: We broke up.
1: Yes.
3: You better go fix it. What do you mean by you broke up?
1: Mommy, it was Tricia that broke up with my brother. She posted it on Instagram. They are done.
2: No problem. In that case, you look for another decent girl from our place. No. What the hell you want to say?
0: No.
2: Not Miss Oma from you, must say. For what?
0: It's Miss Omera that I love, and she's the one I want to be with.
2: It's not possible. Not while I'm still alive. You better cut off whatever you have with her. Else you have me to contend with. When you're done, you can go and sleep or eat.
0: Leave her, I should be okay. Just for the moment.

0: You have a boyfriend.
1: Has no borders, it doesn't see the lines. Come right in.
2: You sent for me, ma.
1: Is it true that you are now dating my son? Miss Oma, I asked you a question.
2: Yes, ma.
1: Yes, what?
2: Ikenna and I are now dating. He asked me out and I...
1: Just consider this as the greatest joke of the year. Miss Oma, I know you're a very hardworking girl. Very humble, brilliant, intelligent. But you cannot date my son because nothing good will come out of it. Okay? I don't want both of you to waste your time. Because my son can never get married to any lady from Imo State. Yes. So if you know what is good for you, stay away from my son. If you still want to work in this hospital, you can go.

0: Hello? Hello, babe.
1: Hello? I'm fine. But there is a problem. It's your mom. She says she wants us to stop seeing each other, else I'll lose my job.
0: Hey, babe, calm down. Calm down, babe. Sorry. I'm so sorry. I'm so sorry to hear that. Can you calm down? I beg you. Calm down, baby. I'll see you later in the evening.
1: Okay.
0: Damn!
2: What's the matter?
0: I don't even understand why my mom would do this, guy.
2: What happened?
0: Like, she threatened to sack Mesoma if she doesn't stop dating me.
2: Because of that same thing I told you about?
0: Yes, bro!
2: No, your mom is kidding. She can't do something like that. She's too learned to be that petty.
0: I just hope so. But you know, even the threat alone, guy, like, why?
2: What?
0: That's it, right?
1: Oh my god.
0: Yeah, bring your mind in. Yeah. Honestly, I didn't know my mom could be this bigoted and shallow-minded.
1: I think you should find out why she doesn't want you to date someone from me now. Because I mean, I don't get it. It doesn't make sense to me.
0: Yeah, I know, it doesn't make sense, you know. She told me a story that was here and there, which never made any sense.
1: A story?
0: Yeah.
1: What was the story?
0: Okay, so she told me that one of her aunties got married to a man from Imo.
1: Okay.
0: You know, like, the man maltreated her, the family maltreated her, and that led to the death of her auntie.
1: Oh,
0: you
1: know? I'm sorry about that.
0: Yeah.
1: But that doesn't mean everyone from Imo is bad.
0: Exactly. You know, that's what I was saying. That's why I said the story is here and there. You get it? But she also added that the ladies from Imo are promiscuous.
1: Oh, God.
0: They don't stay in their marriage. They are disrespectful to their men. And they always want to be the man and the family in the marriage, you know. They're controlling.

0: That's not true. I mean, I don't know why people like to generalize. Okay, take a look at me.
1: I know.
0: I'm not promiscuous and I'm from Imo. I mean, that's not fair.
1: I know. That's why I was even saying that, okay, that we have different personalities with different attitudes that find themselves in different tribes. So you cannot generalize, you know? But as the saying goes, one bad nut spoils the soup.
0: But that's not fair.
1: I know, maybe, I know.
0: So what are we going to do now?
1: I just keep talking to her.
0: Are you sure that will work?
1: Yeah, trust me. Believe me, okay? That's never going to happen. She's not going to suck you, okay? That's just a mere trend. Because you are intelligent. You're hardworking. And she's not going to want to lose your services.
0: Are you sure about that?
1: Yeah, I'm sure, babe. Come on.
0: I don't want to lose my job. Stop.
1: You're not going to lose your job. You're not going to lose your job.
0: I love you.
1: I love you more, baby.
0: Stop making me shy.
1: Baby girl. Always close to mommy. Mommy. I'm not okay, mommy. I just want us to talk.
0: Talk about what?
1: Mesoma said you threatened to sack her if she doesn't stop dating me.
2: My dear, it's not a threat. It's a promise. And I will do that if both of you do not stop the absurdity.
1: What's the absurdity in loving and dating someone that I love with all my heart?
2: Love my fruit. Better end it, lover boy.
0: But mom...
2: Hey, shut up. And look here, young man. If you truly love that girl a bit, you better stop seeing her. Else you will never like what I'll do to her. She will regret ever setting her eyes on you.
1: I don't know you like this, mom. I didn't know that you had this deep-rooted prejudice against people from the Imo State. Even to the detriment of your son's happiness.
2: My dear, just keep talking powder dash. All I've said is stay away from that girl. If I see you a wink near her, you will not like what I'll do to you.
1: Well, that's not going to happen. No one is going to break Mesoma and I. We love each other, and that is what matters. That's what counts. Love.
2: Hey, you don't know me. You don't know your mother very well.
1: Wow.
2: Hey, shut up. What is even wrong with you? Allow me to concentrate. I'm trying to call my fellow doctor.
3: Sorry.
2: To treat a case and you better mind yourself. Rubbish.

0: Miss Summer. What? Your appointment in this hospital is hereby terminated.
1: Huh?
0: You're fired.
1: But I...

0: What? I warned you to stay away from my son, but you dared me, right?
1: Doctor, please.
0: Hey, shut up! I don't want to hear anything.

0: Egyptian boat. What? You're kidding me, right? My mom sucked you? Guy, can you believe this? How can my mom do this? See, I am not going to keep quiet about this. No, I'm not going to keep quiet. Why is she supposed to suck her?
1: Where are you going to?
0: I'm going to the hospital, okay? I'm going to the hospital to make sure that she reverses these actions of hers.
1: No,
0: like, why would she do this now?
1: No, you can't go to the hospital like this. You'll only end up making a bad situation worse.
0: I can't believe mom could descend this low.
2: She got it all wrong. Honestly, I never knew she meant it when she said so last night.
0: See, what she did was barbaric and inhuman. And I swear to God, okay, I will never leave Miss Omami.
3: You will never have her.
0: See, mom, what she did is the lowest of low, terminating an employment because she found love in her house of your own son, your beloved son.
3: Let her take her love to her people. Yes, no child of mine will marry them.
2: Mom, you know you can actually do better. I can't believe my ears.
3: You shut up your mouth. You don't know anything.
0: Well, Mom, I just want you to know something, that she may have lost a job, but she hasn't lost the love for me.
3: My dear, you don't even know what you're talking about. Let me not see that girl anywhere near you again. Else I will tell you that madness does not run in our family.
2: Mom,
3: will you shut it?
0: Listen, I'm telling you this, man. See, nobody is going to break Mesoma and her. Nobody. Okay?
2: You know
0: what I'm going to do.
2: Okay. What are you going to do now?
0: I'm thinking.
2: Okay, why don't you talk to Uncle Obi? I mean, he can help us talk to Mom so she stop all this nonsense.
0: I am not talking to anyone. Okay? I will face this head on. As a man that I am.
2: Fine. What's your plan then? What do you want to do?
0: Okay, first and first, I'll move out of the house.
2: You?
0: Yeah.
2: No, come on. He hasn't got into this. Bro! Can you Mom!
4: Are you?

0: By now, he's supposed to be living in his own house, not in his father's apartment.
1: Mom!
0: Yes?
1: You know, Ikenna can actually afford a decent apartment for himself out there.
0: And you think I don't
1: know? He only chose to be with us because he wants to stay close to his family.
0: Oh, and you think I don't know that?
1: Mom, my point is, we can actually do this amicably than him just leaving angrily. Doesn't make sense.
0: Ifeoma, can you eat your food before it gets cold? Okay? I'm your mother, I know what is good for both of you. My interest and commitment here is to make sure that you made the right choices. Go ahead. Eat your food.

0: Looking at your CV, I'm impressed.
1: Thank you, sir.
0: But there's a problem.
2: A problem?
0: Yeah, there's a problem.
2: What's the problem, sir?
0: There's a demo report from your previous place of work against you.
2: A report against me?
0: Yeah. And with that, I'm sorry. We can't hire you here.

0: Okay.
1: Take it to the pharmacy, okay?
2: Ken, are you okay?
3: Like, how could you do this, Mom? I mean, like, how could you do this?
0: How could I do what?
3: Did you or did you not write a report against Mezoa and then send it to Dr. Oseni?
0: Is that why you bashed into my office like a rabid dog?
3: Mom, please, just read all that.
0: Will you shut it?
1: Get out.
0: Leave my office this minute.
3: Mommy, I'm not leaving. I'm not leaving your office until you do something about it.
0: Do not compel me to call the security to throw you out. Get out!
3: Be my guest.
0: You cannot, I say, leave my office this minute. I say, leave my office this minute. Get out! Out! Hit that door. I say, out of my office.

0: Oh, you're speeding.
1: I like speeding.
0: You are.
1: I'm not speeding. Come on, Ray. I'm not speeding.
0: Take it easy.
1: Okay.
2: Is in my heart.
0: No, I just said just fall.
1: How do you expect me?
2: My heart.
1: How do you expect me to drive? Okay. My love. I just need to get to where we're going to.
0: Just take it easy.
1: All right. No problem.
0: So when are you going to teach me how to drive?
1: Teach you how to drive?
0: Mm-hmm.
1: Okay. Since I am going to be your teacher, you would have to pay me.
0: That's not fair. Why would I want to pay you?
1: You're supposed to ask me how you're going to pay me.
0: Okay. How am I going to pay you?
1: In kind.
0: You're so nasty.
1: So I guess mom is not home now. She's at work. Let's just go home.
0: Are you sure that's a good idea?
1: Yeah, babe, that's a good idea. Let's just go home.
0: I don't want any trouble.
1: You're safe. So home we go. Am I speeding?
0: Yes, you know you're speeding.
1: Okay, babe.
0: But that's okay. I know you're a kid.

0: this stupid girl? What are you still doing with my son?
1: What is mom? You, how many times have I warned you to stay away from my son? Eh? What are you doing with my son? You useless girl from Imo State.
2: I'm sorry, mom.
1: Sorry for yourself. Are you stupid? I warned you to stay away from him. You want to kill my son for me? I'm talking and you're going to the back of my son. Nonsense.
3: Outside.
1: What do you mean by we're outside? Come on, leave my son alone.
3: You stop this thing.
1: Stop what? Eh?
0: Look, I've done this separate thing with my son. Ikenna, if you know what is good for you, leave this girl alone. You want this girl to kill you? Don't you know that this girl is a witch? Everybody from their place are witches.
3: Outside.
0: Outside what?
1: Come on, remove this car, let me go to work.
0: Let me not see you anywhere near my son again, do you hear me?
1: I'm talking and you're rushing at the back of my son. Get out!
0: Oh, you want to enter his car?
3: Mom.
0: No. Just get out. Move this car from the way.

0: I can see you've got a new boyfriend for yourself.
1: Interesting.
2: What do you want?
3: Very simple. I need you to tell that woman there that you're a control freak. A slave master, that's who you are.
2: Are you insane? Are you out of your mind?
3: Do you want to beat me?
2: What's the meaning of this?
3: You want to touch me? No, touch me now. Let me turn on my camera and tell the whole world who you truly are. Ikenna, touch me. Touch me and see yourself online.
1: Hey, put the camera away.
3: Babe, thank God you're here. Thank goodness you're here. Can you believe that this man you're standing with is a control freak? Hey, this man wanted to control the hell out of my life. But thank God. Thank God Big Trisha threw his silly poor ass out of my life.
2: See, let me tell you something. If you put that camera on my face again, I will break it.
3: Again, I'm not doing it. If you touch me on my phone, you will go to jail. Or you still want to control me even after I've dumped your silly ass for a better, wealthy, rich man.
2: Well, good for you. I'm not dumb. I know why you're doing all of this. Okay? I know why you're making this video.
3: Ikenna, grow up. Grow up. Real men don't control their women.
2: Listen,
3: okay?
2: Listen to me. If I see this video anywhere online, I swear to God, I will sue you to your last penny.
3: You will sue me, biggest Trisha. You know, I was actually thinking you're just a control freak. I didn't know you were also this dumb.
2: Please, just don't
3: touch me. Get out. You don't even get Nyash.
4: My own big fat
3: flat Nyash.
4: Stupid girl.
3: I'm better.
4: Look at her.
3: I'm better. Nonsense.
5: Madam, please.
6: Is in my heart.
5: Oh, my love.
6: Love is what's in me.
5: My heart.

0: Nurse! Nurse! Nurse, please help me. My daughter just lumped.
1: Sir, please, do you have card with us?
0: No.
1: Sir, you need to have card.
0: I'm telling you that my daughter is dying and you are talking about card. Send my daughter first!
1: Sir, we have policy in this hospital.
0: Oh my God, she's still talking about useless policy. What sort of nonsense policy are you talking about when I'm talking about life?
2: Hey, it's okay, sir. Take them to the ward immediately.
1: Yes.
2: It's alright. She'll be fine, okay? Right away, be fast about it.

0: How is she doing, doctor?
1: Very well. She's doing well.
0: What exactly is the problem, doctor?
1: Malaria. Preliminary test shows she has malaria.
0: Malaria?
1: Yes. We're already treating her for malaria and she's actually responding to treatment. Don't worry. She's in safe hands. She'll be fine.
0: Thank you, doctor.
1: You're welcome, Eddie. You'll be fine, okay? I'll be in my office. All right.
0: Just me.
2: Yes, Daddy.
0: You'll be fine, eh?
1: How?
2: Well, this is my mom. I like the beads, but let me see a brighter color. This looks heavy. No, let me see the other one.
3: Which one? This one?
2: No, the next one. Yes, yes, yes. Okay. Yes, something like this will go for me.
4: Hi, Trish.
1: Hey, baby. Who do we have here? So you shop here as well?
4: I'm not here to shop. Actually, I'm here to warn you.
1: What?
4: Yes. You know, I saw you come out from the other boutique, so I followed you.
1: And why are you following me about?
4: It's simple. I want you to stay away from my brother. Stop posting him on your social media space. You've called it a quit, right? Why don't you just move on? You've been posting men on your social media claiming they are your boyfriends. Run along, go meet them and leave my brother alone.
1: And what's the meaning of this nonsense?
4: Oh, Trish, you can call it whatever you deem fit. Do you hear me? But the next time you post my brother on your social media space again to make money or in that your stupid warped content, you have me to contend with. In fact, I'm going to remind you that I'm from a reputable family. I'll do it so simple and nice. So don't try me.
1: Are you done? Now get out of this place before you have yourself flung out of here.
4: And don't even start with me, you twat. I don't want you to push me.
1: You.
4: I'm done here.
1: You. Hey, if I'm of yesterday, warn me

0: Big Trish.
1: I don't suffer. Hey. Where is this girl first? Come.
2: Okay, ma.
1: Please come.

0: friend. What are you still doing with my son? He wants every piece of help.
1: You just stop this madness.
0: Oh, I am now mad. Your mother is now a mad woman because of this filthy this wine.
1: Because of this
0: demon from the pit of hell.
1: Why are you doing this thing, man? See, I swear to God, if you know my mother, I swear I would have...
0: You would have done what? Beat me up! Hey! You want to beat me because of this idiot, right?
1: Can you just leave us
0: alone? Now listen, I'm not going to leave you people alone. Listen, it will be easier for the camel to pass through the eye of the needle than for me to allow my son get married to you. Stop going to war.
1: Stop this thing now.
0: Stop what?
2: Stop this thing now. We shall see. I'm talking and you're telling her baby, let's go.
0: Hey, so. You shall let me know where you people are going. I must follow you.

0: Jasmine.
1: Sir.
0: Take your food.
2: Wow. Doctor. I can see someone is having a swell time here.
0: Doctor, you're welcome.
2: Thank you.
0: I had to kneel down and beg her to take at least some fruits.
3: Her food is here.
0: She says she's not hungry.
2: You don't need to worry yourself, okay? Her appetite will soon return.
0: Really?

0: How is she?
1: She's doing great.
0: Right.
1: I will discharge her today.
2: Ah, that'd be good of you.
1: She can continue with her medications at home.
0: Ah, that's good of you. Thank you, doctor.
1: You're welcome. I'll be in my office.
0: It's all right.

hope you're okay.

0: am I always behaving like a schoolgirl each time I see him? Come on. Dr. Flora, behave your age. You're no longer a kid. Ah, forget him. Okay. Anyway, I'm going to discharge the daughter today and I'm not going to see him again.
1: Doctor! Doctor, a woman in labor has just been rushed in.

0: Where is he? Where is Ikenna? Ikenna!
1: What's the problem?
0: Where is your brother?
1: Calm down.
0: Ikenna!
2: Yeah, he's here.
0: So you are still seeing that girl? That stupid girl?
2: Oh yes, I'm still seeing that stupid girl, Mesoma.
0: How dare you? Are you stupid? Eh? So you're now disrespecting me, your mother. How many times have I warned you to stop seeing that stupid girl?
2: Mama, that stupid girl is in love with your son.
0: Love my foot. What stupid love are you talking about? I've warned you severally to stay away from that, from that witch.
2: Oh, now you call her a witch because she's in love with your son? So now she's a witch.
0: If you don't want to continue with Trisha, you better look for another decent girl. A girl from our state. What the enugu wa moro oye? Wa moro na nka nwa. Maruka male shop. Maruka male agbon becha. Oya be him cholo. Leave that girl alone and look for another good girl.
2: Okay. Well, I guess it's high time that I move out of this house, this beloved house. Okay, so I can get peace of mind.
0: Fine! Suit yourself! But make sure you do my biddings! That's all!
2: I am not going to do your
0: biddings. You must do it!
2: I will not do your biddings!
0: I say you must do it!
2: I will not do it!
0: You must stay away from that girl! Just try me and see what will happen. Try me!
2: I will not do it! I will not do your biddings!
3: What is this?
2: She slapped me now!
3: I know!
2: Leave me!
3: Bro!
2: He's not going to talk for me!
3: What do you want me to do?
2: Okay, girl!
3: Mommy! Bro! Mommy!
4: Come in.
5: Morning, sir.
4: You're welcome. Mr. Chinyere.
5: Can I sit down?
4: Oh, sure. How is your daughter?
5: She's doing great. As strong as an eagle now.
4: That's fine.
5: Actually, I've come to say thank you for taking good care of my daughter.
4: It's all right. It's our duty to take very good care of our patients and make sure that they have the best medical attention.
5: In fact, you people are so wonderful here. I must commend you.
4: Thank you. Thank you.
5: Doc.
4: Yes.
5: Please, can I have your personal phone number?
4: Okay. Let me give you my complimentary card instead.
5: Oh, that's good.
4: Oh, I have one here.
5: All right. I'm grateful. That's good.
4: You're welcome.
5: One more thing.
4: Okay.
5: Would you mind I buy you lunch?
4: Buy me lunch?
5: Or better still, a dinner date.
4: Mr. Chietu, you know I'm a very busy person. I don't have time for that. No. I'm sorry.
5: I promise. I will not take much of your time. Just 30 minutes is okay for me.
4: I don't even have time for myself. I'm sorry, I can't.
5: It's all right.
4: Why is my heart thumping so fast each time I see him? Why am I melting for this man, for goodness sake? Oh my God. And he is from Imo State. I need to stop acting like a child before him. I can't even look at him straight in the eyes for fear he might see through what he is doing to me.
5: It's okay.

0: all right. Have a nice day.
1: And you too.
0: Okay.

0: Hey. Hey. How did it go?
1: Your mother has done it again.
0: What did she do?
1: The head doctor asked me to get a reference letter from my past employer.
0: She got to him too.
1: Yeah. And it appears she was the one that told him to ask for the letter because she knows I wouldn't come to her for it.
0: Listen to me. You're gonna get through it, okay? Cheer up, okay?
1: Honestly, I don't deserve
0: this. We'll get through it together, alright? We'll just figure something out, okay? Okay, let's go.

0: Is anything the problem?
1: I'm worried. My car just broke down. I don't even know what the fault is, and I can't even check because I'm not good with cars.
0: Have you called your mechanic?
1: My mechanic lives far away from here. I'm trying to see if I can get a taxi that will take me to the hospital, because there's a man and the wife coming to the hospital right now, and the wife is in labor. I need to be in the hospital like right away.
0: Calm down. Just calm down. In that case, you use one of my cars. So
1: really?
0: That you'll be able to meet up in the hospital. Then I fix your own and then bring to the hospital.
1: Thank you so much. Thank you. I really appreciate it. Let me get my things from the car.
0: Ugo, get me the key of that car.
2: Bring the key. You use this is the key to your car?
3: Yes.
2: You use mine.

0: go?
1: Sir.
0: Go and join Emeka in the other car.
1: Okay, sir.
0: Then I fix this one. I'll meet you people, eh?
1: Okay, sir.
0: Yeah.
1: Good answer.
0: It's all right.
2: Careful!

0: Hello? Hello? Is that Ike? Yes. Are you in your workshop? Ike, please, there is an emergency right now. I need you to come to the spot with your toolbox. Yes, Oji Street. All right. Please, come quickly.
1: Look at my baby. How, baby? How are you?
2: Trisha.
1: Yes, baby.
2: What's the meaning of this?
1: Okay. I was actually passing by and I saw my baby's car parked outside. And I thought it was to come and say hello to my baby.
2: What do you want?
1: Come on, why would you be asking your girlfriend what she wants? You're my boyfriend, for crying out loud. Come on.
2: Are you high on some cheap drugs?
1: Baby, I am not high on drugs, okay? Listen, everything you saw online was just for content. I was doing it for the gram, babe. Trust me, I love you from the depth of my heart, and I mean it when I say it. You are my boyfriend. I love you.
2: This drama right now.
1: Baby, it's not drama. I love you. Did I open my mouth to tell you I've broken up with you? Did I do that? I didn't do that.
2: Get your hands off me. Listen, I came here to relax and to have peace of mind. Okay? So do not stress me right now. Do you hear me?
1: See, I love you. I love you and I mean it. I want us back
2: together. You love your mother. You love your father. That's who you love. Now you listen to me. I'm going to move away from this table to another table. And do not follow me. You hear me?
3: Excuse me, man.
1: Get up from here. Are you mad? Get off!
2: You see what I say? I don't want this thing. Get your hands off me. What the?
3: Oh my God.
2: Why didn't you take your phone and record the content? He was coming to talk to you. You should have said, oh, the waiter was good. Don't follow me.
1: He cannot.
4: So, what actually was the problem with the car?
0: Alternator problem? Yeah. But I have fixed it. My mechanic actually changed it, and it can now start one hand.
4: Thank you very much. Thank you. Thank you so much.
0: Yeah.
4: So, how much did it cost you to fix it?
0: Oh, no. You don't need to bother yourself. I've already taken care of the bills.
4: Mr. Chinedu.
0: Flora.

0: Why do you always avoid my eyes?
1: Sorry, I was somehow busy in the office when you came. So let me just quickly go back to the office. Thank you. Thank you for your kindness. May God bless you.
0: Thank you. Okay. But excuse me. What about our dinner date? Have you forgotten?
1: Mr. Chinedu, I already told you that.
0: All right. I'll call you on phone at night. Endeavor to pick my call.
1: It's okay. Thank you. God bless you.

0: late. Have you checked Tracy's post today?
1: No.
0: Please, can you open your Instagram page? She just posted something.
1: What?
0: Just open it. Look, look. She said, the best decision I ever made was dumping my boyfriend after 10 years. This is serious.
1: You're kidding me.
0: No, I'm not. I said you should open your phone.
1: I don't want to see it. Hey, girl.
0: Why are you even laughing? This is not funny.
1: See, this is the same girl that called me today. Okay, today, she called me today begging and crying that I should accept her back. Now, she went online and posted all that.
0: Wait. Trish begged you.
1: She's a very stupid girl.
0: What's wrong with this girl? She's too fake for me. Oh, women and attention.
1: Can
0: what's
1: we
0: this?
1: Forget? Just not talk about this and talk about something else.
0: Well, I'm just looking out for you. That's all.
1: What movie is this?

Hey. So this is a dream. Oh God. Why do I keep on dreaming about this man?

My Father, my Father. My Father, my God. My dear Blessed Virgin Mary. My Mother, Mother of all queens. Queen of heaven, please. I'm here before your throne of grace to ask for one favor. Please, remove these feelings I have for Mr. Chinedu. I don't want it. I don't like it. I mean to hate him. I don't want to see him again. I don't like him. I like him so much, but I don't want to marry him. Please, do this for me. You will take your glory. Let your son, when you're your man. Imelubunka, my God. Imelubunka, never dear son. Again, I need not to turn you in the bunny and over again. Thank you, my mother. Thank you, everlasting King of Kings.

0: there is something very important I want to discuss with you.
1: How are you, Ken Nani, Foma?
0: Oh, they're fine.
1: Thank God. So, tell me, why are you here? Do you want me to sue anyone or you need my legal counsel?
0: Helen, I'm in love.
1: Hmm?
0: I am madly in love with someone. Each time I'm with him, I feel this butterfly in my stomach. I find him so irresistible. You know, that all-consuming, sensational, irresistible romantic anxiety that...
1: Calm down. Take it easy.
0: Helen, I'm in love with this man. I find him irresistible. Each time I'm with him or each time I think about him.
1: Who is this person and why can't you be with him?
0: His name is Mr. Chinedu, a widower from Imo State. He loves me too. In fact, he loves me so much. On several occasions, he has asked me out on a dinner date, but I turn him down each time he asks me on a dinner date. In fact, I don't know what to do because I don't want to draw myself closer to him to avoid.
1: I thought you said you consider remarrying. So what if that's what he wants?
0: That's true. I love him so much. I find him irresistible. But I can't be with him.
1: Because he's from Imo State, I guess. Flora?
0: Yes. He's from Imo State.
1: Holy Moses. I've told you severally that you don't judge people by where they come from. We have good people from other states. From each state, we have good and bad people.
0: I know we have good people from Imo State, but...
1: There is no but. Judge every man by their merit and not by your own prejudices.
0: Helen, there is something going on in my house now. In fact, there's the war going on in my house. My son Ikenna is in love with a certain girl from Imo State. He wants to be with this girl. But I don't want it. So how will I now tell them that I'm in love with a certain man from the same Imo State?
1: Mrs. Flora, if I would advise you, allow your son to get married to the lady he wants to get married to. He knows what is best for him. As for me, I can get married to anybody from any state. As long as you treat me right, I'm good. Trust me.

0: seem to be relaxed.
1: I'm relaxed.
2: How does he know that I'm not relaxed? Oh gosh, I long to jump into his arms right now, hug him tightly and kiss his lovely lips. God, please help me control myself not to do anything stupid here.
3: Dr. Flora, you don't seem to be relaxed.
1: I'm relaxed. Thank you.
3: Dr. Flora.
1: Yes, sir.
3: I want to tell you something that I've been itching to tell you all this while.
1: Go ahead.
3: I am madly in love with you. I've never been attached to a woman

0: since all my life. Not even my late wife.
1: Sorry, Mr. Chinedu, I have to take my leave now.
0: Why? Why? Have I said anything wrong?
1: No, I don't even know what to tell you, but I need to go. Oh. You know I'm a very busy
0: please.
1: Person.
0: You're lying.
1: I'm sorry, please.
2: Dr. Flora.
1: I'm sorry.
3: Is my girlfriend from way back?
2: Hey, give me a contact.
3: Don't you have a girlfriend?
2: Friend now.
3: Don't you have a girlfriend?
2: Ah!
3: Don't you have a girlfriend?
2: Because I have a girlfriend, so I can't be friends.
3: Thief! Hold on. Hey.
2: Jay-Z, mommy! Ma!

want him. Yet I don't want to have him. Oh, Alice has his madly in love with me.

0: attend to this, okay?
1: Hi, Dr. Flora.
0: Mr. Chinedu.
1: Are you okay?
0: Yes, I'm fine. You're not supposed to be here, you know that.
1: Yes. But I just came to find out why you walked out last night and you refused to pick my calls.
0: I don't even know what to tell you now, but we'll talk about it later, okay?
1: When?
0: I'll give you a call. I'm very busy right now. Okay, we'll talk about it.
1: You'll call me.
0: Yes, I will.
1: It's all right.
0: All right, take care.

0: What are you doing?
1: What do you mean, what am I doing? What does it look like I'm doing?
0: No, I turned it off because I want to take a nap. Please.
1: If you want to take a nap, go to your bedroom. What are you saying?
0: But you know the AC in my room is not working. It's 40.
1: Then go to mine.
0: Go to... Please, turn it off now.
1: Why?
0: Turn it off. I need to take a nap, please.
1: Go inside and go and sleep. What are you saying?
0: Meanwhile, why are you even at home?
1: Do you want to drive me away?
0: I need my space. I need to take a nap without any distraction.
1: Space?
0: Yes. Just go.
1: Hello, baby. I'm doing fine. How about you? Yeah, I'm home. Oh, that's so sweet, babe. Okay. I'll get ready. See you soon. All right, bye.
0: Who's that one?
1: Okay. Massimo is taking me out for shopping.
0: For shopping?
1: Yeah.
0: Let me join you guys now. I'm bored at home. I'm not doing anything.

0: join who?
1: Calm down.
0: Join who?
2: Chill now.
0: Is she your boyfriend? Go and look for your boyfriend. What's his name? Uche or what?
2: Get out.

0: What is he doing with my mom?
1: So, big bro, how did your day go with the shopping? What did you make someone go for me?
2: Well, why would she get something for you? And why do you want to know?
1: I want to know now, so I'll know what to buy for my boyfriend when the time comes.
2: Your boyfriend? Which boyfriend?
1: Close your mouth. Close your mouth.
2: Uche.
3: Mommy. Mom!
1: Yes? What is it? Why are you grinning like a teenage girl who is in love? Are you in love?
4: Will you shut up your mouth?
1: Okay.
4: What nonsense are you talking about?
1: Sorry.
4: Sorry for yourself.
1: Sorry.
4: Shut, I'm going.
1: Well, you're a bit lost in
4: love. Mommy,
2: you are feeling very demure.
1: Very mindful.
2: She was like this.
1: I saw that.
5: Helen, I'm gradually losing my mind. Mr. Chinedu is driving me crazy. My feelings for him is making me act like a kid.
6: Love can be very humbling at times.
5: Do you know that my daughter has found out that I'm in love with someone?
6: Love is like pregnancy. It can't be hidden for too long.
5: Helen, what do I do? I am so confused. I don't know what to do. I had to put Dr. Alex in charge of the hospital so that I can take a time off and clear my head.
6: Dr. Flora,
5: yes.
6: I have been in this situation twice, where I love a man with all my heart, with every ounce of energy in me, but I end up loving other women. That was really painful. But here you are. The man you are dying for also wants you badly. But you are fighting yourself from being with him because of his state. See, Dr. Flora, it's quite unfortunate that someone of your standing and exposure is stuck in this mindset.
5: Please. Do not pile up the guilt. I'm trying to fix things.
6: So what do you want to do now?

0: God. You know, you're very funny. It's all right, it's all right. You won't kill me. It's okay. Oh my God. Okay, it's all right. Okay. Yeah. I'll call you back. All right. Take care.
1: Ma,
0: yes?
1: The package came in for you.
0: From who?

0: Ah, está tímido. Ah. Oh my God. This man will not kill me. Chocolates. Wow. Makes me feel so young. Ah. Mm. Okay. Oh, fantastic. And flowers too. Oh my God. Hmm. Why are you still standing there?
1: Sorry, ma. Sorry.
0: Oh my God. Wow. Oh, oh God. What's that you gonna do? Oh. This is good.
1: Mom. Mom, I came to confirm what we'll be having for dinner.
0: Oh, sorry. I forgot to tell you. I'll be eating out.
1: You're going out?
0: Yes.
1: The flour and chocolates. They're yours, right?
0: Mm-hmm.
1: Who gave them to you?
0: What sort of question is that?
1: You have a flower in your room and you're going out and you don't want to eat dinner.
0: I'm sorry.
1: I only came to confirm what we're having for dinner. Okay, mm-hmm. Bye. Take your time.
0: You want to confirm? But I'm innocent. Nicole, go, let me concentrate. Shh.
2: Dr. Flora. I thank God I have you with me now.
3: What do you want from me exactly?
2: I want you to be with me for the rest of my life.
3: Yes. You don't even know me so well, do you?
2: I trust my heart. My heart led me to you. And I have implicit trust in my heart. I know it will work.

distant now. How do I look at my son straight in the eyes and tell him, son, you can now go ahead and date a girl from Imo State, that I've given you my consent simply because I'm in love with a man from Imo? Oh God, what do I do? This will simply mean that I'm very selfish. How do people see me now? What becomes of my judgment? People wouldn't judge me based on, oh God, how do I fix this?

0: Please help me.
1: Have you noticed any changes in your mom's behavior lately?
2: Well, she acts withdrawn, like she

0: keeps to herself lately. Is this something we need to be worried about?
1: Your mom is in love with an Imo State man.
0: Huh?
1: Yeah, she has been stuck in a circle. And the thing is, the man is in love with her, but she can't say yes or no because of you. And she doesn't know how to tell you about this.
0: Okay. Did she ask you to tell me this?
1: She's not even aware that you're here. I just decided to do this on my own. And I have a case to go attend to now. I don't know. I don't want to waste your time and waste mine too. Maybe you should go back to work.
0: Okay, sure.
1: Thank you.
2: Thank you.
3: Who is that?
4: It's me, mommy.
2: Come in.
0: Sweet mommy. You're busy with work, mommy. I just wanted to see you.
2: Okay.
0: Yeah.
2: What is it?
0: Well, I am aware that Mr. Chinedu is in love with you.
2: Who told you that?
0: Well, I plead with you to reconsider. To consider him. I made some research about him and I must say that he's a good man. He's down to earth, he's humble, despite his wealth.
2: So, how did you know about all this?
0: Well, Barrister Helen told me that my mom is in love with him. Is that true?
2: Ah, stop.

0: mommy. When is the wedding bell ringing?
1: Shut up, young
2: man. Eat your food.
3: But why are you shouting now?
2: She asked a valid question. Baby.
0: Sorry.
2: The bell will ring very soon.
3: Ding dong.
0: Ding dong.
2: Let me give you a specific time. In 4 months' time.
0: Yeah. I can't wait. We will look good together.
3: Yeah.
0: Your mom invited me. She asked me not to tell you that I'm coming.
3: Hey. Kathleen. This is... Man, wait for me.
2: What's happening?
4: Ooh. Oh.
5: Good afternoon.
4: Good afternoon.
2: Good afternoon.
3: Yes. You're welcome. Yeah.
4: Sit.
5: Thank you.
4: Come.
2: Do I know her?
4: Not really.
2: Okay.
4: I don't think you have met her.
2: Okay.
4: She's my son's girlfriend.
2: Oh.
4: In fact, the fiancée.
2: Oh, beautiful.

0: name is Miss Ama. Miss Ama.
1: Yes,
0: meet,
1: ma'am.
0: Mr. Chinedu. My husband.
1: Nice to meet you, sir.
2: Oh, thank you very much. You're welcome.
0: In fact, both of you are from the same state.
1: Oh, really?
0: Wow.
1: They were, sir. Iwole.
2: I remember.
1: I remember.
3: I'm
1: loving it.
2: Iwole ever good?
1: Urata.
2: Urata?
1: Eh.
2: Ufu Uraka.
0: Hey, you want to come and ask
2: me what?
1: Hey, Ori Gwando.

0: myself. It is a good thing today that I'm meeting another wonderful, about to become a family too.
1: So a toast to love.
2: Yes.
0: We have to toast for love.
1: Love. Mm-hmm.
0: Come on.
2: Yes.
1: So now this is a competition.
2: I'm telling you. Oh.

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0: Minister Diosdado Cabello says the government is continuing efforts to recover the bodies of the victims of the twin earthquakes.
1: Haciendo un trabajo para bueno garantizar que cada familiar.
2: We are launching an initiative to ensure that every family member who has been waiting for their missing relative can be reunited with them. And of course, here comes the campaign. Here comes the campaign against using machines. Don't bring in the machines now because they'll destroy the bodies. Well, the truth is that it's the family members themselves who usually ask for new machines to be brought into work. And that's where great care is taken to avoid causing further damage to any bodies that might be found there.
0: The United States has imposed new sanctions on Cuba's overseas

program. The program sends thousands of Cuban healthcare workers abroad and earns Havana billions of dollars. The measures target Cuba's health minister, another senior health official, and two state agencies that manage the medical missions. Washington claims the program involves forced labor and human trafficking. It says the Cuban government keeps between 50 and 95% of the payments made by the host countries. The sanctions freeze assets under U.S. control and block American businesses from dealing with those targeted. Cuban Foreign Minister Bruno Rodriguez rejected the accusations. He says the missions provide essential health care to hundreds of thousands of people worldwide. We'll have more news after this break.

0: Original travel options have expanded with Sunrise Airways launching a new non-stop service between Antigua and Barbados. Flights will operate twice weekly on Wednesdays and Sundays with a journey time of about 1 hour and 20 minutes. Barbados' Tourism Minister Ian Gooding-Edgell says the route will help strengthen tourism, trade, business travel and family connections across the Caribbean. The airline says the service forms part of its wider push to improve regional connectivity. We get the details in this CBC News report.
1: After the observance of 1 minute's silence in respect of the passing of national hero, the Right Excellent Sir Garfield Sobers, Minister Gooding-Edgell said the introduction of Sunrise Airways' new service symbolizes a strategic effort to enhance accessibility within the region, foster closer ties between island nations, and support the growth of tourism and economic collaboration.
2: This route, of course, will help Barbados as it will certainly help Antigua to benefit from increased arrivals, not only from those who are coming to Antigua to visit Barbados, but certainly Barbadians who will have another choice of travel when they visit Antigua and Barbuda. And therefore, as the BTMI continues to develop its annual calendar of events, initiatives such as yours with Sunrise increasing connectivity and adding more options for travel will certainly help not only to boost Barbados' events calendar, but I'm sure it will do the same for Antigua and Barbuda as we continue to welcome more visitors.
1: Minister of State in Antigua's Ministry of Tourism, Michael Freeland, says by increasing airlift capacity, the service will make travel more convenient and efficient for residents and visitors of both countries, thereby boosting the flow of tourists, business travelers, and cultural exchanges.
3: Every new route opens new doors for tourism, trade, investment, education, sporting events, and family connections. It allows our people to travel more conveniently while creating opportunities for business on both islands to grow. The relationship between Antigua and Barbuda has always been a special one. Antigua, Barbuda, and Barbados has always been a special one. We share common histories, common values, and a common vision for regional progress. Our people have long traveled between our islands for business, education, leisure, sports, and family. Today's inaugural flight strengthens those bonds and make those connections even easier.
1: Barbados will be the 20th destination for the airline, and Chief Executive Officer Gary Stone says it reflects confidence in the market.
4: We are strengthening commercial tourism, cultural ties, while promoting economic growth and deeper integration as a Caribbean community. Indeed, the combined presence of the government officials of both Barbados, Antigua, and Barbuda, who are joining us to celebrate this inaugural flight, send a powerful message about the region's ability to work together to achieve shared objectives. At Sunrise, we believe aviation is about connecting people.
0: Antigua and Barbuda is considering restricting social media use by children under 16. The government has started preliminary discussions and is examining similar measures introduced overseas. However, officials stress no decision has been made. Other CARICOM countries are also

0: actively exploring ways to protect children from harmful online content. ABS News has the details.
1: The issue was first raised during a cabinet meeting more than 3 weeks ago when preliminary discussions were held. Director General of Communications in the Prime Minister's Office, Maurice Merchant, addressed the matter again Thursday morning in response to a question from ABS.
2: It is a matter of seeing what the results are and then making a determination. But as you know, if you have young children, that they seem to be the designers, the manufacturers of social media and all implements relating to technology.
1: Meanwhile, for the most part, members of the public say they support limiting social media access for minors.
3: I think parental control is very important, right? Because kids right now, they're behaving as if they are big people.
4: It's not the kids that have to blame the parents them first. And if the parents don't set example home, the kids them not going to have example, and they not going to have nothing to say. You can't talk to me.
5: They have too much things on social media right now, like covering up the kids and them.
6: I have a parental control on his phone. I use it to watch what he downloads and to give him a time limit to come off of the phone.
1: CARICOM heads have agreed to explore legislation with Guyana leading the regional effort. The decision was announced following the 51st regular meeting of the Conference of Heads of Government held recently in St. Lucia. Leaders also endorsed the development of a regional policy framework to be spearheaded by Grenada's Prime Minister in his role as lead head for science and information technology. Similar measures to restrict social media access for children are already in place in countries including Australia and Indonesia, which have banned social media access for children under the age of 16.
0: Questions are being raised in Grenada over the possible use of artificial intelligence in music release for Spice Mass 2026. The allegations have sparked debate about authenticity, copyright, and the place of the technology in carnival music. However, no artist or song has been publicly identified, and there has been no official confirmation that any release was created using AI. Here's more in this GBN News report.
7: The debate has sparked mixed reactions among music lovers, with some arguing that music generated with AI should not be judged alongside music created entirely through human talent and creativity. Joining the conversation, music producers say artificial intelligence has become a common tool within the industry and, when used responsibly, serves to enhance rather than replace the creative process. Musician and producer Eugene Gittens says AI can be a valuable asset during music production, assisting producers while still leaving the creative direction in the hands of the artist and the production team.
8: AI is just another tool in the arsenal of tools that you have as a musician slash producer. You know, the idea is to leverage these tools. Whether you be a musician, a mechanic, a plumber, you know, the tools you have at your disposal are very important, and being able to use those tools effectively could lead to enhanced work, better performance, and could even reduce your overall costs in what you're producing. AI is nothing new. A lot of the music people are already hearing uses AI. Most of the World Cup stuff you hear, AI music.
7: Interestingly, one of the biggest hits of Spice Mass, Jab Decisions, incorporated elements of artificial intelligence during the production of its rhythm. The song's producer, Kyan Kato, says AI was used as a tool to improve aspects of the production without taking away from the originality of the music.
0: Stay with us. Up next is sports.
9: She's been watching, wondering, waiting for the sands of time to give way to a tide of change. When her seas can provide safe harbor to all who reach her shores, and her earthly embrace can soothe your soul, let her sense of adventure set you free, and her everlasting stars twinkle in your honeymoon skies. She is Saint Lucia. Let her inspire you.

0: Barbados and the cricketing world are mourning the death of legendary West Indies all-rounder Sir Garfield Sobers. Sir Gary died at his home following a period of illness. He was 89, just 11 days shy of his 90th birthday. Widely regarded as the greatest cricketer of all time, he excelled with the bat and bowled a left-arm pace, orthodox spin and wrist spin. Sir Gary will be buried at Coleridge Memorial Gardens following a state funeral at Kensington Oval on Wednesday, July 29. CBC Sports takes a look back at his legacy.
1: Sir Gary leaves behind an unmatched legacy that transformed the game of cricket. Among his many historic achievements was his unforgettable feat in 1968 in Wales, when he became the first batsman in first-class cricket to strike six sixes in a single over. His remarkable journey began in 1953, when, at just the age of 16, he made his first-class debut for Barbados. His exceptional talent quickly earned him a place in the West Indies team, and he made his Test debut the following year. Young Sobers announced himself on the world stage in spectacular fashion in 1958 against Pakistan, compiling an unbeaten 365. That was his maiden Test century, and it also set a new world record for the highest individual score in Test cricket. The landmark inning stood for 36 years before fellow West Indian Brian Lara surpassed it in 1994. Throughout a glittering international career, Sir Gary established himself as one of cricket's most complete players, excelling with bat, ball, and also in the field, while inspiring generations across the Caribbean and beyond.
0: West Indies have named a 15-member squad for their two Test home series against Pakistan. Joshua Bishop earns his maiden Test call-up, while Kirk McKenzie returns to the side. Rawston Chase remains captain with Jamel Warrican as his deputy. The opening Test bowls off on July 25th in Trinidad. TTT Sports tells us more.
2: The two-match Test series between the West Indies and Pakistan bowls off on July 25th at the Brian Lara Cricket Academy in Taruba, the first men's Test ever played there, making it the region's 13th Test venue. The second Test follows at the historic Queen's Park Oval from August 2nd to 6th. The men in maroon have kept the core of the squad that defeated Sri Lanka 1-0 earlier this month. Left-arm spinner Joshua Bishop earns his first Test cap after claiming 91 wickets for Barbados Pride and the West Indies Academy over the past three championship seasons, the most of any bowler in that span. Jamaica's Kirk McKenzie returns for his first Test since 2024, replacing John Campbell, who's out with a hamstring strain. McKenzie was in fine form this season, scoring 323 runs in six innings at an average of 64.60. Fast bowler Alzari Joseph was unavailable for selection due to personal reasons.
0: Still in cricket, West Indies head coach Darren Sammy says the regional side will likely have to go through the qualifiers to reach the 2027 One-Day International Cricket World Cup. The admission follows a 3-2 ODI series loss to New Zealand, with only two qualifying matches against India remaining. Sammy says the team's batting proved costly throughout the series. We get the details in this ABS Sports report.
3: According to CMC, the Windies men began the series 10 points behind Bangladesh for the final automatic qualifying spot and needing to win all five of their matches to have a realistic chance of overtaking them. But after a winning start, they were let down by their batters, which resulted in them losing the next three matches before winning the fifth and final match at Kensington Oval in Barbados on Tuesday. With just two more remaining ODIs against India in September, it is all but guaranteed that the Windies will have to go through the World Cup qualifiers, which will see the top four finishers assured a spot at the World Cup. The Windies last played at the 2019 World Cup, having missed out on the 2023 event after they failed to advance out of the qualifiers. Speaking on the series against New Zealand, the head coach said he was not satisfied with the result. He said the home side's batting had let them down for the majority of the five matches. While no dates or venues have yet been announced by the ICC for those qualifiers, speaking in a post-match press conference on Tuesday, Sammy said he would love for them to be played in the Caribbean.
0: And that's sports. We'll be right back.

Let's take a quick look now at some of the other stories that made newspaper headlines. The online publication Eyewitness News carried the headline, Police Chief Vows Crushing Legality After Triple Murder in Capital. It says police in St. Vincent and the Grenadines have announced a sweeping crackdown on criminal networks following the fatal shooting of three men in Kingstown. The victims were killed near the Central Police Station when two masked gunmen reportedly opened fire. Commissioner Enville Williams says investigators will use the full weight of the law against the attackers and anyone helping them. The Trinidad Express newspaper printed the headline, Fishing Vessel Adrift at Sea for Days. Captain Dies After Rescue. According to the paper, tragedy has followed the rescue of six fishermen from the disabled vessel St. Vincent VII after one of the men died just hours later. Authorities say 66-year-old Trinidadian Anthony Murray developed shallow breathing aboard the vessel ship MV Marvel Kite and was later found unresponsive. The vessel was diverted to St. Vincent, where the remaining five crew members received medical attention ahead of their planned return to Trinidad and Tobago. The Nassau Guardian posted the headline, Government to pay for DNA analysis of plane crash victims, Darville says. It was reported that the Bahamian government will cover the cost of DNA testing needed to identify victims of the North Andros plane crash, which claimed 10 lives. Health Minister Dr. Michael Darville says some remains were unrecognizable and samples must be sent to laboratories in the United States for analysis. The tragedy has also renewed calls for a national forensic DNA laboratory in the Bahamas. Those were some of the stories that made newspaper headlines. And before we go, let's take a look on the lighter side. A Florida restaurant is accepting a rather unusual currency, dead Burmese pythons. Anyone who brings in a recently and humanely killed snake receives a free large specialty pizza as part of efforts to tackle the invasive species. The owner also turns the snakes into oils, soaps, and jewelry, and sometimes even uses the meat as a topping. So if you thought pineapple on pizza was controversial, Florida would like you to hold its python. And that's where we end Caribbean Week in Review. Join us again next week when we recap and discuss the stories that made headlines across the region. I'm Wendy Burke.

0: greatest massive Wagwan. Welcome back to another episode of your favorite entertainment and lifestyle program. I'm your boy Naldo and it's your boy Eddie. Eddie, what was that this week, bro?
1: Jack Sylvia, don't know all of Uptown.
0: Yo, when you hear Eddie say, you know, Uptown, a theme place, you know, is the man says, so without further ado, we have a lot of interesting content for you guys. So I'll kick off the show right now. Let's go.
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1: In recent years, a new wave of event promoters has been changing the nightlife scene in Jamaica, introducing fresh ideas. I sat down with two of them recently to hear about the good, the bad, and the ugly. Listen up. And we're now joined by two of the biggest young promoters in the Jamaican party scene right now. I'm going to allow them to introduce themselves. So, from my immediate right.
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1: All right.
3: Alright, so it's Kyle Chin from New Wave Entertainment and B43. I keep Sokaverse and B43 Jamaica and Night in Tijuana.
1: Why did you decide to become an event promoter?
3: So, you know, so actually, I was involved in an event from about 2016 in Senti, where I'm from.
1: Big up Senti.
3: Yeah, big up Senti. My cousin.
1: Southeast Senti.
3: Yeah, Southeast Senti.
1: Yeah.
3: My cousin DJ Toxic. Them time them own a sauna center. Mm-hmm. So him say, yo, this is Mondo, and them did have a venue. We say, alright, boom, we got try like a thing, cause it was after C-Sec party. Mm-hmm. And it ended up being a big thing. Mm-hmm. So from them time, them say, yo, you know, but I want to promote like this thing mad. Mm-hmm. It's fun bringing people together. I mean, it pays, you know, pays well relatively. And I came to Kingston. And I say, well, I'm going to do something different now, because I've been wanting to keep a party. And my business partner linked me and say, yo, we have a mad idea. I said, well, idea tough still. And Sokaverse is now 3 years old this year.
2: So, well, for me, I do sound engineering.
1: Okay.
2: And my friends are DJs, Melanine, Overmars, DJK. So, I mean, that idea was really born out of our own talents and creativities to just create an environment, mm-hmm, that is, you know.
1: Still there at UA, or you have a job now?
2: I mean, I work, mm-hmm, but I am still at UA, I study policy and entertainment.
1: How difficult is it to balance all of that under one umbrella?
2: Well, really hard, to be honest. I mean, to be a full-faceted person, you have to have the balance, as I say, both the book work and the school, the entertainment, mm-hmm, the road, you know, when managing DJs, you always have to be a road, mm-hmm, really and truly. But from you keep a good schedule, from you know what your goals are, you write, mm-hmm, them down, you tick them off, you know exactly what you're doing, man.
1: And Kyle, do you have a 9-to-5 or are you still in school?
3: So I have a 9-to-5. I'm halfway through my master's. And
1: Jesus.
3: I actually have a company that I run, an electronics company, and I manage DJs as well. So I'm very, very busy.
1: You have an assistant? How do you balance all of that?
3: You know, every day, just take it one day at a time, genuinely. And planning helps.
1: Mm-hmm. Looking back at your very first event, what did it teach you about the business that you couldn't have learned any other way?
3: It takes a lot of work, a lot of networking too, a lot of, mm-hmm, going out and meeting new people. Because at the end of the day, you don't make money by me talking to the people you know already.
1: Mm-hmm.
3: Somebody I know, very influential person in the industry, always says it's the strangers that make you wealthy.
1: Mm-hmm.
3: So yeah.
1: People often think promoting is just about partying. What's one thing that happens behind the scenes that people would be surprised to learn?
2: I think the logistical part of it, it's less about partying and more about
1: business.
2: Having things where they should be at the time they should be. And one thing you have to note, everything that can go wrong will go wrong. Mm. And you have to just solve it. Just have to solve it.
4: Big up the promoters Kyle Chin and Tajay Thomas. 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So, so far.
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0: What's your favorite cartoon ever? That's a question for this week's YPRE Vox Pop. And we're going to take on the road right now. Fear with the people, I'm going to say. Let's go!
1: YPRE is brought to you by Campari Red Passion.
2: Do you want to, you know what I'm saying? I finished.
3: Yo, the longest summer that we ever seen in my life.
2: Yeah, finished and fair, bro. No, look at you.
3: 10 years worth of summer, them
2: yeah,
3: man.
2: Yeah, finished and fair. Outside, you know?
4: SpongeBob. I did see the other day Turning Red. It's a Disney movie and it's hilarious, really heartwarming. So I'd recommend that to you all as well.
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6: I'd say The Regular Show. 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
7: Yeah, they have some subliminal humor. Adult humor.
6: Right.
8: My favorite cartoon. I have so many. I love cartoons. But what I'm remembering right now is Rick and Morty, but also like Gravity Falls.
9: Kim Possible.
10: Favorite cartoon? Tom and Jerry.
11: I say Ben 10. Yeah, Ben 10 has always been it for me, really.
12: Pinky and the Brain.
13: Oh, and why Pinky?
12: Because the stupidity of Pinky. It's always what I laugh, you see? I like that. Like Pinky and the Brain. Yeah.
13: Tom and Jerry?
14: Yeah, Tom and Jerry.
13: And why Tom and Jerry?
14: Yeah. I don't know, it just used to make me laugh as a youth.
15: Kids Next Door.
13: Kids Next Door? So, Eddie, what's your favorite cartoon?
16: Definitely Ben 10.
13: Ben 10?
16: Definitely
13: good,
16: Ben 10.
13: Good show. For me, boy, it's one of Family Guy, Dragon Ball Z. Yeah, one out of them two. So, I don't know, we have the Dragon Ball Z ink. But what's your favorite? Let us know on all our social media platforms at Pretty Show on Instagram, Facebook, X, TikTok, and of course, the comment section on YouTube. And tune in next week for more YPRE.
1: YPRE was brought to you by Campari Red Passion.
0: Last week, Valiant was number one with Roy, but he's facing fierce competition from Vibes Cartel with God and Time and Malidan with Van Cleef. Who is holding down the number one spot this week? Let's find out right now. Magnum.

0: ever.
1: We're here with Quick Trends. Welcome to the Ladies Expo 2026.
2: What brought you to the Ladies Expo this year?
3: So I came last year. That was actually my first time. And I enjoyed myself with shopping and everything. Just a day out for me. It was I decided to come back this year.
4: Being here is an awesome experience, a very awesome one.
2: What for you was the high point?
4: Well, personally for me, there was something that I really wanted and I saw them here today, so I got the opportunity to make my purchases. So that's my high point, plus I got featured.
5: I really like the experience. We came a little later than we wanted to, but so far it's good. We're still looking around. We haven't been to all the booths as yet. Yeah.
2: Your first time?
6: Yeah. Ladies Expo 2026 was absolutely phenomenal. This is actually our 10th staging, so this one really, really meant a lot to me. And as you can see today, the turnout was phenomenal. We also had a full house of exhibitors. We actually had 150 exhibitors. So, you know, this is actually the largest women's expo in Jamaica, and I'm really, really proud of it.
2: What for you was the high point?
6: Well, there were so many high points. How do I choose one? But we had a lot of exciting entertainment on stage, because one thing people always say about Ladies Expo compared to other expos is that this expo is very, very

0: very energetic and they really enjoy themselves. And so right throughout the day, all day, people are just having a wonderful time, both exhibitors and patrons. This expo is very, very fun. It's very energetic and they really enjoy themselves. And so right throughout the day, all day, people are just having a wonderful time, both exhibitors and patrons.
1: After 10 years, would you say the Ladies Expo

0: and downstairs is full. What more could I ask for? It was absolutely epic.
1: Although the sign says no entry, Dayo made his grand entrance right after the break.
2: Double your

0: Dancehall artist Dayum credits Idonia as his biggest musical inspiration. However, he released his debut album titled Voice Inside, and we caught up recently to speak about the project as well as his musical journey. Listen up.
1: For years, your lips still sweet like a gummy bear. Only X I want back and I swear.
2: Dayum, welcome to the show, my bro. I'll go on.
3: Pleasure,
2: Henry. Alright, first things first. Yeah. Where you come up with that name there? What does it have a meaning?
3: Yeah, it have a meaning. It's actually an acronym, and a big up Mario from high school days. You see me? D-Y-U-M means don't you underestimate me.
2: Mm.
3: You see me? From them time, I was just this one name myself and build one of them. Name and all, nobody giving an acronym and this and that. So we will name ourselves, so
2: that. That is it. Yeah. And what the birth name of mommy and daddy?
3: Kimani West.
2: Kimani.
1: With me queen, take a go west in this. Chill in the breeze up. I got me like.
2: Which part of Kimani born and grew?
3: You know, so we born in a Kingston city, so
2: mm-hmm.
3: UA hospital, you see me?
2: Mm-hmm.
3: Grew up at St. Mary, grew up at Ochito, not by the time then, you see me?
2: Mm-hmm.
3: Now, we're around the island, man, you see me?
1: Your blind cannot blink, one face submerged like Titanic sink, run at the board, house, you are wine funny zinc, calling ya.
2: When or how did you discover your love for music?
3: Alright. So this was discovered in high school, OCI.
2: Mm-hmm.
3: Irie FM come up there and they play music live, you see me?
2: Mm-hmm.
3: And at the time there was a song called Send for the Guns with Bounty Killer and
2: Idonia.
3: And then I hear the song and I say, yo, it's me. Well, they might talk about violence, you know, but I just all them express themselves on the deep, right? I say, you know, so I want to try this.
2: Mm-hmm.
3: It's a call.
2: Mm-hmm.
3: So said, so done, I go home, write a song. You see me, I'm DJ at front of my bedroom then. You see me, I not even care at the time who won't laugh or no.
2: Yeah.
3: And surprisingly, my bedroom, I said, Dad, are you right this? You know, so I don't want you to strive. They're on our stool, they're on the road, said Mario. I said, yo, boom, that's a tally.
2: Yeah.
1: Get a drum, get a drum, get a drum, get a drum, get a drum. Baby, biggest song, biggest song.
2: How many years now you have in the music game?
3: Professionally, since 2017, we released the first official track called Wayago,
2: mm-hmm.
3: and then we deliver Hawaii.
2: Mm-hmm. Well, how would you, as an Idonia fanatic, how would you describe yourself as an artist? What kind of music you would do?
3: Yeah, I'm a pretty number. As a musician, I am like a chef and I have a restaurant.
2: Mm-hmm.
3: Everybody not going to eat the same thing.
2: Real.
3: So, I'm a pretty business, bro. So maybe some people not going to like certain songs, I understand.
2: Mm-hmm.
3: But my thing is to cater to all of my customers, you know what I mean?
2: Real.
3: Yeah, man. So we do all type of music, bro.
1: Never you touch me so.
2: Your album, what is the name of the album and how many tracks are on it?
3: Yeah, Vice Inside, 11 tracks. You see me?
2: Mm-hmm.
3: Yeah.
1: You're nice, frequent all the time. Wind up your party time.
2: What are you expecting from this project? What messages are you trying to evoke?
3: I have zero expectations, to be honest. But what we have is that the place and the mindset and the frequency and the vibe where the album came from.
2: Mm-hmm.
3: Like I said, it was all in-house,
2: mm-hmm.
3: so it's really us coming together and what we naturally feel versus you say, oh, a man said, we sing about that over there, so
2: right.
3: A man said, that a trend, I need to do that, and you know, we just had to do what we love, bro. So
2: right.
3: That's a great thing about the album, and also everything is earned, owned by me. On this project, so
2: okay.
3: That's a beautiful feeling.
2: Okay.
0: DJ Tweety is from Portmore St. Catherine, and this week he's on the ones and twos for our Mixmaster segment. Tweety, ready?
4: Yeah, we're ready long time. We're always ready, man.
0: Alright, let's go.
5: Mixmaster is brought to you by Guinness, a lovely day for a Guinness, and by 77 Energy Drink. Double the energy, double the vibe.

0: Tweety, welcome to the show, my bro. How go on?
1: Yeah, I know better. More blessings, you know.
0: Excellent. First things first, people. We're here at Lucky Penny Games and Entertainment, which is right across from the Cumberland KFC in Portmore. And if one of the things that is significant about this establishment is that DJ Tweety is one of the resident DJs here. How did that relationship come about, Tweety?
1: You know, say, we form a local team, like, start out every Friday thing, you can come out early, all the vibes. Mm. It's always nice, man. Early vibes. So you can come out from all 8, 7 o'clock, by 1 o'clock, we lock off, or 2 o'clock, depends on how the vibes continue.
0: Right.
1: So, you know, it come down, when time come out to party, people are always outside of our vibes. And that's summer now.
0: Right. So you say it, weekly?
1: Yeah, every week, every Friday.
0: Every Friday. Alright, take a boy, girl, and return her back. Take for your girl. First things first, the stage name of DJ Tweety. But what are the name of mommy and daddy DJ?
1: My name is Kemar Fred.
0: And which part of Kemar born and grew?
1: Born and grew at Portmore Lane.
0: So you're a Portmore man right through?
1: Yeah, Portmore born and grew.
0: And I import them, import you like Shane?
1: No, and I import them, import me.
0: What did you see yourself becoming? Was it always music or did you have some interests in other fields?
1: It was always music, you know, for me, I used to, you know, use the building block and build two columns like a sound, you know.
0: Yeah.
1: And all that vibe in the yard, with two CD player.
0: Yeah.
1: You see, so it's always in me. And from that, I start dance, then I start play. And watch, I never even take sound things serious. I used to go on sound and just have it as a fun thing.
0: Yeah.
1: Play. And that's the money I never used to collect.
0: Yeah, that's
1: the money. Just do it and be love and start building mix CD and get taxi man, them and them I start to take it serious. And so come to start playing music. Tattoo, you're making a see me. So you're still thinking of
0: me, just like I know you should. Yeah, earlier say you used to dance, you just say you used to sing. You can sing and dance same way, or
1: no, boy, you're rusty. I can't do something now, bro. I was cool right there now, man.
0: You just deal with your craft,
1: music,
0: right?
1: Yeah, music, craft right away. Creative, all of a thing, and all of a vibe. We go somewhere outside there, and people say, you know, a straight vibe, straight
0: right.
1: energy.
0: Right. Yeah. My chick bad looking like a bag of money.
1: My chick bad looking like a bag of money. I play sound 22 years now, from 2008. I play sound.
0: From 2008 till now.
1: Yeah.
0: What would you describe as your greatest challenge across the 2 decades?
1: Greatest challenge? And go over jam world, over sting. I'm a connection, never a connect. That pay me out. And we not even get to play.
0: Your work out.
1: Pay me out. That's the biggest challenge I ever fear. And from that never happened to me.
0: Never happened.
1: Yeah, my artist go everywhere with two something. Two car, two mic. So I prepare myself for anything at any time. Tonight, we know
0: what you gonna know it. Me say make we keep it one of them. What's your favorite genre of music for mix or juggle?
1: We play everything, you know. We have a favorite genre, you know. It depends on how the crowd react.
0: Right.
1: So if you have to go write a song, play R&B, write a song, play hip hop, dance hall, I just so.
0: Which part of the dance you like? Early jugglings, you know, the mid section, or for close it out?
1: We can't play any part of the dance. Early, late, anytime. Because all me stop playing music from the sound tunnel till the lock up next month. So I have a problem for play anytime.
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1: They're known for their mouth-watering stew peas on a Wednesday, as well as the seafood boil on a Saturday. 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
1: How did the name Flavor Choices come about?
4: I was actually at home one day. Like I said, I'm really passionate about cooking and I'm full of flavor, right? And I want my customers to have choices, not just stew peas. We have different options on different days. So that's how the name come about. I love cooking. Cooking is my passion. In the kitchen, if I'm having a bad day and I go in the kitchen, it's like nothing matters, just cooking the food.
1: Tell us exactly where in Brereton Phase 3 you're located.
4: You know where the Ferdinita Park is. Once you come at the Ferdinita Park, it's going to be the left turn directly to the park. It's the second car park on your left turn.
1: Now, how many days are you in operation? What are the times that you operate?
4: All right, so we operate Wednesday, Friday, and Saturday. On Wednesday, it's 11 a.m. until the food is finished. The same goes for the Friday and the Saturday.
1: Now, Wednesday is very special for you. Tell us why it's so special for you on a Wednesday.
4: I think on Wednesday, I'm more engaged with the customers. I find different ideas. I just like to engage with them, and that's my signature, which is the stew peas day. So I go really hard on that day. I'm passionate about that day.
1: We understand that you have customers as early as 11 a.m. on a Wednesday for stew peas. Why is this?
4: It's just the flavor, and I just give them everything that's in me through the food.
1: How can people reach you if they want to support your business and order food and come and pick up?
4: Sure, they can find us on TikTok and Instagram, Flavor Choices, and the number is 876-789-5503.
1: Hello Africa was a massive number one hit for Garnet Silk in 1993, and producer Richard Bello Bell of Star Trail Records shares the story behind that song in our Thewe Culture segment.
3: Thewe Culture is powered by Ray White Overproof Rum. Thewe Culture.
5: Hello Mama Africa.
1: In 1993, you had a hit rhythm out called Smile, which featured many hits. One of the hit songs was Garnet Silk's Hello Africa. 30 years later, how did that song come about? What inspired it for Garnet at the time?
6: It's Garnet's idea, his song. I just chose the rhythm. But he always used to sing like Hello. Wherever he went, he would sing that. Like, you know, if he went to, came to Pontop, you'd say, hello, Pontop, how are you? And, you know, he used to do that around Mandevland. Then he rewrote the song for Africa, for Mama Africa.
1: Which studio was Hello Africa recorded at?
6: Black Scorpio.
1: Yeah.
5: How are you? I'm hoping you hear these words. Your grace turned.
6: Working with Garnet is always a good energy that you're always impressed with what he delivers, you know.
1: While recording the song, did you at any time get the inclination it was going to take off and become a hit song?
6: In this business, you know, even sometimes the songs that, not much for myself, the song that you really feel, you know, sometimes you don't really feel a song that, you know, that much, and that's the one that goes. But I really like the song, you know. So we never like to count the chicken before the hatch. You know?

Hey, just like how we treat the dogs them well, same way we treat the cats them. Get them some true cat food. And we don't only have the dry, we also have the wet food. And you can also do a combination of both by putting the wet food on top of the dry food. Trust me, your little furry friend will enjoy. And speaking of true, the True Pet Expo returns on October 4 at the Kingston Polo Club in Caymanas. We start

0: by the launch of the Road to Expo to hear what's in store for this year. And we found out that the theme is cats versus dogs. So bring your furry friends for a fun-filled day. Let's hear some more right now.
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2: So you purchase your dog food?
3: Yes, I've always wanted to try this brand.
2: And you also have your wet food?
3: My wet food and a ball and a protein thingy.
2: So question, you're a dog mom. How long?
3: Grandma. It's my daughter's dog.
4: So I am really sentimentally connected. And yes, we're here to promote our brand, which is all about getting dogs to feel better, move better. And it's about taking care of their mobility and pain issues to ensure that they are living their best life.
2: What do you think about the Road to Expo launch here today, and how do you think it will help the pet industry?
5: Well, to be honest, True Pets is a very influential company in Jamaica in the pet industry, so I know for a fact that it will help our industry raising awareness and also ensuring that our dogs have the proper nutrients that they need by providing their food, because their food is very nutritious. We sell TruePex products, so it is tested and proven that their products are great.
6: Continuing on our journey with TruePex, so we're off on another leg. We're with you on the road to the expo.
7: It's such a love story, I think, between True and General Food, that we had to start our Road to Expo right here at General Food Ligonie. So Expo this year is going back to Caymanas Park. So in the previous years when we just started, it was at Hope Zoo, and we had a beautiful time there. We were there with the GSC, the German Shepherd Club, and they had their dog show. So we had brought them on, we did a partnership with them, and we had a beautiful execution with them in November in 2022, again in 2023, and then 2024, we went to Caymanas Park. That's Kingston Polo Club, and it was fantastic. We had so much space. The dogs loved it. They were able to run around. This expo has to be different. I think every time we've executed an expo, we've gotten bigger each time. So this time, I think we've listened. Well, we've always listened to our customers and listened to the True fans. This time, bless you, Francine. This time, we are going to bring on something different. So the cat people have been after us. This time, we're going to do cats versus dogs. So bless you. So we're going to have cat people and dog people in the same arena. And if you want to bring your cats too, you can. We're going to have a separate cat area for the cat moms and dads who want to bring their animal. Obviously, there are going to be so many restrictions on how they come in. You're going to have them to have them in a carrier. But I want you guys to just follow us on social media to see all of the restrictions, not restrictions, but all of the rules for bringing the dogs and the cats to play at our expo. It's going to be a phenomenal one. It's going to be a really interesting one, and I cannot wait for October. It's going to, like, everybody's already going crazy. So Road to Expo, follow us on social media to see where we are and how you can get involved, and meet us at Kingston Polo Club, Caymanas, October 4, 2026.
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8: Same, so we do it up more.
0: Jaxel Massive, big up on yourself. That is how we're going to close the curtains on this week's episode of Pre-Dis Show. I'm your boy, Naldo Adi.
8: And I'm Eddie. See you guys.

Hello, friends of On the Go Puerto Rico. This is your host, Maricel Rivera, welcoming you to a new show. And as per usual, there is so much going on in our little Isla del Encanto. We're just going to take this show on the road. Chocobar Cortez is celebrating the evolution of its menu with creative dishes, new flavors, and of course, chocolate as a star ingredient. Chocobar Cortez has always made chocolate the star, but this new menu seems to take the idea even further.

0: What inspired the evolution, and how do you keep the creating dishes that feel fresh while keeping the Cortez legacy?
1: Pues para seguir con el legado del chocolate, pues elaboramos los platos completamente desde cero aquí en el restaurante diariamente. ¿Qué cambia de este menú? 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
2: El churrasco. Additional, you can have chocolate before or after. It's not like it's apart. It's we include everything because you can have the hot chocolate in the front or a nice hot chocolate, or you can have dessert in after you have your lunch or your dinner. This new menu is inspired because we have many people that come from many countries. We feel hosted, and we want to share our different part of the culture and what we do every day in the different dishes. So we're trying to expand the menus to people come more often or to have another type of taste.
0: And not only with the dishes that you make here, but you also have some extras like the chocolate salt and the spicy chocolate and what else that people can take home with them.
2: Exactly. That is the best thing. People come here and it's not just they came and left. They have something that take from like a little herb from Puerto Rico to their homes. Or much better, when the people come from outside and they are from Puerto Rico, they take that chocolate to outside, or for Florida, for example, and they feel at home.
0: Chef, how do you decide to include chocolate in a dish without overpowering the dish?
1: Pues mira, la mayoría de los platos que tenemos, el chocolate lo lleva ya después que elaboramos el plato. 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
0: What experience do you want guests to leave this place with and to take back home with them?
2: First of all, amazing service. This restaurant is open for 13 years. We have like a 4.7 in the score. That is a very good score for many years. And I've been here like almost for a year, and we're keeping growing in the service. Second, like they feel that they can come back again, and you have someone to meet. For example, we have people. We have our waitress, some of them, they've been here for a long time, and they have customers that they came like one year, another year, and they asked for them. That's what we want. We want to create the experience.
0: And of course, there's Fundación Cortez with the gallery upstairs, so it is really a visit worthwhile for everyone to come here and enjoy. Thank you both for being here with us.
2: Thank you.
0: I'm here at Plaza Las Americas for the reopening of Toast, a renewed space that reflects the brand's evolution, connection to Puerto Rico, and its modern vision of jewelry. What will clients feel when they walk into this newly redesigned space?
3: We really want them to feel that they are at home. I mean, we really want them to feel comfortable, secure, and feeling the experience of the brand. We want to offer them a space in which they can share, they can see, they can imagine.
0: You have done another collaboration with a Puerto Rican brand with designs which are beautifully displayed here at the store. Speak to us about that project.
3: Yeah, they are Materia Madura. We wanted to have a little small thing about the island here in this store, because of course as a brand we built more or less the stores alike in all the countries, but we wanted to give this a special Puerto Rican flower in the store. So we had the chance to meet them, and it's not only that they are artists, but they really work on sustainability very much, and they end up with a little event which is very, very typical from the country.

0: quieres mejorar tu fuerza, flexibilidad, equilibrio, postura y manejo del estrés, en Pilateros tenemos un grandioso equipo que te ayudará a alcanzar tu mejor versión. Tenemos clases para todas las edades, horarios flexibles y dos localidades completamente equipadas ubicadas en San Juan y Guaynabo. 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Somos Pilateros.
1: From the beach to the city, Ocean Lab is now at the square in San Patricio, bringing you everything you love in the heart of the island. 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And don't forget our exclusive hoodies and sweaters, perfect for anyone who likes to stay stylish and comfortable while enjoying a cold one. Ocean Lab at the square in San Patricio, open every day from 10 to 11, bringing the taste of the beach to the heart of the city.

0: this exhibition will be presented in Venice at La Biennale di Venezia from May 9th through November 22nd. How important is this moment for Puerto Rico's visibility in the international art world?
1: This is a very, very, very important moment. This action is represent the compromise of the Puerto Rican trying to be at this important environment in the international scene. The global stage of Venice Biennale is the perfect environment so artists can be found and discovered and move their career to their next best thing. So we are very excited to present Puerto Rico for the second time. The first time was in 2024, and now in 2026 we revalidate very strongly with a very naive and traditional Puerto Rican culture. Also, we have reggaeton music in it. We have a bunch of stories regarding our culture that has made us being part of this beautiful journey called art.
0: Beautiful. And not only through Consolato Rembrega, you were able to present Jose Ruiz naive art and being accepted into La Biennale de Venecia, but you also have other news. This initiative also includes REM Project establishing a presence in Venice for the next 6 years.
1: Yes.
0: With Consolato Rembrega producing exhibitions there. How does this long-term commitment change opportunities for Puerto Rican artists moving forward?
1: Well, the decision, it was very clear. We need to do something in order to present our artists in a very, in a more professional, big, and a more capacity of connection between people. There's more than a million people visit Venice Biennale, so these artists are being out there putting and promoting now that we are gonna have a physical gallery in Venice. So we are presenting now this new movement. No, we are becoming viral.
0: Monica, this exhibition highlights Puerto Rico's cultural memory through a naive narrative. How does your artistic language connect with this idea of art as a historical storyteller?
2: So for me, I started as a self-taught artist, which is where naive art comes from. It was always like an instinctual thing for me. And it was only later on that I went into Escuela de Artes Plásticas to just learn a bit about technique. But really my art has always centered around experimenting with unknown materials, found materials. And so I've always connected to naive art because of that. Like, it seems authentic to the way that I am, and it's kind of a playful way to approach art. It's, I would just say that like the pressures of academia and kind of like centering that you have to do things a certain way or worry about like if this technique is correct or not falls away from all of that. And it goes back to just like the basic necessity of a child of making art, where you just kind of move from your natural instinct and from exploration, really. So for me, it's art as play in a way.
0: Placing your heart on the canvas.
2: Yeah.
0: You're heading to Venice for La Biennale di Venezia, often called the Olympics of the art world. What does this opportunity mean for you and for Puerto Rican artists being represented on that global stage?
2: Definitely like the exposure of presenting myself and presenting Puerto Rico in front of the whole world, which obviously right now there is a boom because of everything that's happened with the Super Bowl, Bad Bunny. People are interested in what happens in this small island, but it's a small island that has produced a lot of great artists.

0: history. It's an opportunity also to just showcase like traditional folklore and the landscapes of the island, which is part of what's going to be happening with the pieces I'm making, which are interactive. And they're going to have some 3D elements on the outside parts of it, which will have to do with typical Puerto Rican traditions, landscapes, and just the natural beauty.
1: Can you tell us the website where people can log on to find out more information about the exhibit?
2: Yes, you can log on to consolatorem.org, as well as Instagram is consolatorem.
3: Hello, friends. Today, we're at the 16th Annual Coffee and Chocolate Expo at the Centro de Convenciones de Puerto Rico. There's so many coffee and chocolate producers. There's so much happening. There's prizes to be given and a lot of things to be tasted. So come with me and let's check it out. So I'm here with the guys of Divinísimo Gelato, my favorite gelato shop in Old San Juan and Guaynabo. And they're here at the Chocolate and Coffee Expo because you're bringing what?
4: 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So we have different flavors for everybody to enjoy.
3: I love your classics, but I do have to notice that you have one of the favorite summer drinks, Aperol Spritz. Tell me about that while I try this martini.
5: This is our newest flavor, Aperol Spritz with Prosecco. 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
3: I love it. He's throwing a call to action just by the end of June in Old San Juan. Thank you, guys.
5: Thank you.
3: With Noica Villanueva Reyes, founder of Flanes Coqui. This is such a beautiful shop. Of course, I need to try the flan, but what makes your flan special?
6: Okay, mi flan especial para mí es el de queso, el de coco. 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
3: And they're like your children.
6: Yeah, sí, son súper ricos. 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
3: And what is your secret ingredient? What makes them so that you have all the setup because you really think they're the best flanes in Puerto Rico?
6: La tradición aquí en Puerto Rico es bien importante para mí porque es una receta de mi abuela que se permanece viva. 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
3: Beautiful. So let's try some flan.
6: Yeah.
3: And I'm here with Manuel Cruzado, founder of Pasiones Coffee, established in Bayamón, Puerto Rico. So tell us about the products that you have for the people.
7: Coffee is a coffee roasting business established in Bayamón. We are celebrating right now our fourth anniversary in Bayamón. And we roast coffee from Puerto Rico. Right now we are roasting coffee from Guayanilla, but we also roast from Adjuntas, Lares, depending what is the supply that we have in the moment, is the town that we choose to roast coffee.
3: Can I ask you, is there a favorite town of coffee for you?
7: Well, I love Adjuntas and Guayanilla. Right now I'm my favorite too. I love Lares also, but Guayanilla and Adjuntas have higher elevations, so we obtain better coffee from that places.
3: Well, I have a very important question for you. What from the flavor that people get from the cup, what comes from the bean and what comes from the roasting itself?
7: It's important. The two things are important. I need a good bean to roast. So if I don't have a good coffee, I cannot make magic in the roasting. But as soon as I have a good coffee, a good bean, I can express all the flavors of that bean in a medium roast, that is like we want to roast, a medium roast. And if we have a good coffee, we can have a good cup after a good roasting process. But it's a complement. It's not all from the coffee bean, all of the roasting. No. It's really a complement of the two processes, in the coffee bean and the roasting process.
3: With Johanna Godinez of Alquimia Cacao. And you're so passionate about this. Please tell our viewers about Alquimia Cacao.
8: Absolutely. This is our launch of Alquimia Cacao. It's 100% cacao and it's Puerto Rican made and born and raised in Puerto Rico. And we are super excited to be here at the Chocolate and Coffee Expo showing

0: everyone to try it and to love it.
1: And you have the farm in Las Piedras, but you process it here in San Juan. What goes on into the process in a short second? What goes into the process?
0: So for it to be this type of cacao, where it's 100% and it keeps all of its properties, it's fermented differently than regular chocolate. It's toasted at a lower temperature. And then when it is processed, the nibs are kept fully as they are, so no fat is removed. Everything is as it should be from the plant.
1: And how does that come through in the flavors when one tries the hot chocolate?
0: It's much thicker and it has a lot more flavor. If you eat it on its own, it's bitter because we don't add any sugar and we don't take any of the fat out.
1: Love it.
0: But you can make it with a little bit of like almond milk or oat milk and then put a little agave and make it a little sweeter. I like it pure, so I water chocolate, that's it.
1: So this is pure cacao right here?
0: This one is made with a little bit of oat milk and agave.
1: Oh, so you like to keep things vegan?
0: Yes, it's definitely 100% vegan, yes.
1: That is great.
2: I'm gonna record you for our podcast. Yeah. Okay, now.
1: Wow, I see it is pure cacao. Amazing. Where can people find Alquimia Cacao?
0: Alquimiacacao.com or on Instagram, alquimia.cacao.
1: Congratulations. Much success.
0: Thank you.
1: And I'm here with Otniel Ocasio of Ocatio Baking. Tell us, what do you have to offer?
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1: Listen, I love bread making, so I need to ask you, what got you into bread making?
3: Actually, me. Because I got laid off from my previous work and I have to innovate. I have always liked the baking industry and I launched myself. Started as a self-taught, then took some classes, got some certificates, traveled to Spain, educate over there and bring the offering over here.
1: Beautiful, a story of success. You know the saying, the need is the mother of invention.
3: Yeah, I have to practice that in the flesh.
1: Well, job well done, congratulations.
3: Thank you a lot.
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0: Puerto Rico's economic future, investment climate, infrastructure, tourism growth, and real estate development took center stage as government leaders, top private sector executives gathered for a major economic summit focused on the island's long-term growth and global competitiveness.
1: How do you believe Puerto Rico is perceived today among mainland investors and global business leaders?
2: I think the perception is much improved given the progress that has been made in the economy and given the potential that Puerto Rico has for investment.
1: What industries do you believe have the greatest growth potential in Puerto Rico over the next decade?
2: I think the nearshoring in the manufacturing side, the nearshoring, particularly on the pharmaceutical side, holds a tremendous

0: tremendous promise. We have already quite a few plants and a lot of expertise in that area. The other area that I find could be of tremendous growth in Puerto Rico is the whole entertainment, musical, creation of content, all of that should be a huge, huge potential for Puerto Rico.
1: Great. We're seeing increased relocation interest from entrepreneurs and high net worth individuals. Is this a lasting trend or is still an emerging one?
0: I think it's a trend. I think it's both things. I think it's emerging and I think it's going to last a long time. Yeah, I think it's going to be, it's proven to be a lasting trend. I think people are continuing to invest in Puerto Rico. They're finding, they're discovering Puerto Rico. And I think it will be a trend that's going to stay with us.
1: What makes this the right time to relocate or invest in Puerto Rico?
2: That we're taking the measures to literally award the private sector. We are looking to get the government out of the picture. Instead of being an obstacle, we want to be a facilitator to empower private sector. And to that end, we submitted and we approved more than 10 bills in the House and in the Senate that we made it in law. One of them is extending Act 60 on the island. Now there's another one that's trying to decrease to almost 4% of the taxes regarding the capital gains for local people on the island, and a permit reform that would allow a lot of entrepreneur and a small business across the island to improve their situation and get these things done. Another area that we were trying to do is, instead of having 46 laws and several rules and regulations, having just one permanent code for planning and permits on the island, we've been taking advantage of the federal funding as well. So we want to have more houses being built on the island, more businesses. We just improved our exports in the last year. More people working in the private sector than ever before. 16 years peak high in people working in the private sector. So I think those measures is a new focus and a new paradigm in terms of what the government is doing now. We want to be aligned with the private sector, and we work with the Trump administration to get things together.
1: What is driving that momentum, and how is the island positioning itself globally?
3: Tourism in Puerto Rico is booming. Their awareness is at an all-time high. People anywhere in the world know about Puerto Rico, know where we are, and we have to capitalize on that momentum. We're going to be having unprecedented growth in the next 5 years, and it's a factor of things. I think it's decades of promoting Puerto Rico. I think it's the creation of Discover Puerto Rico as the DMO that has solidified the brand, and the growth that we have seen in the last 6 years is significant. We've room tax collections, we've went from 76 million to 153 million in that 6 year span, so it's significant. We have to join forces as a destination, the public sector, the private sector, to make sure we don't let this momentum pass by, because Puerto Rico's hot. We're very hot. And that, not only in tourism, that people want to invest in Puerto Rico, people want to come to Puerto Rico, bring their company. So it's a very positive moment for the tourism industry.
1: So one of the biggest concerns of relocating families and businesses is energy reliability. What improvements should residents realistically expect in the near future?
4: So we're working very closely with our generation counterparts to ensure we stabilize the system and the transmission, distribution, and generation side. That would allow us to have less load shed events. And we are constantly working on our reliability, increasing our ability to sectionalize the systems. When there's a fault, we're able to restore power faster. But we continue to improve our stability and reliability of the system day over day. So it is going to take everybody in Puerto Rico to get it there, but every day that's our goal and that's our north.
1: How has the profile of buyers and investors changed over the last few years, particularly among mainland and international clients?
5: Unfortunately, I think what the profile that has changed of buyers, and the one that I miss the most, is affordable buyers. The cost side.

the equation is really kind of forcing a lot of us in the industry to build for higher income brackets, simply because just costs are out of control, mortgages are high, and a lot of this makes it very hard to build affordable housing. As a company, we built over 1,500 single family affordable housing units from 2005 to 2020. The last 5 years, we have not built one. And I'm not proud to say that. It is a problem. We have a structural problem with cost. We have things that variables that we cannot take care of. They're just global forces. But there are things at the local level that we could be doing to increase that. 30% of our costs are government-induced. There's an area that we could improve down. And then the rest, we can only pray that interest rates come down, that all these conflicts are making everything more complex and more uncertain and making banking interest rates higher. Hopefully all of those things get better while we also fix our houses.

Thank you so much for watching week after week. We couldn't do this without you, our faithful viewers, and of course, our sponsors. This is your host, Maricel Rivera, saying farewell. We'll see you next time on another On The Go, Puerto Rico.

0: on this episode of American Travelers.
1: Terry Hope, born and raised here.
2: And you have a daughter?
1: No, that's my niece.
2: Your niece? Mm-hmm.
1: Yeah, she's already the big boss. My mom's by the back, just watch your step. Di here ya itu? 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

0: So everyone, before we start the execution, maybe let me first introduce myself to you then. If you have any question during the day, guys, you can just call me by my name, huh? So for any question. But before that, guys, everyone, repeat after me. Yo Ranna!
1: Yo Ranna!
0: Ah, you guys know what is that mean? Hello? Yes? Hello, yes. Hello. There's no trap, guys. You can answer me. So yeah, Yo Ranna is our hello nowadays. If you'd like to know, guys, the real meaning of it, Yo Ranna means long life in Tahitian. So this is why we turn it to hello, then we wish long life to everyone every day.

0: for sure, guys. 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So in Tahitian, we say, Maeva e manava e tu tato ne farere e teni mana chunani ne mono Raiatea. All right, your turn. Hi, guys. So welcome. Oh, my name is Tereho.
1: Tereho.
0: So guys, for any question, you can just call me Tereho. So if you forget it, anyway, guys, you know every Polynesian name have meaning. And about Tereho, Tereho means the most beautiful and humble man on the island of Raiatea. Yeah, nice to meet you, y'all. Huh? Hi, guys. You know, Tere in Tahitian means go, and ho is peace. About our program of the day, so today we go on Taha. Taha'a and Raiatea, we call them sister island. We have two islands which share the same barrier reef. Taha is also called the Vanilla Island. And the reason, guys, because she was and she's still the biggest producer of vanilla of French Polynesia. First stop of the day for us will be the vanilla plantation. Second, we do coral gardens, some snorkeling. After snorkeling, guys, last stop of the morning will be the pearl farm. So the place that make women happy and men poor. Guys, this is why most of us are wearing this. Not enough money to buy shorts anymore, huh? Pearl Farm, then we move on our private motu for lunch. Oh, guys, better know that the lunch with us is gonna be tables in the water. So keep the swimsuit on yourself until the end of the day. Because if you would like to swim a bit more, it's possible over there, guys. We do have a small black-tipped shark. Small black-tipped shark. Voila. You can swim with them, no problem, huh? They don't bite. Yeah, they are vegan, huh? They bite only vegan people, other ones are safe. Yeah, guys, we see that, you know, right now it's the period of the Heiva. This is how we call it. This is a Tahitian dance competition. It happened every July. All right, let's go.

0: right, French Polynesia gets its five archipels. So our is called Society Archipel, and it's divided in two. So we have some island who are called Wind Island, and here it's Tahiti and Mooreo. And where we are already, we are called Under Wind Island. Because guys, you know, dominant wind here blow from east. Tahiti and Mooreo, their location, east coast. So guys, if, example, on Meteo, they say tomorrow strong wind will come. First come to Tahiti before they arrive on ourselves. This is what we decided to call them, Wind Island. They are the first one who got the wind. And we are under Wind Island around here. So this is where, after Tahiti, it goes to us. And guys, on the Under Wind Island, Taha'a is the third biggest island. So the tour is 70 kilometers. And it doesn't seem like when you, because there's not that many houses, but guys, there's 7,000 people who live on this island. You have only two choices here about work. It's tourism and agriculture. There's not that much vanilla plantation around the island anymore. And the production of vanilla just goes down.
1: Our first stop, Vanilla Island.

0: process and also the visit?
1: Yes.
0: And also the first, the vanilla is the orchid family, that's the vine, is not the tree. Just we're looking at the plant here, this is the vanilla plantation, that's the traditional. Also, just we're looking at the skin, that the beginning of the vanilla you harvest on the tree. Just we're looking like at the size, and also just the skin, is this ready for the dry process? You make it on the cloth, you put on the table outside on the dry, every day for 3 months, 6 months for the dry.
2: This is a vanilla plantation.
1: Yes, it is.
2: But these trees are not vanilla.
1: No, they're not.
2: Okay, so explain, why is the vanilla happy amongst these trees?
1: Okay, yes, true. Well, you know, these trees, they're actually a support.

0: support system for the vanilla lianas. Now they need a tree to be able to crawl upwards and retrieve the sunlight. So they need something to hold on to. Yeah. And the lianas, these trees are actually good for shades. And at the bottom of those trees, you can see coconut husks. And they are good for water storage, but also for composting. So yes. And these trees are very robust. And that is why we use them. That's okay. Why we plant them.
1: So this tree is called a...
0: Candle nut tree.
1: Candle nut, you probably said that. Yeah. Candle nut.
0: Why candle nut? Yeah. Because you see the fruits that you see on them?
1: Yes.
0: The nuts that is inside, the nut?
1: Yes.
0: They were used as candles during my ancestors' time.
2: This is why, guys, nobody wants to start vanilla anymore because it's very hard.

0: nasal flute. So usually when it's gonna be flat, we call it motu. Yeah, and Finua is the Tahitian word which means earth, which means island, which means country. So Finua is a high island mostly, huh? This is why, guys, one of our archipel is called Tua Motu. So you have the word Motu on it. There's no mountain over there. It's all flat. And here, guys, you need to know, Motu is owned by people, huh? It's like, you know, time of our ancestor, they were kings who owns island. And sometimes they give land to people. If they do something great to themselves, they give it as a gift. So it was like that before. And it passed down generation to another. So this is why we own. So guys, we are lucky about that. We don't have any taxes about it. But the Taha, guys, better to have a boat than a car. So at my church, guys, you know, on Bible it's written, God create everything. So it means, the priest say to us, it means all the thing that you eat is the body of God. And all the thing that you drink is his blood. So guys, here we do with taro roots, any type of roots of food, natural, no? And then we drink coconut water. Le Taha by Pearl Beach Resort. Now, during the high season, so we are around 1,500 US per night. That's the cheapest bungalow you can have. And it goes up to 4,000. Or cheapest bungalow, high season. So low season, it turned to 700. And the most expensive will cost maybe 2,500 per night. And I guess the most expensive rooms are always the one in the sides. So this left side, you have the sunset. This is quite expensive. And right side, you'll see, guys, between the motu, you have the view of Bora Bora.
1: Next spot is snorkeling at Coral Garden.
0: About the snorkeling, if you have water shoes, guys, you can put them on. If you don't have them, take your flip-flop. That would be enough. Of course, guys, where we go, it's gonna be shallow water. So we can step and walk at some places. And just because you have to be careful, almost everywhere there is some pieces of dead coral. Where we're gonna go, so it's that big separation between the motu, that's our coral garden. And it's also a drifting coral garden. It means there's a current who's gonna push us. So guys, I'm gonna come with you because on our way back down to the boat, so there is only one channel. So channel the same wide as the boat. So I will go first to show everyone the way. And we just have to follow each other one by one by leaving about a meter between each of us. And I just have two things to tell you about the water, guys. First, please be careful about the coral. So don't step too much on themselves. And be careful of yourself, guys. Coral are very sharp and full of bacteria. So if you got cut, sometimes it take only 2 days to get infected. And after that, like it happened to me, it take over a month to heal.

Olé. So this is the Tahitian ukulele. So they also use it in Cook Island, Samoa, Fiji, New Caledonia nowadays, all around, huh? But here, what we call ukulele, it's the one that I use. So guys, the tiny guitar, so here we call it kamaka. It's only in Hawaii that they call that ukulele. And any Christmas song, good. It's winter right now. This is the Polynesian winter, July, yeah? So we mostly play Christmas song, yeah?

0: Wow. The name of this place is Love Hiri Pearl Far. It's a place where you have to show your love, huh?
1: We prefer the pretty pearls, like a round shape, it's really perfect. And also with a beautiful luster. Yeah. The luster, it's really important.
2: Baby lobster there.
1: This also make a pearl. You can see the pearl here inside. This also make a pearl. What happened? Let me show you the pearl stock. Pearl stock? Alors, it's a pearl stock over here.
3: So they're making cultured pearls, and this man right here is seeding them, and then they go back to the ocean, and they get bigger and bigger as time goes on.
0: This is gonna be our place for lunch, huh? So as I told you guys, tables are in the water. You need to know here, plates are a bit special. So what we did, we took some coconut palm trees leaves, and we just braid them to create the plates. We eat like local people, so fork, and knife, huh?

0: picture for the calendar, my friend.
1: Pour les calendriers des photos, calendar picture. January, janvier.
0: Février.
1: February.
0: Mars.
1: March.
0: April.
1: April.
0: May.
1: May.
0: Ouais.
1: June.
0: Et juillet.
1: And July.
2: Wow.
1: And for the rest, come back next year, hein? Pour le reste, les amis, revenez l'année prochaine, hein? You have to know on every coconut we have the front and we have the back.
3: Voilà.
1: Coconut, it's like a man. Donc c'est comme un homme. It's pointy in the front. C'est pointu à l'avant. And you have a tiny hole in the back. Donc un petit trou à l'arrière. Hein? Every coconut around the world, you have that. Second thing you need to get yourself this. Donc vous allez avoir besoin de cet outil-là. Nous, à Tahiti, on appelle ça un O. We call it O. So everyone say O.
2: O.
1: Louder.
2: O.
1: Okay. And this, we call it in Tahiti, on appelle ça O.
2: O.
1: What is this?
2: O.
1: What is this?
2: O.
1: You can touch it free today, yeah? Donc, les amis, le O, en français, ils appellent ça bâton.
4: Bâton.
1: In English, they call this stick. Everyone say stick.
2: Stick.
1: Bâton.
2: Bâton.
1: C'est bon. Et la troisième chose, mesdames et messieurs, tout simplement, un gratteur. So, you need a grater like this. Donc ça, les amis, c'est une râpe, hein? C'est un morceau de coquillage, it's a piece of shell, and we paint a gray color on it, hein?
5: Gray color.
6: Made in China, hein?
1: So, we peel it the husk of the coconut. Watch carefully, first step, première étape, on va tuer la coco. 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Ok, coconut is dying, it's ok. 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Hein? 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Left hand, right hand, push it down. Ow. Oh. 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And you keep going, planting outside. On continue à planter à l'extérieur, et on répète le geste. Wow. Wow. No. Hey, don't worry, guys. Be happy, yeah?
7: Oh, my God.
1: Are you ready?
8: Any
1: not yet. So if you were looking for a job, you get paid well here.
7: Oh, my God.
9: That was so good.
1: Right. Clap your hands.
9: Wow.
1: Are you ready?
8: Yes.
7: Oh. That's it.
1: Manuya, Manuya, Manuya, Manuya, Manuya.

0: sige kay sila tutaw. Which it means goodbye in Tahitian, ha? Say 1, 2, 3. Nana!
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1: 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Nothing in the navigation rules will exonerate any boater from consequences of not taking any precaution needed to avoid collision.
2: Prior to departure, review safety equipment and procedures for your boat, how to load passengers and gear safely, maintain a proper lookout, run at safe speed, practice boater courtesy, avoid risky behavior, and refrain from alcohol. Inform your passengers of the rules for safe boating, and try to ensure that at least one other person aboard can operate your vessel in case of emergency.
3: Explain to passengers always to have one hand for the boat and one hand for themselves. Pass equipment into the boat. Do not try to carry it as you board. To enhance stability and reduce the risk of capsizing, don't overload your boat. Balance the load fore and aft and port to starboard. Keep the weight of passengers and equipment as low in the boat as possible.
0: Operator inattention and failing to keep a sharp lookout are among the leading causes of accidents. Keeping a proper lookout means always using both sight and hearing. Watch and listen for other vessels. Pay attention to radio communications. Avoid navigational hazards and practice situational awareness. Be constantly aware of weather, water, and other environmental conditions. Remember that the cause of most fatal boating accidents is boat operator error.
1: Always operate at a safe speed for the circumstances in which you are boating, and obey legally mandated speed limits, including no wake zones. Consider visibility, traffic density, your vessel's maneuverability, especially your stopping distance and turning ability, the state of wind, sea, and current, distance from shore, and proximity of navigational hazards. Reduce speed and navigate with extreme caution in congested waters, at night, and when anything restricts visibility.
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0: When operating around canoes, kayaks, stand-up paddleboards, skiers, tubers, divers, swimmers, and others who may be in the water, always maneuver carefully and be aware of the dangers of striking anyone with a moving propeller. Assist others in need if you can safely do so. Put your engine in neutral or stop your engine completely before having anyone board your boat from the water.
1: Everyone who uses the waterways, whether boating, walking,

0: along the shore or living on the water's edge has equal rights to enjoy the tranquility of the water. While taking as much pleasure as you can, remember others may enjoy it in ways different from you. Be a courteous boater by respecting the rights of others and by not disturbing their enjoyment.
1: Keep in mind what may irritate, frighten, or disrupt the people around your boat. Control the boat's noise level by ensuring you have a proper muffler for your engine and by not playing loud music near others.
2: It is against federal law to operate your boat in a negligent, careless, or reckless manner, such as too closely to other vessels, boating under the influence, or at an unsafe speed for given conditions, or to interfere with the safe operation of another boat and endanger people's lives or property.
3: Operator inattention and inexperience are two main factors leading to accidents. Boat operators found guilty of negligence may be fined up to $5,000 and imprisoned for a year. Negligence is the failure to use such care as a reasonably prudent and careful person would use under similar circumstances. Actions which may constitute negligence include operating a boat while under the influence of alcohol or drugs, in a designated swimming area or restricted zone, while engaging in hazardous water sports practices, such as chasing other boats to use their wake, and not safely controlling the speed of your boat.
0: Your primary obligation is to operate in a prudent and safe manner. Collision avoidance is paramount. Unlike for automobiles on highways, under the NAV rules, right-of-way is only applicable under Rule 9. Otherwise, the guidance is to keep out of the way. For most situations, boats are either the give-way or stand-on vessel. To learn what determines when you are which type of vessel and how the means of vessel propulsion, the way in which two vessels are approaching, and other circumstances constitute good seamanship, watch America's Boating Channel's Collision Avoidance video.

0: The place to be on Sundays is right here on the Signal 284 from 7 p.m. to 9 p.m. with your lovely crew, Lola, Hennessy, and your boy T to the E to the J. Juicy topics on all things love and relationships. Listener's discretion is advised.
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1: Good night, TV land. Facebook land.
2: Well, Facebook and radio
1: Facebook
2: and online land.
0: good night.
2: Producers, are we hearing Hennessy now? Okay, awesome, wonderful. Hi! Hennessy is back. She's been missing in action. I get pulled up on the road, all kind of thing. I'm like, come here. I'll be on the live. Check me on the live. If I'm not here in person, check me on the live. I'm there.
1: You were needed for that man show.
2: Listen. But the young lady handled herself.
3: She sure did.
2: We need to be on a show together, though. I must say. We have to be on a show together. Dynamite, that's going to be crazy.
3: Mm-hmm. Good times, eh? Dynamite.
1: I tell you. So, good night. So, we have a lot of changes since the last time we've been here. We're not going to get into that just yet. We welcome back Hennessy. And for those of you who do not know, this is the Henny that I know. Just putting that out there. She's finally embraced. She's been on a hiatus for a minute.
2: AKA my hair color, people. It's a long time since I haven't gone back to my blonde. I feel like myself again. The black just wasn't cutting it, you know?
1: No, it was not Henny.
2: Yeah, it wasn't. It wasn't me. No, I'm back.
1: Yes. I'm back. So it's good. And of course, we have a good old faithful to my right.
3: T to the E to the J.
2: I have to find a sexy something after. Come on, I come back next year. I have to be popping. What's going on?
1: And I'm your girl, Lola Link.
2: It's Link.
1: But I am. So we've been out for a minute. We apologize for that. But if you know that, you know, if you know what you know, you know.
2: You know, if you know, you know, yeah. You just know.
1: Yeah, we.
2: Coming in the future. Yeah, we die in the future.
1: We were busy last week, and the week before, Henny was still off island. So, no, you were back, but you had to...
2: I had to work.
1: Right.
2: I mean, I still have to work, but hey.
1: So, we're going to end. This is our season finale, season 7. We're going to end this year with just an open segment. We're going to allow you guys to ask the questions. You ask... and we will answer.
3: Sure bet.
1: And I don't even know if we should. I think we should all answer. What do you think?
2: Huh?
1: I mean, those on Facebook, those on WhatsApp, you guys, please help us if you see we're struggling.
2: Well.
1: So, if you're just joining us, the topic for tonight is...
2: We have a topic?
1: I think ask and we will answer.
2: Yeah.
1: Yes.
2: Well, I mean, technically, so can you just not say?
1: So. Okay. Ask and we will answer. And, of course, you can hit us up.
2: I think it's vice versa, eh? We ask, you answer. You ask, we answer. It's a ask.
1: Yes.
2: And it's a question night.
1: Correct.
3: Right.
2: You understand?
1: Correct.
2: You just flow in tonight. It's going to be a lovely time.
1: Agreed.
2: Ah, boy, the questions. I saw some of them already,
1: and I'm like...
2: Listen to me. That one question there. Oh, Jesus, be offense. I don't know who answering that, but yes,
1: TJ would answer that.
2: Oh yeah. That one there for you, TJ. But yes. So, like, share. If you're on Facebook, that is, you like and you share. Share the things. Share the thing. Share the page. Share our live. Like up our live. If you're, it is online.
1: Yes.
2: What to do? I don't know. Send your questions.

0: send your questions to us. Mm-hmm. What a number is? Remember?
1: Oh boy.
2: 284.
1: There we go.
2: 544-6677.
1: Of course, we take phone calls.
0: I want to go to the little team there last. You can almost say. Go to the little team. But yes, we do take phone calls.
2: We do.
0: WhatsApp calls. Regular WhatsApp. Regular text messages. SMS, if you do that. If you need to do that.
1: Yes.
0: Even
1: on the website.
0: I realized when I'm not here, I like to do the INIS. And all the INIS. Okay.
1: What's happening?
0: And whatever you're supposed to do on the iPhones, the iMessage, and the whatever calls, and I'm an Android.
2: Just get it done.
0: To just call. You know, we'll accept your calls. If you don't want to call, of course, you go WhatsApp. If you're not able and you're on the live, shoot us the messages, the questions, and Lola and TJ go answer. Mm-hmm. Yeah. Mm-hmm.
1: All right.
2: So we're just going to jump right into it.
1: So we're going to jump right into it.
2: Okay.
1: So you guys, I think we've had some questions already from an avid listener overseas. Mm-hmm. We can probably...
0: You want me to start there?
1: Yes, we're going to tackle those first.
0: Okay. Let me pull up the questions. All right. Okay. Going to my notes. All right. So we got... Okay, I guess because that with this one question, I'm going to leave the third question for you particularly. So the first question was, how has knowledge of your mom or dad's intimate relationships with husband or boyfriend, wife or girlfriend impacted your relationships with men or women?
1: Oh boy.
2: Say that one again.
0: Okay, let me go again.
1: How your parents' relationship impact your present relationship?
0: Your technically your love life scars. Woo, child. You're looking at Lola, right? Lola to answer.
2: Yeah, this is one time I'm gonna.
1: I think that was, to be honest, I think that's probably what kept me in my first marriage for so long. I'll be honest.
0: Is that a good thing or a bad thing? I'm not understanding.
1: Because I saw them, you know, growing up, I saw no matter like what was happening, mm-hmm. you just basically, you stay.
0: Okay.
1: But nah. Nah.
0: Okay. TJ.
1: No, because they teach you that, you know, love is for better, for worse, for richer, for poorer, in sickness and in health, and right. all of that good stuff. Because you made these vows, you should be committed mm-hmm. To the vows that you make. Mm-hmm. However, you know, enough is enough. So it did influence, and I felt, you know, I mean, I don't know if my parents went through half of the stuff I went through, but I just feel that enough is enough. And respect is definitely important in a relationship.
0: Okay.
2: I mean, for me personally, mom and dad really didn't had a open display of affection, that kind of thing. Mm-hmm. You know, basically just about church, things like that. Mm-hmm. So never really see them sit together and things like that. But when it came to worshiping together, as in praying at home, mm-hmm. that's something different. So I wouldn't say intimate relationship. Okay. But I would just say that in terms of quality time, spending time with each other, smooching up, I've never really seen that.
0: So
2: it was like an old school. Growing up, you never saw that.
0: Okay.
2: But you knew that they loved each other. You knew by the things they did.
0: Mm-hmm.
2: You know, the five love languages, Lola, never came out then.
1: Right.
2: But you saw that if mommy like this, daddy will try to do this. If daddy like this, mommy will try to do this. But other than that, how it influenced me, mm-hmm. basically to in the good times and the bad times,
0: mm-hmm.
2: work at it. I think the one thing that I learned from my father is patience.
0: Mm.
2: Patience. Mm. And to keep a still tongue. Mm. Those are the two things I would say that I learned from dad. Mom, I would say just go for it. Mm-hmm. So daddy was always kind of person who's into the church. As they call, mm-hmm. he went.

0: But she would be like, you know what? I need family time.
1: Right.
0: So she will make it happen.
2: Make it.
0: And she was the kind of woman that would say, Daddy, he didn't care to travel anywhere. Mm. She would buy the ticket.
2: Okay.
0: You gotta go. So if you want something happen in your relationship, don't wait on the individual to make it happen. Because sometimes that individual is not gonna see or have the same vision as you. So just make it happen.
2: Okay.
0: Yeah.
2: Okay. I guess I feel pressured. Because these two around the table grew up in a two-parent home. Me, I grew up in a single mom home. So the way in which it impacted relationships for me, like it showed me, taught me, unfortunately, one, to be independent, and two, submissive. Submissive, not necessarily in a good way, because it's like, I don't want to say, it's almost like a pick-me situation. You know, but my mom, even though she never got married, she always believed in the, I always told her that she would have been a wonderful wife, but she never saw that. But she would have been a wife to cook, clean, make sure the food on the table when he, no matter what time of the night he come home, the food's going to be cooked and on the table, and she's going to be there sitting and waiting. She would have been that kind of wife, because I've seen, you know, in certain situations how she moved. So I think, I'm not discrediting her at all. She taught me a lot, but like, to be submissive in a not a good way, because like, you don't stand up for yourself in such a way. So that's what I learned in my household. Mind you, my point of view, that's my opinion, that's what I learned.
1: Agreed.
0: Right. That's right? Agreed.
2: So please, I ain't saying it's happening to in everybody's household, but in mine, that's what I learned. To be independent. You do everything on your own. You do everything for yourself, because there's not a man there. So you have to learn to make sure you could do everything for yourself as a growing young lady, as a woman. And then if, you know, by chance, a submission, you know what I'm saying? So right. It's not bad to be submissive, you know, but you have to be submissive to the right person, you know? So, I learned that to be independent, basically, more so.
1: Okay. All right. I have a question.
2: Go right ahead.
1: What do you believe is the biggest challenge couples face today?
2: Today. Ooh.
0: Today.
1: Yeah.
2: That's a, ooh.
0: Okay, I'm going to just jump right in and say communication.
2: Yeah.
0: Social proper media. Communication with each other. To this day, I would say that when it comes to And communication, we get in that five love languages we always talk about. We still have a lot of persons not understanding how to, again, when to be silent, when to communicate, what to communicate, how much to communicate. My mother, she wrote me up on that in my first marriage. She's like, there are certain things you just don't say to a woman.
1: Oh boy.
0: There are certain things, there are depth, because not every woman can handle certain things. But I also learned at the other end that a lot of us don't listen to what the woman has to say.
1: So you think that that's a current, that's a present problem?
0: It is still present. It is still present.
1: I mean, that sounds like a long existing.
0: Well, let's just say not problem. In every relationship it's happening. But a lot of things that I am seeing is everybody is about still I, me, and still not thinking about us and how to adjust. So we are not being honest with our emotions, some people. Right. We are not being honest in what we are thinking, some people. And when it comes now time to meet a middle, we are still holding the I. So we have to bring in the I barriers and begin to think about us.
2: Okay. I would say social media, phones. We don't, loyalty is another thing too.
1: Again, thing new. You should have a long lasting problem.
2: But you said today. Social media?
1: No, but you said loyalty.
2: I went
1: to the loyalty.
2: Oh, you skipped social media part. Yeah. You just heard what you had once. See? You see? Typical human.

0: not. Loyalty, yes, I could agree. I think now, honestly,
1: you think it's worse now because
0: right, it is worse now because listen, trauma, hurt, games. People are playing games. The game was always there, but the ante has been raised. Like, let me tell you, it is crazy out here these days. So, in my opinion, social media loyalty and what the last thing I have to say? See, my brain remember.
1: No, but you see, I can be worthless now.
0: Uh-oh.
1: Because we know we had the village ram who used to come and impregnate everybody in that yard.
0: Mm-hmm.
1: So how that different?
0: Ain't different. We call it community chocolate, no? mm-hmm. Community chocolate. You see, when you had trumpet on here, right? Trumpet made a statement and say, women don't like men who other women don't like. He didn't lie. In certain areas of a woman's life, my opinion, please know that. when a woman is not in her ready to settle down stage just yet. Sure, if the community chocolate going around and she could get her do, because the community chocolate.
1: But what is? What,
0: sorry, I'm just saying.
1: Okay.
0: But yeah, we still have that. It's just the terms upgraded, you know, since we got, you know, in the different. We still have that.
2: So I'll add to
0: we
2: that.
0: We have
2: by,
0: more of it.
2: So I'll add to that by saying, know that there is no more. Living room telephone and kitchen telephone where eavesdropping can happen and we are all mobile. Yeah. It is now more hectic to keep tab.
0: Yeah.
2: Okay.
0: Unless you clone somebody's phone.
1: I was just about to say
2: technology. Yeah?
1: What has advanced as we became more Inspector Gadgets?
0: Yeah.
1: We got better
0: at
1: being detected.
0: Oh yeah. The clone phone thing. Oh jeez. Whoa.
1: No, but for me, I think, you know, and to me, the internet, I'm going to piggyback off of both of you because both of you, your points can be intertwined.
0: Mm-hmm.
1: So if we're talking about a communication and we're talking about the social media, social media affects the communication and vice versa, you know, because you're so engrossed in what social media is putting out there.
0: Oh, yes.
1: You want to match that. So it's a lot of comparing and whatever. Just for the likes and the hearts.
0: That is true. Comparing, you know? That's how.
1: And then we have the communication because we have so much social media. I'm seeing now, and I said this already on the show, where people are going out to dinner and they're on their phone. OMG.
0: Listen to me. I took myself out. It's been a minute. I haven't took myself out, but I took myself to dinner one night and there was a couple at her table. And I kid you not, the both of them.
1: Yeah.
0: And I'm like, why you even here? You could have done at home.
1: Correct.
0: You could have done that home, the both of them. They're not having conversation.
1: Mm-hmm.
0: And the both of them are in their phones separately, not saying anything.
1: Not saying anything.
0: Like, what are we here to do? Just eat? We could have cooked at home.
2: Apparently.
0: You could have cooked that food at home. But I do have a question, piggybacking up of what you ask.
2: Mm-hmm.
0: This is one of my number one questions. What advice do you give anyone in today's society about the dating scene?
1: Wait.
0: And this is dating.
1: Wait. The representative, we need a representative to pass.
0: And that takes how long? Up to 6 months. 6 months.
1: Yeah, we need to wait. Because it's like, you go in that, what was I thinking stage at the end, you know, and you don't want to do that. So we rush the brush because the love bombing is real. So we need to wait.
0: Okay.
1: That would be my advice.
0: I like that.
2: So I like the fact that we're piggybacking.
0: Right.
2: So we are saying wait.
0: Right. And what are you saying?
2: And I am saying observe. Because the first thing in my mind was observe. Because many of us could wait.
0: Okay.
2: But we are not looking.
0: That's true.
2: We are not observing.
0: Oh, yeah.
2: And not only that, we are not seeing, in terms of observing, one of the things that my wife and I always do is ask questions.
0: Mm.
2: You know, get the answers to the questions you're asking.
0: Mm-hmm.
2: You will always tell when somebody is lying because at some point it's going to... The lie, you're going to see the lie.
0: Oh, yeah.
2: Right?
0: Oh, yeah.
2: So in

0: asking those questions.
1: We have a call.
0: Oh, we got a caller.
1: We
0: awesome.
1: Have a call already.
2: Already?
1: Already. Headphone spirit.
2: Jeez.
1: Hello, good
2: night.
1: Good
2: night. Hello, testing.
3: Lovely girls. Lovely girls.
1: Turn up the volume a little bit. Yeah.
2: Good night, Jerome Lovely.
3: Lovely girls. Good night, what I think.
2: We good. Yes, what's going on with you?
3: Hey. Yeah, I know I always out there listening no matter what I'm doing.
2: Right.
3: So I just want to give him a little quick 2 cents.
2: Okay.
3: I like how our Lovely shows always come back to my first Lovely show and my first set of points.
2: TikTok.
3: While I was just talking about, there you go.
2: TikTok.
3: That's my girl. You know, that's how
2: to know
3: we
2: them.
3: The I heard doing some stuff while listening and listening.
2: All right, bless you.
0: Bless her, bless her, bless her.
2: Thank you so much.
3: Finish
2: all right.
3: A good show.
2: All
3: bless
2: right, her. Thanks.
3: Wife.
1: Yes.
3: Please, for you.
2: Aww.
1: Good night.
3: Good night.
2: Lord. I must say you're glowing. I must say you're glowing. I wonder who's, you know, who's in charge of that glow. But anyway, which way? Like Uncle Old School. Uncle Old School always says, and it's just not that he said on Love Link. When we have personal conversations, he always says, take your time.
1: Yeah,
2: take your time to get to know the person. I need that advice. Thank you.
0: And the reality of the reality is this. Even when you are together, when you have committed, you're still taking time to know that person.
2: Right.
0: You know, we never think that at the end of the day that we know everything.
1: That's true.
0: Everybody changes every time, every minute.
2: So I'm hearing. So I can't say that's true. So I'm hearing. Yeah. Okay. Okay. All right. Do you have any question? Question? No? Not right now?
1: Okay. I have...
0: I'm liking the answer.
1: With the rise of dating apps, do you think people are more or less committed in their relationships?
2: Oh, that's a good question.
0: Do we think people are more committed or less committed in their relationships?
2: Because they met on the apps. If they're more committed.
1: Or it's just a hookup some session or that's it, what I'm gathering from the question.
2: It depends on the app. Because some apps out there are for hookup.
1: Oh, really?
2: Then there's other apps out there who, you know, you legit have to vet. So I could talk to you because I recently downloaded on it. And you
1: we have Tatola dating apps.
2: Oh, I have people who we have people who on the apps
0: that who are from the Virgin Islands,
2: in the surrounding.
1: I got you.
0: Yeah.
2: So I was, you know, you have to vet people. There are catfishes out there. Oh, I have a story, but I'll leave that alone. There are catfishes out there. People come because they're bored. People just looking for hookups. So you really have to vet people to know whether they're serious or not.
0: Right.
2: Some people do find some serious, committed, you know, relationships on here. I don't think it deflects from meeting in person. I don't think it is a difference, from meeting in person than on an app. It's just that once you vet the correct way, you would meet who you want to meet.
0: Right.
2: But you really have to do some vetting. If you don't vet, you fall for anything. I promise you. You know, so I don't think it's a more committed or less committed. I just think that once you find the right person and you vet and you talk and you meet and whatever the case is, I'm sure it works to be the same.
0: Right.
2: You know, so that's just my opinion.
0: A relationship is a relationship. Mm-hmm. It's what you do in the relationship. Mm-hmm. That you know, whether you commit or you don't commit.
2: Right.
0: No, I've been on an app. Can't remember the name of the app. Signed up. I think the app is still running. Can't remember the password. Can't remember the name. So I'm sure persons on the app don't realize by now that I'm married. But at the end of the day, I've met wonderful women through the apps. And I've known couples who got married. Who started out dating on the app.
2: You could be really good friends on there too.
0: You know, so.
2: Yeah, it don't have to be like a relationship. You could be on the apps for friendship.
0: There's
2: friendships where a man and a woman could be friends.

0: for each other as friends. Just not all the time about dating. Because really and truly, the apps make it more difficult. It's just like meeting somebody in the open. It's hard to meet somebody in the open. People might watch him like, oh, she or he might have a boyfriend or a girlfriend. That time, we never go up and ask a question.
1: Right.
0: So, I don't think it's more of this. It's just once you find somebody and you want to post you with, then I think it's the same.
2: Yeah.
0: If you meet in person or if you...
2: It's just a conduit to communication. Yeah.
0: It makes and no apps force you to communicate. Oh, gosh.
1: I can throw a wrench in the program here now.
0: No problem. Go right ahead.
1: Because for me, I've always seen it as, don't come for me, being lazy.
0: The apps?
1: Yes.
2: Mm.
0: Really?
1: I don't know. Like, to me, it takes away the, courting and going through all the butterflies and all of that kind of stuff. So it's like you have a bunch of Paul Saints who know what we are about. Like, you don't pass all the nice, skittish part. And I don't know. I see it as a... I don't know if y'all understand what I'm saying.
2: Yeah.
1: Like, I see it as a... Like, you're bypassing all of that and let's get to the business. Let's get to the chase. I hear because I look in somebody. You hear because you look in somebody.
0: Yeah, but I don't think it's lazy because, like I say, people play with your feelings on these apps. You could be like, okay... He gonna say, yeah, I looking for this, da, da, da. And she gonna say, yeah, da, da, da. And then turn around somebody going, okay, we catfishing. You don't know what's catfish?
1: No,
0: oh,
1: no,
0: goodness.
1: No.
0: People be playing out here. I think it's actually more work.
2: It is a lot of work.
0: To actually communicate.
1: Okay.
2: You're forced to communicate.
0: More.
1: Okay.
2: And in some cases, I know... Because you might meet someone real, but that person is not in your vicinity.
0: Correct.
2: And you now have to travel to get that first date face to face, you know? So it does be, you know, and again, like you say, sometimes with the picture is not the real person.
0: Oh.
2: But when it's the real person, you begin to commit to now coming out of the app, having that face-to-face, having that WhatsApp conversation or whatever it is, and then now saying, okay, let us finally meet this summer at such and such place.
0: Right.
2: You know, so I've had to travel.
0: Right, because you're technically interviewing all the time.
2: Yeah.
0: You're asking questions, communicating, talking. You could feel a vibe when you're talking to somebody. You're going to be like, no, Biggs.
2: Right.
0: You can't, I ask you a whole question and your answer is yes or no, or okay. Okay, next, delete, go.
2: It's a lot of work.
0: It's a lot of work.
1: Okay, so I changed my perspective on that. Thank you. Next question from me on relationships. Do you think opposites attract or compatibility is key to a long-term partnership? Which one?
2: I am tempted
1: attraction or compatibility? Attraction or
0: compatibility? I don't like that because I remember that show and y'all came for me. Go right ahead. I like people.
2: No, I'm just wondering, again, sometimes it is a whole definition of compatibility and opposites attracts. No, for me, opposites do attract. Not in all cases. Trust you, me, not in all cases. But I don't want somebody who is a mini-me. I don't want somebody who's just a mirror of me. That's no fun. I want to explore the unexplorable. I want to see what's there. But for me, there must be a foundation as to where we came together.
1: Right.
2: You know, because we are attracted for each other with each other for a reason. We are together for a reason. Something there, some people are just about looks. For me, it might be more about your goals, your vision, your dreams. But at the end of the day, it's about you and about me. Two opposites coming together to make one.
0: Okay. So I would say attraction begins the communication.
1: Ah, look at you. You do remember the show. High five.
0: So compatibility keeps you together.
1: Yes.
0: Attraction is easy. oh, he fine. Oh, she's beautiful.
2: You attraction don't keep me.
0: And then as you open your mouth and you're having a conversation, it's like, oh, wait, hold on. Push pause. No.
2: Right.
0: No, you don't match your face.
1: Yeah.
0: Because, you know, a gentleman told me beauty and brains don't usually go together. Because he said, you meet a beautiful woman, but she just don't have the brain. You know? So it's like, you know, I don't know. So I'm just saying, attraction pulled you, compatibility keeps you.
2: I love that.
0: That's
2: I love
0: just
2: that.
0: My opinion.
1: I endorse that.
2: Yeah. I love that.
1: Okay. I endorse that.
0: So, good night. Not sure if these questions are... Okay, do you want me to... I can read the whole thing?
1: Yeah.
0: Okay. So, good night. Not sure if these questions are valid for tonight, but after a nine-year breakup, what steps should... Okay, so after a nine-year breakup, what steps should one take to discover, rediscover themselves? That's one question of two.
1: Mm-hmm.
0: Do I ask both questions or just
1: you
0: the one
1: answer
0: at a time?
1: One. Yeah, one at a time.
0: The one at a time. So, what steps should one take to rediscover themselves?
1: You have to love yourself. You have to go back. You have to tap back into you. Because most times when you're with someone,
0: mm-hmm.
1: it's like a together. So it's things that you guys loved together,
0: mm-hmm.
1: and it you have to find yourself. You have to re-find yourself. I like how Henny says that she goes on dates by herself.
0: Mm-hmm.
1: She goes to the movies by herself. She goes to the to dinner by herself. You have to learn, or I should say relearn, what you like.
0: I like that you said, okay, I'm just going to say this iPhone stuff. Lola started with a beautiful part of things. To rediscover yourself, you have to sit in your feelings and walk through them one by one. You're going to cry. You're going to bawl. Oh, you're going
1: to
0: be angry.
1: You go through all the stages of
0: grief.
1: You go
0: everything. Mm-hmm. But you have to know that is the beginning of it. It doesn't just start with what Lola says. There is the, you know, when you're growing dreads and you have that rough stage when they're short and then you can't style them, but they're just rough. To me, once you come out of a relationship and you get them back into a relationship with yourself, that's how it works. It's going to be very rough. Every day is going to be different. Some days you're going to feel jolly and like yourself. Other days, you're going to feel as though you made 3 or 4 or 5 or 6 step backwards. It's like you're going to be so hard. You're going to question yourself. You're going to overthink. But you have to know that this is part of
2: the healing journey. Mm-hmm.
0: You have to have grace on yourself, too.
1: Mm-hmm.
0: I had to learn that. You have to be graceful with yourself. You're not perfect. You want to be, you have a goal, you want to be back to yourself or even better than what you were before. So you have to remember that the steps start rough. It's not going to be easy in the beginning. Take your time, sit in your feelings. Don't stay in your feelings.
1: Correct.
0: Sit in your feelings, acknowledge your feelings, journal. I did that. That helps. Journal how you feel. Each and every day you sit with yourself, journal how you feel that day. Journal everything. Why you were angry. Say, if you got angry, you have to journal why you think you were angry, what made you angry, what tripped you off. They will have times when something will trigger you. A lot of times you're going to be triggered. You have to sit and write out, this is how I'm feeling, and you have to write, why am I feeling this way, and write it all out. Get it out of there every day. One step at a time, one day at a time, 1 minute at a time. I promise you, it gets better.
1: Yeah.
0: I don't know what you have to say.
2: Well, I basically endorse both of what you're saying.
0: Okay.
2: At the end of the day, we have the power to change things.
0: Yeah.
2: You know, again, like you say, you can sit, understand it, don't linger in it.
0: Mm-hmm.
2: But at the end of the day, the mindset is your mindset towards your now and your future is all on you
0: mm-hmm.
2: at the end of the day. So, mm-hmm. yes, I endorse everything.
0: Okay.
2: Yeah. Good.
0: Okay. Question 2 says, what advice would be given to rebuild confidence and sense of identity?
2: Confidence and sense of identity.
0: I ain't finna lie to you. For confidence, you got to fake that bad boy before you make it. I ain't finna lie. It's a thing. You have to, it's almost like you tricking your brain to think that you are confident at the time when you're at your lowest, but you have to fake that bad boy before you even make it to being that confident person again, right?
2: Mm.
0: And I think the more people

0: compliment you on, oh, you glowing today, or you look so beautiful today, or something. It could be something slight and small, but for you, it could make you feel like, okay, all right, I mean, I'm doing something good. I made a right step today, you know, for the confidence part. Definitely. You're going to fake it until you make it. That's just my opinion.
1: I would say if you have a tribe, mm-hmm. tap into that tribe.
0: Oh, yeah.
1: And that tribe will definitely help you.
0: Oh, yeah.
1: Get through. Because when I was going through my stuff, you know, them girls came through. You know, I mean, I got a couple of slap and face along the way.
0: Not physically?
1: Oh, no, physically.
0: Oh, physically?
1: Oh, yeah.
0: Oh, crap, I should have been there. Gosh darn it, I missed it. Sorry.
1: But yeah, they tell me about myself. Yeah. You know, and when you have persons that have your back, you know, and they ain't just there because they could get stuff from you. They genuinely, that's what I say, your tribe. Mm-hmm. If you have a solid tribe, you're gonna get through. Mm-hmm. Because if you're doing it by yourself, it's gonna happen, you know, mm-hmm. but it's gonna take longer. Mm-hmm. So if your support system is key.
2: Mm-hmm. Okay. Mm-hmm. I love what I'm hearing.
1: Mm-hmm. TJ's being TJ right
2: no,
1: now.
2: No, no. I grew up, I'm an only child. Mm-hmm. So even though you have family and friends, you go back to a house where it's only you.
0: Correct.
2: Right? So I'll admit, I'm an only child. Mm-hmm. And being an only child, mm-hmm. all of that sometimes is rough.
0: Yes.
2: Right? So what I've had to learn to do over the years was speak life into me.
0: Uh-huh.
2: That mirror in my room, you get up and you look at yourself. I mean, is it Michael Jackson who spoke about the man in the mirror?
1: The mirror. Mm-hmm.
2: So I took that literal. Mm-hmm. And I had to speak life to my corpse. You know, at the end of the day, it is about your words of affirmation to you. Knowing what God has said about you and planting that spirit of strength in you. And, you know, for some, it might be being poetic, writing poems and speaking them back to yourself. For others, it might be reading the word of God and growing from there. For others, it might be about prayer. Yep. Mm-hmm. For others, it might be surrounding yourself with friends. Yep. You know, the word of God always talk about iron sharpens iron. Right. So sometimes, even though iron sharpens iron, when you speak life into your life, mm-hmm. you know, you begin to come alive. You begin to have an internal confidence that propels you outside of your state.
0: Yep.
2: So, yeah, speak life, and I'll just stop right there.
1: It kind of goes with what you said before. For you to even do that, you have to shift your mindset.
2: Yeah.
0: Yes.
1: You have to shift your mindset. The pity party could only be for a minute.
0: Mm-hmm. Yes.
1: Nothing is wrong with you. Oh, you go through that.
0: Yep.
1: You have to go through that. That yep. is one of the stages yep. of grief. You yep. go through that, but you can't stay there. Ain't no war yeah, onto me after week two.
0: Don't
1: because then it's like you point your life on pause for somebody who don't move on.
0: Yes.
1: Yes. You know, and those are the harsh realities that you have to deal with. And I'm sorry, I have to be a little spiritual. 9 years is a long time.
0: Mm-hmm.
1: And maybe you had all the red flags that you were ignoring. Mm-hmm. You probably might not have gotten to 9 years. Mm-hmm. But we ignore those red flags. And then sometimes God adjusts, just take that rug from underneath you. Because it's like, I've been sending you the red flags. I've been sending you the signals. You're not listening. So I'm going to force your hand.
0: Correct.
1: And you're being saved. And then I'm telling you, trust me, I'm speaking from personal experience. You might feel like this is it.
0: Mm.
1: But when you look back at your life and you know that the Lord will repay you for everything the locusts have taken.
0: Hey.
1: Trust and believe the latter years will be better.
0: Yes.
2: So I'm going to go a little deeper based on my spirit. Even if you are in a good relationship mm-hmm. and that person died, those types of griefs,
1: yes,
2: grief, all of that. So whoever is listening to the sound of her voice, mm-hmm. even in a good relationship and that person has moved on, mm-hmm. that

0: person have died. Whatever it is, mm-hmm. At all the things that we've said here just now, those are the things that we have to know yes. move forward with.
1: Yes. Yes.
0: All right? So, yeah, even in those steps. Yeah, good.
2: Yes. I just want to jump in real quick apart about the part of sense of identity. When we get into relationships, we tend to do things or stop doing things that we used to do before the relationship.
0: Mm-hmm.
2: To regain a sense of identity, you should start back doing things that you used to do. Pick up the hobby that you dropped. If you used to, simple, if you used to go shopping, pick it up. I ain't said

0: money, you know.
1: Right.
0: Go back, you know, start shopping. You used to go for walks.
1: Right.
0: Do that. You know what I'm saying? If you used to travel by yourself, do that.
1: Mm-hmm.
0: Start, if you used to read the Bible and you see how stop, start back.
1: Right.
0: To find a sense of identity again, you gravity. Have to begin to do things that you used to do that you stopped doing because you lost yourself.
1: All those
0: maybe
1: good things.
0: You had lost yourself in the relationship. It's been a long, 9 years is a long time. It's a long time, so you might have stopped. So begin doing things again that you once did and you enjoyed, that brought you joy. If it's hanging with your girlfriends, listen, mm-hmm. or your fellows, do that.
1: I love what you said, that joy, mm-hmm. because people don't understand joy is deeper than happiness. Yes. Happiness is the present state you're in. Mm-hmm. You could be happy today, yeah. sad tomorrow, but joy is everlasting.
2: Correct.
1: Mm-hmm. Hey.
0: Hey.
1: It's like church.
2: No, I think we're doing pretty good because it's like a lot of these things, persons don't seem to understand that, you know, everything has a time.
1: Yeah.
2: It is going to pass. I mean, it sounds like a cliche. It is a cliche.
0: Yeah.
2: But it's the truth. It yeah. will pass.
0: It will.
2: You know, my favorite saying is anything that is very, very good or very, very bad does not last for a very, very long time.
0: I like that.
2: So it might seem like it's very, very bad right now. Mm-hmm. It's not going to last for a very, very long time, especially if you know that you are a child of the King.
0: Mm-hmm.
2: God is going to repay you for everything that you have lost. Your pain is not in vain. It is supposed to build you to right. be the person that you are meant to be.
1: That He wants you to be.
2: That He yeah. wants you to be.
0: Okay.
2: Okay.
0: I think I have a question here.
2: Yes.
0: What does it mean to allow another person to truly love you?
1: What does it mean to allow?
0: Allow. Another person to truly love
2: you. You have to be open.
0: We piggyback enough of, you know.
2: Yeah. So we're open. You have to be open because... I'll go last.
0: Okay.
2: Because mine is more personal. Mine is more personal. I'll go last.
1: Okay, to truly love you.
2: No, allow.
0: Allow. Right. Mm-hmm. Remember, you are allowing them to. Because mm-hmm. we could piggyback off of the breakup. It could be moving on when somebody
1: no,
0: wants
1: I hear
0: to
1: you.
0: Love you, you know?
1: Mm, I hear you.
0: Yeah.
1: I hear you. So that means if I'm allowing you to love me, I have to drop the guard.
2: Correct.
1: Mm-hmm. Okay. Yeah, that's what it's going to take. Dropping the guard. Listen.
2: You gotta be vulnerable.
1: Like, you have to be vulnerable.
2: Go ahead, teacher.
1: No, you go ahead because the reality is we're saying the same thing.
2: Yeah.
1: There is no way that you can allow somebody. You can't open the door if you still have the door shut.
2: Yeah.
1: You know, it's like you have you're opening a door and you have your foot cocked at the door and you're only allowing that crease to open.
0: Yeah.
1: The reality about it is one thing that I have learned over the years is. You know, hurt is gonna come regardless.
2: Mm-hmm.
1: It's how we deal with hurt. But we can't move on if the door is not open. No, we never said to open the door carelessly, right? Mm-hmm. We have to be mindful and watchful. But you're honest, you're open, you're vulnerable. And that door must open. You must ask the questions. Instead of allowing someone to be on top, in terms of doing as they please, you have the boundaries, you have the questions to ask, but you are safeguarding yourself by allowing that door to be open and allowing that person to love you the way they can. Now, if they are loving you outside of the boundaries that you are setting, that's different. You gotta pull back, pull in the reins. But I have to allow my wife to love me the way she knows how. And not only that, sometimes we learn certain things coming up
2: mm-hmm.
1: or in a previous relationship that might not be as healthy as it should be. Mm-hmm. So in allowing that person to learn, I have to allow myself to also teach that person how to love me.
0: Mm.
2: I like that.
1: You understand?
0: Mm.
1: So it's vice versa. And that's why communication is very important in relationships,
0: mm-hmm.
1: because there are things that I don't know to this very day when it comes to my wife. There are many things she doesn't know when it comes to me. But at the end of the day, am I open

0: to teaching her? Am I open to allowing her to explore those things that she doesn't know? And if I'm open to that, then it's going to work.
1: I mean, I like exactly what you're saying. But I heard the word from Lola, vulnerable.
2: Mm-hmm.
1: I think you have to do this.
2: Mm-hmm.
1: And this step is a hard step.
2: That one is hard.
1: To buy? Hmm.
2: Yeah.
0: It
2: that's hard.
0: It might be hard, but it's doable.
2: It for is doable. For some people.
1: Right.
2: For some people, it might be doable. And most persons may not stick around. That's the issue.
1: Yes.
2: Most persons may not stick around for you to become vulnerable. And you might miss out on a great love experience.
1: Yes.
2: So I think that's ultimately what the question is asking. Like, yes. How do you get there?
1: Correct.
2: How do you allow yourself to be exposed to love again?
0: Jeez.
2: You know, and
1: time?
2: A lot time. Of times, like the person who just asked the question with the 9 year, you're gonna need a minute. I could tell you about jumping into another relationship right after a breakup. It might be fun physically, but that's ultimately it, because that person is just filling in.
1: Yeah.
2: So you're not. Yeah, you ain't real. Yeah. It's not.
1: It's
2: not.
1: Reborn.
2: Mm-hmm.
1: Yep.
2: So I agree with TJ. You take time to basically, you know, heal, and then go back out.
1: Okay.
2: And everybody's not patient for that. You have to know what you're willing to put up with.
1: I have one more question.
2: Yes.
1: And I heard this question on TikTok, and it shook me to my core.
0: Mm.
1: It says, the question was, I think I'm going off my memory now. It said, the question was, are you healed, or have you just been by yourself so long that nobody was around to trigger you? Have you been alone for such a long time? Because you're not mingling, you're not dating,
2: mm-hmm.
1: but you took the time to get, you know, reinvest, you know yourself again. You know what I'm saying? But you're staying by yourself. So now, are you actually healed, or have you just not been triggered?
0: So I'm gonna just jump right in and to say, in my dating relationship with mm-hmm. my wife.
1: Mm-hmm.
0: Where I always tell people it was an interview. She felt like it was an interview. She was interviewing for a job.
1: Mm-hmm.
0: Technically. And she said if she was not in the place where she was at mm-hmm. that time,
1: mm-hmm.
0: she would have walked off.
1: Mm.
0: Right? So in our discussions during our dating phase, mm-hmm. she explained a few things where she had to grow. She had to heal.
2: Mm.
0: She had to learn mm-hmm. to accept the fact that there is now a man
1: mm-hmm.
0: in front of her who is asking her a few questions about her personal life and trying to figure out where she fits and where he fits in the whole. Mm-hmm. So when you are now confronted
1: mm-hmm.
0: with that new individual or that new circumstance, when you think back or your response to what is now in front of you, we will know whether you are healed or not.
1: And
0: so it takes sometimes when you reflect and you recognize.
1: I have no water. Sip your water.
0: Sometimes when you reflect and you recognize that, uh-huh. you know, where you were is not where you are now, mm-hmm. then you can truly say that either you have moved on or you have matured to some degree.
2: Yeah, I don't think anybody can answer that other than you. And you will not know unless you're in a situation to answer that question.
1: Okay. Okay, so that's fair.
0: Yeah.
1: I feel like you wouldn't know until you're actually in the situation, because you could feel as if you healed.
2: You can say what?
1: I'm
0: healed.
1: Journey. Yeah, until you come face to face with the same scenario that you had prior to you healing, then you decide
0: Or even a worse scenario.
1: Well, that too. Okay, that's fair. All right.

0: unselfish question for me here now. Do you regret the time you broke someone's heart? Anybody?
1: No.
0: Okay. I didn't really hear your answer when I went. I'm like, no. For what reason? I don't hear your answer.
2: I would say maybe. I would say yes. Because sometimes it's not the heart breaking, it's how the heart was breaking was broken. Mm-hmm. Could I have done it better? Could I have, you know?
1: No.
2: So but for me, mm-hmm. when I reflect mm-hmm. and all the relationship that I've broken off, mm-hmm. There were reasons I broke them off.
1: That's what I'm saying. There's a reason. You're gonna give a reason, and that's why, you know, I would say I would not regret, because I'm sorry, I don't believe in games. I don't believe in wasting people's time. I don't believe in giving people hope unless anyway. Inside joke. But I believe that is best. We're adults. You know, I'm not going to come and be like, get from here. But I wouldn't regret it, because I'd rather we nip it in the bud here than you have to now be throwing all kind of thing in my face. Oh, I do this for you. I do that for you. And you da da da. No. I'm going to nip it in the bud one time to let you know. Listen, I'm so sorry. It's cute. But I'm not interested.
0: Okay.
1: I mean, it might come off a little harsh, but I'd rather you take off the band-aid now than to worry about something later.
2: I've had good relationships. Very good.
1: Oh, well, I haven't had many relationships.
2: Very good. So, yeah, sometimes, again, it's how you break things off. For me.
0: I wouldn't comment. I will leave that alone. Anybody have any questions? Because I have questions.
2: Oh, you like, go right ahead. I love to answer.
1: OMG. So my lactation says, rough luck stage, Renee Weston laughed. Were you in the, you had to use the analogy on luck though?
0: I'm sorry, that's what I know. It's what I know. Because I went to the stage too. Okay. Do you see similar traits or patterns of sexual behavior in your own relationships that comes from your parents? How the heck would you know that?
1: Exactly.
0: Sorry, that was a question that came in. So I don't know how to answer that.
1: Yeah, I can't.
0: I would. Okay, next. Because how are we going to know? Yeah, how are we to know? Another one that came in, it says, ooh, are we even, what time it is? Think about time we could get in there now. What advice would you give a man who started dating a woman that beating,
1: oh my gosh,
0: not spanking, but being beaten, sexually arouses her?
1: Wait, hold on.
0: The mic is yours, TJ.
1: Wait, ask the question again. I want to make sure I understand.
0: Okay, let me go slow again. So the question is, what advice would you give a man mm-hmm. who started dating a woman mm-hmm. that beating, not spanking, but being beaten, sexually arouses her?
1: So the man doesn't do it. The woman wants it done.
0: The woman wants it done.
2: To her.
0: She wants to be beaten. TJ, this is all you, bro.
2: Me?
0: TJ, this is all you.
1: We need some sound effects. We need some kind of... We need some kind of sound.
2: This is a how many shades of gray? This gone beyond 50 shades.
0: I don't think so.
2: Oh my gosh, I don't.
1: So the
2: know
1: woman
2: what to
1: needs
2: advise.
1: That to be aroused.
2: I wouldn't say need. She likes it.
0: No, that's what
2: it's a need.
0: It's basically a need.
2: I am not a professional in that area. I cannot speak to what I don't know.
1: Yeah, I don't know if I could give advice there.
2: I
1: don't know how to give advice.
2: I can't
1: there.
2: Give advice to abuse. But if it is what... Nah. Mm-mm.
0: Friend?
2: My spirit tells me to stop. Put a full stop right there.
0: Hold Boop. On. Friend? You and she don't belong together.
1: Yeah.
0: Point blank period. That's it. That's
1: I don't
0: it.
1: I don't know how to answer that.
2: I don't know how to answer
0: we
2: that one.
0: We cannot give advice

0: like that, because friend, you and her
1: will work that out.
0: I don't have to have a conversation, and if you and if it's not, it's not something that she could compromise on, then it's about time for you to pack your bags and buzz off.
2: But she sounds like she needs to deal with some kind of trauma.
0: She does.
2: That sounds like,
1: that sounds more than dominatrix.
2: And the reverse. I didn't even think about that. It's possible, because some people are into that kind of kinky stuff.
1: Yeah.
2: Once you don't deal with the dark tying, the dark color and them things, so.
1: I don't mind.
2: No, but it sounds like it's some kind of trauma that needs to be addressed.
1: But even if it is not trauma, I don't think we can address that.
2: Yeah. No, that's above all.
1: Yeah.
0: We have a war pig. We can die.
1: Google ain't have the answer for me for that one. It is
2: No,
0: thank you, please.
2: So we're going to take a pause and then come back to the hot questions.
0: A pause for the cause.
2: So we're going to
0: like and share on the Facebook.
2: So we'll come right back. Remember, it's very short, couple seconds.
1: All right.
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0: All right, so welcome back. I told you and I promised you that it would be very short.
1: 2 seconds.
0: Thank you so much. This is your girl Lola alongside
1: your girl Henna C alongside
2: your boy T to the E to the J. You see how I'm looking at the camera now?
1: You wait until the last show of the year,
0: you know what?
1: To find the confidence from his toes, to know directly look at the camera. No comments. If you're just joining, welcome. Welcome back to those who've been here sitting with us. We're just having a question night. You know, we ask questions from persons who sent in questions.
0: Yes.
1: And we're answering to the best of our ability because we're not professionals.
0: No, we're not.
1: So we're trying our best to be as honest and open as we can. We have the topics are anything
0: that love, you want to
1: life,
0: ask,
1: family, relationship, everything.
0: Anything you want
1: anything
0: to ask.
1: Anything at all you could ask. So if you're in the comments on under the Facebook, you could put ask a question on a day. If you don't want, you don't feel comfortable, then you can hit us up on our WhatsApp. That's 284-544-6677. All right, so you can hit us up there. Or if you're online radio, just shoot through the questions and we won't mind. We'll do our best.
0: We'll do our best.
1: Spicy or not, we'll do our best.
0: Okay. Well, we're now after 8, so we can get into some of the spicy stuff. But until then, before we do that, we'll just do some life questions that we have here. Because what we do, we kind of cheated. We asked persons that we know before the show to give us some questions, and they did. But you who are listening, you can ask your questions the same way, and
1: you sure
0: we will
1: can.
0: Try as just as Henny said.
1: You sure can.
0: All right. What parenting styles do you think are most effective in today's society?
1: Oh, fair.
0: Got beaten no walk. So, what parenting styles do you think are most effective in today's society?
1: I'm going to assume communication. Sit and
3: what
1: have
3: understands? What understands?
1: I have no.
3: What I can tell you from my perspective is that there's no handbook.
0: You got a Hitler style. You got the you got a Fidel Castro style. What do you mean? What are the styles? We are styles.

0: I'm your best friend style. We have styles.
1: Okay. Okay. Henny, you were saying about communication?
2: Huh? Wait, now she mentioned styles. I don't know.
0: I'm just assuming those are the styles. Like,
2: in today's day and age, I'm going to assume that being open and honest with your children is the best way to go. Because this wall, this evil, evil wall that's out here, it's basically forcing children to grow up. Before their time. And I think as parents, we should be the ones to, you know, tell the children the correct information before they learn
0: that's another question
2: among their peers and TV and Facebook. Well, social media on a whole. So I think, I don't want to say
3: the best friend be, but still, you know, have to have these times where I'm your parent, but because they come to me and we can have conversations, or I'll come to you and we have, you know, I'm assuming. I'm going to assume that.
1: Okay.
3: That's just my two cents.
1: Okay. Just read that question one more time.
0: Parenting styles do you think most effective in today's society?
1: Okay. Well, I'm going to say this. I don't believe in just doing one style all the time. Right. I believe in mixing things up because each child responds differently to whatever pressure you apply. So there's no style that is the style for all children. I think as parents, we have to be flexible. As parents, we have to figure things out the same way how our children are figuring things out. For me, my son is a gamer. When I realize he's not listening, it's easy to take away the game, and then he responds. Now, other than that, I make sure put down boundaries. I make sure I have schedules, things like that, and I hold him responsible for the things he should be doing. At the end of the day. I can't say one style is effective. Multiple styles in the pot goes a longer way than just sticking with one style.
0: So the
1: part where you say, I'm not your friend, but I am here. In other words, many times I ask my son a question, he's hesitant to answer. But when I ask his friends the questions, if I got to pick them up and carry them someplace, I'll ask them the questions. And they might be more open. So I realize he begins to open up when he is among his friends versus with mom and dad. But other than that, different styles, different places, different strokes with different forks. Mm-hmm. And that's how I try to look at it from that perspective.
2: Okay.
0: For me, it's rough. And the reason I say that is because we didn't have to deal with one thing. Third of the things this generation had to deal with.
2: Yes.
0: We never had to worry about cyberbullying and, you know, all these different, that's just me. I'm a lot older than you guys. So me growing up, I didn't have to deal with half of these things that these young people today, you know, are exposed to. They know the word depression. They know, we didn't know that stuff.
2: No,
0: we know,
2: correct.
0: Go out in the yard and play.
2: No,
0: go
2: correct.
0: Out and do it, you know, like now it's so much options. The kids are overstimulated with a lot of things that they have a lot more to deal with. So as you just say, we winging it. We all trying to get it together, And as he said before, ain't no textbook thing that we could give anybody here tonight pertaining to that. You have to match, you know, according to your child, how you're gonna deal with them. As he say, you have the game on, we know, okay, we're gonna snack away that gaming console. But at the end of the day, what they're going through and how to properly parent them, why are we winging it?
1: Yeah, we really are.
0: We literally winging it.

0: No. I have another son and a daughter. They are the ones who load information on me. They're the ones who's gonna call. They're gonna one who's gonna ask a question. You know, I have one daughter. She's gonna say, "Well, let's go for a lunch date." You know, you pick the place. Let's go. And the flood of the questions are gonna come. And it might take me a while to wrap my head around some of the questions. But that's another thing that I'll just throw in there. Sometimes the environment of the home is not the best environment to have a discussion. And you're gonna have one or two children who's gonna want that one-on-one different. My other son, he will come out and we'll be on the street, we'll be talking, or while I'm driving, he's just gonna hail me down and we're gonna have a conversation where he's outside, I'm inside, and we're just chatting. And any and everything is gonna come up. My daughter, she's gonna say, "Look, let us meet, let's have a conversation, X, Y, and Z." But at the end of the day, as parents, we just have to flex.
1: Yeah.
0: And not, cause you're gonna hear some stuff. And you're gonna wonder, well, what have I been doing all these years as a parent? You know, but don't act surprised, just flow.
1: Yeah.
2: Okay.
0: Just flow. It's not about you, it's about them.
2: Okay.
0: Yeah.
3: Good advice.
2: Okay. Good advice. Okay, so we had a question come in. Thank you to the person that sent in a question. It says, good night. My question is, how long should a woman continue to date a man before he makes it official?
1: Huh?
2: TJ, that's all you.
1: Wait. What do you mean before he makes it official? So the dating is not official?
2: No. You're dating. Dating is different from in a relationship. She means that to get, when he gonna make it into a relationship, when you gonna ask me to be your girlfriend.
1: But again, there ain't no textbook answer.
0: It's not a textbook answer.
1: The man gotta be feeling, to know if.
2: Yeah, he has to be feeling. He has to want.
1: He got one. Yeah. He ain't gonna want. It depends on you. And if you can string along, sis.
2: You have to actually set your boundary.
1: Yeah.
2: You have to know how long you plan to be in this dating stage.
0: Right.
2: Before, or if you're going to wait until this man decide, oh, well, okay, wait, 3, 4, 5 years on the line, you want to make your friend? Mm-mm.
1: Yeah.
2: You have to know what you're about as a woman.
1: I agree.
2: The man, yes, it depends on the man because, you know, but anyways.
0: When a man wants to get married, he's going to get married. When he wants something deeper, it's going to be deeper.
2: Yeah. There you go. There you go.
0: So, tell you the truth, only the man, when he sets the tone, then you really will know where you fit in the whole thing. Because as a man, I can tell you, I have been in relationships where I thought I was ready, but I pulled out. And like I always tell people who knows my history, when I met the apple of my eye, it was in July of 2017, and we got married in November 2017.
2: Right.
0: So it wasn't a long courting, it wasn't a long dating. But at the end of the day, I set that tone, and she grasped it, and she went along with it.
2: Right.
0: For me, my, I would say this, after 6 months to a year, a man should know if this is going to be.
2: I agree with that, but I don't want to put that as a general thing.
0: No, I hear you.
2: The age. There are different ages and stuff like that.
1: Maturity.
2: I don't think that at, say, 19, in 6 months, he's going to be like, okay, let's get married.
0: Right.
2: You understand?
0: So you said age, you said maturity. I'm going to flip to maturity. Because I was ready for marriage at 17.
2: God bless you.
0: At every relationship I was in.
1: You thought you were ready for marriage
0: I would say
1: at
0: this.
1: 17.
0: I would say this. Even though if I thought I was ready at 17, in my first marriage, I got married at 21. Right? So, but it wasn't like I wasn't ready for it. I was prepared. I grew up in a household where I saw it. But not only that, all of my actions pointed towards marriage. I understood from the beginning that it would take time, but just getting back on this one, the reason I said when a man is ready, that gap it's not a long gap. When he puts a ring on that finger, there are some people, most men don't make that move until they are for themselves ready. If I know that I'm the breadwinner, whether you make more money than me or not, if I don't feel like I have a proper apartment to put

0: you in, I'm not going down that aisle. If I don't feel that I don't have the finances to get to take care of that child or to take care of my responsibilities as you, as my wife, I'm not going down that aisle.
1: Okay.
0: I'm not putting a ring on that finger.
1: Okay, so I understand where you're coming from. We done so past the question. Bless you. Bless you. But I don't want to lose the posting. It's just, they're just asking how long does it take for him to decide that he wants to have a girlfriend while, you know, we're dating.
0: Okay.
1: So what I'm saying is, I didn't want you to
0: just
1: put down that 6 months thing and have a brain, and then it might be past 6 months and she might listen to
0: for
1: me.
0: For some.
1: You know what I'm saying? So
2: I think 6 months is a long time though. 6 months is a long time. If me and you, if me and you vibing
1: right.
2: for a good minute,
1: right.
2: 6 months is a long time.
1: So my coworker and I, just yesterday, a gentleman I'm working with, just yesterday we were having a conversation, and I said to him, I said, to a woman, right? For a woman, you will know when a man cares about you and when he's serious about you.
0: Mm-hmm.
1: That you just now say.
0: Mm-hmm.
1: You would know. You would not have to chase a man.
0: Mm-mm.
1: You wouldn't have to chase him if he's interested in you. You will know. You understand? So, to answer the young lady, I hope it's a young lady, right?
2: Yes.
1: To answer, you have to know your boundary, how long you're willing to wait. Is it okay for her to ask a question?
0: What question?
1: What are we? The what are we question?
2: We need a label.
1: Like,
0: it is okay to ask a question.
1: Like, so you could ask the question.
0: Not over the phone.
1: Right. No. Right. Not over the phone. So ask
0: face
1: the young
0: to face,
1: man.
0: Yes.
1: What are we? What are we doing? You know. I don't know.
2: You need to go back. You need to go back and listen to our show entitled "Is It Love or Limerence?" Because sometimes in our head,
1: oh yeah,
2: we think we together.
1: Oh yeah, we think we in the whole relationship.
2: And we together. That's limerence.
1: Yeah, I think he needs to be the one to say that. Okay, I want to move forward. However, you also have to have the conversation.
2: Have the conversation.
1: Have the conversation.
2: All right.
1: There was a comment under the live that says 6 months, no man.
2: Yeah, 6 months is a long time.
0: Wait,
2: I think 6 months is a long time.
1: Yeah, it is. It is. All right. For dating. Or you have more? Or it has more. It said, if that man is ready for you, he would know immediately or thereabout.
2: Not immediately.
1: But that's what they say. That's what a man said. They know immediately.
2: You know what's immediately? Like same week.
1: They know. They said they
0: like
1: don't
0: I
1: know.
0: Like I told you, when I met my boo.
1: My boo.
0: After that first night that we met face to face, I told her she's the one. That was it. That was it.
1: Wow. Yeah. Must be nice.
0: I wasn't going any further than that. That was it.
1: Okay.
2: Well, we listen to the one guy in the room.
1: All right.
2: We can't think like men.
1: No, we can't.
2: So, okay.
1: So, therefore, immediately.
2: All right. I think we had a show on this already, but the question came in. It asked, what is your opinion on the use of pornography in relationships?
1: Oi.
0: Don't look to me.
1: I will say.
2: What did he say?
1: He said, don't look to him. I would say, it is dependent on the people in the relationship. Because pornography can make or break a relationship, in my opinion. Somebody in the relationship might not appreciate their spouse continuously looking at pornography. Another couple might be, oh yeah, we'll just use this to have fun when no adult time come around. So it depends on the people in the relationship and the situation. I'm trying to be politically correct because I don't want to say.
2: Don't do it. Don't do it. I will be her voice of reason.
1: Oh, look who being a voice of reason tonight.
2: Don't do it. When you're sad wrong, you're in wrong.
1: What I'm going to say is it depends on the couple. If the couple likes it, if the couple together likes it, you have at it. If you are in a relationship with somebody who likes to watch it and you don't let them watch it,
2: do it. You have to protect your eyes.

0: gate,
1: that's
0: your
1: true.
0: Air gate,
1: that's true.
0: Everything. When you start wrong, you're in wrong. You're putting you're opening the door for Satan to come in to your marriage. Cause then your eye can be long. You can start to like things that your spouse don't have.
1: And pornography is not real, people. A lot of the things that are being done on there that they have to cut the tape, retape, cut whatever. It's not realistic.
0: I personally
1: wouldn't. For everybody, it's not realistic for everybody. Let me say it that way. Because they have some people who just
0: have to, you just have to safeguard.
1: Yes.
0: Your eye gate.
1: You do.
0: Because it's like.
1: It's like a child and a candy store. If you see
0: it,
1: candy,
0: would not be fair,
1: right,
0: for both genders.
1: Mm-hmm.
0: Case in point,
1: mm-hmm.
0: I'm with TJ,
1: mm-hmm.
0: and then I go and I watch certain things and certain lengths and certain different things,
1: geez.
0: And girths, and I realize that my TJ don't
1: your TJ match matching up.
0: What?
1: Mm-hmm.
0: Don't go. I feel mm-hmm. don't go. Because mm-hmm. again, just make you want to experiment with other chocolates.
1: Other chocolates.
0: And then vice versa. No, vice versa. The man might see something and then be like, I think I really like butts.
1: That wet up, wet up. See that wet, that, see that wet
0: you
1: up,
0: know?
1: Wet up thing?
0: And then the woman might be like, okay, I mean, I think I really want to squat. And my husband don't make me squat.
1: Oh, Lord.
0: So it's like,
1: pure
0: for
1: trouble.
0: Me, when you start wrong, you're in wrong.
1: I'll see. I'll be safe and say, if you're not comfortable with it, do not act
0: that's your
1: as
0: safe
1: you're
0: answer.
1: Comfortable with it.
0: And I know I shouldn't tell people. And I apologize that I'm feeding that, like, I'm telling you
1: but
0: what
1: it's your
0: to
1: opinion.
0: Do. But I just know down the road, you just might end up in problems. You just might end up in problems because you might end up seeing something that you like and you might want to
1: go and try.
0: Try.
1: Yes.
2: What's
1: the next question?
2: Repeat that question again. One more time.
1: The question was,
0: what is your opinion on the use of pornography in relationships?
2: Okay. So I'm going to jump in now.
1: Oh, you're jumping in now?
2: Mm-hmm.
1: Okay,
0: after he done hear what we done say.
2: Mm-hmm. Mm-hmm. So mm-hmm. I'm jumping in because mm-hmm. I've experienced it. I've lived it. So this is me being vulnerable.
0: TJ is having a moment.
2: Pow. At the end of the day, mm-hmm. everything can start out nice, fine, and dandy. One person might not be, you know, again, start out fine and dandy, but I'm just going to jump straight into the deep end and say it can become very addictive. And addiction is hard to break.
0: Don't do it.
2: I can tell you from my experience that at the end of the day, somebody is going to be left holding the basket by themselves while somebody else gets the pleasure out of the videos. It can go from beyond just the bedroom. It can be where you wake up at night and you go out and you're meeting your significant other, enjoying the video more than enjoying you.
0: Oh, see? I like this explanation better.
2: At the end of the day, when you look at, even when you're talking about the spiritual part of man and protecting those eye gates, the air gates, all these gates, it leaves an impression. Now, I know couples that do that. They watch porn together, they, you know, whatever it is. But I've also seen where when one, it always takes one, when one of the two wants to move on in their life, wants to go deeper in their life, it is hard to get that other person to move with them because mm-hmm. they are trapped mm-hmm. into what they are accustomed of. So there is a tearing in the relationship. There is an unsatisfying need in the relationship. There is a level of need that comes out of these gates. These mm-hmm. The eye mm-hmm. wants it. Mm-hmm. The heart pumps for it. Mm-hmm. It's like, I can't get off without it.

0: again, that is a depth of these things. And people just look at some of these things surface and don't understand that there are spirits tied to these things. Yes. And again, there are going to be some of our viewers that don't care about the spirits behind of these things. It's totally fine. Yep. You're asking me my opinion, I'm going to give you my opinion. Yep. Just like Joseph, run.
1: Run.
0: Because at the end of the day, you are now, and again, this is how it works. You start out fine.
1: Fine out fine.
0: Mm-hmm. 6 months in, 2 years in, you're fine. Yeah. But after a while, that thing, it takes root. It takes root into your subconscious, and it takes root into your and you just can't get rid of it. An addiction, and I'll tell you from my personal experience, an addiction is hard to break. It's very hard to break. No matter how much time you pray about it, much how much time you seek counseling about it, it is very hard to break. And are you talking about me? My finances took a hit because you are so engrossed into it.
1: I'm so glad TJ is here because he put that so nicely. I just said it in two words. Don't. No, that's three words. Don't do it. But he said it nicely. Thank you, TJ. No, for real.
0: Yeah.
1: Yeah.
0: Didn't want to share.
1: I honestly don't. I don't know. Maybe it's my mindset as well. But I honestly don't see what the big hoo-ha is about it.
0: You know, you could stop watching it physically on the screen, but it doesn't stop playing mentally. It's a continual battle to get things out of your head. It's a continual struggle. You expect the other person to perform that way.
2: Yes.
1: That's my issue.
0: You expect the other person to come out of who God made them, their character. Mm-hmm. You understand? So it is something where God make you like this, mm-hmm. but now you're infiltrating what God made and depositing all kind of different spirits and characters.
1: Yep.
0: And you're seeing things manifest yep. into your life and in the person's life. It's like, who is this person? Is this the person I met? Is this the person that I'm with? People, it's deeper than we think.
2: Yeah, it's a lot deeper.
1: It is deeper. And that's why I feel, and I've shared this already with you guys, sorry, bestie, I'm putting you on the blast again. But he was complaining about this young lady that was literally, you know, I'll be graphic, on top and just beating down on him. And he was like, whoa, whoa, whoa, what is happening? Like,
2: right.
1: And she was like, but isn't that what you guys like?
2: Mm.
1: She learned that from Pornhub.
0: Yeah.
1: You know, and it gives you this false... I don't want to say direction, that you think that that's what women want, or that's what men want.
0: Yeah.
1: And that is so far from the truth. So the best thing to do is learn your partner and you all grow together as a couple. I don't think anything should defile the marriage bed. So for me, I don't know. I always, that's my mantra. What's that wrong? I always end wrong.
2: Mm-hmm. Mm-hmm.
1: So that's my answer to that. Next question I have here is, how has your perspective on sex changed as you got older? How does your perspective on sex change? Well, I'm hoping that for the man it changed where you don't need a lot of woman. But any which way. The older you get as a woman, the more you
2: want. Hmm. I heard that.
0: Older, you want more.
2: Mm. The older women, like you could be 40s, 50s.
0: Mm-hmm.
2: It was like, whew, the older. A young lady gave me a scenario. She said, so you haven't seen your pet in a long time, you're overseas, and you finally get home. Which one first? Wine or sex? Mm. So I said, wine. She said, nope.
0: Nope.
2: Mm-mm-mm. Mm-mm-mm. And I think she's in her 50s. She said, nope.
1: Nope.
2: Sex first.

0: after. But it has definitely changed over the years. It was more, I would say in the beginning, it was more like, okay, you're thinking about yourself. Mm. But now it's more about pleasing the other person.
1: Mm. For
0: God, a man can't please himself. So it's like you kind of try to, but now you're focused on the other person. For me, that's I can speak for myself.
1: For me, I think I had to learn that sex does not equal love. Good chocolate. Oh, Jesus. But good chocolate does not mean love, people. I had to learn that. And giving away your body. When you're young, you feel as though you want to be running the road, running the place red. Get everything you get, anybody you want. But I think when you get older, it's like, that don't make sense. It makes no sense. You want to do all the revenge sex when you're younger. You want to do all the hanging from a chandelier on your eyelash. All that stuff you want to do. And when you get older, it's like, you know what? Is it even worth it anymore? Like, is it even worth it for? To give away your body to just Tom, Dick, Harry, Superstar, Jane, John, as opposed to leaving yourself, your temple for the right person. Mm. So yeah.
0: And also, I'll piggyback off of that. I've learned, and this show actually opened my eyes, but I've learned that you should, you know, be very selective because of the soul ties that exist. And whether you want to accept or whether you want to believe, soul ties exist.
1: Oh, they do. And they had to break.
0: So perspective has definitely shifted. You can't just be, it can't be all about recreation.
1: Correct.
0: You know, you have to be very selective with who you, because the soul tie thingy is legit.
1: Yes, definitely.
0: Mm. So after he's like soaked in what Henny and I say.
1: Anything?
0: Yeah, he's going to come now with this water.
2: Nah. I mean, we're talking about, you know, what really has changed, right?
0: Yeah. How has it changed for you?
1: Since you got older.
0: Yeah.
2: Since I've gotten older.
1: That don't sound like much.
2: I don't know. Okay, let's just put it this way. As a teenager, so let's just say that I started my escapades young.
1: Okay.
2: Right? Mm-hmm. I started exploring young. Yes. Spanish whore.
1: What?
2: So those knees. So what I can tell you is, for me personally, I wouldn't say that. I would say that I've controlled my wants,
0: your desires.
1: Okay.
2: My desires. I've controlled it better. Mm-hmm. But they're still there. I wouldn't say not as active as I was younger, but the desire to want it, to have it, is still there. It never left.
1: But you just, you're controlling better.
2: But I'm not going to harass my spouse about it every single second. I'm not going to, you know.
1: We don't know. We don't know.
2: So I've learned over the years that in a relationship, the other person's feelings, I must take that into consideration.
1: Right.
2: Life, I've learned on this show that life does be life in. Right? So
1: life
2: so
1: be I life
2: have
1: in.
2: To allow myself to understand, look, this is an individual, not
0: a machine.
2: Not a machine. Not somebody who will attend to my every need. You know, and this is where when I was dating previous relationships till now. I just had to learn that.
0: Just know the rules were reversed just now. Just putting that out there. All right, I have two more questions on this.
2: Dying libido, but
0: oh my god,
2: many of us will still be rocking.
0: What's one myth about sex that you used to believe, but have?

0: since unlearned? I'm paraphrasing for the person, because he didn't say anything like this. What's one myth about sex that you used to believe that have since unlearned?
1: You always end.
0: Huh?
1: You always end with fireworks.
0: Oh, you always get the big O?
1: Right. That's a lie. No, it's a myth. Sorry.
0: But that's, you consider that a myth?
1: Yeah. No?
0: That's a blatant lie.
1: Okay. It's a lie.
2: So, for me, it is... No, I don't know how to frame it, but I'll frame it like this. Where women normally say men can't go the distance, mm-hmm. but I've come to realize that not all women can go the distance as well.
1: Women?
2: Not all women can go the distance.
1: What do you mean by distance?
2: Whether it is duration, the length of time.
1: Ah.
2: Because I've known... Yeah, let's just say that.
1: Ah, yes.
2: Because, you know, I've heard other women say, a man can out-sex a woman.
1: Lies. Lies.
2: A lot of men can out-sex someone.
1: You know what? Yeah. Okay. Well, you have an answer? Yeah.
0: One myth about sex that you used to believe, I don't think it's one that I used to believe. It's one that I didn't believe, and now I believe.
1: Mm-hmm. Ah! Yes, sir!
2: I'm going to drink water.
1: Drink water and mind my business.
0: Yeah.
1: Talk to us.
2: No. She can't say. That's just gonna drink my water.
3: Anyway.
2: Leave that.
0: Oh, no.
2: Let's just say praise the Lord.
0: All right.
3: Listen to me.
1: I don't want this mic again, okay? After today.
3: After today. I want this mic. We good now? No?
0: And then, no. What role do you think, again, I'm paraphrasing so they could sound a little professional here. What role do you think self-exploration plays in a healthy sexual relationship? You know that, how they say? I say that.
2: Say it again.
3: Don't do it.
0: What role do you think playing with yourself?
1: Masturbation, don't do it.
0: In a healthy sexual relationship. What role do you think?
1: The only thing I can think on right now, other than don't do it, is it helps you to be able to help your partner to help you.
0: Okay.
2: Let's be vulnerable again. I thought that played a role. I don't think it plays a role other than it being selfish.
0: Other than it being
2: selfish.
0: Selfish, okay.
2: I guess for me, now, I could play that role or have my wife play that role with me.
1: Mm-hmm.
2: I don't have to now do that.
1: Okay.
2: You know? Mm-hmm. So because now I'm now correlating it to me being selfish, mm-hmm. or she being selfish, mm-hmm. or the people who we are talking about being selfish.
1: Mm-hmm.
2: So yeah, I.
1: Okay.
2: Yeah.
1: Okay.
0: And I have two more. I don't know if Henny have
1: I
0: any.
1: I have.
0: Okay. So I'm just gonna ask one of mine, and Henny would ask hers. The question is, what's a piece of advice about love or sex that you think is outdated?
2: About love or sex that is outdated?
0: That you think is outdated. Henny, you have a lot. You don't believe that there's a soulmate. You don't believe in soulmates at all.
1: Why she had to put me on blast? Like, just put me out to dry like so.
0: No, but if they're avid listeners, they would know you've said this multiple times.
2: But we don't forget.
1: No facts. No facts. But
0: no,
1: because
0: I believe in soulmates, and she was very adamant.
1: No.
0: Is there any advice that you've ever gotten about love that you now feel

0: Not true.
1: There is somebody for everybody.
0: You don't You don't think that's true?
1: The Bible says it too. It's not true. There is not somebody for everybody.
2: This is where I'm going to piggyback off of Henny. Thank God you went first because, yeah, that I don't believe in that.
1: Yeah. Nope.
2: When you look at, no, and I'm talking about relationships. I'm not talking about friendships.
1: Yeah, yeah, it's
2: relationships. Relationships, mm-hmm. There is, no, not everybody is meant to be in a relationship.
1: Yep.
2: In terms of that marriage or that sexual, not everybody's meant to be in that. Mm-hmm. Because there are some people who have chosen not to.
0: But that's a choice.
2: Yeah, yeah.
0: But that doesn't mean that they were not meant to be.
2: I'll say this. It wasn't from Bible.
1: Mm-hmm.
2: God has placed a desire on each and every one of us.
1: Mm-hmm.
2: Right? And there are those who are meant just to focus on being single. They have a mission and
1: celibate life.
2: And they're gonna they've chosen that, mm-hmm. as well as some that have chosen it but live it, mm-hmm. right? So in terms of being in a relationship, what we're talking about,
1: mm-hmm.
2: not everyone, it's not meant for everyone. Everyone doesn't desire that.
1: That's true.
2: Yeah.
1: Everyone.
2: A lot
1: desire.
2: Of people prefer to be single.
1: Yes.
2: Yeah.
1: Yeah.
0: You think so?
2: Yeah.
1: Yeah.
0: Why? I'm gonna push the button.
2: I mean, we could push the button.
0: Why?
2: But it is just, is some people just that way. They have made up. Some people, it's because of trauma.
1: Yes.
2: Some people, it is not their desire.
1: Yes.
2: Because when you have a desire, it pushes you to seek it. But there are a lot of people who don't seek to be in a relationship with, a lot of people also don't seek to have children, neither. So at the end of the day, there are many ways people choose, and there are many ways people just live. But that thing where there is someone for everyone,
1: it's not true.
2: No.
0: I think the worst advice that I got was, if you love someone, you let them go. And if they're yours,
1: they come back.
0: They'll come back
1: work
0: to you.
1: Work on nonsense.
0: No, that's Wakataka.
1: Well,
2: if you love someone, you let them go. And if they're for you, they're going to come back.
0: Mm-hmm. You never heard that phrase?
1: Well,
0: you never heard that?
2: I've heard it.
1: It depends.
2: So I'll put it like this. No. That's the advice that you've heard. What I've heard, similar to what you've said, is if someone wants to go,
1: let them go. No,
2: let them go.
1: Right.
2: You can't keep anybody bound.
1: Well, that's a, they have, you know, two sayings. I have heard the two sayings.
2: Yeah.
1: But to piggyback off of Lola, if we go spiritually, godly, when God revealed to your spouse, it doesn't happen. And these are things that I've been seeing on TikTok. It doesn't happen smoothly. You might be dating a spouse. Mm-hmm. God tell you, listen, it's your husband, it's your wife. But something happened and I break up. And you go back to God and be like, so God, I thought you had to tell me da da da. And things happened in between there and you're separated for a little minute. And then something had to happen, I guess some kind of growth for you or for the person. And then, boops, you back together again.
0: Okay.
1: So in that, light... Yes,
0: yeah,
1: that
0: I can
1: happens.
0: See that.
1: You have to let them go,
0: I can
1: and then
0: see that.
1: They'll come back if they are yours. So that's where I go in off of that. This one, I agree, because my thing is always, do not hold a rope and cut yourself. Try and hold on to somebody who leaving, because you're gonna be tugging this rope, tugging, and again tighter. They're walking with the rest of the rope, you know, but you're pulling on your hand and they're cutting you. Let go.
0: No,
1: it don't make no sense. The pain is not worth it.
0: It's not.
1: It's easier said than done,
0: mm-hmm.
1: but it's the best for you.
0: And I just wanted to give one more. I just had another one where I grew up thinking that it is possible to love two people at the same time.
1: Yes.
0: I don't believe that anymore.

0: No.
1: Oh, wait, hold on. You didn't say it's impossible to be in love with two people at the same time.
0: No, I said to love two people at the same
1: right,
0: time.
1: Right, so are you meaning being in love?
0: I'm talking about in love.
1: Okay, okay.
0: Yeah.
1: Okay. I can't understand that. Being in love. Love, love, yes. You can love multiple people. But in love, I think the...

0: that they love, but left persons that they were in love with because they were, they just wasn't vibing. They wasn't meshing in life.
1: Okay.
0: That's just opinion. That's my opinion.
1: Yeah. And I'm going to differ from both. You could come from both. Mm-hmm. Because I'm not going to look at it with semantics. I'm not going to live with love and in love. Love is love.
0: Right.
1: You understand? Mm-hmm. Because everybody experiences stages, right? Mm-hmm. So I can be in love, if you want to say in love, is a deeper thing. I can be in love with multiple people. I really can.
2: I don't.
1: However, I choose to stick with one. Hmm. You see, life is about choices we make. Hmm. Because even if I look at the Bible and
2: we have messages on the life. Because we've been saying a lot of things.
0: No, we didn't have to. We only had a few. I think everybody just listening tonight.
1: Because if I look at Hannah, Penina, and Elkanah. Mm-hmm. No, Elkanah loved Hannah. Mm-hmm. Penina had all his children. Mm-hmm. It doesn't mean that he didn't love Penina. Mm-hmm. You understand? But he loved Hannah. No, at those days, you married how many women you wanted to. But at the end of the day, he provided for both. Mm. No, in
2: that don't
1: our,
2: mean he loved both.
1: In our context.
2: You're assuming that.
1: No, well, regardless, in our context, because we grew up understanding, let's say, one husband, one wife, right? In other cultures, it's different. Mm-hmm. And we had that argument the last time.
0: Oh, yeah, we did.
1: But at the end of the day, just going off of just the what we just now talk about, you can love more than one. However, I choose.
0: Your point of view makes sense.
1: Yeah.
0: Your point of view does make sense. I can choose to. I do not believe
2: that it is possible because I don't know. I mean, I was with them. But
0: by that experience, boy, life is the best teacher.
1: Take it out of the relationship of husband and wife or boyfriend girlfriend or things like that. Mm-hmm. You have your children.
0: Yeah, but we're not talking about those. No, that's not romantic. That's automatic. No,
1: I hear you, but love is love. Love is what it is. It's love. We take our mind out of the sex and the romance, because the reality is, if you're gonna say, okay, let's go there. Me as a man, my job is to love my wife, right? Mm-hmm. My job, and a lot of us are gonna say, well, you know, a man is going to spread his seed all over the place, you know? But at the end of the day, you would be faithful to one man. Or would want to be faithful to one man.
0: You choose.
1: Mm. Ah, you see my point.
0: I like your word. See my choose.
1: Point? Now, I choose whether I'm going to be dating multiple women, loving multiple women, having children with multiple women. Mm-hmm. It's a choice. Mm. You choose to love.
0: I like that word. Choose.
1: You choose to stay with one. You choose to have an affair. You choose.
0: Understood.
2: Yeah, but that don't
0: but
2: mean you love them.
0: Where Lola coming from is that you were in a relationship together for, say for instance, you with somebody for 5 years. Man, you thought you were in love. That end up rocky. You end, that's this end, right? Then you meet somebody probably a few years later that showed you so much more.
2: Correct.
0: That was than what you had.
2: So it was
0: in the last relationship.
2: Was I really in love?
0: So it
2: was
0: makes that? You question. What did I just not
2: was
0: say?
2: Was I really in love?
0: Mm. Did I even love this person?
1: But what is
2: I
1: love?
2: Defining, that's what I'm saying.
1: What
2: I
1: is
2: defining
1: love?
0: There you go.
2: What love is.
0: Right.
2: So if I'm defining and I'm thinking in my head it's love, and then you find out it really wasn't love, it was limerence. And that's why I say, persons who are listening to us, go back to that show. That show was very informative. But at the end of the day, it's like you'd be like, I don't think I love that person. And I don't know if you truly love someone, there's really no room. And that's why I say, like, it can't happen. It can't happen.
1: Love is not a feeling.
0: I think both of you are right.
2: Full. It's like you're full with that love. There is really no room
0: Oh, yes.
2: for you to love someone else.
1: But love is not a feeling.

0: action.
1: It's an action.
0: I know that. But
1: so who's taking up semantics now?
0: No, but the both of you are
1: You're taking
0: correct.
1: Up semantics now.
0: The both
1: but,
0: of you but are
1: But you
0: correct.
1: Know what I want to say.
2: I know what you want to say.
0: Okay. The
2: and
0: both
2: you know,
0: of you are correct.
2: And I'm going to stick with Henny's that the both of us are correct.
0: Yeah, both of you are correct.
2: It is how you walking away with that definition
0: yes,
2: of love.
0: It's how, yes.
2: You understand?
0: Yes.
2: It's how I walking away with yes. that definition of love.
0: Yes. Yes. So the both of you are correct. Because I could see both sides. Clear as day. Clear as day, I could see both sides. So, why is this a no? But anyways, I have one question. I think this is a life question. I guess I'll choose my last two and we'll be done.
1: Yes.
0: Okay. So if you had the opportunity to get a message across to a large group of people, but you are limited to one sentence, what would your message be?
1: It depends. Who's the target group?
0: I don't have all that.
1: But it depends. Am I talking to young people? Am I talking to married people? Am I talking to single people?
0: Pick one and just tell me the message.
2: Are we talking about love? No, we're talking about
0: love. We're talking about love.
2: What would that message be?
0: It just say, you know, if you had an opportunity to get any message across, I should say. Okay. Any message across to a large group of people, uh-huh. but you are limited to just one sentence, what would your message be?
2: Wow.
0: Yeah.
1: One sentence rough.
0: Yes, it is.
1: And then not knowing the context is even...
0: No, you could pick your audience. You could pick what is you, who you're speaking to. So pick who it is you're speaking to and then say
1: okay, if
0: sentence.
1: I'm speaking to young people...
0: Right.
1: My one sentence would be three words. Mm-hmm. Save your money. We do a lot of stripping. I swear, I think I spent over $1 million in my lifetime.
0: Right.
1: When you add up
0: right.
1: everything.
0: Correct.
1: I think I have spent over $1 million. So my advice would be save your money. You never know. Save it for a rainy day. Save it for a day that ain't rainy. Mm. Just save your money.
0: Right.
1: We throw a lot of money to the wind. And I'm trying to teach my teenagers that. That would be saved. I would say that.
0: Okay. Who would your audience be?
2: I guess I don't have an audience, just anybody.
0: Yeah.
2: My one sentence would be gain knowledge.
0: Oof.
2: The Bible says my people perish
0: for a lack of knowledge.
2: Wealth is not everything. Mm-hmm. Wealth, all of that kind of stuff. Mm-hmm. When you have the knowledge, that stuff can be attained. Mm. You know, we talk about soul ties, we talk about love languages, we talk about death, we talk about failing marriages and failing relationships. The reality is mm-hmm. knowledge.
0: Right.
2: But having knowledge isn't everything. Putting it to work is a next step. So
0: then you have to see a sentence again then, because you said gain knowledge.
2: Gain knowledge
0: right.
2: and... Mm-hmm. work it.
0: Right. Okay.
1: Can I, because I was a little unfair.
0: Okay.
1: I'm sorry.
0: Go ahead.
1: Because I did for the young people, but now I want to give general.
0: Okay, go ahead.
1: So
0: okay,
1: I give for the young people because that's a very important message that I want to give. But for general, I want, and this is a show I cannot do without TJ at all, but I want persons to understand the power of your mouth.
0: The tongue.
1: We have mm-hmm. to be careful how we build our world, how we damn our world just by the things that we see. So be careful, little lips, what you see. That would be my sentence.
2: Awesome.
0: That is good. That is good.
2: You take me right back to Jim Petal Tree, power of the tongue.
1: That could be interpreted in so many ways.
2: Yeah.
1: By the way. Okay. Just saying.
0: Okay, next question.
1: You didn't answer.
0: Sorry. I
1: What's
0: say,
1: your one sentence?
2: You are
0: I just have.
2: It.
0: I just have. She just. She, I would try to pull her. She just a slip through, you know? But she catch me. Okay. I think I would just say, God is love. That's about it. I have nothing else to say. Mm. God is love. Next question. Last question.
1: Mm-hmm.
0: I have more, but last question. I'll choose this one. So one little rough. Bear with me.
1: No, boy.
0: If you could ask one person.

0: person, alive or dead, only one question. Who would you ask and what would you ask? Yeah, that one there. That's
1: I
0: that
1: can
0: one
1: need
0: there
1: more than deep. A minute to think about that one.
0: Yeah, that one. That one.
2: I don't know what I would ask them.
0: That's our deep one right there.
1: Yeah, I don't know. I can need a minute for that one. But if you can twist it a little bit to say who would you have wanted to meet, that would be an easier question to answer than for me to come up with a question to ask them. Because I don't know. I wouldn't know what question.
0: Correct.
1: Okay. I would want to ask. Because if I have to meet anybody, mm-hmm. I would choose God. Mm. Which isn't a real good answer. Because he's not a person. You said present or dead. That's what you said, right?
0: Alive or dead.
1: So, yeah, I would, that's a good thing.
0: Listen, I'm like, God, let's have a conversation because
1: I would ask
0: what's going on.
1: If I had to choose and I say, okay, I choose God, mm-hmm. I would be
3: dead.
1: Why cancer?
0: Okay, that's fair. If you can answer this question, because I don't think I could answer the question. I don't think I could. I would ask this question. Ask another question. I'll say, what did life teach you yesterday? We learn lessons each and every day. Like, if we sit and we actually think about things that we do each day, we had to have learned something yesterday. What did you learn yesterday?
3: Go ahead. I'm still thinking about that first question, because my mind, I'll be honest in saying mm-hmm. that the first thing that came to my mind was Maya Angelou. Mm-hmm. Right? And then I am thinking about, I don't know if this is his name, Beckles, Hillary Beckles, something like that. Because at this stage of where I am mm-hmm. right now in my life, mm-hmm. I am concerned about our next stage mm-hmm. in democracy mm-hmm. For the Virgin Islands.
0: Oh,
3: has
0: Jesus.
3: Nothing to do about love or anything like that. Because I do feel and believe that we are at a stage where independence should be our next step, and shortly after that becoming a republic. So that is where I have been on for the past few years, and to hear leaders mm-hmm. talk about the next phase in their democracy mm-hmm. and making those strides is just not about making better our constitution. Mm-hmm. It's about knowing who we are mm-hmm. as Virgin Islanders. And I just feel that we are far away from, in other words, there's an identity crisis happening. Mm-hmm. And I don't think we know who we are, even though many of us keep talking about, oh yeah, we know that we are the Virgin Islands and not the British Virgin Islands. But we don't.
0: Right.
1: Okay.
3: And I'm ready for that conversation. I'm ready for that level, that next phase in our democracy.
0: I like that, because now I could piggyback off of you. It would be Martin Luther King Jr.
3: Mm-hmm.
0: and Mandela.
3: Mm-hmm.
0: How did you do it?
3: Mm-hmm.
0: How did you do it?
3: Mm-hmm.
0: Because
3: mm-hmm.
0: the story mm-hmm. is amazing.
3: So I didn't say my question. Mm-hmm. I would then say for my question for Hillary is, what is the next step in our democracy? How do we get there? Because we're ready for it. And a lot of people don't think we are. But my soul, my inner being, mm-hmm. my bones say that we have been ready for such a long time.
0: My bones. Mm. Yes, so I think that's it, man. Like that's, I just needed to end it off. We did this fun stuff, but we have to think about the life stuff too.
1: Mm-hmm, mm-hmm.
0: You know, so I think.
1: But I can piggyback off of your thing. I can pick you back off. Uh-huh. So, question.
0: Uh-huh.
1: If you could speak uh-huh. to the 18-year-old you.
0: Oh.
1: Mm. Sorry, Flash is my favorite superhero. Oh. And Flash likes to go back in time to try to save his mom and all of that good stuff.
0: Oh.
1: But if you could speak to the younger you,
3: mm-hmm.
1: what would you tell you?

0: I can tell you.
1: What would you tell
0: you? So I'll go first by stating.
2: Go right ahead.
0: 18. So let's just 18. Say between 18 to 25.
1: Fine.
0: Because then is when I went to college. And then is when I had the. So I'll just say quickly. Position yourself for what you want to see for yourself and your people in the future. Position yourself.
1: Position yourself. Okay. Henny, what would you tell the younger you? Mm-hmm. You need more time?
2: Stay the course. Stay the course.
1: Okay.
2: Cause, who child?
1: I mean, outside of the saving the money part, right? what I would tell myself, I would say, I use one of Henny's words she used earlier tonight. Give yourself more grace. I am my worst critic. I'm doing a lot better than I think.
2: Yes.
1: You know. I did good. You did good, kiddo.
2: Yes.
1: And it's like we put ourselves under these unrealistic pressures, and when you take a step back, you're doing a lot better than you think that you are.
0: True.
1: So take time to smell the roses. Anybody who know me, I don't have time to smell the roses.
2: Not that one.
1: So take time to smell the roses and stop.

0: yet another busy summer and you've come to the perfect place to sort it all out. Whether it's events or the trendiest restaurants and bars on the regional scene, Caribbean Passport TV has you covered. Hello everyone, I'm Tamara Williams and welcome to a half hour of non-stop entertainment, complete with dashes of useful info that'll help you decide where to go next. So let's get moving and find that perfect fit. From hosting popular events and being home to iconic attractions, Barbados has earned its status as one of the world's top holiday hotspots. Exciting developments are always in play, and those who help organize travel into Barbados have a lot of selling points at their disposal.
1: It's no secret as to where one of the Caribbean's biggest parties will be this summer. Cropover 2026 will once again deliver the culture, creativity, color, and passion that fall in line with Barbados' standing as one of the world's great travel destinations. We're talking about fantastic coastal scenery, highlighted by crystal clear blue waters, perfectly maintained historical sites, fun activities galore, and exciting events piled on top the other. And it's a package that's always being enhanced.
2: Barbados can be a place that you can experience so many different things, an immersive experience into our culture, into our food, and our sporting activities. Sports is emerging as a very strong niche for Barbados. We have a very robust calendar of events in our sports calendar. We have the open water swim. We have Dive Fest. CPL is coming up in September and we are hosting the finals. There are lots of opportunities for Trinidadians to engage and to visit our beautiful shores.
1: Recent promotional events staged by Barbados Tourism Marketing Inc. in Port of Spain included the Barbados Seminar at the Hilton Trinidad and Conference Center, where exciting and eye-opening developments for 2026 to 27 were unveiled. Additional displays were staged at the East Gates Mall in Trincity and the C3 Center in San Fernando, while the tour was capped off by a corporate function at the Hilton.
2: We have met with the travel agents, which is one of our key groups here in Trinidad and Tobago, promoting Barbados, sharing with them any updates on our accommodation, engaging with them and letting them know that we value their partnership and we value their business.
1: Of course, Cropover 2026, with its always exciting schedule of events,